0: warriors in prayer has made kings become beggars, and beggars are riding on horses. According to scripture, 1 Peter chapter 4 verse 7 says, the end of the world is coming soon. Therefore, be earnest and disciplined in prayer. For this reason, Freedom Time Praying Partner, FTPP, is inviting all to join this power-packed prayer program every Sunday, Monday, Tuesday, and Wednesday midnight, 12 p.m. on... This power pack program is being led by Reverend Bernard Owusu Ansah.
1: Everything in you that attracts evil people,
2: Jesus,
1: by the blood of Jesus Christ of Nazareth, we kill it by fire.
2: Amen.
0: Don't forget that the fervent prayer of a righteous man availeth much. Therefore, be part of this program. For any information, call 0244 115 618.
3: Freedom, the Lord.

0: business in prayer has made kings become beggars, and beggars are riding on horses. According to scripture, 1 Peter chapter 4 verse 7 says, the end of the world is coming soon. Therefore, be earnest and disciplined in prayer. For this reason, Freedom Time Praying Partner, FTPP, is inviting all to join this power-packed prayer program every Sunday, Monday, Tuesday, and Wednesday midnight, 12 p.m. on... This Power Pack program is being led by Reverend Bernard Owusu Ansah.
1: Everything in you that attracts evil people,
2: Jesus,
1: by the blood of Jesus Christ of Nazareth, we kill it by fire.
2: Amen.
0: Don't forget that the fervent prayer of a righteous man availeth much. Therefore, be part of this program. For any information, call 0244 115 618.
3: Freedom,
4: the Lord has

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1: What makes Emory special is that it has very rigorous academics, but a community that is willing to support each other. People are always willing to study together and work hard together.
0: Learn more at emory.edu.

0: All right. 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Oh, Nigerian here from Mama Chief. So for Mama Chief and the Kurudi Chief. Think I want Nigerian here from Mama Chief. Oh, Nyame Israel. 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What a gift. What a wonderful gift. What a prodigious gift. We bless God and thank God for your life.
1: Amen.
0: My name is Pastor Bernardo Swansa. This is Freedom Time Prayer Partners. How are you doing and how is life? And you to say, Abrabomu to say, I believe say nyami adom bibia de dana kwem ahanso so dear Christo nti enkwa wo ho ahwadi wo wasan na watchful fra cheye. He has given us a brand new week, and to God alone be the glory. Great things he has done and greater things he will do. And if you mame sawa dear bako pe ne ye mame obia de nyane na kache se Pastor Bernard ba freedom for naba. The best gift you can give to yourself or you can give to somebody you truly love is a gift of prayer. The greatest gift you can give to yourself is prayer. Gift of prayer. The gift that you can give to your children is a gift of prayer. Let me blow your mind with this. Good investment. The good investment you can invest in your children, you can invest even in yourself, is an investment of prayer. They can be investment of prayer. The ube to media show na bo dache hu bai. They can be move. The ube to media show hu amana bo uma edache hu bai. Aye, a Bible. Investment of prayer. Prayer is just like putting money in a T-bill, treasure bill. We discover to T-bill, I will be to me the 1,000, I will go to 10 million, we will be free. So, we don't even say, we are 2 or 3, but give yourself the next 5 years to come, the next 10 years to come. We will not 1,000 seed in the 10 million, not the 200, I don't even 500 million.
1: Amen.
0: Sana Bible here. Oh, but I won't say them who said yet here, but no crew will say, a say of bonio for you, a Jew free bonimu. A saying for the baby, yes, soon war. The Cadibia Babo Cambri was see you come here and dance you, you, a dear team young woman by one in tear. Christo Dominia da Sotias. One of the things that you should never be tired in doing is prayer. Adiabaconi Quase, Ujai, ye da Ewabrabum, a young Bible. You can't stop everything that you are doing, but the word of the Lord says something in the book of Matthew. He said, watch and pray that you will not find yourself in bad situation. In difficulties, watch and pray that you will not find yourself in temptation, that you will not find yourself in the hands of your enemies. It means that the greatest power that you can escape the trap of the enemy, you can escape the hands of the enemy, you can escape the demonic agenda is prayer. Now me can see me chiramu 2-3 weeks ago. Say, mommy be say, you are not pampai bona ya ni ebon obobi. Now our compound house or moti. 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And I want also some mammy and sa and suku school nibi. Naya nam na mammy mammy jump by bony boja de nam de canaba. De be an answer them herbaba herbaba ni umwe. Ni a dinner term yes, but on fanagin ma womo, de be an pi bon wa. Or 6 or school bars be found Kurana said 4 weeks ago as I say as a 3 weeks ago, a kunya accidental, and Kolami and say wui. A walk canimwa, and cranimia and say wui and so forth. Or see if you run a babaco, tenant in a mammy, you know, or non the mammy and sans who are canim, she and a man. And we'll catch from saying, pray na me bo na mo. When you man pray, to me aye. Prayer is medicine. A sayari ye. Oba ya sorry them na. Obe freedom a sorry them baby. Ya sorry abe 20 platform so. Obe who crutches. Obe who wheelchairs. Obe who worker. Ayale phone and puma. Ayale for the. Obe who se gugu akasi ye. Ye shada call a pass in the court to toye. Debbie. Obe ba so not reach me. Yesu di mu sorry no a sorry ni aji reach na to. obi baba no ntumi nante ase yadi dadia kwese na chini spinal cord atresti ni spinal cord ayadi ya the crutches metiam yesu di mo de ho no ade no ho no agya crutches ni no magye di ato ho na ayema wo ho sa. The prayer that we talk about is medicine and Bible Isaiah there. Prayer heals. Prayer is medicinal. Prayer brings restoration. And by body, the anamusha, and the amen fruits, and by what to me, the ba. Restoration. So many of you that you are late, many of you that you have lost a lot of opportunity, prayer can bring it back. Give it to me, the ababak. Give it to me, the ababak. Prayer brings protection. By body, the bambo, and by body, bambo ba. Baby, you may be to me to a drawer office wall. You bet me to a drew, baby. I told my dear. Baby, I didn't know you bet me to a drew. Now, so who be a young pipe for to a drew? Nano Elijah kind was moon frame in Yankopon, Naman swimming frame in Yankopon, Yamia, or do Uja, a badges war. When Yamian war would do a jab badges war, no, no, you be the cheap. The God that shall answer by fire is the God that we will serve. When you grow power, obey to me, will judge this one or no, you be the cheap. It's my banner, the memo, and also continue to connect the announcer to the group. With the one who said, a group of 2 minutes will need to me what your bomb pious war. Prayer, you see, juju has power, occultic has power, which

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0: 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Actually, Munozora, sorry, you, which are not two more. What's the money, did you?

0: was in patch and then we call you confirm we will confirm one or just shop on man and we
1: will FM.
0: Ah, yeah, Yanko Pony, who you're not an answer, so sorry. This is the God we are talking about. Or when you suffer, I would see. Or no, what take us a bias one school of language is that. So for so can French or Tiasia. Who can cry? New more, grow more or Tiasia. 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This is the God we are serving. 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Hanama football you be. I let me the same. I see.
2: So be seen. 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
0: I see.
2: Na sembra neswa. 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
0: Me de bebiye me de kwa nasi.
2: Ye hini yesu. Yeah, yeah, who won in tea? Yeah, yeah, let you read in blue. I say, ah, oh, right, so my God. Yeah, yeah, who won in tea, my God. Yeah, yeah, let you read in blue.
0: No, I saw but twice, you must
2: say, oh, be see. Worry soon, yeah, yeah,
1: FM.
2: Moon, yeah, I know. Na munyeko na sembre no soa wonya mi ni sa kanwa won to me now obe so.
0: It is a great thing to serve the Lord. A yes sir obe so nyankropo. It is a great thing to walk with God. Don't find yourself in a difficult situation before you run to him. Maybe that time it might be late. And change sir, or how be an old dem rouse one summer can say, me who young committee so free our team radio so little so can say, me bompa ye be debi. I don't know. It's a foolish word that you don't need to say in your life. Me who young car and yasem papa was okay be that. Open yamia china quire is here. Open pi bobiaba is here. And change my name say, ye answer. Like I said, let me run to God, debi. If you are one young, to say, would be because media my men and Yamia don't want Panama Solia Bompire. Now, who better? No one called Soliana can say. If you are because Empire Bedas, you are done for Daka. Kataya Bedas, you are done for Daka. Oh, that's only a catasso. Oh, Daya decided what the Mia Catasso say, Rim of Siano. Almost your catasso up near the Hammer Boom King Kicking Nadwa. Yes, you will be. Obi tun jagaja sa sorry oh my God. My name is Pastor Bernardo Swansa. This is Freedom Time Praying Partners. We are about to lift up prayer before the King of Glory. Ye ba be bom pa ye ni akuchi di apunya ko ponde ni mi shrau se anajin so we feed ye the Freedom Time Praying Partners. Mame ma unye adie bi mame fa obi fro bi ka che ne se sorry
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0: my mom pai friend of friend catch us sorry and now ibiana on Facebook the name there is Original FTPP. The name on Facebook is Original FTPP. You can please go to Facebook right now and share the link. You can please share it for me. Go to Facebook, the name is Bernard Uswansa or Original FTPP. Original FTPP. Let's share. And I do mummy and share. Mumma yin I share. We'll be a fan when you share the link. Share the link. Freedom. Somebody share the link. Just share the link. Oh, share. Mumma yin I share. Just share the link. Share the link. Yeah, so. Yeah.
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0: me for na menene na mu otumi ye ni o
1: me say oh yeah adie arada tani mahosata oh yeah yarisa oh yeah yes.

Yeah, Sam.

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Me who's a two people with so, me who's a two people with so, me who's a two people with so, me who's a two people with so, me who's a two people with so, me who's a two people with so, me who's a two people with so, me who's a two people with so, me who's a two people with so, me who's a two people with so, me who's a two people with so, me who's a two people with so, me who's a two people with so, me who's a two people with so, me who's a two people with so, me who's a two people with so, me who's a two people with so, me who's a two people with so, me who's a two people with so, me who's a two people with so, me who's a two people with so, me who's a two people with so, me who's a two people with so, me who's a two people with so, me who's a two people with so, me who's a two people with so, me who's a two people with so, me who's a two people with so, me who's a two people with so, me who's a two people with so, me who's a two people with so, me who's a two people with so, me who's a two people with so, me who's a two people with so, me who's a two people with so, me who's a two people with so, me who's a two people with so, me who's a two people with so, me who's a two people with so, me who's a two people with so, me who's a two people with so, me who's a two people with so

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She, urofi. And I'm about to receive your dinner so good in the house of the child. That so in tears shall we be joy. You are not going to be crying forever. What do you say? And you say, Yada, you never be another. You are a sister, you will be a Yemen, you know. You will tell me the Atansi Abano. Oh, yeah, you know, you see, we're in here. We're in here. We're in here. We're in here. We're in here. We're in here. We're in here. We're in here. Whenever your worship goes up to him in heaven, his worship, when your worship goes up, his presence comes. His mighty hand come, his move, begin to move in our lives. Maroko tapala hasa, reketele bezuata. Bebya wobiya, frasiya bompaya. 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
0: 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The one that when he say yes, nobody can say no. Your case ani we me sira no. Depend to me case
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0: domain.
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That's what drama see more. 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

0: Who said it was on this scripture? 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Bible say, now, when Prophet Eli saw Hannah praying, and about the word of the Lord said, he realized that Hannah was just damned, and only her mouth was open. And now, no, and now, ABBA. Trust him, say, now, O Dihunu for Yamini Panifri, sir, Mamena no monsa. 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Ufitu no monsa.
1: The NBA playoffs are underway, and now you can trade every game on Kaushi. 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

0: First Samuel chapter 1 verse 8. 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Speak, Veronica. 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Say, I'm a man of God. Say, I'm a man of God. 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Say, I'm a man of God. Say, I'm a man of God. Say, I'm a man of God. Say, I'm a man of God. Say, I'm a man of God. Oh Lord, speak concerning my problems. Everybody, cast on me, you may be. This is so good, I'm so good, I'm so good, so good, so good. And I'm in Casa. Freedom Bay, Messi, and I'm in Casa. Oh, Sarani Casso.
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Was a papa, ma edida swombre mimo. 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Obia for one year, because there is no hope in you. There is no hope in you. And now, trust them, say, when a certain man of God went to Abraham's house, and Abraham was able to feed them with food, nice food. And the word of the Lord said, when they were done eating, Omudi give you no good answer. 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Trust them, say, and Sarah was in the tent. Now, Sarah went to Madani Muho. Now, Bible say, they said to Abraham and said, according to the time of life, Afisah said, Yebeba Habib, now we hear Sarah. That was he saying. The word of the Lord said, and when Sarah heard the word of the Lord through the man of God, she laughed. Osiri, I didn't know Osiri. And it does not be any hope. And it does not be any hope. May I die na manima manaye ye. May I die na baby metu mawalibi. 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May I die na baby metu akro to yango foto to metimiye to be. The abraboye di and it does not be any. I die na ye ye. Na Pablo say, and

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This is your prayer. And the Wusun will pay when you are here. Was a rate. Lady da sombra mimu. Many da sombra mimu. 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Bring hope to my hopeless life. 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Somebody cry out. Somebody cry out. 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Bring hope to my hopeless life. And Radesani, that's all. Abra, Abra, Abra, Abra, Abra, Abra, Abra, Abra, Abra, Abra, Abra, Abra, Abra, Abra, Abra, Abra, Abra, Abra, Abra, Abra, Abra, Abra, Abra, Abra, Abra, Abra, Abra, Abra, Abra, Abra, Abra, Abra, Abra, 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

0: Somebody lift your voice of prayer. 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Somebody cry out. 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Messiah, I do Suguna this way. What's up with you? Find it as well. Abraham, Abraham, and the Sobian, you know. Yala, Bade, Bade, Bade,
1: Bade, Bade,
0: Say, you know, you

Allah Allah Allah Allah Allah Allah Allah Allah Allah Allah Allah Allah Allah Allah Allah Allah Allah Allah Allah Allah Allah Allah Allah Allah Allah Allah Allah Allah Allah Allah Allah Allah Allah Allah Allah Allah Allah Allah Allah Allah Allah Allah Allah Allah Allah Allah Allah Allah Allah Allah Allah Allah Allah Allah Allah Allah Allah Allah Allah Allah Allah Allah Allah Allah Allah Allah Allah Allah Allah Allah Allah Allah Allah Allah Allah Allah Allah Allah Allah Allah Allah Allah Allah Allah Allah Allah Allah Allah Allah Allah Allah Allah Allah Allah Allah Allah Allah Allah Allah Allah Allah Allah Allah Allah Allah Allah Allah Allah Allah Allah Allah Allah Allah Allah Allah Allah Allah Allah Allah Allah Allah Allah Allah Allah Allah Allah

Somebody cry out. Oh Lord, bring hope to my hopeless life. 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My two many more. My brother many more. My sister many more. My sister many more. Oh Lord, bring hope to my hopeless life. 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

0: doing the last prayer, your bumper, your chatwa. 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
0: Now, oh Lord, give me a song to sing. 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

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Ay, ay, ay, ay, ay, ay, ay, ay, ay, ay, ay, ay, ay, ay, ay, ay, ay, ay, ay, Sania man watori meha kalwa lebaha sender bebe bebe sorro mono mono mono mono alemania narra mano mano mano

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0: I want to pray for you. 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

0: Weakness in prayer has made kings become beggars, and beggars are riding on horses. According to scripture, 1 Peter chapter 4 verse 7 says, the end of the world is coming soon. Therefore, be earnest and disciplined in prayer. For this reason, Freedom Time Praying Partner, FTPP, is inviting all to join this power-packed prayer program every Sunday, Monday, Tuesday, and Wednesday midnight, 12 p.m. on... This power-packed program is being led by Reverend Bernard Owusu Ansah.
1: Everything in you that attract evil people,
2: Jesus,
1: by the blood of Jesus Christ of Nazareth, we kill it by fire.
2: Amen.
1: Amen.
0: Don't forget that the fervent prayer of a righteous man availeth much. Therefore, be part of this program. For any information, call 0244-115-618. Freedom,
2: the Lord

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0: Jesus is alive. Aya Kaswa Brigade.
1: Amen.
0: We yanko pon onye wadum erwade enshraw.
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0: Sawajemre na ute ene anope na ene enumre.
1: Yes.
0: We yanko pon onye wapade no bisadem farma.
1: Amen.
0: Ebe oti yanko biara.
1: Jesus.
0: Eh, Jesus is alive.
1: Oh yes.
0: Na oti yanko.
1: Amen.
0: Mini aba catch our mami, catch our sister. 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No offer ne phone. And that's offer adam fubi.
1: Yes.
0: No offer video food. 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
1: Amen.
0: Bompaye. Akwaradanim just sanya metumi na ho den
1: oh yes
0: ya no me o bre kwase bu atete ho
1: ha
0: e den ni papra ba so no
1: and
0: the yesu mo genti
1: yes
0: amen
1: amen
0: e do bi ti anka and pray Jesus alive
1: yes
0: ka so brigade
1: amen
0: mama to me ka papa to me ka
1: yes
0: baro to me ka Jesus alive
1: amen
0: did the prophet kids for edu
1: yes
0: na so for etesia ya ba bom paye and you kef no me mu
1: amen
0: ya bom paye
1: yes
0: ya ba fro so
1: amen
0: ya ba bom paye
1: and
0: you no me fro so
1: amen
0: ba bom paye
1: yes
0: ya no fro so
1: amen
0: ba bom paye
1: yes
0: to me ha bla da
1: amen
0: right to my daddy
1: yes
0: amen
1: amen
0: and temperature to tell say bom paye so tell say the yema sofo afi anko empire bom so tell say me na sofo bom empire
1: whenever
0: to tell say na bom empire
1: already a bom empire na no joy chai akra be tie fide nyina show sa
2: amen
1: so so many hona mani apoye ni anafo atoye atifit papa Jesus ye break it to me dear nimpani die to me be a man who sweat see an adjumadie and yes moja crash
2: amen
1: soon soon be a impe so ni pabit see an wanya fahudi and yes moja crash
2: Jesus
1: and tell me mo ye break up pon be a
2: amen
1: Jesus di me jaka in a short sa
2: yes
1: fa ye suma krebi anya home ma usun ye krebi anya wajia
2: Jesus
1: Jesus di me ni apon paye amen
2: amen
0: and Jesus is alive
1: amen
0: Aswa brigade
2: that's yes what.
0: And the power I'm into my dead.
1: Amen.
0: Baby, I would see me.
1: Jesus.
0: I'll be a coming in fact also.
1: Yes.
2: Yes.
0: Man, the papa.
2: Jesus.
0: From the blood, sir.
2: Aye.
0: Man, I feel like I'm here.
1: Yes, sir.
0: You are a family of Bushel woman.
1: Oh, yes, sir.
0: You are living in Bushel.
2: Yes.
0: You are a guest of Bushel.
2: Yes. Amen.
0: Oh, be a Bushel.
2: Ah.
0: Cast the amen.
2: Amen.
0: But I'm the pay.
1: Jesus.
0: We are into my dead.
1: Amen.
2: Amen.
0: Baby, I tell Gabriela.
1: Yes,
0: I swear.
2: Yes.
0: Jesus is alive.
1: Yes, yes.
0: Papa. And you know what? Obit say it.
2: Yes.
0: Abraham, Abraham. Obiak, Domeno.
1: Yes.
0: Ebu so ota biye juma.
2: Yes.
0: Yaka ota.
1: Jesus.
0: Ebi enya.
2: Jesus.
0: Yaka ota.
1: Jesus.
0: Ebi akunya.
2: Yes.
0: Yaka ota.
1: That's what.
0: Ebi abosom.
1: Jesus.
0: And I drink every bit saying,
2: yes,
0: if you must be hot,
2: yes,
0: young body part, young Malik,
2: Debbie,
0: your knee,
2: Debbie,
0: and two quite,
2: Debbie,
0: and I didn't say,
2: hi,
0: what the Biara,
1: hey,
0: Abu Salmo,
1: Jesus,
0: Emreki,
2: amen,
3: amen,
0: what the Biara,
2: Jesus,
0: and if you hot,
2: yes,
0: what the Biara,
1: what,
0: and Abu Salmo,
1: yes,
0: what the Biara,
1: Jesus.
0: I do a rubber so yes, but
2: I
0: am a daddy.
2: Amen.
0: And then go back with me. Yes, the other.
1: Amen. Amen. Amen. Trust some not free. I can deform, man. The dress here.
2: Yes.
1: A mu a journalum at the
0: court. Okay.
1: Now, a boss and a journal.
0: Aha.
1: A radi, a catcher, get your say.
0: Aha.
1: For what you are not to me.
0: Okay.
1: Now, to you or tossum you.
0: Now,
1: what do you feel so? Na kwa jiri ba afod buchi a ayye wajja diyano.
0: Ok.
1: Na chucha en hon asren wiyano. 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
0: Sali. 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
1: Sabi ya hunti ya no.
0: Ya wate biya.
2: Yes.
0: Eye juma. Ute mi.
1: Yes.
0: Obe tse ye.
1: No.
0: No me bin ha.
2: Jesus.
0: Ebu siyem.
1: Hey.
0: Ya mwaliyo.
2: Ya biya.
0: Obe ya obe tse me ka.
1: Jesus.
0: Des wate biya juma.
1: So.
0: Afwe kwa biye

0: Jesus. Jesus. Kasamen.
1: Amen.
0: That's water.
2: Yes. Mm. I'm water.
0: So we water beer.
1: Jesus.
0: I will show you my leg. Water beer.
1: Yes.
0: You do Christ.
1: David.
0: Water beer. You do Sasi.
1: David.
0: Water beer. A master ring.
2: David.
0: Water beer.
1: Hey.
0: The more bra.
1: David.
0: Open ten and plus one. That's water.
2: Water.
0: Amen.
1: Amen. Amen.
0: Amen.
1: Amen. Amen.
0: Everything I can.
1: Yes.
0: And Jesus alive.
2: Yes, Lord.
0: Kaswa.
2: Yes,
0: brigade.
2: Amen.
0: Our son of power.
2: Yes.
0: I counsel.
2: I'm part of this.
0: Nobody else.
2: Yes.
0: My mother of Sion.
1: That you.
0: Our bad warfare.
1: Yes.
0: Our God of rest.
2: The name of Jesus.
0: Baba warfare.
1: We're
0: not one
1: yet. David.
0: What truck went to. So many years.
1: Yes. David.
0: That's order.
2: Order.
0: Safu.
2: Yeah.
0: Safu, I feel no good here.
1: The
0: order be a sorry. They be different now.
2: Yes.
0: Order be home at the moja.
1: Yeah.
0: Order be a.
1: Yes.
0: At the moja.
2: Oh yes.
0: Order be home.
1: Yes.
0: Because they hear you at the
1: place.
0: But yes, today be the
1: yes.
2: Yes,
1: amen.
0: Because amen.
1: Amen.
0: When you are because amen.
1: Amen.
0: I want to thank a man so good.
1: Yes.
0: Now don't hear it.
1: Hey.
0: Now don't bother.
2: Yeah.
0: Yanukum,
1: Yanino, Yanino,
2: Yanino,
1: Amen,
0: Cas Amen,
1: Amen,
0: Cas Orias,
1: Orias,
0: Ote Biara,
1: Ote Biara,
0: Eliatuma,
1: Eliatuma,
0: Evosofia,
1: Evosofia,
0: Babiamete,
1: Babiamete,
0: what yes, the
1: boy, yes,
0: Satano,
1: Satano,
0: Eliatuma,
1: Eliatuma, Eliatuma,
0: yes, what
1: yes,
0: Amen.
1: Amen.
0: Cas Amen.
1: Amen.
0: Cas Oreya Sway.
1: Oreya Sway.
0: Ote Biara.
1: Ote Biara.
0: Epa Maja.

0: Amen.
1: That's what I was a car. Oh, I'm part. Hey, so. I'm para. Minimum, Debiada. So, call you money as Hano. Or call you as Hano. One day, no, besides, I said, ah, let me cry the mebble with any. A jubilee, maybe Sabiano, near Sammy. Now, some no be quiet, then put a general, no media as Sammy. Let me catch us a mammy. I'm part. No, come there in the crack. But who's watching Kususumana? As soon as the me check it all. Miss Mammy, wouldn't mean the Oka. But what did I turn about? No, could Jesus alive?
2: Aye.
1: Prophet Christopher Edward.
2: Amen.
1: Could I go check it? Could I go check up? Send the partners in the ATSIA. But you are not saying we could have got out. We could check him with James said, Mania Libya, Masanantam, the other from a cold room. That's a son who bought baby saw. Mammy, to an ammo check up. Oh, Susu.
0: Maybe
1: doing up.
0: Oh, no, Brabba, no, Brabano.
1: Just how you do be here.
0: No,
2: Amen.
0: Jose, as the end of the letter,
1: I am Bonnie.
0: Better neck. Ah, Omini Hop,
1: yes,
0: by your breath.
1: Yes.
3: Obras.
0: Amen.
1: Amen. Cover on Terabusa.
0: Amen.
1: Amen.
0: Amotiaka.
1: Yes.
0: On Santa Pat,
1: Jesus.
0: You are the word,
1: Jesus.
0: May them not last.
1: Yes, we do.
0: How shall they do that?
1: Yes.
0: Jesus.
1: Jesus.
3: Amen.
0: Yes,
1: Every
0: book.

I'm not going to be able to do it.

0: cover of my
1: young
0: man.
1: You are
0: there.
1: Come in.
0: Amen.
1: The altar.
0: Yes.
1: Okay, Psalm 35.
0: Jesus.
1: Authority.
0: Yes.
1: One in one.
0: One
1: in one.
0: Hi.
1: Come in.
0: Amen.
2: I bless you.
0: Jesus.
1: Order. Yes.
0: Yes.
1: Yes.
0: Amen.
1: Amen. Amen. Amen. Amen. Amen. Amen.

0: Amen.
1: There's altar.
0: Yes. Come on, come
1: on. I'm pray.
0: Yes.
1: Obit say.
0: Hey.
1: Na brabo.
0: Hey.
1: Obit say me.
0: Yes.
1: Well, yes, you.
0: Hey.
1: Yes,
0: I want 70.
1: Ekasa.
0: Ekasa.

0: Jesus.
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2: God bless you.
0: Gentlemen, don't do 4-4.
1: Yes, 2-4-4.
0: 9-4.
1: 9-4.
0: 7-6.
1: 7-6.
0: 9-0.
1: 9-0.
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0: 6-5.
1: 6-5.
0: 6-1.
1: 6-1.
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1: 6-4.
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1: 7-6.
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1: Yes, I say, who was no cross, I send me a Radme Johnson.
0: I
1: trust a word to be what we send.
0: Hey, yes.
1: I trust a word to be what we send. Who is Abraham, what we send my name?
0: Okay,
1: I just saw free Sabusanim.
0: Okay,
1: it's a radical check in yourself.
2: Yes,
1: financial.
2: Yes,
1: I want to toss from you. I want to feel from
2: Jesus.
1: Let's go on the fear.
2: Yes,
1: let's go to the Babusia. Let's see for the Bushia.
2: I
1: don't want to tell the free one.
2: Yes.
1: And your son up, who makes me a G, what a beautiful film. I just want you to meet you for.
2: I know,
1: I'm not sure. I'm not sure. I'm not sure. I'm not sure. I'm not sure. I'm not sure. I'm not sure. I'm not sure. I'm not sure. I'm not sure. I'm not sure. I'm not sure. I'm not sure. I'm not sure. I'm not sure. I'm not sure. I'm not sure. I'm not sure. I'm not sure. I'm not sure. I'm not sure. I'm not sure. I'm not sure. I'm not sure. I'm not sure. I'm not sure. I'm not sure. I'm not sure. I'm not sure. I'm not sure. I'm not sure. I'm not sure. I'm not sure. I'm not sure. I'm not sure. I'm not sure. I'm not sure. I'm not sure. I'm not sure. I'm not sure. I'm not sure. I'm not sure. I'm not sure. I'm not sure. I'm not sure. I'm not sure. I'm not sure. I'm not sure. I'm not sure. I'm not sure. I'm not sure. I'm not sure. I'm not sure.

0: Yes. We see your pet. No for phone. No for number. You took
1: it. 0244 0244 0244 0244 0244 0244 0244 0244 0244 0244 0244 0244 0244 0244 0244 0244 0244 0244 0244 0244 0244 0244 0244 0244 0244 0244 0244 0244 0244 0244 0244 0244 0244 0244 0244 0244 0244 0244 0244 0244 0244 0244 0244 0244 0244 0244 0244 0244 0244 0244 0244 0244 0244 0244 0244 0244 0244 0244 0244 0244 0244 0244 0244 0244 0244 0244 0244 0244 0244 0244 0244 0244 0244 0244 0244 0244 0244 0244 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

0: 0247 6565 6161 64
1: Hello.
2: Hello.
1: Yeah.
2: Good evening.
1: Okay, sir. Free.
2: I'm
1: sorry. I'm sorry. No problem.
2: You must
1: perform.
2: Let me
1: hear this. Okay. Okay, mom, perform.
2: Amen. Regina Nina,
1: you did not trap me. But you are why? You are about making the street. You are about but you are maybe your first.
3: Amen.
1: Who just came from in China? Who has sold the business? I scam almost 400 million. But now, no get to too quiet. But now, on the show, get go contribute some amount. Our bank, or contribute some amount. Customer one. Okay. Me pocho sha ya bob die wai me pocho open the shop me hu mi be oni ka so brigade
2: brigade
1: me ka so but me nim brigade okay be hu mi be hu ma te be hu nkomo ya bob dia ya me shrawo phone so call hello me no ka sa friend ta ma da no problem oni ma to o me fi also what am I? My mom pay my wife. The mom pay ya. The don't want be another. That's the neighbor. Yes, we just.
3: Amen.
1: Amen. I will be in time. Hello, you from Bisuko. Hello.
2: Morning.
1: Morning, sir. Papa, put me. Yes, I don't get a fee.
2: I don't
1: wish. I wish, but I don't no problem.
2: Number two, my turn. Any money at all?
1: What on your man? Young Tom.
2: You're
1: talking
2: about the power, but
1: you're
2: musical.
1: You're more powerful, man. Yes. One fuck a crampasso. Mr. Ousu, what a friend, Mr. Ousu?
2: Mr. Ousu,
1: you know what we're talking about. Mecca, come on, wait for you. So, one can't talk. What, your friend, so? Only one problem. One fuck a crampasso. What a milk question, baby. If we score that from bank. Hello, hello, look at that friend. Look at that friend. Atu. Ah, mama, who are first man? Who first man way?
4: Atu,
1: where pie? Where pie? Atu. We police case why? She, I be near police case. Why neck care for me lose so bano? Cause she always set tun tun. Make us always set tun tun. Yeah, tun tun macho. Always set tun tun. One neck care for me near problem. Let me say I'm going to pass
3: it.
1: Amen. One can say, what's our problem? Or nine. Obi possible. Eh? Obi possible, go from. What about order? Okay, but what's up? But what's up? Why? Oh, rather for the same count. Hello? Okay, that's a friend. Hello, you have to call. Hello?
5: Hello?
1: Okay, sir. Him.
5: Because
1: I no problem.
5: But you're not.
1: One, so many could be that. I'll offer it on an onion in your problem. One of the corners of Bayer.
5: Ah,
1: wa kaso wa kaso odwa kwes odwa se form watetere wo kra uja obibi na ukita duku mu de bawuti ukita duku eduku na kwai wo de bawuti but am o kono woni nyam some understanding bi na on the duku na se form so for go to snap ayo to snap
5: that's
1: why I'm passing aya aya kwamba se bo ni be mu film why ah odi mi sa kuma no
5: that's why
1: kwa son de wo
5: that's why
1: yeah fancy I'll be God bless you.
0: Jeez.
1: Show me to call. Hello.
3: Hello.
1: Papa, who can suffer him?
3: But I'm going to tell you, John.
1: Tell me, no, there's no problem. Come on, back for man. 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Hello. Hello. Okay.
5: I'm a ton to my mother.
1: I'm a problem. One of the Tiana, my American day. Tadoyana, ten at yaw. Wouldn't have been a good baby, almost a good at Juma. I don't know what you're saying. Why? What you got the gate hall?
0: A simple FM.
1: Okay, you have for me to call. I'm not busy. I live with hello, Papa. And that poor one. Sick as some of the dimmer come and what's it? Amen. Everybody be one plan for one. Hello. Okay, friend. One in the may, but your old friend one in the may. Hello. For this call. Hello.
4: Hello.
1: And okay, friend.
4: I'm coming from Chicago.
1: Okay, then no problem. Yeah. Oh, come on, for them, Pacho. Can't speak to you, please. I'll go in here in English. Can't speak to you.
4: Okay.
1: Oh, there, speak our I understand you. I'm hearing you.
4: Yeah, I have problem with my leg, my knee. I got
1: accident
4: some.
1: I was going
6: to say, problem in the night.
1: Oh, now your leg is paining you.
6: Good to be.
1: Okay, yeah, please, just call me off air. You know Sammy?
4: Yeah, my name is
1: Sammy. Okay, call me back,
4: okay.
1: Bro, for some call me back. I have time to talk to you. God bless you. From 0247.
4: 0247.
1: 0247.
4: 0247.
1: 0247. 0247. 0247. 0247. 0247.
7: Amen.
1: What about that? Who did see Akaokana? Why? Make us a poem. Who did see Akaokana? Lady, we need to be lady because she is not getting a bonanza. Namin Kao. Now, from that day, who did see Akaokana? What woman to the pass idea? No. Now, from that day, no, Brabanqua, and then we must never home with all that. Tadde chose our Brabo. But my young man, you call for off in the comobi. No more getting it out. I am no crap. Yanaza, Menoyaza, yeah.
5: Menoyaza.
1: Okay. May you wait watch that? Why? God bless you. Hello? Hello?
8: Yeah, hello.
1: Hey, mommy, my name is mommy. At the sign.
8: Yeah,
1: hey, what's your name? Okay, friend. do me important no problem
0: but
1: na
0: say
1: ya se no wa na ma
7: ya se
1: Jesus
7: why would
1: I
7: Jesus
8: Nazareth
1: oto ka sa friend do me o ko on chat no che
0: Wada.
1: Me bon koko. Me bon koko. Ye funo. Ye funo. 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Ye funo a wonyem no. Wasa ne obi o fresh ya. O ko ada na.
0: Pacho ay wada.
1: Wasa ne obi. Me yes me go wara but me can ya me nyame nkonkon. Ya me ntantro. Wo di woni be me fra Asia. Asia so pe. O ko itewia. Who could not tell
0: you?
1: I tell you. What they feel? What the Musafa
8: feel?
1: Many mom by my wife. And then you're there, Benman or the Wichino, the crowd, I tell you. I won't pass idea. No, this was all right beside the Ukrainian side, but also Benma for Kosia. Your friends of all. One now goes.
0: Madame,
1: my cast, my child, people who meet why. God bless you. From 0 to 44.
7: 0 to 44.
1: Hello. Papa, pour moi. Okay, ça fait. And then a problem. Obi, no, da. Obi, a day. Obi, no, da. Hello. Hello. From 0 to 44.
7: 0 to 44.
1: Why? From 0 to 44.
7: 0 to 44.
1: 94.
7: 94.
1: 76.
7: 76.
1: 90.
7: 90.
1: 0 to 44.
7: 0 to 44.
1: 94.
7: 94.
1: 76.
7: 76.
1: 90.
7: 90.
1: 0 to 44.
7: 0 to 44.
1: 94.
7: 94.
1: 76.
7: 76.
1: 90. Jesus is alive.
7: Yes. Yes.
1: Comes.
7: Yes.
1: Yeah. Jebrat.
7: Yes.
1: Yes.
7: Yes.
1: Yes. Yes.
7: Yes.
1: Yes. Yes. Yes. Yes. Yes. Yes. Yes. Yes. Hello?
9: Hello?
1: Hello? Yeah, what's up, Benka? What's up? Yeah, Pato, what's up, Frey?
9: La Paz.
1: La Paz. Okay, but I don't know problem.
9: Something
1: I'm in shock, what? I'm in shock, also, without
9: a power.
1: Yeah, no, I know, I'm not gonna know, can you say? I now, oh, shall I know you for ma and don't pick it or pick it, baby? No, that's what I say. Mine, no, and that's the name for say, tell you, or moment pass idea. No, yeah, there no problem. Yeah, I don't know, there no problem.
9: Yes,
1: yes, yes, yes, yes, yes, yes, yes, yes, yes, wa bo hompa e do be nyu de pe mama wi nyu de pe e go fa de nyu de pe e boom ye pe
7: ye pe pa ti bi
1: ya
7: God we trust
8: I could go

0: Yes,
1: well, yes, what is it? I'm a pray.
0: I'm a pray.
1: Hello, daddy.
2: I'm a bomb.
1: Hello.
3: Hello?
1: Yes, sir.
3: Good morning.
1: Okay.
3: Okay.
1: God bless you. But I don't know problem opening.
4: I did it.
1: What did you say? What did you say? What did you say? What did you say? What did you say? What did you say? What did you say? What did you say? What did you say? What did you say? What did you say? What did you say? What did you say? What did you say? What did you say? What did you say? What did you say? What did you say? What did you say? What did you say? What did you say? What did you say? What did you say? What did you say? What did you say? What did you say? What did you say? What did you say? What did you say? What did you say? What did you say? What did you say? What did you say? What did you say? What did you say? What did you say? What did you say? What did you say? What did you say? What did you say? What did you say? What did you say? What did you say? What did you say? What did you say? What did you say? What did you say? What did you say? What did you say? What did you say? What did you say? What did you say? What did you say? What did you say? What did you say? What did you say? What did you say? What did you say? What did you say? What did you say? What did you say? What did you say? What did you say? What did you say? What did you say? What did you say? What did you say? What did you say? What did you say? What did you say? What did you say? What did you say? What did you say? What did you say I am Cunyas, others out. No, what the friend, Mr. Obeng?
2: What
1: Obeng? Obeng?
3: Yeah,
1: you're from Obeng,
3: Richard.
1: Yeah, and the potato, I feel to me why. Oh, one can solve a spiritual problem. What spiritual marriage? I feel to me, Sadia, no. I feel to me.
2: What?
4: Yes.
1: Maybe you heard my wife.
2: Yes.
1: The next up, schedule with the next up, who will feel like that? I was my damn out. I'll bet baby don't mean turn or I didn't pummel, body flu in chain. Only cuff for friend, only cuff for lady milk, Kumasi, Bakwai, Bakwai, Patron Bakwai.
2: What's that?
3: This man of God is wonderful.
1: Yeah, get a crow, be woo, yeah, get a crow free, one to free mu. Oh, Pacha, okay, dear.
3: Wow,
1: as a full, not sure, the better chance. Okay, please, call your dog. Where is your sub, call me off air. Yeah, poor family, you know, come on, but when we said the problem, can send me part of the whole, I defeat it out. Why?
3: I'm busy.
1: Tell me, poor off air for me. Why?
3: This same line, right?
1: Yeah.
3: Okay.
1: God bless you.
2: I said.

0: yes.
1: Ah. Hey, but you make a pass.
0: Mm-hmm.
1: Asama.
0: Yes. No.
1: Ningwa.
0: Yes.
1: Adenta.
0: Ha.
1: Awashi.
0: Okay.
1: Medina.
0: No.
1: Islegon.
0: Okay.
1: Faka Swaka.
0: Kaswaka.
1: Ubeswa Kaswa Brigade.
0: Kaswa Brigade.
1: Never too bad.
0: My God.
1: But also, there will be a member of the
0: ah.
1: Obey Sababa.
0: Hmm.
1: What did you
0: my God.
1: Amen.
0: Amen. Amen. Amen. Amen. Amen.
1: Amen. Amen. Amen. Amen.
0: Amen. Amen.
1: Amen. Amen. Amen. Amen. Amen.
0: Amen.
1: Amen. Amen. Amen. Amen.
0: Jesus.
1: Amen. Amen. Amen.
0: Amen.
1: Amen. Amen. Amen.
0: Yes.
1: Hello? Amen. Amen. Amen. Hello?
2: Amen. Amen. Amen.
1: Amen. Amen. Amen. Amen. Kumasi mo. Then I go pon. I don't know who else. Any farmer.
2: If I chop, when you go play, we outside. And I'm a bad guy.
1: Mensu.
2: Obu
1: kasiya.
2: Obu
1: kasiya. Kwa kuma tu yim. Kwa kuma tu yim. Papa, only my parents know. Obu kasiya. Wawala na somali.
2: I just walk up, papa.
1: Come on, remember Kumasi and Miadma Friday be week. Come to you. What if I sent to her? Mamma, sir, problem gets a free one cassau. Problem for one cassa, maybe a pen pain before the
3: assembly.
1: Only got for fire, oh, find a cheap not so. Only got for a cheap. I'm not a doubtful, no, no, no, no, no, no, yet. I outside the hall. Now, oh, okay, my bay, no, not for my father, Abba Toso, Nebois, what's Nebois? And the sabe, Kokram, and further talk this one. As of the submission, the one of course, man, one of course, yet. Huh? One of course, and that was the one of course, yet.
2: If I say,
1: ah, but then the one is said, what about from back? Further to for some, first of all. Hello? Hello? Hello? That's Ottoman car. Okay, suffer him. Taifa. Then I go for F and Aquasu and a farmer.
2: Papacho,
1: I want to be a nurse in face of Kenny. I want ma. Yaman Pabano. Yaman Pabano. Well, yes, sir.
3: Jesus
1: Christ. Now, Opa, why are they? I bought him call more than 12. Opa, why are they? What's that to be quenchy? Huh? Madam. What's oh, young Pibo? Oh, young Bonifacher? Seven Pibo, you'll be me to Yashua. Why? Sam Pibo, why are you watching 6 and 12? Seven Pibo. I want to know for
2: you.
1: I mean, count or down check. It's not so good or down check. But you when you choose one way, Sabanfacher, never humble. Now, what part of your betting? Not ready for the second. We now come to also one inside.
3: A simple
1: if okay, but not on a pump. Never got the next Sabanfacher mount. Then one point, somebody say, I've never done be a why. Now, no, ah, my mother at all. What be
3: a simple if
1: your fingers, the cancer, by the cancer, oh, yeah, and all yeah. Stop a said man, stop a said man. Make us not so. Stop a third man. Why? Who's also in the Mendoza? What if a Felicia?
2: Madam.
1: Uncle baby. Yeah, bye-bye. From 0247-65-61-64. Papa.
0: Papa. Change.
1: 65-61-64.
0: 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-94-94-94-94-94-94-94-94-94-94-94-94-94-94-94-94-94-94-94-94-94-94-94-94-94-94-94-94-94-94-94-94-94-94-94-94-94-94-94-94-94-94-94-94-94-94-94-94-94-94-94-94-94-94-94-94-

0: Bisuko. Hello. 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
1: Hello.
0: Open, mommy.
1: Acha. Good morning.
0: Yeah, Anna. Okay, suffer him.
1: Acha, I can't do this.
0: Thank you, Abby. Then I go pon Anna farm out.
1: Acha. Katrina.
0: Yeah, mom, pay mano. Yeah, bomb, pay. Sika, sika, me dianum. Hello.
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0: Hello. Yes, I'm opening my own so as a friend.
3: Good evening.
0: Good evening, sir. Yeah, you never from crowd. Good evening.
3: Yeah, because I feel abroad.
0: Okay, I feel abroad. Mo. Then I go for any farm.
3: I'm going to go for a new farm.
0: Who are you for good years?
2: FM.
0: Another country. Like we're free side country. And there will be so the who no Mr. Michael. One Mr. Michael.
3: Yeah, Mr. Michael guy
0: okay, but we're done if it's like we'll choose come papa. We'll choose to come on the power. But oh yeah, or another country. Another country. Hamburg, my name is there when you know Hamburg, or South Kronoso, but you want a picture?
3: Yeah, I can get it for you.
0: Okay, Pacho, send mom to CA, send mom number 20 with a power frame, and let them a power off air. Send a picture, mommy, they're a power frame, you don't come up. Why? Oh, we are, we're Johnny, every South Kronoso, because when you come, Papa, we never could him, we think I know a pain now, the man.
3: Pacho, Ghana, I'm sorry, I'm sorry.
0: Me wa kaso brigade.
3: Okay.
0: Me pull off a friend. God bless you. From 0 to 47. 0 to 47.
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0: 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Hello.
5: Good evening.
0: Okay. Oyale. Na pato anya ya wai. 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Bati esu bo diam. Yamu ampa mano.
4: Jesus Christ.
0: Man, I didn't say that.
4: Amen.
0: From what from this ever done what did you order them?
2: A simple FM.
0: Oh say from Osisi ever for no what was or down that I don't order them, memoir. Otawa Riaso. Yo, your problem can't why? Hello. Hello. Hello.
1: Good morning.
0: Morning, me ni abapo mo e. Tama. Then I go pon ya farm.
1: What you are, Canada?
0: Why do you rose? From God bless you. Oh, the baby and Rabbit go from when the conference has from a
1: 347
0: when you're Obra, your friend is saying, your mom, Pamano, your mom, put it, could you put it, your mom, your mom, your mom, your mom, your mom, your mom, your mom, your mom, your mom, your mom, your mom, Uncle could schedule any our first one were free man. Again, boy, the first were free man. I had no waba. Our ba, then first one were free. Jesus is alive.
4: Yes.
0: Hello? Oh, Mr. Banzo, hello?
4: What's
0: your
4: name? Hello.
1: Yes, sir.
0: Good evening. Open the door, so can I say? Nyame adon na oso e.
3: Ah, mon pai pente be kama.
0: Okay. Da e go pa nyama. Okay, meet you.
3: My wife and I.
0: Uh-huh.
3: Okay. Nah,
0: Jesus.
3: I'm
0: on Pama, I'm on Pama. You're from the same.
3: I'm going to go to the house.
0: Meba, akwa na nyo ba. 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Oba di beyo.
3: Mami
0: le kasa. Hello.
3: Hello.
0: Mami ati say. Akwara ni papa ne ba.
3: Papa ne ba.
0: Debi akwara papa ne ba.
3: Ne ba.
0: Ne papa ne ba. Hello hello. 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Hello? Hello? Hello? You know my busy. Hello? What's up, Benka?
5: I'm trying
0: to talk. What's up for him?
5: Because
0: I'm for Islegon. Islegon. Then I go for your mom.
5: Then I'm going to shower.
0: Okay.
5: You have to talk to me.
0: Pen driving. Oh, Jai, mommy, you know, be a woman. We are with the concord, my
6: dad. Hey,
0: I'm going to go to the house. Who's on the front crown?
6: I'm not telling you.
0: Prophet Kingsford Edu. YouTube. Papa, me da haba na yedu.

0: 64.
1: This is Benio.
2: Oh, fan, I'm in a boy.
1: Oh, man, I'm
0: 7
1: a.m.
0: I said, Patrick, I'm
1: Chiao. Major Sumami, eh? Upon
2: me, pepper for so many.
1: Ah, sorry, one got off five blood. Some of five blood. Okay, Domi, then I go for any farm
2: out.
1: I'm not sure. I'm not sure. I'm not
3: sure. I'm not sure.
1: Why also a good program? Bepacho Antaraway. Obama Shawai. The Protestant Diano. The Oma Protestant Antiano at the Cassie. Oma Protestant. My ship you, why? And my ship you. Let me show. Ah, Apostle Traway. Our home. And money may be maybe what only maybe Shia or Yet Mabem, Mephensia, or about one wife. What for power to what's it? Let me show. You make something yet, and who feed? I'm on fire. Let me ever be telling cap.
0: Yes,
1: what's an abu? Oh, bit Sammy.
0: My God.
1: Mommy. Oh, to the better to get better.
0: Semper FM.
1: We did a prophet kiss for that.
0: Hey, brother, and that Susu Waffle.
1: That's how we are. A brother in Red Nightclub. A brother in Red Nightclub. From Kantaka TV.
0: Kantaka TV.
1: Yeah, I don't know.
0: I do TV.
1: Oh, but I'm taking YouTube. Who about to take a YouTuber? Who about Prophet Kingsford
0: AD
1: from YouTube?
0: YouTube. Facebook.
1: I am Prophet Kingsford. Prophet Kingsford. Hey, Facebook. Now, me and Juma, me jam that trance. O divo da hubenye Juma. O divo da hubenye Juma. O divo da hubenye Juma. 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No me and Juma. 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Abo bia. I did that just to be ara. Who about Mama Baba? I'm a Kwama.
0: Yes. Thank God.
1: Cause I'm it.
0: Amen.
1: What you want to want now? I'm going to be handed it. Baby, I'm to be a stretch out.
0: Come on, tell about.
1: I'm going to call. Hello. Not quite busy. Hello. Oh, Casafre.
2: That crowded.
1: Then I go for any farm. At that time. Mount so on now. What do you send me out to? Young one, a frozen. And tell your vampire. Come on, mama, come on, come on.
0: Jesus,
1: mommy. Go check when you kidney problem, my catch up. When you kidney problem, my catch up. Hey, kidney, why? Hey, Radim, wow. 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Not on a perfect, never try to be fired. Why? Keep the bill, I want that. So I tell you, time you. Who tell me?
2: But your
1: name, friend,
2: number,
1: we are. I had a person, I'm ready, but sorry, I'm ready.

0: Yes, ma'am, Frabby.
1: My God.
0: Yeah, so Frabby.
1: Jesus.
0: What Pajuma? We get your Frabby. We'll be a driver. Or yet we have to mouth.
1: Oh.
0: We'll be to car.
1: Jesus.
0: Or yet one but what can I say?
1: Oh.
0: Or yet one day.
1: That's
0: what can I say?
1: Okay.
0: You say. What I say? So they get that. We'll be up to me.
1: My God. Yes. Yes.
0: Sunday.
1: Sir,
0: one oil.
1: One oil.
0: I
1: ready
0: to
1: my dad.
0: Sunday,
1: no,
0: dear, no. Then never say, who tell me?
1: My God.
0: What's the camera? I saw my. I done that.
1: Yes.
0: I was she. Tessie. Medina. Fakaswaka.
1: Kaswaka.
0: Fakaswaka.
1: Kaswaka.
0: We need to take a photo now. What's the mate? Let's go, brigade.
1: Brigade.
0: Brigade.
1: Brigade.
0: Brigade. Who's the part? Cross the car, Kwano.
1: Kwano.
0: But the text me so. 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Jesus is alive. Jesus is alive. Another family. Oti and Cap.

0: What's up? I'm out from brigade. I'm out from brigade. Si brigade wo. Nyame don chana pa. Ya trust one of one. Come on some. Ya trust one of one. Na baba ya juma. Ya do so che biara. Already dey wunti.
1: Yes.
0: What the baba?
1: Yes, you know.
0: Remember my problem. 0247.
1: 0247.
0: 65.
1: 65.
0: 6 1 6 1 6 4 6 4 6 4 6 4 6 4 6 4 6 4 6 4 6 4 6 4 6 4 6 4 6 4 6 4 6 4 6 4 6 4 6 4 6 4 6 4 6 4 6 4 6 4 6 4 6 4 6 4 6 4 6 4 6 4 6 4 6 4 6 4 6 4 6 4 6 4 6 4 6 4 6 4 6 4 6 4 6 4 6 4 6 4 6 4 6 4 6 4 6 4 6 4 6 4 6 4 6 4 6 4 6 4 6 4 6 4 6 4 6 4 6 4 6 4 6 4 6 4 6 4 6 4 6 4 6 4 6 4 6 4 6 4 6 4 6 4 6 4 6 4 6 4 6 4 6 4 6 4 6 4 6 4 6 4 6 4 6 4 6 4 6 4 6 4 6 4 6 4 6 4 6 4 6 4 6 4 6 4 6 4 6 4 do jama ma pass.
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0: Christ. Mo si dan wo. 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Asan kagwa eh? Onyansa. 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Eh dan do sna. 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
1: Patcha.
0: Ah me patcha wala ni fwai. Wa ho no. I'm going to go to the house. But my micro tier, one for another son of Papa, and I'll be told to me, one for another son of Papa. Why?
1: That's it.
0: God bless you. From his letter to a brother, go promise.
2: What's Spectrum One? It's internet, Wi-Fi, and mobile working together.

0: man will fail. Let him go over there. 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I'm a daughter to do today. Man, that I say. Almost in 10 years, me. As I said, Bugger 20 Gusso, Bugger Gusso. I hear your grandma's abroad.
1: Oh,
0: yeah, your grandma's abroad.
1: Oh,
0: you have a grandma's abroad. Oh, twist it down.
1: Ah,
0: don't tell who.
2: My God,
0: what's out on the press? What I said, the home. Yes, if you.
1: Nasanti, eh, no me and I say, Obina Simna, all this abonne.
0: I am selling Asadia.
1: Ah, okay.
0: Ebusa Sadia,
1: let's add them
0: at the
1: home.
0: Ebusa Sadia. A month for the wallet, Ebusa Sadia. My member, Mentel, Neba, my member, or Yadi, I live for asthma. My member, Trosena, Neba Trosena, Neba, Neba Trosena,
1: as a chimera,
0: Ebusa, the home
1: generation.
0: Yes.
1: Mo
0: Yamasa Pino.
1: Ha
0: Catalyas.
1: Alright, yes.

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1: 0244.
0: 94.
1: 94.
0: 76.
1: 76.
0: 90.
1: 90.
0: 0244.
1: 0244.
0: 94.
1: 94.
0: 76.
1: 76.
0: 90.
1: 90.
0: I believe it's trend matum matum. 0247.
1: 0247.
0: 65.
1: 65.
0: 61.
1: 61.
2: Assemba FM.
1: 64.
0: 0247.
1: 0247.
0: 65.
1: 65.
0: 61.
1: 61.
0: 64.
1: 64.
0: Hey, Jesus alive.
1: Mango.
2: Brigade.
0: And ready to my daddy.
1: Yes, you
0: know. I'm not telling apart.
1: Yes.
0: 101.
1: 101.
0: You don't know what's
1: no.
0: The angel so.
1: Jesus.
0: The angel tells the money. Watch that yet.
1: Jesus.
0: Who tells you? Watch that yet.
1: Who
0: did not assume?
1: Yes.
0: Watch that yet. You three.
1: Jesus.
0: Watch that yet. Who did not that? Watch that yet.
1: Who did not
0: say that? Watch that yet. Who saw that yet?
1: Jesus.
0: Man, classy. Well, I didn't go. When they thought about
1: that.
0: Only Prophet Kingsford Edu.
1: Let's
0: say, search me. Oh, YouTube. Prophet
1: Kingsford
0: Edu. YouTube.
1: My God.
0: Kingsford Edu. Hey,
1: Facebook.
0: Now, I'm demo.
1: My God.
0: You for? I don't have any Juma.
1: Yes.
0: You for me to call. Hello? Hello?
3: I'm
0: going to tell you. I'm going to tell you. Mode of them, it's only the gate home.
3: Watching
0: me. I didn't go for any amount.
3: Okay, I assassinate.
0: My partner, come to you. Be home, why? Be home. My shrimp. From 0247.
1: 0247.
0: 65.
1: 65.
0: 61.
1: 61.
0: 64.
1: 64.
0: 0247.
1: 0247.
0: 65.
1: 65.
0: 61.
1: 61.
0: 64.
1: 64.
0: And it's 0244.
1: 0244.
0: 94.
1: 94.
0: 76.
1: 76.
0: 90.
1: 90.
0: 0244.
1: 0244.
0: 94.
1: 94.
0: 76.
1: 76.
0: 90.
1: 90.
0: Catalonia yes, Sway.
1: Right, yes, Sway.
0: A Pamela.
1: A Pamela.
0: Edimina.
1: Edimina.
0: Ecutiam.
1: Ecutiam.
0: Yes,
1: we yes, we
0: yes,
1: we yes,
0: we
1: yes, we yes, we
0: yes,
1: we yes, we yes, we yes, we
0: yes,
1: we yes, we yes, we
0: yes,
1: we yes, we
2: yes, we yes, we yes,
1: Daddy met you, Tamia Womi. Daddy was saying, Nananum Quantum Resso. I put a channel pack, but I'm Robia, me two banner more, ever be pure fear on a man. But then I put you on a chance, Anna.
0: Okay.
1: That time, such and Gabriel.
0: I'm ready to do it to us in one now.
1: One now.
0: What's for the Sabre?
1: What's for the Sabre? No,
0: come
1: on. Hey, Rubu.
0: Why the moment?
1: From Bramming Chain.
0: Messiamo.
1: My God.
2: But till I'm
0: going to see. And it's a bit of so.
1: My God.
0: Obi Tiemi,
1: Jesus.
0: Obi Tiemi,
1: Eni
0: Wasia.
1: My God.
0: Obi Tiemi,
1: Haha.
0: Obema,
1: Eni
0: Wasia.
1: Eh.
0: Eme bebe ni yeri, ene bebe ni skene di. Ano ni akosia.
1: So.
0: I love you.
1: Ow.
0: Men shewa.
1: Ow.
0: Eko tu men shewa.
1: Oye
0: ye pe.
2: Ese ni mukas.
0: O Tiemi.
1: My God.
0: Eme ba police sabran aketensan. Ah, akosia. I love you. If I not see a day, I can't sleep.
1: Hey.
0: And that.
1: My God.
0: Oh.
2: Jesus.
0: Yes.
2: Yes.
0: Who's the son of
2: yes.
0: Who
2: yes.
0: Yes.
2: Yes.
0: Yes.
2: Jesus.

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0: 9-0.
1: Hello? Hello? Hello? Apomwe. Yes, indeed. Okay, sir. Free him.
2: FM.
1: Okay. Okay. I don't know problem.
3: Disappointment
1: and go on a mission. Yeah, poor off your name, come up. Why? God bless you. Hello? Hello? Papa Bako, can I free him? But I don't know problem. Okay, poor off your name, come up. Why? God bless you. 7-2-4-7.
0: 7-2-4-7.
1: 6-5.

0: This one.
1: Hello.
2: Hello, Pastor.
1: Yeah.
2: Pastor, I need prayer seriously.
1: For what?
3: Yeah.
1: For what?
2: Pastor, I don't suffer for this life.
1: Please come and see me tomorrow. Come and see me tomorrow,
2: The location.
1: Kaswa Brigade. Who called Kule? Who is Kule? Kule?
2: Kule. Yeah. That's my name.
1: Okay, God bless you. Come and see tomorrow. God bless. Come and see tomorrow. You know Kaswa Brigade?
3: Kaswa Brigade. Take any Kaswa car.
1: Oh, you want to take car? I want to go to Atwater Station. On the bus
3: stop.
1: You see Kaswa. You're buying Kaswa, Kaswa, Kaswa, Kaswa. You want to take Kaswa car. So, right, Kaswa Brigade, eh?
4: Yes.
1: God bless you. From 0244
5: 0244
1: Yes, Pacho. I don't have a problem.
5: Pacho,
1: it's not something that I'm going to do. Hello?
5: Hello?
1: Papa, I'm going to do
5: hello?
1: I don't have a problem.
5: Master,
1: come on, Papa.
4: Yes.
1: Come on, Papa. It's not the fucking Yamaha.
3: Come on, Papa.
1: Come on,
3: Papa. Come on, Papa. Come on, Papa.
1: God bless you. Hello? Yes. My God.
6: What happened
1: to my teeth? When
6: you're
1: back. But you're okay, you're why? Where's of my own? Bam, down change.
6: I catch us.
1: No, I'm not going to be out, baby. Of mommy, I can't come in front of my car.

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1: 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What am I going? Manda so no patron temen ka. But I don't no problem.
2: But
1: so no call that the chair.
2: Eh
1: ma onda so da won chain. I see you are
3: ready da. Bia to kwa. Obi am kwa wo not da. 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
1: hu. O ma onda so
2: pa
1: o ka say do ma
2: na sa
1: boxing. Debi amokon.
2: Oso
1: oma. 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
1: And the okay, but they're more pay, Mr. Why? They're more pay that they're me with my catch. Why?
4: I'm
1: not sure. I'm not sure. I'm not sure. I'm not sure. I'm not sure. I'm not sure. I'm not sure. I'm not sure. I'm not sure. I'm not sure. I'm not sure. I'm not sure. I'm not sure. I'm not sure. I'm not sure. I'm not sure. I'm not sure. I'm not sure. I'm not sure. I'm not sure. I'm not sure. I'm not sure. I'm not sure. I'm not sure. I'm not sure. I'm not sure. I'm not sure. I'm not sure. I'm not sure. I'm not sure. I'm not sure. I'm not sure. I'm not sure. I'm not sure. I'm not sure. I'm not sure. I'm not sure. I'm not sure. I'm not sure. I'm not sure. I'm not sure. I'm not sure. I'm not sure. I'm not sure. I'm not sure. I'm not sure. I'm not sure. I'm not sure. I'm not sure. I'm not sure. I'm not sure. I'm not sure. I'm not sure. I'm

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4: eh
1: ofi da ba na ko oko okodi ba 1 week okodi 1 week o ka so ko e yo ka so ko e da ba
4: last month
1: odo en se ko ho baby girl kwa nyam odi felicia
2: I'm
1: fat to chair me fat to chair eh one on second one second get the fisher mommy mommy
4: yeah
1: da beno ya unya no me phone so ya tell fisher na na kon ye as mo ha me da ben from that day na to kwa I ever so from me back why so on just moment she am ka so begin prophet kids from the star reader or touch for tv from ng tv from kantaka tv make us so effa God bless you me hello
0: hey.
1: I can't. Oh, now I'm
4: ready.
1: Ah, you're the master show with him. You're the master show. Why, a mass? You're mom pama in front. You're mom pama. Why, yes, yes, yes, yes, yes, yes, yes, yes, yes, yes, yes, yes, yes, yes, yes, yes, yes, yes, yes, yes, yes, yes, yes, yes, yes, yes, yes, yes, yes,
3: yes, yes, yes, yes, yes, yes, yes,
1: yes, yes, yes, yes, yes, yes, yes, yes, yes, yes, yes, yes, yes, yes, yes, yes, yes, you were right, but who may breaking for us? Why? Oh, no, sir, papa. From there to four, from there to four, four,
5: there to four, four,
1: 9 4,
5: 9 4,
1: 7 6,
5: 76,
1: 90,
5: 90.
1: Hello? Rapping at the same. Hey, I'm hard alone. Now, I mean, you are dumb. As we're not the power, then no problem. For Santoso. Well, yes, madam. Yes, yes, madam.
5: Yes, yes.
1: The Pajama. Yes,
2: by the way, not man to be
1: a woman. I don't buy them, buy by uncle Yamo. What's one to the kind?
2: Yes, to me, for the line, I can't.
1: I don't know problem. Okay, so free. Come on, Pai Famano.
5: Come on,
1: I say, what can I say for him? For me to call. Hello? Man, I put my wife. What can I say for him? I'm in shower also. Man, that's what I mean.
3: A simple FM.
1: I'm a patcho, why you confused, Kakra? Why, sir, come with Lady Bint, as or show me now. And also, our commander do, our comma, as the door bring me, yes, ah, eh? Our own Tiana. Patcho, for your compa, but be winning, come on. Now, the natural or baby, so better, sir, why not them two, but it okay, you never call your name. For the Trinity, what's on that? your mom pay man why? What can suffer him? Suffer God bless you. From 0247
5: 0247
1: 0247 0247 0247 Why? God bless you. Hello? Hello? Okay, sir, friend. Obuasi. Okay, I like you. From 0244
5: 0244 94 94
1: Hello? 76 76 90 90 Hello?
6: Hello?
1: Akra promo. Papa, dey me asoka sa free akra. But there no problem, nana.
5: Amen.
2: I don't know what to say.
1: Boko.
2: But you need to say, Obadi Bima Namu, yes, I was critical.
1: Mean critical, the era this man can make can. Emo tata three, but my son. I was on your group, any baby.
0: And this is why you
5: need to yes,
0: and I'm quite different.
1: What's your life?
5: Yes.
1: Maybe that means son mechanic, tell me, maybe be so mechan, but the other sounds like I won't. And to a mechan, I put you on the garage, and we. Who tell me?
2: Yes, I'm rapping.
1: My friend, I
2: want
1: any deal. And then your sanity. You want car sub brigade?
0: I'm going to be a little bit.
1: Every Thursday, 11 o'clock, Moadum TV. Monday, 9 o'clock, NG TV. Tuesday, and then the free. Can't get a member. Mess also make us a radio star, Safa, or Tak Rade. Mess also a Sampa, Pinker from Safa. Let me dim with it. Why?
2: Every
1: time you call,
2: sorry,
1: I'm not sure. Asempa FM. Why?
2: Would you
1: say, you are doing? Want to say, I'm not prepare for travel. When we travel,
2: Papa.
1: And you difference between me. Why? Tap problem or not? Why? Let me come. My reference will be a come. Can I who read one? Why? Ube, I'm making sure Papa. Ube iska Papa. Uma member Ube iska. Ube iska for fucking. I'm also that's fight. What's it? Yeah. God bless you. Then for me school. Hello.
0: Hello.
1: Soon me and money tower with your home. I have no spread. I did run a great 12 hour. Spread never. Who me money tower? Where if you do so? Or tell the meaning come on great and go deep. Why? God bless you. Hello? Okay, sir. Friend. Hello? Yes, madam.
7: My
1: Ya wa kaswa bridge. Ose.
4: Na me se me ya ba 15
1: years. Why are they? Ya say wa kaswa brigade why? Morning, Dan.
7: Not to say.
1: Boko.
7: But your mobile is when your mobile is pretty.
1: Oh, no, ma.
7: Yeah.
1: Oh, no, baby.
7: When your mobile is so asset. Yep.
1: Yamon Paman. From 0 to 4 7
8: 0 to 4 7
1: 6 5
8: 6 5
1: 6 1
8: 6 1
1: 6 4
8: 6 4
1: 0 to 4 7
8: 0 to 4 7
1: 6 5
8: 6 5
1: 6 1
8: 6 1
1: 6 4
8: 6 4
1: Tell a pass.
8: Yes.
1: Counseling.
8: Giri.
9: Philip Abel 1 million ansha.
1: Kweseda.
8: Yes.
1: My God, no one
9: did. Adori and Damakuri.
1: Ande Biara.
8: Yes.
1: Counseling.
9: Yes, sir.
1: Yawada.
8: Yes.
1: That's 101. F. Resusu.
8: Jesus.
1: What they do now?
9: Amen.
1: Before we call. Hello?
10: Amen.
1: Amen. Amen. Amen. Amen.
10: You, Papa.
1: Okay, sir, for him. I'm going to go to the house. God bless you.
9: Yes.
1: Hello? Yeah, but if... Yes, hello? Could I jam it? Hello?
11: Hello?
1: Yes, sir. And I don't have Asampa. I don't want to be there. Asampa, yeah.
11: Okay,
1: meet you. Canada, meet you. We're definitely free to.
11: My parents, 2 years.
1: I don't know.
11: I'm sorry.
9: I'm 2 years.
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1: Yeah, my parents.

0: suki and the handuri and the aka.
1: Why? Why I dear brother not turn it, my don't cast a crack. Oh wife, where do you know?
2: That's what I
1: because
2: measure
1: debut. Well, no, problem by that problem by serious ones or bankers or echo or banner do call or banner before do call ye. And I'm a boy.
3: What's
1: it? Aha, me but I don't know. To show banner check on why. I did for banner or to show banner or ban the suit. What did they yell dino? What did they yell dino to Obani Kasai or Tnasa Kasai? Now, Bible said, no, me when you're not ready.
0: Yeah,
1: you're better to acquire. What if you are? If you are, if you are, if you
2: are.
1: Okay. Men Kasa will be from off from off a new comment. Point. Why? God bless you. I'm going to. Oko for banning or banning winning pa.
0: Mm.
1: Man down for.
0: Jimo Jafra.
1: Ha, that's a at night acquired style.
0: Aye.
1: To ban. Yeah. So. From 0244.
0: 0244.
1: 94.
0: 94.

0: Edward, son of
1: yes.
2: Council.
3: Yes,
2: Bidra.
0: What's that gonna pass?
2: Yes.
0: Asaman. Nungwa.
2: I was
0: Tessi.
2: Yes.
0: Medina.
2: Yes.
0: Awashi. Fakaswaka. Fakaswaka.
2: Yes.
0: Usubaswaka. So brigade.
2: Yes.
0: Brigade.
2: Brigade.
0: Brigade.
2: Brigade.
0: Do a frame.
1: Friend. Life.
0: Hello.
1: Chanapa.
4: Hello.
0: Yes, sir. Yes, sir.
1: I'm not sure.
0: Hey, I remember to your turn on the way. Name you with a womb. Why?
1: Amen.
0: I did a two a womb. Name you with you. Why?
2: Jesus.
0: When you're talking about, I'm not talking about Brahma Trump. Why? God bless you. Hello? There were cars so big.
2: Yes.
0: There were cars so big.
2: Yes.
0: A time Bible.
2: Yes.
0: But
2: hey.
1: God
0: bless you. Maybe some power with some next week. Why? Hello?
5: Hello?
0: Okay, that friend.
5: Yeah,
0: she's in the friend. Oh, sorry. Okay, that friend. I don't know problem. Come on, Pai, man.
1: Come on!
0: Hello? Yes, sir.
5: I'm not sure.
0: For what?
5: It's a
0: God bless you, Sofo. Hello? Hello?
5: Hello?
0: Apo mo e?
5: Pastor.
0: Okay, sir, friend.
5: Acho.
0: Acho. I don't know problem. And yet, why? We don't come watch anything with Mama. Why? God bless you. Hello?
2: A Asempa FM.
0: Hello? Apo mo e? Apo mo e? Onde ne makura? Ote menka? Ose? Ne pa chwa e?
3: Aswadi. 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
0: Masem. 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
1: Efo ko biso. 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Dina so me de. Hello.
2: Hello.
1: Oh, got a friend.
2: I
1: don't have a problem. Hello? Hello? Hello? Nana Pomo. Oh, what's that? That's also for. What's the move to power? Oh, I cut. Hello? Nana Pomo. Yes, indeed.
3: They don't sell.
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4: Yes.
1: Hey, Jesus is alive. Your Kaswa Brigade.
4: Yes.
1: Kaswa Brigade. Kaswa Brigade. What's the Kalapas? Asama. Adanta. Kawashi. Teshi. Medina. 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Fakaswa.
4: Babia.
1: What track Kaswa told up?
4: Yes.
1: What's the best of Brigade? Brigade. Brigade. Ya me about China Park.
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4: Life.
1: Eba no thing.
4: Giddy giddy.
1: Or some pie box.
4: Yes.
1: Or some pie box.
4: Or jada.
1: Or some pie box.
4: Hey.
1: I never talk about to
4: home. Yes.
1: You be a wedge man. Ya me about yawa down the park.
4: Hey.
1: 1-1.
4: Yes.
1: Let's just sumu.
4: Yes.
1: Ask what they do now.
4: Yes.
1: Come down so. We be a castle.
4: Yes.
1: Come down so.
4: Yes.
1: Ya me demon tea.
4: Yes.
0: Amen.
1: Fuck with me. Hello. Hello. What's up, Bengal? Hello. Oh. Hello. Hello.
2: Hello.
1: What friends are hello? Hello.
2: Hello.
1: Hello.
2: Hello.
1: Papa, Bobo.
2: Yeah,
1: but you said no problem. Okay, but you went to watch now. Why? Hey, for 1-1. Why? God bless you. Hello. Yeah. Okay, that friend. They don't have problem. Hello.
2: Hello.
1: Okay, that friend. They don't have problem. Hey, Diabo. Me who watch now? Hello. Okay, that friend.
2: Hello.
1: Okay, that friend. And then no problem.
3: Asempa FM.
1: I have spirit to shoot some scar. Oh, when I know about die. Then no baby or black or homo. To be when you don't force so. Skip on some pa. Baby, where do I I'm not talking about what you're doing. Why? God bless you. Hello?
2: Hello?
1: Okay, that friend.
2: Oh,
1: no, friend. No, friend, sir. Oh, me see me homie, why be homie? Hello.
0: Yo, papa, me see.
1: Hello.
2: Hello.
1: Nana, papa, boy.
2: I don't want to touch your way.
1: Nyame, nyame, I don't know you. Omi, you can't be sad.
0: Amen.
4: Amen.
1: I did be a chebiya ra mwaya ma.
0: Jesus.
4: Amen.
1: Me shlo. I don't have problem. Ah, what time you come? Any afternoon. Okay. The point of the point for me. Nenu komo ye why me bata kwari. As I'm program, I am in show. God bless you. Hello? Hello? Hello? Hello? Apo mwen? Okay, that's a friend. And then no problem. Black wire, why? What's up, wire back? Why? God bless you. What's up, friend? You?
2: Hello.
1: Papa, what's up, friend? You? So, from that?
2: Good morning.
1: Okay, yeah, so for a problem, mate.
2: Okay, my job.
1: What's it? That's why they
2: say,
1: oh, prisons.
3: A simple FM.
1: Oh. Your bumper, yes, what I miss, I'm going to say,
2: I'm going to say,
1: Hello.
2: Hello.
1: Hello. Okay, friend. Okay, hello. Hello. Hello. Hello.
2: Hello.
1: How's where they come from, brother?
2: Be mountain.
1: Oh, yeah, come from. Didn't come up. Why? Hello? Hello?
2: Hello?
1: Nana, put my mom, this one.
2: But,
1: no, from Kra. Hello? Who's the call? Hello?
2: No problem. From 0247
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1: 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6461 6461 6461 6461 6461

0: Yes, yes, yes, yes, yes, yes, yes, yes, yes, yes, yes, yes, yes, yes, yes, yes, yes, yes, yes, yes, yes, yes, yes, yes, yes, yes, yes, yes, yes, yes, yes, yes, yes, yes, yes, yes, yes, yes, yes, 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yes, yes, yes, yes, yes, yes, yes, yes, yes, yes, yes, yes, yes, yes, yes, yes, yes, yes, yes, yes, yes, yes, yes, yes, yes, yes, yes, yes, yes, yes, yes, yes, yes, yes, yes, yes, yes, yes, yes, yes, yes, yes, yes, yes, yes, yes, yes Marusha.
1: We'll be at your meal.
0: Can I kill life?
1: As a child of a hoop.
0: Hey,
1: I didn't thank you for
0: that.
1: I didn't say, but
0: hey,
1: I believe that.
0: Yes.
1: Amen.
0: Amen.
1: Can I begin?
0: Life.
1: I'm not sure about a counseling. One on one.
0: Yes.
1: Hey, Jesus is alive.
0: Diggy.
1: We did the prophet's kiss for Edu. Just to sum up with the star. From the star reader.
0: Yes. Life. From Amphabo. Life. The whole year, the second United Series.
1: Yalibia Tato, so
0: yes,
1: Abadari,
0: yes,
1: they have a dear
0: house,
1: and your house,
0: hey,
1: Yadizana Toso,
0: yes,
1: Yadizana Toso. Well, yes, what you
0: fire?
1: That's
0: Time for you, Yami.
1: Time for you, Yami.
0: Davida.
1: Oh, the fear not.
0: Yes,
1: so.
0: Mm-hmm.
1: So.
0: For 2010.
1: Yeah, they are smart also.
0: Jesus.
1: Bambu Kassia.
0: Jesus.
1: Yeah, they are smart also.
0: Yes.
1: Well, yeah, you want to battle.
0: Yeah.
1: Oh, you say, get driver, sir.
0: Yes.
1: Yamba, you are dumb.
0: Amen.
1: Yamba, you are dumb.
0: Yes, amen.
1: Everybody, you are dumb.
0: Amen.
1: Yeah, them not that or trap.
0: Yeah,
1: I'm Bible.
0: Yeah,
1: Jabba Jab.
0: Yeah,
1: counseling.
0: Giddy.
1: One on one.
0: Yes.
1: No, I tell anybody.
0: Jesus.
1: Jana, so tell
0: Jesus.
1: But we are.
0: Yes.

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1: This is the hour that we need to bless the people. 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

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Phone line, or you beer, or Cassabia, or can be an Pacha, no Name Pesa Oka. 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A Ghana casa. Also for a boating, honey dean bodong, and a pay a moon roll, sorry, more. 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And our minister Lizzie in a bureau, sorry, mission worshipers, Bomodos.

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0: Moriah Sempa 94.7. 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Phone in 0546982158. 0546982158. Everything work together for your good. 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

0: Yami show, Yami show. 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
0: Amen. 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Eh, Missy, and Nemo ba moma men feel mo kasa, ukrom kasa na ukan, and nuana mepe. 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
0: Oka kasa bae.
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0: Nyangu poncho, eja Joe Boy. 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Now, Uti, Usha, since Uti program, how many years ni?
1: Oh, maybe,
0: I'm a sports, Amen. Asempa 94.7 Joe Boy. 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Masidenye. Count it all joy. No matter how the trials and tribulation that you find yourself through, count it all joy. Asempa 94.7 0546 982158. But one I make sure kwano akabe two calls na ye de jumede no abewe 0546982158. Osafo Paul,
2: Apostle General.
0: Osafo Paul, your friend, me humble servant.
2: The humble servant, please. Good morning.
0: Yangu pardon, but you can't
2: move from. So, would you sorry lap it? May the more bomb pile the masuma.
0: Oh, headset no so why?
2: It doesn't matter.
0: Okay. 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
2: Mbacho ni ogu besi.
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0: Mbacho ka.
2: Mbacho abote.
0: Hmm. You are doom.
2: Ani na lombe.
0: Amen.
2: Hmm. Meta kena kwa dani animani osoya imisi na sori kwa.
0: Hmm.
2: Ena sori imisi na sori. 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
0: You are shrapa. Also, quick, it's only a menka. And I've been in Bemikasi. All right, God bless you. I'm also, because I'd be a cow. Unyamia in shrapa, papa. Good morning.
3: Good morning.
0: Hey, Masu.
3: I'm a family that I'm
0: here. But on the radio, no Masu.
3: I'm a family that
0: I'm here. Oh, Debbie. Vivian, Sanko Brebium. Good morning.
4: Hello.
0: Your first name is Akase Fifa. 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
4: Regina.
0: Regina, mbo chwa kejo.
4: Ifia kejo.
0: Ah, Ofia. Krobo nyonjio.
4: Oh,
0: okay.
4: But you know, Mount Jomo.
0: Ami.
4: Mount Jomo. Hey, you telling one.
0: Ami.
4: Let Mount Jomo. How many people are there? Yano.
0: Ami.
4: Yano. Ami. Let Jomo get shown in the jungle.
0: Ami.
4: But you know, Mount Jomo.
0: Motuno. Maune Jomo. Amen. Asempa 94.7 0546982158. Picking last two calls. Na ye di jumedi na bewi. Good morning.
5: Morning. 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
0: Joyce, mbacho boni te oni enko. 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
6: Good morning.
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7: The judge,
0: me cut a free home. Oh, hoy. Okay, it's you.
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0: Oh, me no crana, me shisha no.
7: Yeah, my dad, but I'm a balling cook, pony, polyphony, or potato. The punk wage and ambo. 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
1: 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O frame ya bibia be so to come eh aha kwa o kwa na wan tuja ni ngo
0: ba chance me di mi number be tuja be se me da mi nua ba Sarah ase na me da me papa
2: yes eh
0: me papa o say me da papa o say ase nya mi o nhira o mo afen so me papa apostle Kwame Asare o ti mi nka power demonstration me say papa erade nhira o ni man ni na me pa cho mi number ye 0555 21 41 51 0 3 4 5 5 5 5 5 5 5 5 5 5 5 5 5 5 5 5 5 5 5 5 5 5 5 5 5 5 5 5 5 5 5 5 5 5 5 5 5 5 5 5 5 5 5 5 5 5 5 5 5 5 5 5 5 5 5 5 5 5 5 5 5 5 5 5 5 5 5 5 5 5 5 5 5 5 5 5 5 5 5 5 5 5 5 5 5 5 5 5 5 5 5 5 5 5 5 5 5 5 5 5 5 5 5 5 5 5 5 5 5 5 5 5 5 5 5 5 5 5 5 5 5 5 5 5 5 5 5 5 5 5 5 5 5 5 5 5 5 5 5 5 5 5 5 5 5 5 5 5 5 5 5 5 5 5 5 5 5 5 5 5 5 5 5 5 5 5 5 5 5 5 5 5 5 5 5 5 5 5 5 5 5 5 5 5 5
2: 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And Pacho, Miss Mitchia, Pentacles of winning a battle district, send young coupon, we shall be beer, a moon ten tea, na uja, a womb. 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
1: Manager, Fatume.
3: I was with you, Mr. Big Time. And to know, what would be a upper say and be your sorry amount? Program be a upper say and be your mound, a friend noon to me. But me a friend line with 0531-9042-43. 0531-9042-43
1: Apostle, you're big time. Okay, my birthday, ma, I'm sorry, so birthday. I'll say happy, happy birthday to Mr. Emmanuel Ankama. Happy birthday to Mr. Emmanuel Ankama. Ameniampon. We see you. Hello, on God, traveling and tour. 12th May on God traveling and tour and TBBBR F out tour no papa will best sort to come on come on so happy happy birthday once again to Mr. Emmanuel and come on and many and God richly bless you.

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Be sorry suno. Asempa sports news. At 6. Asempa sports news. At 6. Ala tula. And a ede bro. And you were feeding it here. Don't take off your dial. We bring you Asempa sports news. I said, God richly bless you. 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

0: 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Asidakas here a Dwe Basa ya Dom Jadia say Wami a divine selection and qualification. 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team, no, the Black Satellite, and so Abo Buano, no coach, and then Masua, Kunedu, Akasa, Edia, Fa, and Husiano, Mo, Eye, Eho, Esan said, next year, Yanye host to under 20 African Cup of Nations, now, Yede Honsem, so Ebeba Abesomo, Name Eya Duma, and ne Eye, 12 of May, 2026, and Senior African Athletic Championship, you know, and then I talk from University of Ghana Sports Stadium, Legon. Now, and also, no, and a lunch, you know, I talk from and paying for a cuckoo dam, and so a cassa our lunch, Nasia, Yatina say, our assent passports are 6 years, you know, Yabu Boy, Eddie Amau, Shannon, so send Ratorian Hospital, any Leeds United, one on it, Amode Epim, so as you see, I know relegation, you know, still, I know Tony, I'm any team after some few matches, ever my season, you know, I caught Navy, yeah, I caught 30 days now, United States. Of America, yeah, World Cup, no, top form, Canada, Mexico, and Abruce, US of A, AT, and also no World Cup merit, and Nadia, no, La Cote d'Ivoire for one sem, Ebeba, Cassianum, Aka 18 days, now UEFA Champions League Grand Finale, PSG, and Arsenal, so no, Eddie, Pemsua, will Cassium, and Ano Payno, yet is our same way, now Eba Abesomo, AT, baby, I will be on, not Washington, so Eddie, Mammy say, a sempa, sports news at 6 Nano Pay, yet Eba, Dennis, as someone, yeah, dear, I just so I you know, Eya Latula, producer Eya Bednago Ko Mensa, the Dotman, Semufono, Eya Eric, Esi Edubo, Edi Kejuana 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Professor, Nina Eka Hwa, Medesomno, Ebe Somo, Ene Tembolence Tuesday, Anopayi.
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0: And ten so young fair any entrium ewo and sema eda pamay so anopaidia na said ye winim no ye ready mu se nyame eya duma aka 30 days you know coach and any caros cures edi nemrantia or the mo echo 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any.
3: Undescribable, overwhelming. You can see the how happy the girls are. We are so, so proud of them. This was what we are out for, and we've got what we wanted. So we are very excited. So we have two obligations from the FA. First is to qualify, and the next one is to do well at the World Cup. So now our attention has gone to how to prepare the team and to do well at the World Cup. And I was always confident. I trusted the girls. They believed in the concept we had from beginning. So I knew that we'll go far with it.
0: We are Charles Simpson, and no, just a qualification, you know, apa, and to the umbe, combat me upon your man, umbe bombardino, and then any edasso, but no, nim say we be, and maba wano ebet me, I qualify, you knew about any day, and a precious asante, and so, eh, baba wano, so a car, mama, baba, where any qualification, or also a describe a qualification, you know, as excitement, edema, a year, the black princesses.
4: This is so excited, and we are very happy to win this. Match for the World Cup. And we were hoping for this win and we have got it. Yeah. It was very difficult. And even our style of play, I think in the first leg, they studied our game and they got to know how we play. So they didn't give us any chance. And they were on us. Even in the first half and the second half, when they got a goal, they were on us. And we were not organized, but I think our captain Linda and our coach organized with us well and talked to us and we were able to overcome them. I knew my team, with or without me, we are together. We have a strong chain, which no one can break it. And we were, we hold the chain very well, and we are like, we almost...
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0: We are precious Asante and our training canal. You feel on your room or the black satellite under 20 AM Ranchi and Bobo Kunun Sudia. Now, just 2027. Yen ye host two under 20 Afkono Ewo Ghana. Kocha, didn't any Maswa Kuredun so any Mrantiano Astati Ahuboa. Nyo Mabakun, Nimio Nubia, Mwa, Emma preparation of Peso Yen, Enkui, Enfa Manono, and also Edia Tuja.
5: Yeah, so far preparations, Yeguso. Yeah, third week in camp, resume. Now they are hard when they can say premium boys can crane a one. Mobile was from San Quanti. 1 week be a year 7 days, no year 4 days. And the week be a year 4 days, premium for no. I hear training more friendly match. No massacre or more club. I'm up above. We are no massacre. But league, no quarry, ain't you know, clubs not keep you on more players. Kakrana akano na yeah boys in hoj ma e bo bo friend matches ah na me bua so next week we be near we call sunya ko pitch camp no ho kakra na abo friend matches around asa kakra crazy so boys no pick it all right.
0: We are Maxwell Kunedu on the under 20, the black satellite, and our OT, you know, Yenfa, Eye Kakra, MP, so the alcohol had to focus, Eye Ura, Nidi, any rainy Hendrick, Eye Ura, your power, no, say, technical director, Edema had to focus way back 2023. Now, your power, Ura, no, Udim, say, your man, Eye contract, but it will try about 8 months, you know, Eye 3 year contract, 8 months, and then paying for a war coach, and technical director, Rainy Hendrick, your one, so, say, the Jumed, you know, and Yadia, say, Esefata, but the year one, so, no, now, kwetu ya hon ense nsembi sika esombo sika nankampanfuo esombo de emano no eye $2,400 eni sika 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Efra. And Timberland Tuesday, Mr. Walker, you know, baby, our fans need attention. You know, I want to know the UG Stadium, and a senior athletic African championship, you know, to draw into social media. There's 54 countries, and they at Aye, athletes at me, Abbey PM, oh, my mum, I have a second Biasuno, and then you're my bit me, Akosunra, and opening ceremony, and I said, lunch, Cassiano, a top form. Now, lunch, you know, as you know, Mr. the Minister for Sports and Recreation, Honorable Kofi Idi Adams, now, Ray, oh, Titi, and the church, and Eco PM, oh, now, would you medium, as you know, Mr. Ekosuno, and Sam Kakra Minister, Editor, Dano, Yanko, na Yenti.
6: As we open this championship, let it be defined by excellence. Let it be clean. Let it be fair. And let it reflect. And let it also show the highest standards of integrity. At the end of it all, let the results be bigger than any single medal table. Let Africa win. On behalf of the government and people of Ghana, under the leadership of His Excellency John Dramani Mahama, I warmly welcome you all to Accra for the African Senior Athletic Championship Accra 2026. May this championship inspire Africa. It is a strategic advantage. It means the next era of global sports will increasingly carry an African identity and an African energy and an African influence if we prepare well.
0: We are Kakra Sports Minister Editor Dwa Mobia Akwaba na yentra say be ma Africa obia hu and munyamcha wo abibrim ha me so chief of staff honorable Julius Debra na oy Julius Debra e wo jumedi kesi ase na chief of staff e ho dia na se nya dia obetena se keke ono so de na nuji sem kakra e betudwa e wo ho
7: the school council online community are there to train beyond education as is the power sports teachers perseverance, sports teachers unity, and sports teachers hope. As African nations, we must continue to invest deliberately in sports
2: infrastructure,
7: youth development, coaching, sports science, and talent discovery. The future Olympic champions of this continent are already among us here. Our responsibility is to create an environment for them to thrive.
0: Wey aye chief of staff onumonyam for Julius Debra ebejinam edema Ghana mampanyi enti said ye sports edin kabo munne yo mapapa etimi eba ewo man mu no African so yentutu yo no ma yini yama yani enko ho se sports development so no ebetimi ejina brand mesrew orani monyam for ni din en Sebastian Co nanso aye world athletic president no nso ewo jumedi kesi ase a ono so edin sem kwakra eto yanim.
8: I'm delighted to be here. I'm delighted that I spent all day yesterday with the African Council, the CAA Council, where there were many discussions about how we maintain the sustainability and the strength and the global reach of African athletics, and particularly your outstanding athletes. And also the need for government support. And again, let me pay tribute to the government of Ghana for committing so strongly to the African Championships here. Political support is absolutely critical. Yes, you need sponsors. Yes, you need good organizing committees. But none of that happens unless the leadership from the very highest political platform in a nation. There are lots of things beyond a championships that is important in a sport, and that is about the building of human capacity. It's about the ability to engage and encourage more young people into our sport. It's the ability to make sure that Africa is represented.
0: We are here for the athletics. Ede abas body e ma mampanyi e won nchiche ne no ma waye but say yam try say ye be ma youth no so no etimi a develop e wa athletics we na bibian so akoso ye me so abranti ani din ene Joseph Paul Amoa en so e abranti a e ba ne mrikatu ene no ma dia 400 and ansia ye qualify for Beijing 2027 no so e ka ho no so ahye Ghana fo bo e wo jumade ene ifrase e wo Legon.
9: For most of us, it was our first time competing in front of home crowd in like so long. You know, we left the country, not as great as we are right now by God's grace. But I mean, we've been able to train hard, and now, and at that time, 2 years ago, we came back with so much experience on the world stage and African, you know, continental stage and all that stuff. So we were so happy to be able to compete in front of the home crowd, and we've been able to train hard, and now. And at that time, 2 years ago, we came back with so much experience on the world stage and African, you know,

0: out here and compete in front of home crowd, and we are just hoping for the best. And we'll give our best. FM.
1: Wei eye Joseph for amwa team Ghana sahina odano and out in Nkano. 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
1: 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Ghana's maestro, yosu prisimu, atuwaso.

0: CFE. The ABC and say unim football mo we experience a progress of work for normalization committee. Every so omo they are on track and assessing the city amount.
1: No comment.
0: From time omo share adwuma say ebepem na aka mreka kai na omo di adwuma di abawiye no wo George Fie saying na hu normalization no.
1: No comment.
0: And the first time when you had the opportunity, you had a juma omaye, say a football people, and I said, feel, say a juma in young so many.
1: No comment.
0: George, the OED has a who be now bow, a be a doctor now soon, and as a fear of victimization, it wouldn't mean Chiragin.
1: When we Japanese team, a barracks boy, Zongo boy, Ausnadia.
0: And then, mama opportunity, young boy, say no normalization, Edmano.
1: No comment.
0: Kofo capabilities all bar on that committee. No, and so who is saying
1: no comment?
2: Competition I ever organize it. Oh, who are you? Abba,
0: yeah,
2: back and forth, back and forth. I'm and they ain't me organize it. I'm mad. Yes, I said last week.
0: Yeah,
2: are you telling me, sir? George, do your opinion or something now? That's what you're telling us.
0: Okay,
1: no, Jojo, no comment.
3: Fantastic. Coach, you say about Ghana and the campaign is set on Asempa 94.7 as a operation field Babayara. I will say you're back in our bulk majority. Preparation at the same. Katy Flow. You can't answer only the ultimate sports show, Kasa. To President Nyabu Tema. Why? Na Ghana for a known
1: entity.
3: Kacheno, Mijina so.
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3: Kacha, the maestro, no, Kasa.
1: My
3: President, I'm going to go to the president.
1: Obiera e ti asempa sanse aso pese obesu bi

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2: the drop Edwin can I dina I gonna conquer the as a passport the ultimate for sure and no and I'm gonna tune in the tune it's okay gulushi or kaneshi teshi es wako da akuma dansuma akuma akutima bebiya super obudu wate
1: yeda sipa aminia medamasu asip. Hello, good morning.
3: Hello, good morning. Kweku, the Papa Maestro, Kweku, and award winner.
1: Kweku Willison, emotional intelligence.
3: I wanted to take the opportunity to congratulate you since Monday, but I've not been able to come through.
1: Afrak.
3: So you were nominated and you never...
4: The ultimate
1: fourth
4: show.
1: Mamosukra. No.
3: And then the go full advertising,
2: advertising,
1: why are they? I mean,
3: surely I won't know
1: them all. That's emotion.
3: And the Tony Bunyan Kumi. Ebze, yeah. Set on with the copper.
5: Sarakatema, mommy, Eka Maria Keposo Tayana.
4: Elizabeth,
5: performers prepared to dance with the warrior. When the rhythm of any music changes, the dancers.

0: In the name of Jesus, let us pray. Father, please walk with us through the bad times as well as the good. May we be heard and understood from the suburbs to the hood. May you judge us by our hearts and not by our mistakes. And see that we get a breakthrough, however long that it takes. May you fill that void in our souls that will lay our fears to rest. Because there's no way we can live for Jesus when we're living in the flesh. So I pray that you allow our spirits to be born, grow strong, move on, know right from wrong. 1 John chapter 2, verse 15. Do not love the world or anything in the world. And we know what that means. But listen, we know the distance we need to be away from fire to keep it missing. That doesn't mean we'll listen. Lord, you take care of fools and babies. You teach women to honor their men and men respect their ladies. But lately, so many of us have gone astray, doing wrong for so long that we've forgotten the way. Please bring us back home, instill in us the word, which is our backbone. We're just children that act grown. There is so much that we're entitled to, yet we receive so little. Because in this time of spiritual warfare, we're comfortable in the middle. So I pray that you open our eyes, give us the anointing to recognize the devil and his lies. If we keep our actions wise and our prayers sincere, our heads to the sky, you will diminish our fears. In Jesus' mighty name we have prayed. Amen and amen.
1: Ladies and gentlemen, it's showtime.
2: I said,

0: Ankat, who is the headquarters of Fogwa, the Omaimua, who is the expansion of Kwe Ankat, you know, the Kwekwekwekwekwekwekwekwekwekwekwekwekwekwekwekwekwekwekwekwekwekwekwekwekwekwekwekwekwekwekwekwekwekwekwekwekwekwekwekwekwekwekwekwekwekwekwekwekwekwekwekwekwekwekwekwekwekwekwekwekwekwekwekwekwekwekwekwekwekwekwekwekwekwekwekwekwekwekwekwekwekwekwekwekwekwekwekwekwekwekwekwekwekwekwekwekwekwekwekwekwekwekwekwekwekwekwekwekwekwekwekwekwekwekwekwekwekwekwekwekwekwekwekwekwekwekwekwekwekwekwekwekwek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
1: Yeah, me Bamaba. Who cast the head headquarters of Bordua?

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And I'll feel me, dear man, 92.9. And what Takwa, and Yasem Kumakra. 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Ghana kasa aha ena Ghana tie enchira shu bia eni echi mi di your bank kwaku andy Ghana's maestro ni I'm your supremo and I'm atrasi larger in supremacy and I'll pay you the name ni na edi asia o live on radio, live on Asempa 94.7, the headquarters of Ghana Sports. Aha, and a Ghana Casa, aha, and a Ghana T, and Chino Ashubia, and Yachi. Na team of able producers, and now you're the Aseda Pipian Kumake Sepa, and the Momo, and said, Tony Brenginano, Omu E Kuramu Dentin, Dene, Nayatinasia, and Kumahu Dunyano, Omu Oko Tebri Diba, na you're the Tuba Manaso, Yachin Senia Basano, Nadin Jenina, Eba, na Abuama, Madagana Sports, and so, and ya Netampa, Eddie Fria, and Pace, and which made in so, and it's Ayana Washington, so, na Ode Amami. And then some no Edoso pa with him say African Senior Athletics Championship no and na a shas here the readiness of a team Ghana for that championship no I don't pay yet to a boy say na yet to me a zero in na ye dimun komo ye pa near said and sharing in ano ABC Ako na Azamati and woman coming in attach it down and come over with it yet home some eddie a bro and pay and would you made any so and T Ayana. Na washing son na ode a mami and you know Carlos Kuresa why the head coach made the senior national team the Black Stars of Ghana what the be abetum na anopay the can say no excuses no distraction no excuses no distraction no excuses no discretion and I said distraction and now a Carlos Kuresa and so Eddie Abba na and come on the ma players in Kwana and I say or the ma team mufunina as a unpaid excuses, be a unpaid distractions, be a distractions, be if you baby, ba na and also come.

0: Yes, you know, send the city here, and the moon come up with Brinano, and I'll pay at the ha, yet your boss say, nay to me every move. Yabakwaman on it, so now Kakaya Buabuano, I'm on it, Nina, it is shell, I'll pay every media. So Ken Kan Ninja, Tina say, young quay, now young Kovai and Kova Kratan Mobo Sono, and Fa and Mel, and I'll pay every Jumedia, the son of Vivia, and Kuye El Hormo. Ken Kan Ninja, Ken Kan Ninja. Atunase, ewo hanomo. Kani jamache?
1: Good morning, Papa.
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1: 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Na unswe.
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1: 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Oh, onkofona sum fine.
0: Yeah, yeah.
1: Okay, Kinata ne ninya donzi nkomo yi.
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0: Yeah.
1: Oh, yes. Oma sum eko. 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
1: Abe ye global hit u.
0: Is it please look where I should go?
2: PhD dressing
1: room. See, is it? I said, we a team crana. Yes, I'm a parade, you know. Kakalika, yeah. Or say, oh, my, yeah, so yeah, team for us.
0: Yes, so more.
1: Yes, so many. Yeah, one.
0: Kakalika,
1: just a bomb. How many record label be as you? I'm Santa for me, no one, no more.
0: But
1: I'm
0: ready, and
1: I'm ready. And you need your kakalika. Me name me a woman.
0: Me assure us, sir. No,
1: no, no.
0: Me assure us,
1: sir. I'm not the other can mean who you are.
2: And yet, who's a music and Casan? Eh, na rhythm, no beat, no.
0: Yeah.
2: Who's Gintia? Beat me, boo premier Gawoo. Yeah, you could do an hit one. Yet, you put Nippon be brief.
0: And just your craft.
2: Beat, no. What I say? Beat, any asana. Omo de a touching you no.
0: Yeah.
2: Eno no man no echi obi anti o ti ase on ti ase o mi se ah.
0: No se o.
2: Ena ensa e se. What you say ti? Enye message na wo nwum no but rhythm no ene de nwum ne nam. What you say instrumentals no ene asa ne ka ho no ene de nwum ne nam.
0: Na kakalika na yedi ade.
2: Kakalika nya tafre. Eh tafre.
0: Oh za.
2: Eh tafre. 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
0: Eh.
1: I think some few years ago now your mu dream wa bra Nigeria form ebo mu body dey am a piano ewrem no
0: yeah.
1: No mo so ehwe ni mu say I mean we can also create something because before am a piano no now we had the Azonto okay na Azonto abama Azonto abey global hit am a bro for you na as Azonto what you say
0: sure.
1: And Nigeria for dey am a piano e be two year ama and dey
2: yansom ye
1: nana yansom Azonto na ya mu na ya na mu ni mpanimfo a mu di nwumachi. Your problem here, there.
2: Yeah,
1: we pay attention to. I know, I'm not me catch you. Yeah, no man who here and quite ready who come on.
0: Enti kakarika ni yende.
1: Oh, kakarika ni dia.
0: Yensum.
1: Oh, I mean. Kakarika.
0: See a bona sorry.
1: See a person walk up and quite near consider so opening ceremony. Nan kebe tu yama do operation for at the afumu. Because players ni na ni mnyomo no.
0: Oma diatu.
2: Oma diatu. Oso muko. Oso muko.
0: Eh no crazy.
1: For the walk up, then another will go. But for now, no, they say baby, you know, I quite be convinced FIFA and the organizers, you know.
2: Performance, I'm not saying final, no, no.
0: Can you back?
2: Losing ceremony, no, final.
0: Can you back?
1: Because you're fine, you're opening ceremony in Ukraine. Celebrations, a baby tournament in a baby.
2: Oh, yes.
1: Can you can you be a tournament in Papa? I didn't hear or say, yeah, but you're more uncle Crofana Bass. Oh,
0: where's my idea? Now, wouldn't we say, media money a year, Lions game. March the 33, no. Media masomo ye pre-coordination match.
1: Pre-coordination, that's almost a church of Munica.
0: I'm on for some movie. I think we be about to
1: me. Media mom, you don't know me, and I'll be a show.
0: Pre-coordination match. Now, I say we are
2: 3 points, but I don't
1: know.
0: A two. Now, I say we can, you are.
1: those are special. What's our away game?
0: Say 2 points, and now Oshie we are. I bear 5 points. The last one, Kwaro went.
1: No, Oshie we are. Now some ghosts are special dreams.
2: Hey,
1: I know don't share dreams.
2: Any asama na woke
1: up. I know biya from a kubibia chobe say league in the demodia.
0: Asim bena okay.
1: Now what?
0: Also, or ye pray coronation.
2: Obi ye premature ejaculation.
0: Daddy, me point.
2: Yeah, my momo tomo asio.
0: Me point ni say. Me dear say or born a pray. Coronation game.
2: Ah, Debbie, remember, Moses Park and the cinema and I support Debbie.
0: Oh, Debbie, Debbie,
2: Debbie, remember, Moses Park and Sandy, I deal with my and I support Debbie.
0: This year, I become
2: fanaticism, I didn't
1: know. Yeah, I wouldn't say,
2: but say Moses Park and I can send
1: the cinema.
0: Oh, now before Omo game, Bakuno Mobile. You mobile home home no. So many years are organizational, a entertainment thing now. Because Omo said, a coin be asked, what a league they Nounia.
2: No, I got two matches.
0: I got two matches.
2: Ah, six points. No, Nifa will do it. You only need 2 points.
0: Yeah.
2: Hey.
0: 92 three. Yeah. Weekend idea.
1: And that's I got 3 points still.
2: Yeah, only did some. Some of you were damn some me because they're okay there. Me just say.
0: Eh? Ode yon kumbra, mi wafo isi bimbe ba.
2: Ana mese oma boy vye wadema umi
1: yon. Baba ropele ya wye, Willie Graham.
2: Heart of Lions, omo how many points?
1: Heart of Lions,
0: 42.
2: That means omo yon
1: mbjeni. Omo nye safe.
2: Omo nye safe, sa?
1: Ya, mi omo nye safe.
0: Oh.
1: Omo nye safe.
0: Na takwa diye, o bone takwa.
2: Enfa hon?
0: Bu bad. 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
2: 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Enke ye simple, sa?
0: Aha, nti ene yoma yemre. Enti ubo home dia.
2: But Debbie Debbie say relegation fight there.
0: But Nana say.
2: I don't know where some boy when they Arsenal boy.
0: Nana say. Baby league na drone. Ubo home pa dia. E be dey so
2: be football there. In philology.
0: I know but baby drone I won no eh a title chaser. Why not drink say or
2: get trophy. Premier League league ya my afrinin sa bebre.
0: Afrinin sa.
2: Enti ni kwase o ma we yon
0: wa. Enti so this time around also money afrinin sa. Then rest of the games also be shey nyina. Enti precondition.
2: Ba shey en fire no na shey
0: o. Debi wonim di why? Why preparation?
2: Matias. You work can clean our can Matias.
0: Eh wonim di why? What prepare? And also obe e obo ne precondition match.
2: The last match on him for never.
0: Obo eh House of Folk.
2: Oh, Andy.
0: No, sir.
2: Andy.
1: Overboard, how?
2: Oh, I know. Oh, message, I mean, you
1: know. But all things being equal, if the house will continue their, you know, drawing streak in one, let's say, me, dear, my baby, but draw, no, but draw a leg in an inch.
2: That's the end day, be son, home. Be son, home. Yeah, be son, home, baby, that, Ted, and
1: I. Is your mum target?
2: Oh, yeah, can you ever do it? Where they are, me, dear, my son, home.
0: Media Babesha has.
2: Oh, etching ya Media Babesha has.
0: But no, say Media ma share Lions weekend here. Ligre waje. Me boy.
1: Onye.
0: Ah, ne final game on the house. Wa wa can so.
2: As home nyina this is. Potokonkwa na ashe no.
1: Ashe no.
2: Potokonkwa na ashe no.
0: Ana ho bi no timi ashe no bi.
2: Ocho ya. Enti team here baby also ogyina yi.
1: Ntoni Media ma be
2: boy. I just want me my guess what home mon said omo bonu. Say na e bechem emre bi atwa mu last day match
0: obi kontro e ma. Yeah, can look crap. Media ma team ye ni si ha. On any given day, obeshe me ayazu.
2: Anya no kre.
1: Oh.
2: Anya no kre.
0: Nana say, me dia metimi.
2: Anya hunhun sa o.
0: Oh.
2: For ne no mo say din tin afo ni so ana.
0: Na wa she kotoko for, wa che house of bonu.
2: Na kotoko ni coach na wa she no for a no eye yi.
0: Oni coach.
2: Ah. Ya sem na kain.
0: Sem be na mo kikan kain.
2: Na kotoko coach no she no for ni. Ye ni coach na wa che a she.
0: Obi an coach mo team no.
2: Oh masa. O wey.
0: Yamba ko akata mo bosere mra. Na fi ya inti echi.
2: Na bi ya nyeni, we are premature ejaculation. Premature ejaculation. And I'm a dear for
0: you. I takwa for be drop.
2: Oh, yami, oh, yami say. Debi, oh, 2 matches, 6 points, and they involved. Now, so yeah, pre-coronation. Hey, opening.
1: Mentasi.
2: Oh, I'm for you. Baby shower. Now, feel or quite warm. So now, and I'm a quay. And I'm who's adding it.
0: Nana say, Missy. Timan and
2: Yamu Zadi Bida said, baby shower. I feel your quiet was on a good work.
0: Mahubida.
2: I don't know how was it.
0: Timma, what prepare? I was it 2 matches I can. Or sending in a
1: moment.
0: And don't forget, or but we the last home game and all but weekend.
1: Yeah.
0: Toss a pre-coronation.
1: Okay, so in the last game,
0: at home, but last go a game near.
2: And all Lusua, Ligno Timmy.
0: And all Lususo.
2: Hey, has a folk pa, only has a boy who of him say,
1: oh,
2: Besha has a
1: guinea.
2: Oh, okay, say most no or that's what he has in Yana.
1: Oh, yeah.
2: And I would die.
1: Oh, yeah.
2: So, only cat and only a dinner. I know what he has in
1: Penny. Doctor and the
0: other. Missy,
2: ah, oh,
1: no, Jesse Fowler.
0: Takwa 40.
2: Hey, apart from Kotoko, bi anse has one grant. Ye ka so amusu home matches no. Ye nhye omusu.
0: Na apart from Kotoko, Kotoko no okɔ media man okɔ Jason.
2: Oh, na se ye nne ye nka ne sa.
0: Ye nka ne sa.
2: Ani ye nka ne sa. 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
0: Me se, media ma team ku tan sisi. Okɔ so bɛse has. Obɛse has. Anya dia ye ngo. Ni team no. Player to player. Ni team ni ahead of us of
1: football.
0: Obɛba bɛse has. Obɛba bɛse no. Pre coordination na ebaso. Weekend. But when is my
2: name? A puno fell monsa will crew my master's you.
0: Baby, I do it, actually. Is it for my behalf?
2: I'm saying a puno fell monsa. Who's a profound Zaya?
0: As I will show more, own will show more.
2: Oh, Debbie, media may shed on Mosay Bibris, Anna,
0: and I'm
2: being more yaw, but aside that, they deserve to win the league.
0: Nankadi and the Bayer will fake pass what she has and so forth.
2: Oh, Debbie,
0: can you? Oh,
2: has to be a shadow crying yammy, they say me, I'm a shadow.
0: Okay.
2: And since he must send to me, okay.
0: Okay. Kwaku fa wede bra na fi wi a ye mfa dadwene no ento aso
1: papa medasi na anopɛ mayama gane ni bi achi bi em na ye mo akwa ba mra sempa 94.7 fm the ultimate sports show Tuesday's edition na ye si nkonwa ye de to aso na fi ye de kwa kata no mbo so no nso 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education procurement reforms begin. And His Excellency John Dramani Mahama, and what they pen AC paper sunafi was an inkrata, ne se ya dansi die esansu, ebe bua amachese nei. 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
0: yeah
1: onze usiswa na
0: pa na na
1: se we do but says ha kwana se nyama for si for no se for si
0: vox for no
1: eh ya no me what to fame ho
0: vox for no
1: oh eh ya
0: no the american tell
1: eh ya no me what to fame ho na no so o makwache sa driver bi na o ye careless driving
0: yeah
1: oh sa for si
0: se 3 months
1: yes o mama 3 months me bua oh papa mo chi no ade ti enu we bia na ba ku bi de ko nu tipa bi tu
0: no no eh chief inspector ensia send me video bi voxy chale accident serious pa voxy ni de also driver say
1: ka bi any accident but as
2: driver
1: omo
2: ji ka na
1: ka
2: se dwane di
0: na se still na so mu e change you FM omo ba say right
1: say person na ho di na ba
0: from here
2: any friend from
0: oh omo any careful I be hard
2: say still any change you know fine enye acceptable. But cars be brave, Uber, Viti, fine.
0: Librina, Ningina,
2: driving, drivers, and
1: the crack
0: attitude, no, yeah.
2: Because service, O Benz, yeah, would be free Germany by. So, we'll be training
3: for ultimate
0: stress.
2: What I say, Unami, Seka crack, out to Quampa, but we are careful. It's a she and I was any other for Nakasa.
0: Then, no crack.
2: We say, car, no, the good room, I will be 5,000.
0: A dozen, but only I ask no more.
2: Make us a grand new baby.
0: I didn't see idiot. The way I am acting, I go come
2: here. The garage is from the catch. Is the car being where touches a car? It's the brand new one. My no, I don't know who has seven idiot. Ne can be anything.
0: I said drivers say careful. Right.
2: Drivers say no say no more casa.
0: Okay.
1: You know, sports column of the Daily Graphic. Was it no excuses, no distractions?
0: Yeah.
1: Kairos lays down loss as Ghana's World Cup clock ticks. Erom Ekata.
0: I don't pay any issues, no. Only place ne kasa na say only Ghana phone na.
1: No excuses, no distraction. And then oni yeny na mum.
0: Oni yeny na ne kasa.
1: No excuses there. Eno nye ye mo.
0: Be place no.
1: No excuses. No place na mama mama me excuse. Anyone kasa wo coach no.
0: Na distraction ne. Excuse.
1: Distraction ye ye mo. Me yam for pressure so ko si team ne so. Coca, I mean, negative comment me at the what I say.
0: Okay,
1: it's time for war. The stage in air set opportunity has been given to every country as it stands now. See, I mean, we did come, Papa. 30 days to the World Cup, no, your budget World Cup, no, be any,
0: yeah,
1: including the FIFA president. And I'm a war,
0: and okay,
1: into your chest, you're more be an equal opportunity to be a mebobi, and
0: sure,
1: into no distractions, it just say. Eba yam fa negative comment na Ghana get BBBA African country to win the World Cup this annum and no na ma meeting distraction the distraction na say no and for play away but and a play away na ho dey so munya coach no yen adwuma
0: te
1: bia ni na na okekabo mu a we dey atwdwa e wo ha nte no no no and a energy samua aba ama otuado busuafo ohene bia na say we bia
2: odifo
1: bia ne nim nyam woni krom
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0: ya
1: nti oni nim nyam wo krom
0: FIFA technical
1: group. Yeah, FIFA technical group.
0: Yeah.
1: Papa eno pe mpesanka we combination of you know your experience as a former player a lecturer and also a journalist, you know,
0: as FM. Okay.
1: Na man ko frontier says ya kasa FIFA technical study group for the most prestigious
0: the mundial.
2: Eh you break it
0: up. You break it up.
1: Me fancy.
0: Mate mamena Ken Kaninja ase na Kaninja maker we no nsene ye ka dope nation ase no.
1: Dope nation.
0: Na yet medium pre coronation match, you know, Omo Afre Dope Nation, and the Kakalika, represent to Atakwa.
1: Kakalika,
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2: Uko Germany. Omuso no. Omu freno kaka lakin.
1: Kaka lakin.
2: Omuse ta freno. Omuso freno kaka lakin.
3: Oh.
2: Enti no. Eno se abuano. City was in Antonas, Anna Sano.
3: Etienne,
2: yeah, and you know, also the free Germany.
3: My boss was so at the by no see any a quick correction on the Amapiano. But say Nigerians introduce Afrobeat, not Amapiano. Amapiano is from South Africa.
1: Oh, okay, okay.
3: Yes, our correction.
1: Okay, well, for my boss,
3: yeah, that's it.
2: Papa. For you, we show more the best,
3: okay,
2: and you see, with facilities, omo wani bibia no sponsorship ni prudent management are omo wano. Omo kwa Africa, I think say the best. What you say?
3: Yeah.
2: Omo kwa Africa, omo tumia bo omo stadium ho.
3: TNA no. Who's a requirement? There also munya a 5-star hotel. That will be a plus obono. And tibi anuna
2: yeah. Oh, nakapa gold city. No muni 5-star hotel. Na profuna ni adi anu muye juma. No muda yen. Omo ni 5-star hotel otakwa. I don't think so.
3: A car requirement no and I may yeah assessment no.
2: But whatever it is, mediama ewo sa ahoden ni so meet ma kwa Africa.
3: Yeah.
2: And omo kwa Africa pen, omo nwo mu ni ma se. Nti se omo wini a.
7: The ultimate thing say.
3: Okay.
2: But omo nya abotre.
3: Omo nya abotre.
2: 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Yeah. Because celebration ahead of sa crucial matches me no no. Teams mi nu omo mo bonu ye kapa so a omo ye teams agan hanum sey out of line omo na ye kuma kese e no
1: omo a
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3: fa me kan o nana aropa yen chance ye mfa di senior athletes championship no and chance here and our opening ceremony no e tough form ah chese ye hwe ni musa Ghana e bitimi ate anim e wo honoma enya semkuma ye ntie voices we kakra bi mra na feba ye da dwene no atoso
8: as we open this championship, let it be defined by excellence, let it be clean, let it be fair, and let it reflect, and let it also show the highest standards of integrity. At the end of it all, let the results be bigger than any single medal table. Let Africa win on behalf of the government and people of Ghana under the leadership of His Excellency John Dramani Mahama. I warmly welcome you all to Accra for the African Senior
7: Athletics
8: Accra 2026. May this championship inspire Africa. It is a strategic advantage. It means the next era of global sports will increasingly carry an African identity, and an African energy, and an African influence, if we prepare well. Ladies and gentlemen, the responsibility before us therefore goes beyond organizing competitions. The real task is building systems that allow African talent to move, compete, develop, and prosper within Africa. For too long, many of our athletes have faced unnecessary barriers traveling across the continent.
3: Okay, and to the Honorable Minister Kofi Idi Adams and Enra, the opening ceremony, no, Omoshe, ma Bibia, kama kama pa, Horm. Can you jabra? What do you say?
1: Papa, me dasi. Na, my minister, I can't check you for say on the 30th of May, Yaba Teba.
3: Tiavana.
1: Committee 9, Tiavana. Sure. Champions League final, say big. But before the Champions League final, no, next week, 23rd of May.
3: Okay.
1: Yeah, the Asempa FM Community Sports Quiz, you know.
3: Final.
1: Final, no. Mm. Yeah, you do final, no. Mm. Yeah, the final, no, ever.
3: Sure.
1: Nti obian hwe ni mu say final will be live on radio, live on TV as well.
3: Very well.
1: Nti yede ni na no ebeba as time goes on no, we keep you updated nothing. Sakaya bani ni ebebia no. Yetumi e de ho ajima bibia e kama. Papa, enwa enewo University of Ghana Legon Ago Primary so. Ye launch the 24th edition of a senior African Athletics Championship.
3: Sure.
1: A Ghana yene yukura the hosting right here. Yes, I eba be hosti. Na Osha Bakwa Semwa. We are the first time in 40 years a Ghana. You hosti the rest of Africa. About 50 something African countries are. Papa, I'm a troopy to Ghana.
3: Yeah.
1: Na omo beshese. Championship way. Ebema, you know, opportunity to athletes to showcase themselves, especially when we have in the presence of your friend saying the World Athletics President. Sebastian Coe. Oh, what come had here? I don't think some motivation bia will be the ma. So we are an individual athlete. Me yes, show some motivation bia will be a chance. Said yeah. Who ye event? Oh, wow, chrome. Now, being a high profile personalities, no more kumha. Na omu shebiye, na the president of World Athletics and Kasan Suwaha, onun su shebi, motivation ye big.
3: Yeah.
1: Intiminim se, ye mranteni ye maba wa, ye besele tu omi. Ya omu ye part of about 1,500 athletes, ye shenim se, ombe compete in this particular championship, no, ombe ti omu konko Ghana edim. But having said this, Papa, me wa issues kakra.
3: Raise your issues.
1: Me issues ni ye se. We had a 10-member local organizing committee chaired by Mr. Farhan Al Hassan, who is the managing director of Ghana Commercial Bank. And we share high profile personalities here. We muguso including media practitioner. If I'm saying
3: fire.
1: GH1 boss, fancy. EIB boss.
2: Bullarin.
1: Bulla, yes. Omo ina wo, nisu wo. Omo committee nisu out mu se. Omo committee nisu no. I mean, yewura ba ofuseni. President Ghana Athletics.
3: Yeah.
1: Yewura ni Okanye J, CEO. Enso ejirem, ene mamim pedimfo ni ade omo wo mu a. Papa, organization. A big event like championship here, Kosui.
3: Okay.
1: I know me who TV so. Me nimsa who dia. Me who TV so. A very important.
3: Well, who TV so say?
1: Me who TV so.
3: Yan telecast.
1: Yes, yan telecast who TV so.
3: Oh yeah, sure.
1: Yes, I'm sure.
3: Go on, pay me kwem wana am say Adum TV.
1: Oh, YouTube. Na Adum TV don't know ko try bi no dey buy. And say no. Bernard Paddy.
3: But tell it and
1: can be pa. Such event here. Not a telecast or broadcast. It's also part of the duties of the local organizing committee.
3: Because then, event near huge.
1: Event near huge.
3: Okay.
1: Ah, Papa. So we will see about 1,000 and over athletes across Africa.
3: About 1,500.
1: 1,500. 50 something. Countries from Africa,
3: yeah,
1: as selected player and as an athlete, Joma be Pimua for a senior open championship in this particular country. Now, we are host country. Nase, no be a biashano, tis or co social media, and now say, or book one thing about group of man's answer when you biash idea. The minimum in a costume,
3: but who were whom Jesse Bia and Telica?
1: My cousin, me, who is my team in the Suina, and so
3: my boss is all
1: who what station
3: Sports Plus.
1: Oh, time man on who knows Sports Plus.
3: Mike Bose is
1: who? Because me TV, me TV, me search.
3: Okay, yeah, GTV Sports Plus.
1: GTV, me search who ina.
3: Ah, until I'm
1: search
3: who
1: ina.
3: The fact that we're who knows is biama.
1: Me search who ina. And na, you may know na, Esha say ne. Papa, yewe African Games, you know. There were concerns, especially from Team Ghana. Say ne amo moment to be am perform we. Number one.
3: So that impression is corrected. A lot of messages are being actually because GH1 telecasting live. That impression maybe one to me and catch it up.
1: GTV, the man call me the GTV.
3: That impression, yeah, correct.
1: GTV main win. Then I made them home. Papa,
3: yes, sir.
1: Yeah, we are African games, you know. The main challenge of your athlete, I know I'm complaining. Number one, I'm on my camp in them. Number two, a friend is saying, Legon, Agupamano, almost a senior, almost sino, any senior, not Americano, baby almost starting, baby, you know. Nay, a challenge, because when you find consider, and Framano, baby, a boko.
3: And also, be issue.
1: Yes, a be issue. And as a Matia, Benjamin, as a Matimo. And this issue in a by a grammar, a co reaching in common, you did a wechino was said. You reach championship now before you bring any other championship, you wait to be a hosting. Almost few say Legono, Sawino, you top it up because in from a bar at the strati, a friend say, athlete no mutu mekano.
3: Is ah, as a muddy I from a
1: mother be. And you for as a matimu now we are almost granting interview, sir. And for the direction of the win was part of the problem. Untia, I'm going to me and we need also moving in. Because someone not enough time to train and then know, sir, this is the situation. I will go on. But a name no can say, Team Ghana, Papa, you cry the third fastest man when it comes to 100 meters. I will come here. I bring to you this, Saminu, Nenano, Betu, be my sports minister. No. A born Africa, ha. Omo mu 100 meters obu yade no. Abrante ne ka ho bi. Now, asema mi bi sane se. Ya mo adequate preparation and all the backing ya be wie event no. Ne nchi no should be any chira na.
3: Okay.
1: Because now no ya ye di omo ko eyey, you can say but one. Ya wie but one, so hu issues e bai.
3: Bebre.
1: Ya me na bo ya ma ye 4 by 100 relative no, etime a qualify. Now, this particular championship will give us a lot of revelation, including Enkuraya recently, Papa. Omu Dominati, you can't say.
3: Super Zuma.
1: Super Zoi.
3: Enkuraya, you can't say, Omu
1: Ivory Coast. And Omaba. Majority of them, Omu are part of the Team Ghana team.
3: The seniors.
1: Yes, Omu compete.
3: Yes, it be time, Yepa.
1: Yes, it be more time, Yepa. Inti the me can say, Papa. With all this young Korea putting it together, making sure, say, I'm putting Ghana on the map and then I'm showcasing my talent. No, I'm paying for necessary to make sure in Korea, I'm dreams ever baby reality. No, I'm a yana, you're about office any. You're passing a baby idea way. Not issues are a generator and answer a dominated discussion. No, now your issues are Papa. Now, came to be a day, Aswano and Yamakwamanesi. Because you know on several occasions you do this level Papa Samu is on your way in Nanka Nyoma humanly nanke be to be siano but you be rich no near money siamani the problem aba. You be wish athlete you know all the best.
3: Okay.
1: And you never made any day. A shaft and officially yeah ceremony no edibia no emobia a dan wedi. Then the assurance from the captain of Team Ghana, Abrenta Nidiri Joseph Paul Amua. Edia Dan says, this time you're a homebody. The last African games, yet here, and the 4 by 100 really. I mean, the bragging right here, and Nigeria for every table in Omidi Koye. But this time, I'm tempted to believe, say, the confidence and then, you know, the gap between Omuko Botwana and Omusan Bahano should be enough, say. Omunya enough preparation to face the rest of Africa.
3: Joa made the timetable no at the amount. Anopa and near we are scheduling in Adia because you know Joa and Adia too. A YouTube.
1: I'm told you said you made any free, maybe.
3: A free, yeah.
1: I'm saying free, open to the public. In tea, oh, Honest, our point, you bump on our point, Tamua. Utmi, a
3: befe, pa.
1: Oh, yes, a befe.
3: Great Alice Pane,
1: Papa. We share giant on African continent here. Omudo mweni echem ewo aha na fe omu ina na abetro mobra. It is something that we need to embrace. Na fe omu ame bibia nso enkosu. We ina ya ye kase. We are buying na ubaswa. Make sure you have the foresight of making sure your infrastructure becomes a priority. Na sa mpipi abaya niya diye da huya. Sanka this particular right here bia niye nsanka.
3: Okay.
1: And so ma niya diye wa huya. And ke bia na Sadi we yensan yede, yensanka. Sa righty, nanke yensanka. But when you say this kind of right here, so when you're right where, how can you bring a whole president of world athletics into this particular country for what? for visit or for tour. But he's coming for a purpose. Ebe sevo enye Ghana nko, but ebo other African countries. Ebe some another opportunity to see near you to me your kuma.
3: Titan Tracks the kuma hanum ye lucky pa.
1: Ye lucky you, papa.
3: Ye lucky tracks papa.
1: Ye lucky tracks papa papa papa papa. And then America say ye do some pensua. You made the baso ye nya right here. Ya cross South Africa for in Abesha ha. Women championship in Barcelona. We have to also acknowledge a Dumapa, the previous government, you know, a lady to her. What you say? And also tell the leadership, and then they say, Papa, sometimes government appointees or just a binary a taking decision. On taking decision, say decision I will take, or chino niwa, or be bow, but take me any son for so. I'm a diabody diabody basso.
3: Okay.
1: Internet, you can't listen. And then Botteman project, instead, that's what you
3: say. Oh, hold on, yeah.
1: Hey, one of the best African continent is who? I would call tournament. Nancy, you know, dear way, you to what? And come in, Mr. Benyaku could drag or cassette. You per se, you call World Athletics Championship about Kruma. In that is just by the by.
3: I didn't expect it from Ghanaian athletes. No,
1: just in the last African games, expectations, you know, very high, but it looks like Papa, it will be very important, you know, in order to bring our education. Yes. We saw emerging talent. You know, your boys in him.
3: Yeah.
1: A bit is a championship way. Maybe share him with some person who. Samin. What you say? Samin wa.
3: Are you the fastest for Ghana,
1: yes,
3: no?
1: Yeah, fastest for Ghana. Mm-hmm. And then third on the continent of Africa. Maybe this particular championship, you know, can be an opportunity for him to better his time. What you say?
3: Okay.
1: So, are you less than 10 seconds, you know? Maybe at this time, we have better than time. In 10 minutes, I'm not sure anymore. Maybe you say, Brenton, you any Edwin Gadai?
3: Yeah.
1: Who can Edwin Gadai? Yes, Edwin Gadai. On us, your opportunity, you better than you bet to me, dear my name. Joseph Polamua. We've all seen him on international stage. At this time, again, your host, you know, we want your best, you know, being the captain of the team, and then you bet to me, dear my name. Then especially, to say, Mikai. Yankore yo mufri superzoi eba ya. Yen yin yo mo hype se. The Ghana Athletics Association led by Yewra Bao Fuseni. And your Olympic Committee, Yewra Yefense, Richard Akpokavimu, and ya deno. Yen ya proper programs here. Ebe so nkore mu. Papa here ni this anko yanu and sikran and kore kwa every goes by.
3: Yeah, and okay.
1: Intini na your opportunity ya. Ye dia man kore, I guide you omu. Now no me show mu training, I mean regime ewo legona. And you so encouraging. The smiles on the faces of the girls on with them in a chair say, "Oh, when you place at this particular championship, on person with your BB, first and foremost for themselves,
3: okay,
1: and also for Mother Ghana." And the expectations in India, Papa, a bewa soro ediama your category A athlete, you know, but also we want to see that promising enyoma on with them here during the Super Zonas, and they say, about this particular championship and penning for our war, emotional, a bit motivating enough for them to showcase themselves to the world. Indeed, Papa, no, any new ma.
3: Very well.
1: Appreciate any more from Sanyo.
3: And Anopa, and 9 a.m., okay. 100 meters in Memadiano, Dicalono, Ebecoso,
1: okay,
3: and no, games, no, and I say, event in Ebino, no, Nafi, 9:50, long jump, Ebecoso, 11 o'clock, short put, Becoso, and Afi, we are. Be breaking up for 3-4 by in fact 400 meters hurdles, and so Ebekoso na 100 meters men and no heat, and also Ebekoso na 4-5 high jump and men at the Calon Ebekoso, and after 5 o'clock no 400 meters 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And also at me at all. I know you for ende.
1: And not the now they are at you. Okay. Ebe share ni mo se.
3: Yem rada is.
1: Yem share ni ebe koso. Papa, ma minfa kwenye we so na menwishi utuado all the best. Yes, a win for Ghana. the appointment of Otuado to be part of FIFA Technical Study Group for a whole World Cup. Mean I stand to be corrected. And meaning say era Mike Bones money at this onward. Me person me who the last Ghanaian onya this particular
3: portfolio. The last Ghanaian onya but need the nye FIFA technical group. Ne CAF technical group.
1: Okay.
3: Nya meba uti akenten.
1: Yes, CAF oh,
3: no,
1: technical
3: no,
1: okay, group.
3: Yeah, CAF.
1: The last Ghanaian me kaise World Cup. Papa, tell you, the last Ghanaian me kaise World Cup. Na o play an integral role. Ah, he was in the spotlight. A PFAG.
3: Tony Bafo.
1: 2014.
3: General coordinator.
1: General coordinator for the final match between Argentina and some final Kwanem Germany. Argentina and Germany. And who said Odi anymore or coordinating final? No. But Otuado Edumana walk up and walk up. Papa. No one sees the technical aspect of the game. This particular appointment you will not get.
3: Yeah, okay.
1: Your point to what we say, or you're part of the Enkofua, Omuka FIFA, Omu Technical Study Group.
3: Yeah.
1: Ah, you're born match here. Omu technically, Omba apply wisdom and knowledge to tell us player. Now you're exceptional.
3: Man of the match in your Omnebe.
1: Exactly. Na papa wo hwe table no otuado akotena so na chese wo akwanu dia chese
3: e chese we heavy you dey Ghana for say more money fans
1: na papa chese
3: before this appointment, not other countries crowd on Ehian services.
1: Yes.
3: In fact, many Ninu Ebi didn't come over. Say, and Nioma, a wood table, is a dorsal. Decision cry for him, Krana Edding.
1: Yeah.
3: Eddie Amano. And I'm say, finally, my landing on this one.
1: You see, Baba, one thing I'm confirming when say,
9: as Semper FM,
1: the sacking of Otuado.
3: Hmm.
1: And Pepa Otuado CV of being. The only Ghanaian coach who qualified Ghana to two major World Cups.
3: And it's possible a dream of Bayama Ghana and Kranek Kahan and a man.
1: Me does it.
3: That appointment is
2: a Ghana Daruma.
3: A dream of Bayama, you know. To have qualified the country for two World Cups.
1: Now say a seminar or can o untiena woman and we.
3: What's it in?
1: Chance
3: of
2: Ghana.
3: Now say it.
2: World Cup.
3: Then I say,
1: David, we are fair to one.
3: And for all you know, for FIFA to give you that opportunity, why hear a lot of thorough investigation
1: an
3: about your capability.
1: An assessment. Great.
3: FIFA won't fan to
1: work. How many coaches?
3: Wait, how much you be to an yes?
1: How many coaches and the whole Italy national team a use who I want to be in farmer World Cup?
3: Well, okay.
1: 1 year, our coaches would you mean our line up? One year, do you mean a boat to Adokra? Mantini, Roberto Mantini, win account.
3: Yeah.
1: EPL winning coach, I mean, I can't win to me for Italy and qualify my World Cup. But to Adoduako, consecutive World Cups. Ah, say you're cranny if you say. Yeah, who knows you? And if you so, so ne lights, you know, if you have one.
3: And maybe a tremene Alexa Santi, a be deemed common, what you may say, maybe some say, having worked for the FIFA so long, our coaches be brave. Abefa Federation, why no? Because we are the best coach at Ghana. Alex Asante wa tibia na seka. Osi Otu Nkwani coach office oba no. Say ye Juma pa Otu no this. Alex Asante. Alex Asante.
1: Anya wa se FIFA for hunsa de no. Muna mungu wa FIFA de wa hunsa mfaso. Nti FIFA de nako. Nti mbako wa kotuno ho. Mbako machi ya unia beche man of the...
3: But it's good for him. It's good for him.
1: Very good for
3: him. It's good for him.
1: Very good for him.
3: The cars and the frame also countries be need teams be in the offer. But
1: very good
3: for him. No steady. Yeah. Finally, who say we are
1: here? Here, Papa, here. Me say. Oh, there are nobody who are. Oh, ha, when in the car. But it goes down to be part of the man.
3: Yeah.
1: Ellen Halana, Pep Guardiola, Eddie Dino, Dino, Dino. Why am I in Malin Halan? Yeah, Lin Halan.
3: Otuma.
1: Hey, Otuado Muya. As a talent identification coach.
2: Why are you Halan as a menu? Ababi doing some. Unti manager.
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1: Well,
3: but then deleted the fact.
1: I know Nama Carlos Curious. I bought this as the future. Then I say I also know. And yet, being a good coach in Kwan Obituary, you blast us when into what 2-1 and first. No.
9: 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I found it faster than anyone.

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4: No. Excuses.
5: No.
4: Distraction.
5: No. Mm-hmm. No. Ochira wo se. Eduma na oba beye no. Enya ni technical prowess in kwa ne betimi ama Ghana say CDO. Mu no mo bi amuye. Yes. No, maybe I cost with him. Now, me catch us a Carlos curious. On your bro, you can't make
4: no kinds.
5: We're ready on him. No, my ear, crew, my coach.
4: Distractions in a dorsal.
5: Distractions in a dorsal. Distractions in a dorsal. It's an inan, I'm a coach, and I tell you, I say, and you manage your bayer. But, Papa, obeying him, sir, to succeed at the club level. The rate would be succeed, the percentage of you to succeed at club level, no. And you're so higher than to succeed at national team level.
4: Yeah, no credit.
5: National team level, you're going to add the international seat. So, the back of national team, it will be the last job he will consider as a coach. Because national team, you're going to add the, and especially coaching Ghana. Coach, be a boy, yadi, or could be a yadi. I know. Coach, be a boy, yadi, or could be a yadi. We did the same thing to Kwesi Appiah. Kwesi Appiah went to Sudan. He was performing.
4: Yeah.
5: We did the same thing to CK Akono. Wakoshef Goma here. Even though Ghana Blasters team, and yet it's a club like Goma here. But Papa.
4: But the Akwaji League.
5: Or the Goma here, Akwaji League. Oba Goma here, because of Nyadie.
4: As I hear the BBI, you so. Adwuma technical study group no be yin ma me by way of information na fi me ma eye senior na na say so emra
5: atone so atone na so an opai efidie no tete no papa atone so
6: na na otu anu me ne
5: wa sam uria a question person when they start to offer so ni say offer how do you see Otuado's appointment
4: and
5: did you expect it so Otuado
6: be over wa we be me over wa we
4: be me say e ma ka na na say adwuma on be yin they analyze all 104 matches of the 2026 World Cup. We are umbesa identify technical trends and innovations. Now, if you must say you should live performance data and AI assisted analysis.
5: Wow.
4: We are almost saying abwa to decide FIFA tournament awards like the Golden Ball and the Best Young Player. And to weigh any adjuma or to add the technical study group, no equa, ewo FIFA.
5: We'll get the third coming of Christ.
4: Oh, to baby, son, baby.
5: We'll definitely have the third coming of Christ.
4: Nana, Maji.
6: Maji, also.
4: Baby, I'm going to see
6: you. Oh, Yamia, don't never want to say, Kaninja, didn't even come with me.
5: I said,
6: A technical human or quite different from coach. My mouse now will be who teacher say, Oko, meaning baby, I'll call school. Say, Oko, to say GIG.
4: Okay.
6: And I say Unimax, you see, I'll much train journalism. American said the apex of journalism education. Teachers no much show at the home. Oh, no mobile better. I do manam we don't mean yet. But only new human of power.
5: The ultimate source.
6: Se unya nimdiye no, eye one. Se u execute no, eno su ya nada.
5: Okay.
6: Ote ase?
5: Mati ase.
6: Obye no beti makache mse, otuado, onim ekuma no. 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

0: Enti obenya challenges no. O call linguistics department and penny for
1: the ultimate source.
0: So here you can hear news.
2: Yeah.
0: Omo tipa change bibri.
2: Bibri.
0: Omo ne train mistakes aye ye. There are some of them who are pro. We go deal with also on Kaukan. So sa papa.
2: Why
0: the transfer of news? Why have it you off? Enti sa analysis na mpese yeti asiyesi yenye se. Utu adu nye se bia ni tre usu unimshe. Nemo ejuma no. Ya wana kwa ye na kwa ye. Ya wo ye. Lame people. Lame people mposu omu kind of assessment that omu ye o football la omu him.
2: Yeah, I know clear.
0: We ye technical aspect na pifa pesu omu ye. Ba ye yeti ye. Sebi yo sebi sebi mpye ye nko coaching course. But omu bobo na. Yes, we be analysis. Sometimes, mi ye bobo na mi hwese ya. Mi ti mi usa kwa we na. Born man of the match, and I was the man. If you are not home, if you are not in chain, sometimes only to be man of the match, we now watch or now on
2: the now questions are
0: it is an etier. A munyam said the mayang set on mine, set ye this year, ye in the uncle and coffee the brevities are.
1: Is it what were you? Ah, that's the ultimate sports show.
2: What the? Because action say you are now changing your mouth. Nana say
0: I'm not changing my mouth. I said I make no.
2: Nana say no turn back. Nana say
0: action no go. So premature ejaculation.
1: You press.
0: Me dear mouth for even on
1: you press.
2: I know been see the abase. Success has many friends. And they are all the success. But Ghana for you now. They are who
0: for Ghana for you
2: oh, oh, oh, you have him, man.
0: Openi, any Ghana phone, you know. Any Ghana phone, you know. See, see, many me hum. Let's see, Munyam said the Mayen. Say ye hunipa, ye nuya, ye maeba, ye mano, dibre. Se onko ye juman fansu, ya sinye na abo, bo jume kono. Me ka sembi, ayi, kaninja antiasye, me say ye Ghana daroma. Kaninja antiasye.
2: It's possible.
0: Ye Ghana daroma, to the extent, say.
2: It's possible.
0: Ghana. Any of my Oma to add the first opportunity so Uncle Bo World Cup maybe. Play Oma Omo yeah you woman you know na you put Oma coach World Cup.
2: I no cry.
0: You be on my World Cup no Bobby.
1: Wa Bobby.
0: It you who say our experience where we go World Cup maybe.
2: As a coach.
0: Qualified team dey go World Cup. Ako coach we World Cup. What you say? And who share Africa hanum say ya. Open in Africa ya man yin who dey shim. Teams are here. And now, omo a players, and I say, omo coaches are no more. Omo a ball, walk up, nibi. I say, nyako nyako chi, omo team a walk up. And also,
2: okay,
1: yeah.
0: Over 50 countries, oh, Africa, honey, omo nyako nyako walk up. No, she me say, teams the same. And omo a players, a ball walk up, omo say, nyako nyako chi, team a walk up.
1: Yeah, that's true. That's true.
0: And also, it is, I say, who zero in. Ah yes, I search na. Ebe kwa baba toto adusu.
3: As simple FM.
0: Enye bibi exceptional. Min kam fen dimini no. With all due respect.
2: Okay.
0: But in the same time, say the criteria bi say the dimini di afa. Ufa ha ebe tolusu, ufa ha ebe tolusu. But two. Adwuma oyɛ wo ayi Borussia Dortmund no. For Germany for to identify him.
2: Okay.
0: So knowledge bi etisa anti yemfa no. Because your technicalities with football, man. I'm not for much Germany for respect, pa.
2: Pa.
0: You're more respect, pa. Because you're so very technical. Yeah. It's in the position hold do ho. No one say nyako nyabo walk up nibi. No
1: one say nyako nyabo do you ho.
0: Abeni upo, umpo. Nisiv ne rich.
2: Okay.
0: What you say? It is up to him. Right now, say challenge. Akwanya ne dia manu no. Obe say pubu beyond all reasonable doubt say. He is the man.
2: And after this World Cup, be your belandi any top job will be a.
1: Oh, for sure.
0: Yeah, me yes sure say gan any biya we should say to add your palm. No go to the field. After on your juma. No. But the penny say.
1: Ultimate.
0: A juma no. Obe suyan we suyan ye. Inti be huno no. Ne biya Borussia Dortmund team nang kasakra ni dia manu. Say J ni coachi. Any offer. Any we ni J. Any time, I didn't know by any war, born yes and yes and yes.
2: The German answered, I'm swaying.
0: I'm swaying.
2: Okay.
0: And your friend say, can you enjoy your way? Say, Ghana power for over 20 years. Maybe you see that say, you're both for young qualified. And a pencil. It is the same way you can. Any time.
2: Okay.
0: What you say? And a pencil, you're brand new, you're fire, you're both Sudan, you're not going to be more born or my say. It's any time. Me tell to adon fa yeshi. 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
2: mo okay ya
3: I'm not sure.
1: Papa no coach say guys.
2: Ali Sisi. Sisi okay.
1: He played at the World Cup. Or no but World Cup.
2: I be coach here.
1: And now Sanso coach coach
3: say guys. Who say a few. A few. What you say? Enti eno ne asam America. You wish in the world. You wish in the world. But Ghana. Ghana. Ye nim de ye pe. Oba na ya ye be so. Enya ye be ka.
1: Get to crack kusi mu nim ne mo pe. Sorry, excuse me for what eden na mo pe. But eventually, against his wish. That Konya no, against his wish. Now, get into
3: the wish in the same better now. Afcon Rani and Kobe near him to use.
1: No, I'm found qualified for World Cup.
3: Yes, I'm
1: not. Scale World Cup with the Afcon.
3: Appearance,
1: Ghana. There's a coach in Obama more players.
3: Team, what's no, team, no, no, no, affairs, no, affairs, no, no, no, no, no, no, distraction, no, one. Oh, then this time, there's a woman who's coming one any far.
2: But now I say, who's here? I said, no, what come here for? No excuses, no distraction. What come here for?
3: No excuses, no. Or come on, any technical team, any playing body, or
2: whatever. And a distraction, is it?
3: Distraction, they send you
2: football people.
3: But do you see?
2: They are distracting, and they are distracting. But you can be negatively about it. They said,
3: and yeah, because maybe all coach be out, he said they are supporters for the Ombeka.
2: Yeah,
3: but Omuna, every woman are making decisions. No, I want to distress any free. You have a way, you have a way, him. Tinchina, play away, Tinchina, play away, Tinchina, team be player B. Also, could be.
2: And they're distressing.
3: And they distressing, no.
2: Oh, yeah, sure.
3: Oh,
2: and yeah, yet to memo for, and yeah, Casa be
3: brilliant. Debbie, that coach be out, criticism free, and yeah, supporters. The football loving fans say, and we are distraction. No, not kind of kakra. Because in the panel, a passionate did the identity.
2: Okay.
3: Metea, America, who you mean Kobe? Maybe one no TV so. The main pan say, so we better Ghana cry and Yanim was here.
2: Okay.
3: What if you're American?
2: Matthias here.
3: Meaning, say, Ghana, your pimpers were born and said, yes, I'm going to a new level, say, your best will be animum. So, Obi be better say, and cry and you can say, Yanim was here.
2: Okay.
3: I don't name him Pibo. Napa, say, yes, you are selecting Nipa. Over any swan, Nipa, if you are Yanko Campio, to say Dubai, Yanko Canada, Yanko Saha, near Sisica, a dumb deity, near Kosha Oben, I watch me and Sir. Coachy Cotro Mojma. I feel the Omojna Pass, the Passy and Afeni Panassi,
2: to two papas,
3: passing you, Ukraine to me, and almost me and Kay distressing. I need distressing.
1: But,
3: Papa,
2: yes.
1: A bit to say. Comment from, you know, top officials.
2: Yeah.
1: The sports minister is on record to have said before Otuado Sakin say, on Yado Otuado, you know, on Yadano. But he's a top official, I mean, what?
2: Sure.
3: I know, you can't take it away from
1: the ultimate sports show.
3: Opinion,
1: Opinion. Papa, your position is be who now occupy.
2: Who opinion? You can't mean can public.
1: Thank you very much.
2: Stand up,
1: what you mean? You not want to can sir because. Who feel this also in your opinion?
2: Then you feel distraction.
1: Oh, yeah, distraction. But sports minister, or you're part of Nkrofua, I'm going to take a major decision when it comes to whoever comes in as a coach and whoever leaves. Not publicly. You're in Saki coach, you know, coaching Gusu Yeduma. Not publicly. Now, what is a sports minister? Ah, and you're likely, sir, event I can say, you're going to be a bad
2: day.
1: No, you're not going to take a chance. I don't know who you know. Mean check you out.
2: Distraction. Distraction.
1: Is it not setting you up for ridicule and public crucification?
3: But you papa and card didn't
1: want to. Oh, yeah. Man won't mean won't mean don't you know distractions now, Papa Nick.
3: But me won't say ultimate responsibility to go.
2: Okay.
3: Hit na nam system including yeah, yeah, then nam for me idea. Ninina kwa swa. Just imagine. Look at me, TA, it's a blaster, and you may be quiet. Me, Hamia, my dad, with people, Petri. No, I say, ah, it's gonna pay any.
2: Okay.
3: So, sports minister, and I don't think he can pretend. Say, you're man, quiet.
2: But new man kuya, if you ask the minister, no, we free the authority.
3: Diplomacy.
2: Nanka be a kude di.
3: Nanka
2: oya. But we discussions.
1: Good.
2: Nana say that could possibly mean say eno Quentin head coach in case me distractions.
1: Yes.
2: Because I'm for yes I have discussions no. E we
1: tree.
2: I personal
3: interest.
2: Of course. And to us, no excuses, no distractions.
3: And I mention says that personal interest, no. I am name free. I no more yen some way back home. If you want, no more strong.
1: Ultimate sports show.
3: And the integral will be to baby. I say many are not play away the oh. Change say also.
2: Because power play. You didn't come over today. And today you have bit my distraction now. Coach, you come with some. Because baby, you buy enche. But what the things some baby? A distraction. And to us, no excuses, no distractions.
1: No distractions.
2: Mo be am friend say far away, and I say far soon.
1: No excuses.
2: Mo nyame, na mo nyame juma.
1: Good.
2: And no dey abetu.
1: Good. And then the coach ni kanu. And papa, you good say coach ni e be call on this tangent.
2: It Monica say I now understand Kweku. It looks like Nana say has a beef with Otuado. And then cry.
3: Monica. Send now to this hour, but to
1: go. Over what can you na?
3: Otuado head na mini no beef.
1: Even at the World Cup.
3: Ye free mono and shut down Kwaman for the
1: Nations Cup now young qualifying now.
3: Eh, hold on a day open down for the buy. What I say? I want to do especially when say, oh yeah, we ain't not going to bow out no call ye. They say, what do they call me as no? I'll say a copper neighbor. Eh, but grandma for his own good chance can be my daughter of one money honky cow. Nina, I follow so. So it's kind of see to any fan of Baby Timmy in Quadi, especially so. And me now, what's my Germany? I was a technical know how long can you find me. But open it by a jar, any city now soon you say, I say, and shut that
2: ever.
3: The collapse being on the honky cow. A Jacob could room pens was here, Jano so on choir. A performance and an amount for a can once a mile. And who said all corner? no dia kwa me akoshe 5-0 e wo friendly match mu en ya nkofo yam shi wo me say eh omo e kwa kwoshe omo no mo soro chee we mu etu e mo boy 5 de ya ye hu a abubu firi baby sa ne kodu sa pempen so
2: e no cream
3: enti ma ye nyane ti said you be ne
2: between being the head coach of the Black Stars and being a part of the FIFA technical study group no then e wo soro pa
3: Position you want to some kind of elevation man. Because say you ukochi Ghana, eh Ghana nko ana na enya. But baby okọ no, or ye adwuma for the whole world. A form of elevation. That's how I see it. But bibi temporal. Eh what so ye no ye ni ye. Ne bia wanya e night said ye as a Wenger no mo ba bedane. A powerhouses ewo e FIFA almost be chere de yenye ne ho kika ho no what you say
2: Matias
3: eh eh mami fancy unu bi anko ka se me ni papa
2: ba ku uzo hu ne sen aduma wa be wenye ni sen ko ye head coach ma the Black Stars so then na hu say what so
1: FIFA more appointment I say 2 days ko ni me am she wo m che say
4: ultimate sports
1: ko gana ne obeku ya mo mu bi o mani so
3: en kan sa
2: those are
1: na say wo ka na say wo ka wo de man ka bi
3: en kan sa
1: wo fa
3: ka se ni so
1: wo
3: ya de pama ye
1: ye wo na wana ya de pama wo ni so wan chem coach ya de pama wo ni so wo coach si na wo ne omo kunzu zu obi
3: na na de no ye na wo tewa ye ne
1: coach be num to mu ina anya de
3: country
1: ye wo bebi a wo ni wo ya
3: to wo ni fi coach be na wo ze wo coach country bi sa bi si sabri
1: papa
3: a wo no akọ retirement coach be
1: papa
3: apart from ayi Alex Ferguson
1: papa
3: coach Ben also a coach team be sa no no akọ retirement wo ye dey ko du ba bi na diminishing returns ni set in na
2: definitely
3: ye be ja kwan I know is part of the game
1: I say coach Simeone or Jaden Atletico no na so ntio
3: e tu so beten ho
1: wo beten ho wo na so so ko mo pa na cho sa am say
3: dey dey ko bi en ho ba you see teams ni bi wo I say as Wenger wo Arsenal a Champions League any
2: idea
3: get ahun den den dey say for the first time in 20 or something years ah or dey Arsenal ko
1: baba Mese
3: Biba that time no Arsenal niema no mo hwe no na economics no eye more than even on the field
2: okay
3: sika Arsenal enya with performance kakra na no de ma wo mo no
2: no me okay
3: the owners were okay
2: yeah.
3: it depends and let's go Madrid they say upo ma be can the powerhouses eh of football no what you say
2: okay
3: enti ebia the money they are making I am sure wo players ne bo on players wo ton wo mo na I am sure ne bo it's if you are the owners are okay. But yeah, yeah, any player yeah to and I yeah to any yeah, yeah, the other Ghana never say. And it's a bell chroma
1: point.
3: Maybe any dear bell chroma 2008, a bell chroma 2010. Then it's any been
2: here,
3: so it doesn't matter. Nipa or ho. Yeah, yeah, yeah, say, Yasin, yeah, to a sick room, a chroma head there.
2: Yeah,
3: I'm on 4 matches, I'm on 4 tournaments, justice in the flags. Ah, Ghana need be able to not flag, but name and your political party in jail.
1: Papa. With all this said,
4: the ultimate sport,
1: the most important thing a woman they say, coach Papa Bian soon, you are all year, Juma, FIFA for quarter billion, Abbey, was all made taking a car. A moment near Jumano,
2: any a moment,
1: any the moment,
2: okay,
1: for to send an account for temporary way into a no a tournament. And
3: it's all like us only no beef.
1: No, no, you beef. Send me,
3: let's only do maybe
1: no, me, no, no, no, no, no, no,
2: but say FIFA, apart from tournament, only tournament,
1: yeah, only tournament,
2: and
1: no, no, definitely, definitely, but. Mm. This is an

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1: Mountain Dew!
2: Inti.
3: Asempa FM.
2: Mushemu na ne se. Omuji ye ye. Oh yes.
3: Ushemu na huzo omuji ye ye. Enye performance.
2: Medin komu. Oh, a performance ka hon. Obeni enye performance asen komu nda league nesu.
3: Oma ya adie.
2: Oma chikoto kwa shenu this season 4-0. I don't want to make a statement.
3: Okay.
2: Team enim league ne bote team bia wa Ghana and wa shenu 4-0. Inti ede na on team enji league.
3: Obe team aje.
2: Obe ji. But the omu ne se. Oshe, unse league ne jie na yana. Eh, ni yama bibri umu.
3: Yeah.
2: Oh yeah. Also your calculations, ne tabulations. What you say?
3: You got no go south there. Omu de one in bibe two, me say killer bibu la show. They feel say the last match a medium a bibu against us. No. Has special medium. Enti, killer bibu la show.
2: Enye juma. Enye juma. Gozo sha. Dreams ni go stars in a cry. No. Dreams ni go stars. No. Say,
3: a bad yama.
2: Said ya mimi ni mnedia. Dreams bed three ghost as rough. Jemi minim wa makume muno.
3: Jena wuni ma yenim.
2: Oh. 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Ha? Dreams ni ghost as no. The way dreams for bed three ghost as no. Ebe omu wanga. 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Na omu yue adie no nyame ya adumwa.
3: Weekend.
2: Sunday ya hein. 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Eyi bedie me winia.
3: Asempa FM.
2: Nese kurinesi. Ana by five no. Ah, dope nation performance. That's how much you need to
3: na the kakeli canon shall say what
2: you want. What's the make? Your dreams, no. Oh, no, my, sir, a asuma for no. It means swarms or met it. Oh, yes. If it's my swarms or met, and in recent times, no more formula, so yeah. Send an annual wounds on social continue.
3: Yeah.
2: And true bahono. Oh, no, bah. Of any different ball game.
3: Team Nankasa say anya form kakra.
2: Oma qualify for a FA Cup final, right?
3: Yeah.
2: It's the Omo nya small team. And me ya sure some benya extra motivation to beat Go Stars. League ni say bibo mabi.
3: Saturday me eno kre.
2: Ah, enano Guardiola eye press conference we across on inside say now for say chat well design we.
4: What's West Ham
2: Ngoche?
3: Okay.
2: Abas West Ham yiri Arsenal time. Nyame nkwa.
3: Kebukem.
2: Enti enya hanko. Football no eye tactics. Any ways and means. Any e de bo. Obi a wonte ase na befa ne fala. Enti dreams say. Nyame adumo a ombe bonkrofo bi match am o nyame adumo Sunday.
3: Enti na se media ma.
2: But unfortunately Heart of Lions ba bi a omo no alliance ne friendship ni ade ekoro. Obi a ntimi kwesho omachi.
3: Lions da 13. Asempa FM.
2: Opani. Omo last match check here. So omo last match omo ni for the
3: world. Emso mune se hohoy
4: o. Omo bo homo. No no we 3 points to hold down ni hohoy.
3: Hohoy.
2: Ani ne last match. Enti o wie.
3: Enti media ma.
4: Media ma na age league no. Enti omo ye pre coronation na.
2: Se Heart of Lions last match. Oni hohoy dia. Say na no yenya 3 points ni 3 goals.
3: Aye.
2: It would in the 3 points ni 3 goals we ka we hu.
3: E ka ho.
2: Okọ.
4: Eh, oye safe.
2: Okọ.
3: Tina se mua da wa ma media ma.
4: Yeah, papa.
2: Me say who is sika me nsha o takwa.
4: Papa, league.
2: Takwa be de papa.
4: Baba league. League. He, has for na anka has the G league. League no has.
2: E na ekotoko de anya has.
4: What the?
2: Na ekotoko na has.
4: Ekotoko
2: ni antutu eni me.
4: This is it.
2: Oh yeah.
4: Check the number of games I media me lose na check has in losing games. Media me lose 5. Has lose 5.
2: Has need team of team the G league.
4: Has a draw so no.
2: And I'm okay now.
4: We need to win. We need to win. No, but home out to me. I mean, hey, how's it going to be in the league?
2: How's it
4: going to be in the league? How's it going to be in the league? Now, okay, can you know how it is? Internal confounding coronation.
2: Yeah, but
4: you got to call you to train your manager. You got to call coach ni management. Mwini penifobia o team ni mo muhande.
2: Hey, yes, I'm not kind.
4: Ni ke team no muhande o na.
2: Sisi en penifo, yo, mwono kaita so, but omu enya tu wasye.
3: Se, yi mbe si. Afe no mbe
2: si. Yes, but before then, na IMC no ho, uti win kase ni ni penifo. IMC no no, nana pen kamu no mwenye.
3: No mi en penifo.
2: Adi asam na.
3: No mi en penifo.
2: Ope ni in konsem sa.
4: Nankasa yi. Mufanchem.
3: Kwa kuhole sin edi abawa, say it

0: won't be long. Some Ghanaians will say it's the influence of Kate that led to the appointment of
1: Omuto players. No more sign general manager, managing director.
2: Ah, but I no permit figure in Panama Rahopa.
0: Figure the aim.
2: I'll announce it. I bet Mustang announced it. $2,000.
0: For them.
2: Is it $2,000 in a house in 20 and Anna?
0: Yeah, yeah.
2: Hey, Rene.
0: Rene, the end year, $150,000.
2: $150,000.
0: Yeah.
1: And I'm at the ban at homes. Well, ban across still in force, right?
0: Still in force.
2: $150,000.
1: It is only rank and once I'm a place. We almost had the abundance season.
0: The end year, across will play a co workup. Team be who is open. I won't even talk.
2: No, I don't pay me. They check it. We be a FIFA. When was I winning?
0: The end year.
2: What must Ukraine mean if you say, I mean, it was just an oversight. Papa, FIFA. I see what the player about walk up no.
0: Mm-hmm.
2: Walk up and say, "O player, ebe bia." Sika obeji ni o. $250,000 per club. O club now with the player about walk up no. Sika obeji no. And you $250,000. And a $250,000 no. Na na $250,000 no. A day.
0: A day.
2: Or do walk up and I say, do walk up and I say, or see, FIFA said to pay every club about $11,000 $11,000 a day for each player they will have at the World Cup.
0: Yeah.
2: And this ask you in an okay, Kaboom.
1: All right. No, your club. There's a team players, bear 5 work.
0: No distractions.
1: If it's guy at
0: the no, no coach, distractions.
1: But master, wait.
0: Coach, you see, no Don't distractions.
1: Say, Drew's player is true. Mediama, true. And he was just work.
0: Yemezia na yehumeso. 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Edimona kanso de buy was $11,000 a day.
2: $11,000
0: a day. 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Enye sika ketwa o. 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
2: $11,000.
0: Enye sika ketwa. 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
2: Okay.

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1: Over 1,900 matches brought us to the football finals month. 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
1: Mo and nuntin wa this Seahorse ultra cool coolant. 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
5: 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So,
7: you dream in that I see Yan Mwaman on me. You almost see a cracker. You almost will know. Yes, Yatia. In Etnasia. 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
8: Memory Debia, a bonusia, a permusia. A question of what you change your home, our approach, said the Yakum, any diabetrufi, the Yahu, near her, the Ye, near the Abba, the Anyano, and you can say,
7: yea, abrochin kuma na dimu tintim pa
5: ye bere no ma hodo a e won kofo aman so a ye betimi di aboa gana amna fa ne to ma pefra o man yimpuntu na ha bot san passport won sansam ni nyina ye de bro e wa abrochin kuma dwumadi yi mu ye besa so mu akwanya no wa chere wa dwene
9: Robert David me ka so free Germany
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5: shemenso say ye memene da bia 6 p and bugger near approaching company.
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4: 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Franco Trading Enterprise. Or say still phone papa pa. If ye at ho, I don't pay okay, and yet you might come in at the eba. Sink test tanks, a strong, a tough, a durable, a strong, a tough, a durable, a sink test tank, and now the layers are bar. Ebwa papa papa papa papa. Say a double layer, say a triple layer, say a quadruple layer. Nina, we may be. It was sink test tank in the move. What you see? And no, now with the stones here. If you back who cry, MM, I come up, and to say if you say school, and I say office, if I told the stones you're

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Na Max buy ebo mu no. O se Fala Friday. Fala Friday. And o de ema wo. Minim de ope. Se bia eye Felix bi na ope. 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Ana se Benetton. 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E na ya jina tuma. 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Edi atum na ba Friday dia na Fala Friday ni bo no eda fompa enti ano pe wutimi nka oni ye ntwetwe nkomo 0544 019552 0544 019552 ofre bejo so na Max buy product.

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0: Yedem.
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0: Yantia celebrity eye HR.
1: HR. Yeah, celebrity HR. 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
0: Celebrity HR.
1: Celebrity HR. Okay.
0: Yantia.
1: Okay. Yantia celebrity HR.
0: Afi, yankoy.
1: E di o ye heavy pa. Yankoy ni mebusa fona fo yamfa mo no ne nsema no pay. Yamfa entwa so e mamo e wo asem pa 94.7 Ultimate Sports Show. 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game when wa woman sum etna features our bra woman a invited Leeds United and no a Brenton did it Matthias Tell as she go a decan quarter for Dominic Calvin Louis what also I take an admin Leeds United and much as a Tottenham Leeds about 1-1 draw but any kind of Nyanhwe kwanya me patcho Tottenham Hotspur first wa womo ehwe omo go ewo Tottenham Hotspur stadium and wo London.
2: Nine on the line by Kinski. Good save Kinski. Massive save in fact from the goalkeeper in for the injured Vicario. Mutoki wants it ahead of him. Todd driving it through himself here. Big tackle. Spurs keep the attack alive. Richarlison tells to Liverpool. Richarlison. Bentancur, Toro off the line. Three way in the middle, including Richarlison. Polina, good take, still going. Polina. Tetra Toro delivery. It's a good one. Tell Benza shot. What a special strike!

0: just one in the first half. We had 14 corners against two, five chance to score against two. We came inside of the goal area 50 times against 27, but we didn't score two goals.
1: Well, and someone as a coach and D Eric Dizabi. One and so the etu drachas a watch and we pass a sending couldn't deno and say intimi ambano ama and native and dini tottenham was pressure domus your papa Brenton Dean

Meno Cassina as a coach no answer the tuja. 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Nelson Peninfonso Ashana for my answer and also bet me a basso kama and so ewa chesaman on insu edemuch kaina shanunsu se and the gamesa nessa and also bet me a trotwa so say and a chesa hun sam kaka 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and also air basso kama and a food with the HMM ewa estadio li a catuja di savea and one a real Betis so I'm in elchi and su game and su betimi akoso me pacho osasuna ball poco

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patro Manchester City and a Crystal Palace our game one Nelson and so betting a coso and a for Spain no Espanol team no me patro on metrafe our RCDE Stadium now from an athletic club de Bilbao on my 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

Plessoa, Womo Etefini Strasbourg, Womo Game and Sotimiapa, and I'm Fenu Timani did the RC Lons or China a big game, first and second, or China Messia, Ewaches and Denum, France approach memoir, now would win it at Chemois, Nessa Timani did at the RC Lons of Fono, Woman in Paris Saint Germain, Woman Game and Subetimiakoso, Mepacho transfer stories, no Utim Womua, Nessa Wotimia Faudi and Tikanesan and so, some of the transfer stories in Elba Betrasa Diamamo, Ewa Sempa 94.7 FM Sodia, Nessa Yansha.

Yes, I'm a Saudi Arabia. One of clubs in the Benansonum, no more air, the signature of a Brent and Didi Mohamed Salah. Now, reporter Eba, and it's a Mosel Association, Cotogen, what I say. What's the transfer for match? That for portrait. No, coffee, not and so far, must and a couch no more. Nam, what you cafe, Kakanet, so on more. Now, the name, Mimi and Cotogen, a day. What's so, Mimi and Cotogen, what shall I say there be? One more salanas or of him say Europe, Robert, you are saying, in teachers, Saudi Arabia, for the day, me patro, Omonkin Council, Kakra, Abrantani, Didi Mohamed Salah, was it was shedding with Sobetia continuing of it, was it can ever Europe, Kakran, Sampo, no, Deni, Achemum. I was Saudi Arabia, and no air reporter to so called Mosala Campua. Nessa no penis, so to me, Betoja, Bedouin Samkakra, and so add to him, I was Saj Beden and so emo. Yanko Barcelona Camp, and after Joe, me patro mami, Brenton, he did Julian Alvarez. Na Barca Camp, reporter ever, and it's a Brenton Julian Alvarez, and it's a medical break history, and more than there's a Barca there. Woman's a whoever summer transfer, no more Yaka drug, where someone idea. Woman's a Spanish La Liga room, and Tisica of Yasica of Yasa Corens, what I say. Yes. This is a boss as a Canadian. Nessa et fiete bushu. Yes, a bassa for Sika Bruta. Nam, this summer's transfer in the bassa so many aqua drop on Metobi. Nanuna report ever. And it's a

Brenton Idini Fernand Torres. I'm just watching me call. Send a bell opportunity to bet me up. Natures are Brenton Idini Julian Alvarez. No, watch me up. I'll be saying, can't have a bossa. And no reporter, I'm not going to say. Nessa, Eba. Na, you want bossa company there. Nessa, any transit, Kakana for Yanko Madrid. Na, Madrid company, any Kakra. Yes, Madrid, eja dem. Hey, fire burning in my soul. Madrid, Tim, no. Yes, eja dem, ye, pa, me, pa, cho, jo. Mammy Jude Bellingham, can I say Jude Bellingham, and confess that he didn't home come on. What must I say Jude Bellingham? Ah. Akwai Madrid is there be wusha midfielder so manya I mean as time goes on Madrid team as a midfielder no I am there into reporter Eba and he said they are Brenton did Jude Bellingham and you most likely some Madrid for Enyan Crawford so your team nessa team no person omo pa Brenton Jude Bellingham o metumi atwa no man every team no metumi akọ nessa Brenton by the performance no and she dan so chese Madrid this is then so anya and so ma start o mudi hun come me pato 100 million euros which is equivalent to 87 million pounds and we sika chese Madrid for chemwa. So we a team net as our bar, or Major Brenton Jude Bellingham. I'm an etching about a second time, a reporter Eba, and it's a Liverpool team room. Womo and your Brenton Jude Bellingham or Metriafa, and no reporter Nessa Ben Seca, and what is a Madrid team Nimua, made him want some Kakra and so add to him. Yes, sir, Brenton, he did a killer in Babi. Was it when you're happy? When you're happy? Killer in Babi, when you're happy? Nientema killer in Babi, me patro of free Paris Saint Germain team no more, not for Bam Madrid team no more, and your number one so many champions in number two. Sir Brenton Kylian Mbappe ni di bawa system ni mo sa ballon to betumi ai de AGPA me patro wa ba ye sa ne mo ina nkoso oh en ese ne ma Mbappe abema bukura en ese ese 2 seasons in Madrid akukoti krom 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sa Manchester City wo mo so mo monitor Brenton di di Kylian Mbappe situation in Kili. I was just a Brahma di team no more. Na, a Koban Mbappe will continue to be set on your happier. Me patro Man City won't met me the offer command Mbappe so on your penny enough. Won't mess I come from a Manchester City team no. Fis a Madrid team in this time in a gentleman koye. And from but Fiorentino Perez. A good swatch as one air Brenton Kylian Mbappe. Edin Komasa Mbappe on Yabuche in Yomabe Kama. Internet Kylian Mbappe. The representatives no. Womo NHS Fiorentino Perez or your president. Edmond Madrid team now quite in coma. Nelson Mushen, Mr. Brenton Mappy. Me patro be happy. Now for what we are chasing a kind. Edia Matches and Madrid team no. And no reporter, no Cassie. And also Epa, me patro teniapa. Yes, Madrid, or may I say, Cayabri. I want to defend yourself in Madrid defense if you're too much. Madrid defense in if she. In T. Amatches and Madrid or Trouser no. Oh, sir, what I shall Madrid matches ya. Me patro Usha match. I was Santiago Benebauer. Obey some Crophobi. Wamu tasha white. No mu go Madrid po ba kwechi. Na wo ina ye ma. You from Madrid Ultras. Yes, Madrid Ultras, they say, Masa, and you're so disgusting.

0: fan fan me patcho report eba and it's a matter difference no roko we say want to dia na say likely say penny for betumi apam report eba na say Brent Antonio Rudiger me patcho din.
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0: And of a Trent Alexander Arnold, this such as a defender here. Me patron Madrid for sharing him so met me at now. The rest of the defenders are here. Nessa Madrid for Bejo Mukwanafi, woman to me every team no more. And no reporter, I'll come Madrid for Campua. Me patron also about the Tokiano pay. Me boy, China for between the amount. You want Madrid Campo, my miss and Fantuja. Sir Brenton, he did it at the Gule. The Turkish, you know, one decade. I cry on the bubble. Me a boss.

Pocono, a Brenton, he did Ada Gule, me patron 90 million euros, which is equivalent to 78 million pounds, no, and no, eh, si catches Asana. Woman, so I'm a bob, no, no, they're convincing Madrid, so Munja Brenton, he did Ada Gule, now for Oma Mesakai, and for much as Asan Pocono, and no report ever, me patron Oma Mamush, was a academy by Manchester City. Now, Oma Mamush, a reporter.

Nasa Omama Mushu was on your match playing time. Not to me fit for the World Cup. And also added to say Egyptian national team name. Na reporter Eba. And I say Abrente Omama Mush. Omama Mush, you know, we're just an answer. Aston Villa, when we saw met me the offer, and so come on, Omama Mush, he said, nay, we don't swing to me, Manafi, when we say, come from Omama, what ye, Omama match playing time, no one talk, because we say, I can't, and the match is Aston Villa team, no, and no air reporter, Manokasi, who coaches Abrente Omama Mush in Man City for Campua, Ness and so I bet you, you don't want some ever, I was some back one, and also I watch as Italy Montes, when they say, Abrente did it, Tarek Lamti, me patch of Tarek Lamti. 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Say ya beji jia buwako kwa sechi. 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What ya say, ya wabeye useless. 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No. And usube tumia kosu ntiganen international Tarek Lamti. Mipacho, at the end of the season, no. Wanto mkosu ensi ya kain. And for much as a team and a team, editors a Fiorentina. Ewe Italian league ni mu. And no air report and no pay. Me intercepted. Nisubabe tuje. Mipacho Chelsea. Woman ya brie pacho. Chelsea per managers are met me about now. I'm a short little managers, baby. Reporter Eba and it's a Xabi Alonso. Xabi Alonso, a front runner. Xabi Alonso.

and Madrid Timino, and you're most likely, said Jabi Alonso Betimaba, no Timaba Beye, Madiama Chelsea, but Jabi Alonso Badia, new conditions in a dorsum. New conditions to also 10 years pa. Number one condition was say will be penty and a boss watch a general granny and need a bush. Now we will be paying. Walk on Madrid and no promises in your day as such as a politician be manifesto. But what could do one manifesto and in a year, Jumano and Yanwa. Yes, what could do one the trust and believer when you're the match as a top hierarchy for Real Madrid, you know, one man should end this and a match as any situation out of Madrid, acquire chaos, acquire worse here. When your Brent Jabi Alonso went to me and succeed and from a Madrid, but Madrid and a Chelsea situations, you know, and you're very similar. In today, Jabi Alonso say, me patronic conditions, I won't be here anymore. And he said, Wabi, when you have support from the board, when you have support from management, in fact, also Kasam Penny 40, in this animal, in a Chelsea, in Penny for Betty Medis, one Jabi Alonso.

sidiye Chelsea de for now wana na yere etume didi nkoma inti chese England nume timiaba nuwa before Chelsea juma no but ni wumine se also nye support from the top hierarchy and much as a Chelsea football club so to me and as I'm penning for to me as shown it ya me patro ba e juma no oh my goodness wabe bo e juma no e dia match as a Chelsea ball boko no eno e yen se mwa me patro Chelsea coach 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

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Na Anthony Arola de wakache bom of team ni say. At the end of the season, Bema behebu wa meyeni na mpacho. And no matter what you say, you boy, into a new onto a sun coachi, Emma Timmy and the Bombers, into report Eba, and says a Chelsea, HMU pass, I'm a primary target, you know, ever ready, did he Jabi Alonso, I'm going to send to be on Canoa. Ness, I'm not any attention, at the air coaches and hey, Orani Didi Anthony Arola, at a soya coach, or the ALC Bombers, Ness, I'm going to go for Nanjana, and no report back one, Ness, and also, me patrick me ababetoja, me patrick Orani Didi Marco Silva. Marco Silva and Suno Nidin and in an issue cinema. Marco Silva, not only in our Fulham, Nanamebua. Marco Silva and Sonny and Fulham. Silva, not only in our Fulham, Nanamebua. Marco Silva and Sonny and Fulham. Oh, and come. And every week be a discussion. But so, well, yes, I do remember Benfica, dear. I say, what you crassy and what to Kofokai, I befriend a Tesla. I saw you crassy and what to Tesla. I saw Koba, what to Krum and Okra Tesla and Kochemwa, Nanko Bia, baby, do you And to Jose Moreno say, Senna Dene Yano, for popularity sake into one shot, or be considered Madrid Jumano, or be qua quaide, a qua quae Jumano, and no aye Jose Moreno, one also named Sam Kaka, Nessano Pay, one also dear to Jamie Pacho, more from Papa Maestro, not for Matrasi, because until Manchester United stories, 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Contract extension, yeah, the mark to 2030, and it is a crown of it.

0: pay. 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
0: Na papa, me pacho Crystal Palace. 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
0: 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What the hat ha. 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
1: Okay.
0: Ozo me ka se me wo man you story bi wo ha. Na papa story we. 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
1: Ah yepe.
0: Hey.
1: Yep. Basso on your bad play, I know.
0: Oh, no, on your bad. On your bad.
1: Basse, you share performance.
0: Now, when you're Basse and I'm managing ye.
1: Well, I know it's a bit my factor. A bit my factor.
0: Na, Jay. Oh, sir, on the chef first go. Emma Basse, a world classic with him.
1: Sure.
0: And only winning 2-0. Now, your poor Martin and Central for Kobisan, say. Oh, sir, La Liga, didn't he? I got a few games. Ya boy nani ochine kwa katu. Nye de la Liga Nesi. Mi pacho, osa wosan kwa back to Manchester United. Ube kwa na ube tina. Marcus Rashford say, I'm not a magician. If me a magician, ankame di anka, oh, ankame yu mkwenye ne yana ankama tina. But me a magician. And I have contract with Manchester United.
1: Yeah.
0: And I have to go and honor the contract.
1: Yeah.
0: For the respect of the game, and the respect I have for my boyhood club, that is Manchester United in team. I will go back.
1: Okay.
0: Regardless of the treatment they've given me for the past years, I will still go back to Manchester That's United. And now, hey, Marcus, you're into Missa, I will say, Mopa.
1: Yep. Hey, yes, I'm going for injury.
0: So I'm going for me, we're hot here.
1: Oh, say, we're hot about me, Jatoa.
0: Kotoba Kumo.
1: Yeah.
0: Yeah, every first attempt to me, I'm Kuafid. Yeah, but I won't credit. I reckon in attempts. I said, yeah, all the won't credit. Bafid, yeah, all the me.
1: In the way, ain't he?
0: Young Yasuna, young farmer, and in some incident discussions, a witch,
1: okay,
0: and soon from Brano Pay. I mean, fuck when you wish. Nah, Yama Keju Aquaba, Yaman Aquaba,
1: Walande,
0: and the Bagabaku Airport. And I say, popularity in tea. And Maya Yamu service will pay me back when you buy.
1: Oh,
0: I told you about getting the original hall. And the original bargain.
1: Na Queensta J.
0: Queensta. A Japon Bwedi or J Bagno. Inti Kejua Babidu.
1: Okay.
0: Inti Amia Domia Shosa for Mochina Kono.
1: Yeletinik.
0: Ati Papa.
1: Mate.
0: Mide Chirejo.
1: Kim Kaninja and Mutin Kaso Diamano in Semno. Latest ni super latest in Yano Edi Ebre. Master Bansin Wahada da Master Bansin Tinasia Yede Amanonin Komono a chief a kakra. Yede Eba. Master Majin. Na umu ye die. Bibia e kama.
2: Yeah, bibia e kama.
1: Okay. Okay, very well. Mami ntiwe.
2: Bibia asempa FM. Say, Osha European stories I mean ya kwakuri baya. One of the major story pa Ibrahim is. Use it is likely say and now no matter what Chelsea will hire a new coach. Mhm. Bema also needs a new coach because of some coach akachom to beko. So Real Madrid is being here a new coach because Abalua can Abalua even Xavi Alonso current team control the dressing room. Then when you look at a coach with no disrespect Abalua and especially will take you over. No? Then a Real Madrid fans and now the board of Real Madrid and Florentino Perez Mubi Jan say Avalu Abalua ABBC USC team until Real Madrid will also need a coach next season.
1: Okay.
2: The coaches are me available and they will look through. I'm a World Cup. So, and I don't think Real Madrid will appoint a coach for World Cup. Because Madrid team, aside trophies, commercial aspect of the game, they are number one, number two, number one. Number, either Real Madrid, Manchester, they always want to be there. And to me, it's a preseason games. Because of preseason games, which sometimes, and it's likely to start before a World Cup, Real Madrid will need a coach to

0: prepare them for the preseason and get them into the next season massively. Well, I got 2 seasons trophyless. When the Lambert Catcher was in the history of Real Madrid, on 5 seasons, and I got trophyless. That tells you the how huge and how massive Real Madrid is. Now, Real Madrid is being a coach. Reporter about the chair, Jose Mourinho, one of their key targets.
1: Favorite,
0: main target is on the team. And it tells me something in life. Say, baby, no matter what, well, you know why you can still come back.
1: Yeah.
0: Just a real remark from Tottenham, Okura, Oko, AS Roma, Tottenham, Fadabachi.
2: The
0: ultimate for him, so. Mourinho is a big team coach.
1: Yeah.
0: Mourinho is done. But if we are saying, are they back carrying the your identity? What you represent?
1: You stand for.
0: Stand for. They are representing. It just say Mourinho actually say, in terms of egos, in terms of big clubs, in terms of how to manage the dressing room, in terms of how to manage players' ego and get the best out of them, who you coach is now me at Nakano. So it is the reason why Fernandinho Perez, it is the reason why Mourinho Abdoudouana and Fama and some and Fama Mourinho say he might be given a second chance at Real Madrid.
1: Okay.
0: And then so when coach is now coming in our club, it's not ready to be free. Say in the vacation, say, Thomas Tuchel is with the English national team. We're extending the contract to 2028.
1: Okay.
0: So the possible coaches are
2: the ultimate
0: was the first, no? Because in 1998, the France coach don't call work up in 1998. You have the boss and says that David Ginola at that time, Newcastle, one of the biggest and iconic players in the Premier League, Min Fanenko. Eric Cantona for Manchester United, Min Fanenko, still parade the team and win the World Cup. And Tennessee, and say, new coaches, maybe. Previously, those coaches no more balls to sit a top player on the bench and to ignore a top player because on him the oil, on him what or Rakasan as a coach, so up 40 minutes or the corner, so can you get a bit more dim kunim kurana so fee say, oh, back at him no amwa,
1: he will say, drop you,
0: drop you. And that's what Real Madrid needs. Reporter Cabana, Jose
1: Mourinho.
0: Yeah, it's because of the who can assembly concern Xavier Alonso, a normal person, or they to my Chelsea for if Chelsea for member that you normal person. Because of players,
2: because
0: how huge are these players in the end? They are going to do this, players now be very, very powerful.
1: Powerful, eh?
0: And it's the
1: world. Some Galacticos, I mean, they are big, they are huge.
0: Yeah, huge, they are sorry. It is a commander, say. Oh, your coach back. Now, sir, you tell me I sacrifice all my players. Maybe 2 or 3 no more. They will have to sacrifice you. The similar incident powers. Velas Boas at Chelsea.
1: Yeah.
0: I come back and say Velas Boas. Aneka, John Terry, Ashiko, big guys in their issues. And I remember listening to Mikel Obi or the number one podcast. I say anytime we are no more chasing. So yeah, we say Abramovich Alandia, you have a Pamubi. And that Abramovich was Abramovich landing. It was between the cost of this place, no, your Pamoma, Chelsea, Beboka, anyway, Villas Boss. We have to sacrifice Villas Boss. And this time on, the place now is very, very, very powerful. And until I'm a Javier Alonso, I can say, so about Chelsea, the board must, I saw me GDO, I saw me, I saw Omano, that power now. In terms of the backing, I think they will definitely have it.
1: Okay.
0: Because the MR back now, point two. But or qualified power. Say, so to be a powerful, cheap player. No? But I remember one of the reasons why Alexis Sanchez and Timian Coman United City was. At that time, Sanchez was hot kick power.
1: Yeah. See?
0: The reason why Timian Coman United City was, the salary and all calling, could never snatch a Pep Guardiola at that time.
1: As a player, no?
0: Yeah. So that was the reason why Guardiola was not cool with it. Kevin De Bruyne is that issue. Real Madrid going
1: as
0: for Mourinho. The bank story is on new Bianca, but you expect him to say that.
1: 10 years.
0: Mourinho and
1: Che. We need a man to win to me.
0: And Che be our back. I say, anyone was an answer. I say, the coaches of Munya, the Papa Bia, Munya, no, maybe they are rather getting the big jobs because, and that was the time managers of Yalu to Kunya Real Madrid, your young coaches being in a big team. Obi say, Liverpool coach, yeah, he delivered for Mano had any idea. So Mourinho feels that. Yeah,
2: I'm going for Bayern.
0: Back in the days, you must achieve something significant. As I know, your big teams are coaching. But go who? Obi Babu say, Jose, you're the Real Madrid man. Obi Tien.
1: By the way, a question is Obi Bisa.
0: Yeah, because once okay, the last time I.
1: Because you only need a manager. Team no there, the foundation of the team no there. That who order that? Galacticos room.
0: Yeah.
1: Two new beer or a heavy crowd in a bench.
0: But Obeka, the last time my man team beer now a big place, woman no me heavy. He had issues. That was World Team Manchester United. Mourinho had issues with Pogba and some big, big players. It was the reason why Mourinho, no matter what Samana, he be playing the field. So in this case, I think Florentino Perez needs to give Jose Mourinho. So all Gideon also be trying to demand there.
1: Man, a lot of power. But authority in him more.
0: Authority. Once you give somebody power there, that's man authority in the count. And yes, sir. And since I'm a free, for a top club like this, next
1: season,
0: and now Mbappe is saying that it will be very difficult. Now, I think next
2: season,
0: team can show a better player.
1: I didn't hear. We've been a lot of time there. She said team, no, Anna.
0: But I don't know where they are going.
1: Okay.
0: Chelsea team, who she shakura? You still need more addition. The inexperience is too much. Omo. I'm a common, I'm a bottom team, the chairman coach, shit team. Because who can I also associate? Chess is a bottom team, and you shit him. Why is it going? Oh, baby, how do you say?
1: Why is it going?
0: Or Sam, a man of achievement. Chess, Pam coaches, or the trophies. The last time I Chelsea, Eddie Champion, the one Pam coach, no, the man will be the first time I coach Champions League final, when Pam coach no mind, even Avram Grant better bench to coach Champions League final. So they believe that sacking of coaches cry is one of the key things that I'm almost to me achieve on success.
1: Okay.
0: So they don't have time for you to build. Minini said Maresca, aside Maresca in interview, I don't think he was poor to win the FIFA Club World Cup to get them into the Champions League was an excellent record and not Chelsea. Maybe you move free don't buy can you bad.
1: Okay.
0: But Chelsea near but for you to build. And when I look at players,
1: is it not because of the philosophy? Because Arsenal, with Arsenal, winning that time, between 10 years, philosophy, no, be man crying on top, calling one or the other. Philosophy is bad, na.
0: I don't think a philosophy, because if it is bad, in Omunya more trophies.
1: Okay.
0: I don't think there's any team in England, let me to England, for the past 10, 15, 20, why trophies to Chelsea. So you can't speak that Omu philosophy is bad. It has been giving them sources. But it's about say, Omu pe Simon, Omu pe Bibia say, and tentem na, Omu nya results.
1: Okay.
0: Omu nya obia, or chance say Dachi, or Shadi ebi ne, never mind a Dachi sources. And football is all about that. No matter how I will build the info sources and many more, the fans are not ready for it. The club owners will be losing to on the UFO.
1: Okay.
0: But when I look at our players, you know, let me share the way Manchester City bought Arsenal too. We have Arsenal or Yaja Legna, they would like to maintain. We have Liverpool, Yaja Legna or Bra, they would also like to do something. Chelsea will still fall behind the top four, top five. They need to build. They need to sign some key players. And so many coach, to build the team. And that rebuilding will not take one season. So next season, it will be difficult for them.
1: Difficult for them. Koku Bray, now so, I mean, Tio, so, Odie Kakra, oh, Nafi,
3: yeah. Maybe I feel ultimate sports. I want to pass me so so. Nafi, will you acknowledge, say, Papa,
1: as simple
3: as the Chelsea team, no moon to mention. Number one, you said something that is very important about the direction of the club.
1: Yeah,
3: that is the philosophy.
1: Yeah,
3: Papa, the moment with the philosophy to honor, it is your duty as the owners of the team to look for somebody who can drive the vision.
1: Yeah,
3: and we are too as the philosophy.
1: Yeah, no,
3: now, in this case, Chelsea, penny for no mere American owners, no, Tio,
1: me too, Papa.
3: Oh my, your mom say, I'm a philosophy though. And at the same time, I'm saying pesca.
1: As a double standard.
3: Exactly. And the philosophy now, I'm person operating. The philosophy won't give you an instant income now.
0: Oh, you can. And okay. No, bro, we are American, I'm in instantaneous gratification.
3: Exactly.
0: Chelsea form pe delayed gratification. I'm pe instantaneous gratification.
3: Because the patients are. As in your dear matter,
1: yeah,
3: it won't happen at Chelsea. What I say, I would train what among your dear matiman did it asna and as asna in your dear matter and see what Chelsea team name.
1: Okay,
3: but we are talking about Arteta and his Arsenal team for the past 5 seasons now. And I'm aware,
1: and okay,
0: yeah.
3: But this five seasons,
1: seven or five.
3: Ateta, is it seven or five?
0: Seven seasons.
1: Six, seven. Yeah.
3: Six, seven.

0: seven. Seven season.
1: But Papa, what do you say? In this 6-7 period, yeah, you didn't come in. Chelsea had the Champions League woman.
2: Yeah.
1: Chelsea, no, I pimp the Champions League in the womb 6-7. No. Arsenal is still chasing Champions League, and they've in fact qualified for the first time Champions League final in about 20 years.
0: In 20 years. What about the league is home? Chelsea are the league home.
1: Chelsea are the league home, the Champions League.
0: What do you want club Champions League?
1: What do FIFA club Champions League? FIFA club World Cup home. Yeah. What do you say? In the season, we can't hear. Maybe the modus operandi of the club. In this manner.
2: Okay.
1: But in this case, you know, Mamma suffer. Those that suffers, and you all these years, I must spend all my time to be coaches, one person coach at the highest level, and Chelsea will be using them. I'm a Chelsea team that be a graveyard for coaches. Are you graveyard for coaches? Because you're the same coaches for careers. Yes,
2: I am.
1: But I'm a Chelsea need your own benefit, too. She said a few kind. Or no Chelsea need to unsura pam. Because the trajectory of the Chelsea club, no, a pam gives them something.
0: Yeah.
1: Into a mono forward, ne? Nan quay or chino bet me USC.
2: Okay.
1: Obeying the resource. By the end of the day, the coaches will continue.
2: Asempa FM.
1: This is what they do for the living.
2: Mate, kwakuma me enase Samuel Kwadari Nchi atina se edada. Interesting point of interest. Boss, mate.
3: Eja.
2: Boss, now who ye?
3: Yamiadum, no swear.
2: Yamiadum.
3: Dodge an anime, dodge.
2: And ye is a Kumaishi, a German.
3: Ah, my soul.
2: A German Kumaishi.
3: Into Unkasa. Send a betraha near communicate. Where I say, most journalists in this country.
2: Eddie.
3: We are worse offenders when it comes to poor communication. Mentuaso.
2: Yemensue.
3: Sir.
2: Yemensue.
3: This is Oko High lawyer.
2: Aye, yes, I'll be here.
3: Chairman Magbusu lawyer. My channel.
2: Aye.
3: Our friend will be saying, I appreciate this. I call Nepal.
2: Okay.
3: What's up, Tadu Iden? We're here, proper, come back to you on that. What's up, Iden?
2: What's up, Iden? I appointed.
3: I'm going to go to the brain. Uji di pass it. Black Star manager's job. And then you're going to go to the brain. I knew an
2: Otope.
3: Work
2: up the army face of Unia or the Black Stars.
3: Exactly. Wunzo Koguka say, Kokitwas and
2: Asamba FM.
3: The ma omuni responsibility bias is here. Ex coaches and ex
2: footballers.
3: You may be a Bruce Bia. Ubiku tumika kwa chereme, that is our boy, and not chereme, best player, we are watch your reports. And I'm going to say, we are here.
1: The ultimate sports show.
3: I am saying that, or prefer, the national is far bigger. The pride that comes with coaching a national team is bigger than this FIFA job.
2: Appointment, no?
3: Do, say, we are subsets, universal sets, this is bigger. We be shame kitwa baby, when you draw the circumference for a World Cup now. The national team job is bigger.
2: Okay.
3: Do any analysis. I'm ready to debate anybody. I'm not discrediting me bra no any ejuma when you know. I mean for the fact so a gun and you cry yeah power south for no you didn't con. But when we try to say when you in ha and wakoha and when you juma papa no who didn't want grow, who didn't want fail. That's my point.
2: Okay.
3: That's my point. Because at any time T, I believe said the national team job is far bigger.
2: Okay.
0: I'm
3: trying to look at the weight of the two responsibilities. Amekas we kra one enu anu bebre na opopot o report abetro ke bitim that baby say I yesu
1: the ultimate
3: be ofia consider that idea we but I'm saying that the national team job the pride some of the call your ball Ghana Nigeria or the call you know papa no and that's the leg the big legacy Kiros was
2: not mentioning yeah
3: anyway mobo Kiros or the and I was the one who chatted.
2: Yeah,

0: immediately the man stamping his authority, whether a 4 months old, I dare you, he wants to clear the lingering complacency and inconsistency in the blacks. And he's changing, he wants to change a certain culture.
1: Yeah.
0: To work with me, this is the culture. Well, your co-work up no is compared to a multinational organizational job.
1: Okay.
0: And on a
1: FM.
0: It's no penny pa in penini ne trusted assistance on your man mante or Joe Moody. But George American.
1: Me too, Pabos.
0: And he wants to Mamin borrow reset word, you know. That now there is a political word NDC is resetting the country.
1: Yeah.
0: It is to rethink and change a mentality.
1: Mm.
0: Say
1: reorient.
0: Mm. Say a mission. Now, maybe say me a mission accomplishing person. You know? We have a mission to accomplish. On call battlefield. Majority American.
1: Sure.
0: From Mexico, those team players now have more opportunity. No, you fucked up. You go your way.
1: No excuses.
0: This is the man who told Ronaldo in his face, "I'm in charge."
1: Yeah.
0: And now Refi.
1: Ain't
0: he? Everybody should be ready. Whether it goes to the playing body, it goes to the management committee of the state, it goes to the politicians, it goes to everybody. This time, Black Star, this is how we want to go.
1: No distractions.
0: No distractions. And I will entreat the powers, the stakeholders, that being
1: FM. Okay.
0: There are interests, and we can never do away with interests. Look at Brazil, and go to the 50-man squad.
1: Aba, yeah.
0: Provisional. Name him.
1: Name him.
0: 15
1: over him, yeah. 15.
0: Who did you name?
1: Interest.
0: Interest. Interest. There are other stakeholders in Brazil. You read the literature, bin one say Abrantian was some. He is back actively.
1: Yeah.
0: On prior not conditioning or your care. We should let him go. What in America?
1: Sure.
0: They didn't come over in a name and they are calling you. It is over 15, man. It's an opportunity for him to justify to be included in the 26.
1: Yeah.
0: That said, we wish a team now athletic meet, no more participating. You know,
1: sure.
0: The best.
1: As I'm a tear pull it out, injuring team.
0: Yeah. It happens. Mm. It happens. Nini animal can be the human.
1: Yeah.
0: And whatever it is, the expectation, big, they say, 4x1.
1: The ultimate. And Nigeria
0: for
1: Equibias.
0: I'm trying to follow so I'm strong. So I'm about to meet him.
1: Equibias.
0: Gold bias, gold medal, and money mine because and also ne bragging right in this way in Nigeria. That's a
1: power,
0: and I can't afford no son. I said, for whatever reason, I'm gonna pick it up in the sprints. A lot of change, Ivorians, no so ever. Ain't it will be exciting, it will be an opportunity. Now, Doom TV will be showing bits and pieces of it. Yeah, okay. Doom TV, Joy Prime, Nominee, Multimedia, some of our platform, TV platform, and then also reports, Bernard Padimo, Nominee, and Nominee. Eyes are everywhere.
1: Very well.
0: Eyes are everywhere.
1: Very well.
0: Inti, Madam Masi, I'm here. Na, Yenchia, Media Mafo. The enjoyment before the enjoyment.
1: Pre-coronation.
0: I'm one of my coronation.
1: I'm saying pre-coronation. I'm the dope nation. And echo. And you're saying, come on, Kakali can be small. I had talk about
0: it. And now I'm on the PS in boys.
1: And this I
0: know. I'm on your way.
1: Hey, Kakali can be everywhere, boss.
0: And now I know what I'm doing here. And to your mom, Tiasi, but I'm on the Germany.
2: Asano.
0: And then somebody tried explaining from Germany to the Nazi, but Okay, 2008. Yes, Anna MPP for
1: yeah.
0: Boys, and adopted Nigeria for the first go na I been a such a okay, Sasan
2: Kangaroo,
0: And this is an
2: yeah.
1: Aye.
2: More of kangaroo nukra.
1: Sa.
0: Ah. So boy, we are most
1: kakari karo. Okay.
2: Oh, the kakari karo no puan na yo. But onko onko.
0: Doctor fraud. I na me kate fraud die atam. No pia pia kakara. Every ni abo ayoku yoku. Ghana hane pa abo.
1: Pa.
0: We easily kill the fraud.
2: Onosuni abo aso onye handphone so happy pa.
0: Unim the concept. Unu meji ameka sa sa.
1: Debbie. Some young kodadi renji interesting point of interest na ono so edi kakra edi aba set need akun kotoko atena se masabansen so ewa ha set machin na bibia bokori Bernard Paddy Boche Mate.
3: Bacho.
1: Bibi Aboko die.
3: Hello Bacho.
1: Oti me nka Bibi Aboko.
3: Ah papa me tonka me tonka me tonka.
1: Boye nkomo Matisse Wadru Legon Sports Stadium in Tempa. Let's no e kosen ya sha se boye nkomo e.
3: All right, papa me ma Bibi Akwaba at the bar Legon Sports Stadium ha. And at the 24th edition of the Senior Athletics Championships, no, Asia. So now I'm saying Ghana and the IGC Asia. So I'm from now and the part of media no, you know, na FEE, papa, na papa, na paying with PMO Hanum. Jumedian and Gasan paying for MIT, I say, 9 a.m. year and also Asia. So, but in Yamabin to know, time never calling him Kakra. I'm a, you see, I want to 100 meter race, no, heating or the best, just why I say, the cattle or no, and I'm paying for say, I'm the best, I see more. Na dia kanu mo dia twa so me kan mini ehwehwe mu me hu se I'm central for dodona e wa ha me hu pin for ba ku mienu mien sabi but before me come pin for me near pin e wa hanum me pese me ni di nkomo na ono so na ye ono so e train na ono so oyin sim training obedu ha yi from enu a be pemene na tutu ene ko no am ne kin en kasa kin ekufu ma ye sim training ono so e wa ha kin bibi abokwa de
4: ah ye nua mini
3: na media no share Ghana host so far who be here saying
4: oh I think so far this is the first time a Ghana host a Kenya African Athletics Championship you host to be that yeah African Games but your bano say athletics championship here you host to be that this is the first time in Tiembo Abanyaba so na Yembo Abanyaba so we team call out 40 million Ghana cedis at the share championship imo afi Yembo Athletics Association nso no abaso uru abawa fini ene 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organization ni bibia na mu time no a entini anshas ye 9 o'clock on the dot no na me dimpi di fo ho eyao
3: All right, and you came, Papa, and I'm not saying can my money. I'm also gonna have and buy one and I say, wait a minute, friend, I buy you because only and buy you a corner or you know, Jumpa, your mommy, I'm everything sincere, and so be Pimo Hanuma or the born in the Akohumani on the Sano. I'm the honest respected war, Ghana. The AJ 24th edition, you see a stress on the honest respected. Your mommy, I'm a quarter by the bar temper 94.7. So,
5: that's your major, sir.
3: Now, yeah, my blend your kidney man can see football. Nene athletics e course. Mommy, then of course.
5: Honestly speaking, me measure by athletics. And on me too be. And I'm a core investing in athletics and soccer the name said that you may sir may officiate.
3: Okay. Now who officiate who officiate is official to you in yes I do media and cabesha non crona and then I delay a cray.
5: Okay, we are still setting up a field event, and normally it's all started track event, and in January, natural event anyway. So we want all the field event to start before I do athletics on track there. No, ever to us. Until you see, you best start it any moment from now because almost at here. Once high jump, are you ready? The mattress no, at the landing foam at the and almost at here up and so long jump and then. Discuss in a short put in your best at any moment from now.
3: Mommy, why you gonna need you? Then I will shame him, say Ghana for now, and I say Ghana listener. What be did you mom when say, Kumasi Gaza, small girl now, now Kumasi, interschools in the course of Mosa, and also be Pimo Hanum. And it has to be a whole Amagana, or share, preparations are cost so any idea in
5: your qualification, and I know that they will be able to qualify. On say, girl, out from nowhere. And our image, HSA, your talent, no? We have the natural resources. Na ye benya bibika ka puti omunyi na together, ama yet me nya de ye peno, and on a how unti we ba ye starting block B at the athletes. No? I'm looking forward to ye bit me nya good medal.
3: Okay, you know, yeah, mammy, Evelyn Sinasa, your official. And Jumedia ever cost on, you know. Papa, I'm in a good in your money, so no, the can kind of know. When you say, no, say, shas, you know, and so track, no, never be back when you know, and to 2 years into Gusu, to Tonyama, long jump, and maybe I won't say so far, I must say, TVBR, I'm a, on my BBR set, you know. Papa, I go so, a tremo. 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Legon Sports Stadium Hanum.
6: Padi ya dasi pa ya basi ya babi ya mnafi ya behwe diya kwa soho. 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Aletis no eda ye puno so. Carlos Cruz and soon come up no excuses, no distraction, and also Abba and any other matter in the team. I will see. Set ya say, mami.
0: What could be dasi? Na, HTF4. Na, mi chamin mi ya efezi say, lawyer Prosper Ado me tin in catch general secretary oh
6: me night no enzo mo ye commemoration bi mi hunu wa ase
0: me tin in catch lawyer o ti ya e chia wa na break na alive say me catch us o chia o be chim
6: no no wa show
0: alive say ho say
6: o me di be chim ko relegation
0: ni workers o mo wa live supermarket ni bar any restaurant I will be cheap on. So much here and
6: much here.
0: The Musa and so
6: much. Your life, maybe your career can't be one over.
0: And yeah, easy.
6: Okay.
0: Maybe a baby chimney.
6: Yanchano, Yanchano, Momo, but be chimney correlation.
0: It's your life. We can do only Kotoko.
6: Asa. And then back up will come at him.
0: Oh, yeah, but Premier League.
6: Bakakobo.
0: Oh, Yakobo.
6: Yeah. What do you mean,
0: said
6: don't show my own problem.
0: I'm more with my own measure or more bechimney.
6: Tell me
0: what
6: I
0: was. Well, it's too much inside.
1: coronation match. Obi so do no come relegation move.
0: League no. Say off the league table no ye. Na o hwe omo omo battle relegation na. Kwako ehu.
1: Dem yi team we afọ no kana ya me hwe omo.
0: Ehu o. Ehu papa papa because hwe 11 wonders any ho idea om dey so.
1: Omo ko ya.
0: But o hwe from vision. Nations.
1: O bo vision no abo Michael Secret.
0: Michael Secret.
1: O bo nations abo Dr. Kwame
0: Chi. Kwame Chi dey we watch answer ultimate sports. Na wako young apostles. Then you come to Pandu Heart of Lions. Me name dia Heart of Lions. I'm very surprised. But and na me dream bibi say what's the first number for cause oh
1: FIFA
0: no team soon na dey where we manipulate resource. But who fall league table we? Now we share from the bottom now.
1: Omo na wiye no.
0: Omo na wiye no. Chief of staff wow. Chief of staff. In our way. And o share wo match a o born this weekend now. Kweku. Omo the nations vision any nations we abran kese.
1: Enye a game get okra.
0: Eh.
1: One point a pair obetum.
0: Na nations yes at 3 points you know.
1: Hey.
0: Because o year the last game no got tamale any Karela.
1: Can I do a chance? I want you careful on the team to be correct.
0: I know, second, so I and Adrian said, no matter what, no, I was a game, no, at least Okonya a point. Well, because Usha, Omuni now 41-41, Nations 41, Vision 41, and League Nayabono. So when you're 45 points, I forget. So when you're 45 points, I forget. It what it means is that I was a Nations, Asia Vision. Obanya 44. The last game on the Karela Otamalende Omuni Omunyamia. Nations end to be a share vision this weekend. Now vision konya 1 point and only 3 points. Only Banya 44. The next home game. Oh, Tema.
1: Asempa FM.
0: And this weekend, me, I'm happy, sir. You have a match singing now on Sunday.
1: Yeah.
0: I am very happy, sir. You're putting in at the same time. Mobi enko bo mobi. Mobi is on for Mobi because from Vision Nations, Heart of Lions, All Blacks, from that number 12 position, but I say, you know,
1: Obia,
0: and All Blacks, the 2 matches I can't, you know, go away.
1: Obeko,
0: likely,
1: Obetumiako,
0: Obo.
1: Karela.
0: Yes.
1: Abokotoko.
0: Yes. For nations, dear, omo kwa beye mi ya pa.
1: Nations kwa beye ya.
0: Chale.
1: Adenzi ya.
0: Branke se.
1: Facility.
0: Facility ne wakono. A second room wa. Ewe hadri. To be honest.
7: And when they were sick, Ponkram, Mosha may acquire.
8: Now they will be called
7: a little facility.
8: I don't know what
7: you are. You were sick,
8: what you are. Now the nation, what you want.
0: Debbie. I want one bra by the
1: ultimate. Debbie, neither could you. One can go. One can go.
8: I'm Brancassi. The whole world, it's a crowd. It's a candida.
7: Hey, crown, what am I in a co? Has a case 11
8: miles from the candida crow?
0: I don't know. Eh abandia o.
8: No, can you create your nation?
0: See me. And no ya abandia.
8: Can you create
0: that facility?
8: Team and class is woje leg. All of a sudden crown o call relegation. One kind of grand
0: jenza. The crown in there. And me say okwa.
8: E bi o man yomro me yi my
1: show. But so no dey say okwa be there. Ono eh hwe say facility be there. Yeah. You know
0: what I'm saying. Vision kwa. E be ya me ya.
8: Anyway, obi anko.
1: Ti wan enko.
0: Obi be ko.
8: Ba ko Chelsea kwa be ya me ya nkasa.
0: Anybody Chelsea?
8: Anybody Chelsea?
0: Break up Chelsea is safe. Mm-hmm. Chelsea, hey, save. The last game called Bono about Bobby Chim. It's a Chelsea, hey, save. It's a CRD, Jamaica, hey, Vision, Nations, Young Apostles, Swedish All Blacks, and Heart of Lions.
1: So, All Blacks in Nations, they're back up.
8: Vision, go on.
1: Vision. I want to bet me a call.
0: Vision, bet me a call.
1: I want to bet me a call.
0: But. Vision
1: Timo ye de
7: ya.
1: Baby akotoko de.
7: Vision, etumi konya point kwa wa brankese ya. Obe survive.
1: That is a kind of last
7: home game.
1: Last
7: home game obebo. Because 44 no M1.
9: Last game so ne Carella so.
1: Hey, na de, na chese, chese first round no obo first games mienu e wofie.
8: Mama ye because e oyetim a ye den obe battle relegation. Now they need two away games.
1: Now first two games obo home name. And Elizabeth can say.
7: Asama ye kana wose, obi nye fair mo obi do. Enye bia na wokey.
8: Heart of Lions.
7: Heart of Lions. And so another team was surprising me this season.
1: Pa, first round of the year, yeah, pa, and the baby
8: only. Two seasons,
7: tough for,
8: but
7: tough for me. Meaning, this is, I'm saying, Lawrence.
9: Lawrence, exactly.
1: As I'm running near J. Crackheim, the goalkeeper and the coin, and so affected.
7: Affected, because almost started like in the year. Almost started season in year, pa.
9: Because before, now Lawrence, Becono, now one lost in about 11 games.
7: Debbie.
8: Basaka the grown up back.
9: No. Obenya walk over this weekend.
8: Oh, no, Basaka and Casa leg we own Fremuda.
7: Oh, Debbie.
9: Own Fremuda saying.
8: Basaka. Debbie.
9: Oh,
8: but oh, a heavy chick on a crowning house. Oh, GP.
7: Basaka, no. I'm a can show. Ever since Coach Johnson Smith, a call back, a call take over of the nations, call take over.
1: A medium of FM. That's on performance. No, so
7: home, dear. You can't take anything away from them. It, I think that the performance that maybe be on this week. How many Hoho United?
1: I want to points.
7: Young apostles, and so a bit to me.
1: I'll switch my call.
7: On a bad thing,
1: 43 points.
7: 43 points. On also, oh, yeah, one win. No, they're surviving. It will show all blacks. Air call the home, no. Air will be.
1: I was on channel
7: because who's on here? Are 3 points, no. And they're surviving. What do you say? Say all blacks, Konya, even a point crowd honor. All blacks hopes. About the last game when you could talk about Bono. And also, no, Nash's interest, and so was our match no more.
1: Charlie.

0: Now Lions last game, I walk over. That was Hawaii. No, no, no. On 43, no. She said we trade now until 45.
1: 46.
0: Until 46. The heart of Lions in the relegation come on. She said on count.
2: Okay. Is it a car or blacks need vision name?
0: All blacks vision
2: nations.
0: And now. Surprisingly, so nations in a vision. Ebe share this.
3: We can do. See, we can do. I'm telling you, our call relegation. The most important game our boys when we were playing against teams. I'm saying.
4: Ultimate sports show.
3: Bahaha, watch out! Kennedy, if you really want to survive, you have to tear nations apart.
0: Visions.
3: It's a nation. So, person who call it, man, tear vision apart.
2: Or the end of it. Better no. Performance, no
0: yeah. And missions, nations, super league, and vision in Shannon, the Wabran Kessie.
3: But this time, now he has high records. Teams never caught into games with Adia here
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3: This weekend, next weekend.
4: The ultimate sport,
0: security.
3: Good officiating.
0: Security.
3: Security.
0: Because Unim.
3: And the security must give the referee that kind of confidence to feel that I can take bold decisions.
0: Yes.
3: So ref in the this year, Mugabe na namehena na a classic kunu. Asa be mpani fonti tinya police for you to omachi sa.
0: Omune na omunji na biachi.
3: The ref in my so jina give me my so nya confidence with the security around I can take bold decisions.
2: Okay.
3: But nations so o pass o call agreement if you really mean business.
0: Was nations is chef visioner. They would need just a draw against Karela.
2: Yeah, last game.
0: Last game, only Karela away.
3: And also Karela, so yes.
0: Karela, no, yes, save Ninja, no, no, Karela, yes.
3: What it means, Mr. Palace,
0: Nation's crown, Nation's crown, or Chef Vision crown, I still.
3: Oh, yeah,
0: there have been some.
3: Or Lusu against Vision.
0: I know you're out.
3: We're out.
0: So you're Lusu. If it's a what draw, crown,
3: aside any, I'd normally be a total of Chibia. Vision, so what the last league game.
2: I had
3: the
2: power.
3: Say Vision, but last league game with fear. Even with supporters, like a crowd between them, and we know on a fair note. Because stadium, what about him?
0: TM for three, Kevin. What
3: the
0: point
3: in
0: the
3: 44. No, 44 might not be really important, but 44. I'm trying to hold about Benya saying. Go vision, oh, nations. The vision in a Bodra. Nations were how many points?
0: Nations were 41.
3: So, only vision Bodra.
4: You
3: want to away game.
0: Karela.
3: No, not about home game. Who team B a obo home game and person will survive relegation. I doubt that team will draw cry empire. They will do everything possible. Omube intimidated by supporters. The referee cannot stand the decisions against the home team or relegation and they will escape.
0: Nations in vision.
3: And the nations
2: visions, yeah. All blacks. And all blacks in Ghana.
3: All blacks for how many points?
0: All blacks, they are
3: 42.
2: On number 42, I'm born in two games. I can't get away.
0: All blacks game, and you're dangerous.
2: All blacks, Kotoko, Abo, I think, Karen.
3: All blacks, no
0: one. And you're dangerous.
2: Young apostles, and Kotoko.
0: Oh, no. Okay. Ni game, and why young apostles? All blacks, and Kotoko, and you. Kotoko, the Eri.
3: No, Robert, I'm voted out.
0: Kotoko, the Eri.
3: Kotoko,
0: the Eri. Oh, the Eri.
2: Assembly, okay, so Kotoko, the Eri.
0: No, Tiana me catch you say. Permutations, Johnson Smith won beating run with Baseke home. But permutations, you know, Baseke we mediama or walk over, Baseke and she mediama. Draw coin, mediama be kwa kwa jetri point.
3: All blast,
0: all blast, all blast.
2: The amuye number ya sama koto kodi ni be ase all blast no.
0: Oni say any brand di e walk right da. Obe kaya sweet draw na koto koko ya.
2: And so, quite a quabino, yeah.
0: A call, hotel, hall, yes, away. It is how much, Lydia?
2: Any brain, I'm
0: ready. Any brain came.
3: But
0: I'm going to win him when he bragged it.
3: But I said, only
0: get
3: it. So, you're going to put it off. So, put it off for everything at Ayakotoko. Now, but last home match, climax with season. Now, Pastor Lusua, the supporters will come at you.
0: Yes, and then again,
2: the Muhe, the Nazi Oblacks, and I'm going to come at you.
0: Again, Canada, Shadio, and so we are Kotoko. Canada, we are Kotoko. Na se ushe all blacks. Na nations became. And they say over my all blacks are na nations are called relegation. They went away.
2: No, they hey, as anti my interest are bemana.
3: They've never got all nations, but
0: what you are doing.
2: Enti
0: adwa bia
2: ho. Omni problem bia.
0: Enti adwa bia.
2: Enti mbe save nations.
3: No, but the point is so. Kotoko so olusu.
2: Asama need akoka. Eh, muntin you.
3: They will. They will because Osolusu the last na

0: kotokono asamto no baba yara ehno ugana ko
1: eh abrankese
0: even okobo bo abrankese bubu ngonya abrankese fo na ne buru anu otu aka mo mo ne so eno kre omo ntia do bi aso but the point is kotoko ba next season na the fans will look up to the only last performance in last season
2: so you have to win
0: and the last performance will be an iconic game about here, All Blacks are sure will be a tune. Maybe because we do not All Blacks in here goes. It's a whole person show, and then it's a show about 3 or 4 to escape.
2: And Obeka is so, I want to say, Kotoko Eko Bechem, no. It's a result, no, any automatic, say.
1: Yeah, yeah, Mube guarantee, and I say,
2: extra girl.
0: Kotoko, do you say, then I'm going to top 4.
1: Apart from top 4, I say, yeah, both game competitive.
0: I said that the position on the leg log will also give you an extra money.
2: Extra money. Again, with performance, recently, no, any anything to go to write to about. Yamiadum weekend, Diana, Unya win be a war, Babayara.
1: And you also want to ask Unya wins.
2: At least, who last two home matches, not can it
3: on the fair grounds? Say,
2: I said, on the fair grounds,
3: be a name, be a new sweat draw blast, but to ask a cotton.
2: Over to me, over to me, over to me, over to me, over
3: to me, over to me, over to me, over to me, over to me,
2: over to me,
1: over
2: to
0: after team na no appear mo
3: baseke no so
0: adi e bi o mo di year kotoko pa o kuma so all blacks can do say the
2: kokoku kan baseke o mecha kotoko kuma
0: onu mo bo game bi pa say mo bi by one no
2: but yeah we won
0: they played very well
2: yes
0: this that game it raised a lot of controversy this
2: is it apart from everything kotoko listen to
0: oh how much
2: House of Folk and
3: Samantes
0: okay but
2: despite everything
0: back ni the GP no the in terms of two teams BN will be switching will be in terms of performance
2: Debbie.
0: So BN bro no bobo pa
2: o it's your blast him
1: na as abanse be bedru no BN abri o
0: yes
1: teams you call relegation no
0: so BN bro no bobo pa na say unya motivated o be o say bia we jemba unya mu abon wa show
3: bobo blast na how many years amukoy na 16 years 16
1: 17 years
2: but
3: no what's up bahia
1: na say kodia
3: o Debbie
1: ni baba
3: so mo she kokoko she karela
2: o dia o
1: betumi
3: young apostles last match. Young apostles was in.
2: The last game, last game.
3: Oh, but Samates. What for Ed Monaka? No, the other.
2: What for a press mini?
3: I'm a vision for Bull referee. No,
2: yeah.
3: I'm a
2: sure vision. Tibia is beatable.
3: I'm a sure vision. What am I?
2: Tibia is beatable. But the American say, baby, I don't know. Dynamics need a dust. Never be
1: a different. Yeah, different.
2: Last two games, now you're going to go. And you're going to go. But last two matches, now Kenyan. Match, piano. I will be BI attaching.
3: Wait. All blacks is a more who no more
2: because no, we are young apostle. Now also, oh, but opposition would have known yet. Now, nice home game. Oh, but all blacks, what will you do?
0: Young apostle.
2: Yes.
0: All blacks with media and war, only young apostles above you.
2: Debbie, should the
0: year. And when young apostle won't
2: because when they say all blacks, echo,
3: all blacks, the next game weekend,
2: yes,
3: or Cook Carella. Obo Karela we are no name we have a last.
2: Okay, enti
3: nte Karela Kotoko.
2: Enti waka kwa Karela.
3: And the young apostles ne two games na akano.
2: Enti what you go share no.
0: Karela is safe. Anything can happen. They are safe.
2: And make us say TBI beatable.
0: Karela no is safe.
1: I am
0: Vanya.
1: I am Vanya. I am
2: competitive.
0: Oh, the competitive.
1: Oh, Vanya.
2: Oh,
1: young apostles for sending message. Oh, more a boy a Premier League next season. Oh, Wenchi. And you could be us on Befas on Bessel.
2: I'm
1: on Bessel. But Missuma or Blacks, pal.
3: No, for now, we can't go back and talk about it no more. For now, the day, I got two games.
2: When we went there, I want Dini and Nibra on the ball. I was thinking, say,
1: the only ball, even vision, the car, only bonus. I got
2: matches. No,
3: no, no,
0: all blacks, heart of lions, young apostles, nations, vision. why now official free Premier League night takes something out of the Premier League?
2: Nations.
0: Nations.
2: Let me tell you the reason why. And they tell
0: you,
2: no, me,
1: but let
2: me tell you something. Well, sometimes, I'm facilitating the crown.
1: Yeah, Sunday on a Lions or was a pre coronation, just a Wajab trophy. I don't know. Mommy and Jalo Sukaka or the Dope Nation and Eba Kakalika, Kotaka.
0: Media Madomaya, 5 points gap.
1: Omiya fili aye dub kakana mi fili kakre mi fili kakamra
2: kakalika
1: kakre
0: what you wey mu di film man 2 points
2: 2 ne de

0: Dope Nation representing what Takwa Kakalika and Yasim Kumaka
1: the Yankasano. League matches in and I said the Kakalika.
0: And
1: the because
0: yes, we don't go for coin. Obi ani dia o de kakalika e ba no. Obi nso ra ho a
1: wo. Kakalika ko. The same kakalika na do e you obi you. Ba ya se media media media media from the one.
0: No deserve. I'm telling you na be media. No deserve.
1: Purposely because of our last performance in Africa.
0: Okay. O man ko go mo ni ma se.
1: Group na o munya they were not lucky. It was Young Africa, Sika Womu, Tanzania, Belugia, or qualify for him to, I think, the semis or so, then Ali. And yes, though, they were able to get 4 points, which wasn't bad. Only need home game back and on board drawback. I also have that, I'm a soft sport now, I'm a coach, but I'm thinking sometimes I can't take it out. I think or one of the coaches on my far ranks, if your GPA, near Ghana coaches, Nankasa. I had assistant coach for the national team. I managed the U-23. I managed BDM. I did the Omo Beji League. So my love for Tanko and Juma Oye, the body work, is something also I also love. Then Muspaka, the debut, I want to be in Sierra. I shared back me new.
0: Okay.
1: 2019, about 2023. And I back also, I think, Ghana against the J of Papaya.
0: And I was sharing.
1: And then, baby, I said, I'm going to be coach Eben and the two. Jordan wife na ba ni sorry ni ma on me nutra since dem head and ni chebi ni ade
0: afi why you ma pa
1: afi o to the safe me say come me hebo ni bi me ba
0: say brata kwa be hwe yeah ni game ni bi a pre-coordination game
1: yeah o ka say me me na me ba
2: the kakalika game
1: yeah na obi ti na ka che na I really admire an onwa ka say
0: why are you unza ka team na anya certain calm over the years
1: won
0: ti say team no or the player ka and to kwa bi ba or no single handedly, I managed to be
1: a Nakasafon so one on some AB in Sinai. And he was very good out like a man, Nanka, and Kajami Bwani, two man, Nanka, and your bad Sanadi. But said, Ben, he made me head amends about two and a half friends and make game with beer. I want them to
0: be a walk with beer.
1: But I saw two and a half friends and never be quiet. Never about my cover media, we sir. Now, me quite a few men here who say, I come and I think you're bad.
0: My idea.
1: My mom in Abbas, my mom plays in Abbas Sunyadi. Then, mint me, my own brother Ibrahim Tanko.
0: Tanko, yeah. I see Philomena. Superb.
1: My idea. Tanko, I'm going to go to the place, no? Now, physically, touching the club owner. But I am hoping they go to Africa and replicate something better than the Omu
0: I was say a Dua Premier is a sponsor Omu no. Omu increase Omu Sika Omu Omu. Also Omu Omu Sika. Especially going to Africa.
1: No, they will do that.
0: For mining companies, I can see a Wahu in Yinano. I am telling you, say, Midiama, Ton Takwa, even more than the miners.
1: And I'm sure that, who's the, Nazen Omu Fa, Graham Kahn,
0: Benjamin, yeah.
1: I think in terms of Omu Media and then any other aspect, they will even do something. Omu Sika project it. Mining company, Abu Omu Di. So that they also see the need, say, as some this kind of way.
0: Sika, Africa,
1: any GPS can help.
2: Last week we call Hono. We share the way a more branded stadium now. It's a mining company. So now, I take it team no. I'm a Musa Ombeboa. And I was happy to see Mr. Ibrahim Mahama.
0: Yeah. Engineers and planners.
2: Nadien in our stadium. No, tells you say they are ready to support. And we share Konya or more fast or a person more Africa. Now you say Omanya assurances be free.
0: Yeah.
2: This company say. Ombeboa.
0: Media man should never lack.
2: Look,
0: my company should be.
2: They shouldn't lack anything. And they know what they're about. They know what they want to do.
0: Yeah.
2: And I know, sir, almost so qualified for Africa now, they can do better.
0: Okay.
2: Ombe to me, I hate man. So, we them are the best. My last game against House of Folk, me, Nyaya. So, I'm winning Sunday, the year. If in fact,
3: investment mining company na year for the good people of Takwa a transania baby do mediama as a football club so and a home cronibano. For the investment to make sense, also mediama G League, you know, no say the Eco Africa, so that the mining company will, you know, have more opportunities of marketing themselves.
1: The mileage,
3: never cost. The mileage, you know. And then you go walk up, you go to Premier League, any headline sponsor. You go walk up, you know, waste me 5 million. Waste. I'm a pledge. I'm a shatterwall. Any stone boy, mukura ko yis kelebi.
0: Yeah.
3: Oh, be up a mileage, you know. Inti media madie. Oh, the league, you know. Sabi impredesa. Any fluke.
0: Yeah.
3: They've worked for it. I'm a prepared towards it. At a point, no, Mr. Park and then your mom with the TNA, the dentity.
0: Yeah.
3: Then your mom or some mining company, you know, I come to the, the community's aid of putting up an infrastructure that is very befitting, at least. Media, my wabba Africa, abba Africa, no. And no opportunity to abba Africa. Oma, the BIA, I'm talking, say, Mr. Yadrini Yankoho. But it's a matter for discussions, eh? Your clubs are more African or Muntimi money. Now, you go promo no money. Now, some matters, you are very comfortable playing at Samara Boy. Now, who African are you? You're the Obeshaha
0: and crying.
3: Are you neutral grounds? Any good team, you know how very.
1: Some matters, you are home, no one.
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1: Think about. Okay, African, I have a
3: buy around.
0: Okay, mommy, I'm crying.
1: What can I say? Or buy a shiny one, but your question will be sick home, no boy, yeah.
3: Could be an American. So, Nina, okay, you know, part of the reason
2: we wish for the clubs, you know, definitely they become one said before,
0: yeah, yeah, become
2: Sunday.
0: Okay, so that's what I say.
1: The most disappointed club this season is Asante Kotoko.
2: I agree.
3: I think
0: Oma party.
1: They have place a toy party.
2: I agree with you. Yeah,
1: disappointed. That's what
3: place
1: in
3: Chicago.
1: One top
3: player.
1: But top player, sir. Has a top player.
2: And then,
1: Has no new
2: ban.
1: Did
0: you cross
2: any
0: by 8?
2: Then how can?
1: Oh, but has player.
0: Man, cause I don't know. Hey, Mumi Evansia, Proven and I have for any team, you know. Hey, take over.

0: and you never took your water. Did the men start to miss you? Yamia, Yakupon on them, on them, and then I yourself would do it. Missina, Columpo, sister, missing ya easy, down the media, but you ain't she.
1: Yes, it's in the war. Yes, it's in
0: the war. Yes, simple. Still,
1: now
0: you're for loan.
2: You'll be a pebbia onka. Nana, I'll start for all the way. Nana, you're not starting all night in the boom. Me and no cry, no coming on. And no cry, no coming on. You're not starting to be a pebbia. Yummy bayokas,
1: yes, yes, yes, yes, yes, yes, yes, yes, yes,
2: I mean, your case, your yes, I mean, who cried? I mean, Yaji. Oh, humbleness, what's it? Yami, but
3: Name me, new me, Bibia,
1: yes, it's a more.
3: Don't you see me, dear? I'm a homo. No, I tell you to the more material be to missy a black o. Oh, mutimisia, not black and a sapa. 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
4: Adana bay for num pick.
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1: Ebi wo ha, eti se eniyechini se da ho se no. 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
2: Efo bia.
1: Eti oye ye no.
0: Se friend Akosua Adobe also okra. Kata also
1: any four, eh? And so, how you are the idea? 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
0: Only a young command, eh? Obasua, no, I share. Search for Nanaya Safo on Facebook. Obasua, no, I share. Obasua, no, I share. Obasua, no, I share. Now, we invited others to also join us. Yan Twasso.
1: Ain't he a honor? Anna, may challenge you, no, so crowd, becko. 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
0: ama ma me fa wen twem se o wo krama e ofi ho. 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Now your bomb pie and a jubia crama, you be susan up here.
1: Now, only send your way out, mama be.
0: I'm here to say.
1: Won't say, and I draw water. War no yet to say Jerusalem war, poor. Eh? The yan is a walk of tonnum. If you are crying yet, and yet be ye name quam poor. Or pe crama, mana, many a dear.
0: Okay.
1: Or cotto, ninchinama, don't pay him. No, a tramp fin fin, and all the idea national. Tick be ye no normal crama now, cha. And I'm in fin fin, I know they are dinners, no, a bonny po. Till who said Kraman were ha, or two Kraman said, or two or
0: befari.
1: Now I fat, no, I'm many out to me, and no, no, no. And you know, obey busy war, no, so, no, the monitani echo so.
0: Ain't he? One of the things your bomb pine revelation by, and I'm the Kraman the cobble outside. What's up, Bob Kraman to 21 times?
1: When.
0: The 20 only me rapper sandwich the only mami narratives are story we can cram out. Me body 220 nothing a di huo Ryan. Inti pasandu say papa yanja ni kramani yanko 20 times
1: kramani. 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
0: Mi chenino.
1: Prof.
0: Mami ncha wadi. Inti ya be Ryan sign. I'm na day na wosa me ma kraman we defeat me. Debbie. 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I'm say Debbie. And to be better, come on, I'm saying the mighty name of Jesus Christ to me be a genawachi now all block is out to win and the dream of the baby me mad the 20 they're also 21 and a born in fact come on, the 3 days as I know.
1: Oh, prof, minimum time I come in my own bonnet too. Minimum time,
0: yes,
1: come in my own book, Ramani too.
0: Hmm,
1: no, sister, I'm a young so you be say. Killing something live, no, with physical eyes, no, a very bad.
2: Yes, it's in a war. Yes,
0: it's in a war.
1: Yes, it's in a war. Yes, it's in a war. Yes, it's in a war. Yes, it's in a war. Yes, it's in a war. Yes, it's in a war.
0: Yes, it's in a war. Yes, it's in a war. The poor man catch you.
1: Mati.
0: Oh, baby, you.
1: Sir.
0: I'm telling you.
1: Yako bushin ne koye ni ma umbe ya ma yen ni be bia nku mwa umbe kunkumbi bia jare be jare ye jare no ma ma yen ni ma ne ye di e bo ha na jono ni ese fa naked sa fa nante compound ni men so touch 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
1: 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First time no no catch him say e be last for this year e bo na mama ne no obi mama any ade we ya me die gusu no obi mama poison a e be fa me yema besin obi mama obi bomb two a enyame na me doubt e na 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
0: Hey, any woman in your mouth?
1: Yeah, men in your mouth. Yeah, in your mouth or your body way.
0: And you know, no, a crown as a mokoyo, or is it Niger or Mali? Mokoyo, and moody how many days?
1: It almost 1 week. 1 week to 2 weeks.
0: Did I

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1: What makes Emory special is that it has very rigorous academics, but a community that is willing to support each other. People are always willing to study together and work hard together.
0: Learn more at emory.edu.

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3: You bet to our start a genino so.
2: No, I don't know. 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Yeah. Utimi requests
3: a difference near day.
2: Difference
3: in the Bema war, one can songs away, dear, maybe my number's a warren.
2: Yeah. Say it to me, Abby or Becassa, me per se. Asamo ka asampa FM ha me na me ka biribia yetie. Me na ne ameka bia no na
3: ozo bi petumi won adwuma mu.
2: Yes.
3: Shortcut. Onye adwuma e ma ne rise through the ranks.
2: Debi. 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
2: Se ne na ndra na me chirechire mun se memfa ne se o bompa ye se wo peba. 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
2: Like me can say, Ebi I'll pay it. Na ya connect to Obama so ba we na warren. 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
4: mawata
2: ma na say ni panbe woni e marim e maso mo tiase. Ya. 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
5: O man
2: ye be connect to ne no to kokko ware no. 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
3: Assignment.
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4: Amen.
2: Na sako be ware ni ani obi okra ye ma oni obi
4: a akra ya sao
2: na na make say oso fu obi
5: ya sente na mo ya sao ya sao
4: FM

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Baby, I do know, say I'm sorry. 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We want us of which are bear man and bear my warriors. 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

0: 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My car, prepare me your moon. 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I work as a video, so never want to pay. Zafo, I go about that to say.
1: Yeah, Papa, I do so.
0: I rather go so is right. Said the end, Michelle Bono. And pay me jam, mamma. Monfire and film now for you. Yeah, any Sandra, mommy didn't come on. I did also informative for.
1: Yeah, Michelle.
0: Oh, shells.
1: No, I mean, mommy, message me, but message say I come for mommy 5 minutes.
0: Aye. Oh, a brand new open.
1: I can concern the youth to know my banner. I rather say young can be in trouble. I'm saying, but time not your thought. You have to mean your time. Now your will be now maybe so. And then I'm your message, I meet a principal. And the Lord is telling me to make catch the youth to know. If it the whole way, I'm calling on Mutin, you'll be out here behind the youth to Nakasa. And then I'm at two, they say one day.
0: It's your papa.
1: So you're president. We are MP, we are minister, we are Hini, we are Ba, we are Bema. One day. Said I have one day, one day, one day, one day, now you will pass a session. There will be a one day for you, Obes Uncle. There will be a Pia, Obes Uncle. I'm in the book of Revelation chapter 19, verse 11 to 30. Says a papa, now you get a papa.
2: Verse number 11 to 13.
1: Yen tie radiasem.
2: What's na me hunu say?
1: Na me hunu say.
2: Osuru ebue. Hwe.
1: Hwe.
2: Opon kofita bi
1: ni.
2: Na de otire so
1: no. Na no ti so no.
2: Wo frɛ no osia de yɔ.
1: Wo frɛ no sa de yɔ.
2: Ɛne ɔnokwafo.
1: Obu aten.
2: Otu sa wo
1: ti. Nya wo ye bia no ka na wo say na me bɛbu aten. There be one day obɛbu aten.
2: Sanity.
1: Because Bible say na nipa gubia bɛde. Wo betwa. Te ma wa de yes wo ye bibia wo fa ngwe de fre. No. Aten bo bi wo.
2: Yes. Was in Nani at his Jaframa?
1: Nani to say Jaframa?
2: Nahim would three a pea.
1: Now would
2: three a bonity.
1: A ya crown, not a one tin. It is a nest up in Opeso, yeah. Upeso Yanina can also be on an hour. Wouldn't you nothing? Yes.
2: Now what Tronity?
1: Nayatronity, be a din open, but din open and wow. Go yes, what Jenny did an answer. Yes, we're telling that. So what was what Jenny did? As I said, what Jenny or so what Jenny? What Jenny did that? To Woodyanam wow.
2: Was he now or shall I be out with Yabu Mujemu?
1: Now or shall I be a Yabu Mujemu? We present me, my Biatia said, I saw the damn Fabiaco heaven. Doctor Bian Fabiaco heaven. Those kind of dear Fabiaco Bebia, because a Batana or Senidera. Can you ever be over here? Banyan Abuba Bianco
2: was an idea at Yanko Passem.
1: Now, Niti at Unyako Passem. So, whatever you are doing, say Nyanya Mia, Oboa, and Fagosi Bebia. So what you need is the word of God. You to the Munia, I am yourself. Be blunt to me, wow, I was a sis. Yes.
2: Was in a Edoma was from the Etiapon Kofita Vitas Edinachi.
1: My goal.
2: Was a Shanina Pavita. Verse 15. Was in a friend and Nanami Fay.
1: And to my book of George chapter 7, verse 7. And not me person be a tin was no, you're better. Oh, brother to me.
2: The Bible covered it. Verse number 7. Was it Kai?
1: So who quite a young Frama? One, young Fedian in Framaya, in Frama Beboa, and in Naman Nabonibu, Bebri, Le Cosa, by the end of the day, or Dani Natu. That's the meaning of Frama. And then Yahuya and Yofitaniano, the person catches at the end of the day, one day, Ubejani Natu. One day, Ubejani Natu. The property now pre, Sekana pre, Sekana pre, Sasano pra, one day, Ubejani Naku.
2: Kaisa unkwa yamframa.
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2: Papa.

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1: amen
0: yanko
1: Psalm 105 verse 1
0: wonder radius
1: wonder
0: radius alopia
1: Never born again.
0: Ah, hallelujah.
2: Amen.
0: And then I don't pay me no better. Sorry. Let in a Samania coupon. Then you are ready to send me for my media mouth. Nothing but the word of God.
1: Oh, yes.
0: I should be an audio be heavy. Don't you be an audio be heavy by your personal relationship with God. And on the Nyama, ye judging in Yama, ye Huno, and yes, and Yami Huno, and Tima Buna Bunfia. You won't sort of be brought so unqua, you will so this as a Buna. But I want to tell you, say, I should be uncorned and find a pack of heavy. It will never help you. No doctrine, nothing, but rather your personal relationship with God.
1: Yeah.
0: Amen.
1: I'm going to
0: catch the Christopher and Beco heavy now. Castle Boa, one of Beco, I want it for.
1: Because
0: come,
1: Amen.
0: Come, Amen. Tibet Buna Bunfia. Unima Pamela.

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Let's go.

0: So for God, we are near to funny team. God bless you, Pastor Solomon Techise. And so Abeka Yensa Ewa Hanum say, yeah, yeah, Jedi Day, see me there, bro. Pastor Solomon Techise Ababeka Yensa Ewa Hanum say, and Chono Sudinia me as Sam Ebeb Twasso Edia Maya. So God, we are Yami Shop, Yami Shop. Short message now the my and the crying and ya grow and sana and you my name with the ajiji and tata we are sitting them soon and ya grow cry and I mean shramopa so for that she say the radio semo brace maka crabby and watch him and chumi rabbi din come on after me will videos be ah me ye nafe ye di hun come so for you are hey dear nafe ye di hun come on di me jab break a cray edia ma a ye Sofo 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
1: Dr. Mpacho Nyankopan Batampan in Shabre,
0: Unshons,
1: Bassani, the 2 minutes on Koswa Nyakasia, also.
0: Amen.
1: Sabre, Macha for Fananel Safo, and a tear for the baby. I will show you Philip Bia, the Radiadomin, 2 minutes Nyakasia, also. The next 10 minutes, a dear Nemo, I want to encourage somebody this morning. And the message I am preaching is entitled Divine Help. Amen. Divine help, doctor. We've I was here tears here near who said so. When Yankopon am wawa, a bad tenny,
2: because
1: you need the help of God. We need the help of God.
2: Here
1: when Yankopon more
2: sanity,
1: our queen in our remember. Amen.
2: Amen.
1: As I see, so I tell you, Yakasu, when Yankopon soon a babuawa. And no crab, but Nyankopons won't seem free from ma. He would definitely use people.
2: But the Nipan,
1: when Yankopon or Tiaseno, or funny passo a year in a dream.
2: Sanity.
1: Hallelujah.
2: Amen.
1: And in Tanope, I want us to go to the book of John, chapter 5. John, chapter 5.
2: John, chapter 5.
1: Yes, from the verse 1 downwards.
2: Verse 1 downwards.
1: Yes, please.
2: Or see, but said that when in Wyarisha.
1: Okay,
2: Uncle. Ye Etrino. You the Papa Shedri.
1: Yes.
2: Yes, to echo Jerusalem. Na and so Tadia be or her.
1: Or say when it was time for the Jews to celebrate their festival, Jesus went to Jerusalem. And at the Jerusalem there was a porch. And I say, yes, there was a pool. At the pool there is a porch. Hallelujah.
2: Amen.
1: And Obi ko had you see me per single room and porch.
2: Okay.
1: Hallelujah.
2: Amen.
1: And today just say porch ni an extension. Okay. I say yabo apata and ya de a yaru fogu ase ya kan me anko
2: o se insun isutade bi o Jerusalem enwa temple no kese ho a wo fre no Hebrew kasem say betesada e wo entro no enum
1: o se it has what 5 porches
2: yes
1: and the pool was called Bethesda hallelujah
2: amen.
1: In Jerusalem and that pool was known specifically for healing amen
2: amen
1: sa pool no ho e da ho fire sa and she said, Yankopon, and I said, Yashato, a Yamamara that was a sa a sutadiano a for Ayarisa, Yanko.
2: Was in a yemu, we yemu and nippapi, Ayarifo, and if I for, and patchy, ne one now, one fair word.
1: The Bible says that there were a lot of impotent people. Hallelujah.
2: Amen.
1: There were a lot of invalid people.
2: Oh, yes.
1: Grophobe bre wa wa. Woman timinke kanwa moho. Bible say, ayarifobe bre eba ho. Yadi ayarifobe bre ababe guho. Ano, o see so specifically say, there were some who were cripples. There were some who were blind.
2: Yes.
1: There were some who were lame. Hallelujah.
2: Amen.
1: Wamo ya ayarifo na yadi biya bi ba ho bi. Amen pa.
2: Amen.
1: And so at the pool, wahu, there was a condition at the pool. Ndan sheshe wa ho ne se. Periodically, an angel will come and trouble the water or stir it. Obaba hunu nsuo no. Now, hunu nsuo na, the condition there is the obedikaya tomunin and hobatono.
2: Yes.
1: Hallelujah.
2: Amen.
1: So, since the time of John the Baptist, as the Bible says in the book of Matthew 11:12, we say, the kingdom of heaven suffered violence. Hallelujah.
2: Amen.
1: And the violent take it by force. And it is Christopher Bebre, the Asher, and I say, we will only live by grace, as sister, you need strength to serve God. Hallelujah. One man, one,
3: ntimi edi tiabra bono in as much as say oh nyame wo ho nyame be ye no you need to exert a little force and strength. Hallelujah.
2: Amen.
3: You see, when we always say that no weapon fashioned against us was prosper on him, ayane amam five you said when we talk of weapon a young crente to ni agan laziness even is a weapon the enemy has deployed and employed against people.
2: Oh, yes.
3: Akwadro e yakode abone fo na boti ankrofo and she aya ye hu akode na na mamfo adwene se oh obi atwe nkranto obi atwe to obi atwe agya obi atwe pia endekwe ye ntwe pia nkoko. Hallelujah.
2: Amen.
3: And nuclear weapons na edi amamfo designer wote woni asoma ko kurom no enti sa maami ye there are a lot of weapons the enemy has employed.
2: Yeah.
3: And it is just something saying at the pool there were people, all kinds of people. I mean God someone throw. Upa ebia during rush hour anopa anasenwumre. Brasaiko ha. Na yesa wo froka na yesa line wo ho. Na uhunu line se bia e free ha e duru bus stop ho. Obeka chongo se eh da be ne be duru me so. Upa jina ho within 2 minutes ne twa wani twa wachi. Line di wachi ne wase de wo wanim no. Hallelujah.
2: Amen.
3: And it tie at the pool where the lame was laid, Papa Nana wa yari ya deni kwa tina subura na no no. Or tina wa for how many years? The Bible says that he lived there or he stayed there for 38 years.
2: Mm.
3: Hallelujah.
2: Amen.
3: So the tendency and I said the probability of him getting healed, no, ne muche. First, let's say 2%, as I say, a bit 90%. Because the 38 years no better now. Every day, say they are for 6 and as a 2 bar. 38 times 365 years. Hallelujah.
2: Amen.
3: Entity, a dear be a warrior and a sister, and in them. Unya opportunity, don't abuse it. Unya quenya me patoti, work hard. Hallelujah.
2: Jumadini.
3: But it is, and you will be as soon as you are doing, but you know, there are some people, except the Lord.
2: Sanity.
3: I'm telling you. And to tell some, this man was taken to the pool, Yanko.
2: What's now a return in soon?
3: Now, we're trying every day, he will wait for the water to be troubled. And one amazing thing, Mr. The day or the hour or the period by which the angel will trouble the water was no unknown. What to one out? Abba. And they didn't say, sir, the angel comes once a month. It was not written, sir, the angel comes once a week.
2: A brebi mua.
3: A brebi mua. When? What time? Hallelujah.
2: Yeah,
3: so you must watch and pray. I was someone in that world. Let me tell you, a lot of challenges we go through as Christians, as children of God and human beings, eh? Most of them because you need now.
2: Oh yes.
3: Hallelujah.
2: Amen.
3: There are things we have turned it into prayer. I am Bible. So this man came to the pool. Amen.
2: Amen.
3: And per the reading and as per the scripture, no, doctor, well who are no and I'll be tool ube to me at
2: sanity.
0: Survivor of the fittest.
3: Yes. And at the way pool nitiano, the porches, untiminka say, oh dear. Udia chain will be a yard in Tian found to a Buddha nano. There be the ya draw line. I was it will be a jina. Equality before the law. Hallelujah.
2: Amen.
3: Equality before the law. So the man was seated there. Yes, yet if rap for her. It was we see now we near Furano. But for never who sooner obey a den what to. Hallelujah.
2: Amen.
3: Hallelujah.
2: Amen.
3: And one thing we should also understand is that Bible is one just will be found to my hunt. Amen.
2: Amen.
3: We betima for to mama what all. Entity. For how long be a ubatina yadia bimuno? It depends on the people around you.
2: Yes.
3: Yanko.
2: Was an above only sanibat tadien ebenu in soon.
3: But for the sanibat tadien mo.
2: Periodically
3: comes into the angel comes to trouble the water.
2: Was an adia in soon in nature.
3: Dia in soon in nature by the
2: kind common.
3: Oh, the kind tomuno.
2: Yadia yarriano.
3: Yadia bia or yarriano.
2: Ebenity.
3: Ayadia ben. Was in Hobayani day.
2: Yes.
3: Entity. Ebi aye obi di bu obi di apache na ba obi obubu ani obi a bed ridden stroke at chino ne nsane na nyina agene obi so ba kaka na aye no mawre u beti beto majaro. Hallelujah.
2: Amen.
3: Let me tell you, if you are waiting for fairness in the Lord and as we are here, I'm far. There is no fairness anywhere. And it's, I pray, sir, and not that here. May God come to your aid.
2: Amen.
3: May God come to your aid.
2: Amen.
3: Hallelujah.
2: Amen.
3: The pool was there for healing.
2: Yes.
3: But when you are not going to
2: be
3: able to do it, and now you are going to be able to do it, you are going to be able. Sister, in as much as there are divine help, and was all man who yet tene, and it is Abraham, some people will have grace.
2: Yes.
3: Some people will have work.
2: Yes.
3: A bit ya wantini, a bisu ya tombe.
2: Quasim.
3: Dia wa bra bra bra bra bra no. One day no be a tumasor 38 years the man was there. To aso me an kwani enti ne.
2: Was no nipa bi wo wedding friends ya bia sang wedding.
3: Na pa bi ti subra na no 38 years.
2: Awo na mo mene mu.
3: Kwaku wa wo ka Bible kwa unya 38. Enti fi tama ya wo be si nda no. Na papa nda so ti wo.
2: Nkwasem.
3: Hallelujah.
2: Amen.
3: Na papa nda so ti wo. Ya ye wo studio ha. Mi yi nipa 4 free mu a. Asa 38 unya e. Praise the Lord.
2: Amen.
3: Doctor. One person should sit at one place for 38 years. Me pato mamint mount yes yes. Nyamusum enya bread and butter oh. Enya bread and butter. Wako asori 5 years, 10 years, 2 years. Wapuma busa sofu nyave ma oh. Mami go and see God. Go and see God. See, there is one thing we can say all kinds of things about this man sitting there for 38 years. One, ube ti meka se bu shia form one. Me question pe se mi bizarre se. No niye bu shia form. Oni nam for four. Hallelujah.
2: Amen.
3: Oh, except your one neighbor. Because when you read the Bible well, Bible ni ma eti asya se ne boni na man ni koto sa ati biye mo. Enti let's say no what 28 years. Let's say no what 38 years plus 38 ayahe. 76. 76 years na papa nkonya osubira na no enti mofra wa wo mo he ebusuafo wa he. Let me tell you and amane to wa ho people will sympathize with you but 38 years dear brother me timi jam adwuma ho metna ho so ho ntawansa. Hallelujah.
2: Amen.
3: Enti tie sa 38 years na na papa ne to no we can conclude say ebusuafo am wa no omo bua na bere no omo bere he.
2: Amen.
3: You can't waste 38 years of your life same de sumo bi sa debi. You only got 2, 3, 4 people. Obi to say root. Hallelujah.
2: Mm-hmm.
3: Obi to say root. Our catcher Naomi said, your people shall be my people. Your God shall be my God. To such people, they are 1 out of 100. So Obi be nyar daje and give up on an education, a certificate, na juma, ni marriage, ni BBA to follow you. No, they are not common. Mammy, I would tell me, so we know Obi now, we are so comfortable. We are the former comfortable. Papa, no, your money din bonnet. Nipa be breti. Sometimes we don't seem to appreciate the people who help us. But the only thing we say, nipa na mouse, kadia nete so one. There are some parents, one more woman chance, 5 years, 6 years, some even gave up on their education. But your mothers, they do your one to share, man. They are not one few one show in your channel. Mothers, they do your send away, be our third more, and then to about could be better. No, the auto and Chanubun, so I attended the man with Jawa combat. Hallelujah,
2: amen.
3: The man at the pool of Bethesda for 38 years, he was there, he's been there. Bisa Sahana didn't got now. Obia Brano. The woman with the issue of blood need near 12 years. People gave up on her. How much more 38? Hallelujah.
2: Amen.
3: But one thing I want you to understand, they say, there is something in consistency. There is something in persistency. Mami, wabema mua, you get results. There is see, wabema mua, you get result.
2: Yes.
3: How many of us can stay in one condition 38 years? 20 years, 10 years, you better point your media, you better do me over there. You can't get a job, so curse your God and die. But I came to tell somebody, I know you are going through pain. I know you are in difficult times,
2: yes.
3: But I am urging you this morning, say, never throw in the towel. Don't give up on yourself. Don't kill yourself. And say, so when you're because if he rescues somebody at the for continuous this like enablement for 38 years, no, what the fuck, when you're ready, but you know, man, you're bad, Joe. What the main country is, you 38 years, but maybe within the next few minutes, I bet I would see me near no pay, you know. But I'm panning, pay down free at the end, so let me tell you.

0: even that moment, there is no way you can make it. And it is what you know. I pray the grace of God locate you today. May you receive divine help. Amen. Amen. I pray for divine intervention.
1: Amen. Amen.
0: Bible says Jesus got to the pool. He got to Jerusalem. And Eli said, this man, he's been here for long. Mommy, you think God that you know what you're going through.
1: Amen.
0: Don't change your God. Susukasa, stop complaining. Stop murmuring. God will come through for you. Today, I am praying for divine help.
1: Amen.

0: bono oya kwadwofo da bi anya kwadwro anya kwadwro tie wa ho ade na nnuru me patio tie wa bo ho made bia amfa don't kill yourself tie it will not take your strength but you need divine help e wa de batampa ni bua fo ma when Jesus came through the order the rule at the pool the man never was not like anya so koto pool better than budanim ansana ne ho atono e bia na wo de wa sa ofa this protocol stage 1 stage 2 stage 3 ansana ho ato when God comes in, he breaks all protocols. Yes. When God comes in, no order, no rule works. When God comes in, it's not your sin that matters. When he comes in to rescue and salvage the situation. Yes. And now no pay tampanimbre when you every tibia what them watch. The depends what you should be so no way. I pray for you today, sir. You've been at the pool of Bethesda. What now? Sorry them for 5 years. And Crofu see what you say. I am telling you, sir, grace will locate you this morning. The favor of God will come upon you in the mighty name of Jesus. In the mighty name of Jesus, when Jesus got to where the man was, he commanded him, I said, get up, take up your mat. Baby, out here, no pain. I am commanding you in the name of Jesus.
1: Yes.
0: Rise up from the sick bed. Sorry for you, Adam Panaso. Sorry for you, Hianimo. Sorry for you, Guasimo. Sorry for you, Adamo. Rise up from
1: rise
0: that bed. Take up your mat.
1: Yes.
0: When Peter and John got to the beautiful gate, the man seated there, he was fixing his eye on them. Not they won't pay your sicker, but he told them, I don't have. Again, he commanded them, take up your mat. Sorry for our cutter. And the Bible says that immediately the man began to jump. He stood on his feet and began to leap. And no pay baby. Maybe we'll try and say for no abundance. Maybe you are looking up to your pastor. Maybe you are looking up to a friend. Maybe you are looking up to somebody. Who say, oh, me what for in the Bible woman? Where you might think your help will come from. Every humble. Lift up your eyes unto the hills. Look up to God, for he is the altar and the finisher of your faith.
1: Yes.
0: And I came to tell you, baby, I want the apemno. Grace will come in for you. Baby, I will name the apemno. God will come in for you. 38 years. No man saw the need.
1: Yes.
0: 38 years. The man never gave up on himself. As a matter of fact, I can tell you, sir, the man endured affliction. He endured affliction. My fellow believer, Shadinesa, baby, papa, all this pain you are going through, you will forget it. Wipe your tears and rise up on your feet. Arise and shine. As the book of Isaiah 60 says, sorry naka, sorry waka, sorry waka. Rise up from that situation. Never let the history you heard.
1: Yes.
0: You are a different person. Everybody needs to fall into the pool before Benyaya.
1: Yes.
0: But it's, I want you to understand, sir, when grace comes in, you don't need the pool.
1: Oh, yes.
0: When grace comes in, you don't need the communion wine.
1: Yes.
0: So I declare in the name of Jesus, just as we have, there is no name given to us. That is why ironically people are telling us that is not his name. That is why ironically people are saying that the name Jesus does not exist. That is why people are saying, sir, our Greek and Hebrew for alphabet.

0: through for you.
1: Amen.
0: I pray for divine help in the month of May.
1: Yes.
0: People will complain, but I see God coming in for you.
1: Amen.
0: Bible said the man was seated there. Jesus never went to anybody. And then may Jesus come your way.
1: Amen.
0: May Jesus come your home. He will lift you. You don't need to fall into the pool.
1: Yes.
0: You don't need to go through the line. I pray for you today, sir. Batampana basa empeja ufi adiampanso. If grace located the man at the pool of Bethesda, grace will locate you.
1: Amen.
0: Let me tell you one last thing. Let me inform me preaching. You see, sometimes your situation even changes your name.
1: Mm.
0: The man will say at the pool of Bethesda, me a friend is saying. The woman with the issue of blood, me a friend is saying. Baby, and I will tell you, and now baby will deem, because that is what you can be best described with. Don't worry. Best son. And that same thing will glorify God.
1: Amen.
0: Amen.
2: Sister Nan, as we see no teacher. And so sister Nan will deem. Papa Nan and your friend or witcher. And so now Papa Nan will deem. Oh, man, yeah, and my baby, yeah, won't you show? Oh, osofu ya ni yire jani, enzo na osofu ni wodi. Oh, sister ya, wanya broken heart ati afani tirimui, enzo na wodi. Just like Pastor Seya Kanu, may God come true for you. God bless you, Pastor Tech Solomon Techi say. In fact, and we ignite your spirit and our souls. Paye. So for before I besoin for number ni tuja.
0: Pachome number ni 0244 0244 25 21 31 40 40 0244 0244 25 31 31 40 Wednesdays be I Amuzu Junction. 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

0: 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the MFA, Timamfana man and come back, where fat up, maybe I'll try to tell you where dear. Auntie, my personal line is 054 34 82 82 0000 Nyami Srapa.
1: Nyami so Israel, Dr. Redu, God bless you, and then only have a chair around the ya pom de ho ensem efri tumi rani erade heba center Dr. Redu osai eyo sofu our da tumi rani erade heba center any research ano ono ne ne oni ebedi nkomo efa ya pom de ho ensem ho na ya to aso ne yenu aba Sandra ewa ha Sandra ne te sei Casa de Mamma, how are you to say?
2: How
1: are you there? Ananya day.
2: How
1: are you there? Ananya
2: day.
1: Be Mike in a casa. How are you there? Ananya
2: day.
1: Ah, okay. How are you there? We'll brow partner to us. Now, so to partner say. Oh,
2: Pasha.
1: How are you? It comes with its own problems and so. And it's on any genes who oh
2: Pachai.
1: Now worry what one is any be
2: Pachai.
1: Problems one who kakra
2: and
1: in your mind okay sandy yeah you about Sandra Wahana dear ma and I'm invited Sandra and I said yeah pesa wufu sunya dear Ose jume diye debi ya mekachiro se ya sitinemu. 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
1: Oh, yes.
0: So bro ni no no this a Jimmy sem sebi ne nkwasi asem na ba no. 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Oma engineer system need to that. 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Any pepper pay your beba where your community ni mono. 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Your friend Inspector Bright appear down kwa. 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
2: 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Instant na ni pakro no vendor no suja police station or your report. But no one se police in any common baby and no. And a police in no suja report send a fire. Eti ah. O phone na ira ni de yam fra phone in the crank of one ebe ya report no. O phone ira tambe or see enchebia and say enchebia and now baby a crime scene. Investigation course wa kwa we bonia we dino. Se police ni mua or bank of what jink of sika. 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Some women are called counseling. Oh, Randy,
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2: Some Kwadwo. I am a Yasuo de Kwadwo. So for Gobetti as well, so for Codresser, I want to know, call Banner's own worry. In tea, 40,000 or J. Yakoto Banner Bushian and him to her. So for Yerin at Tuono, Sister Na, so for Codresser. Wangwana or Jenny 40,000. So for you soon, Aj, it was a time or more worrying. Also, Barney Callis and a craft running the enemy. 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
3: yeah na da se awari definition of awari
2: over to me account so the officer
3: he say it's a union between two persons right
2: mm-hmm.
3: that children born into that marriage serves as an offspring okay mm-hmm. now a union between two persons that means it's an agreement mm-hmm. and this open say or opt out from the agreement there
2: mm-hmm.
3: then what breach contract into no or who can show you the sicker
2: and the on phone court no nya so ta table
3: oh baby a check google cobra ah dey google cobra how your court I don't know
2: how you cut. It is as of Kojo Kavia, they
3: said.
2: So, would you mean to have 40,000 at an hour? Yes, I said, you are
3: married.
2: Miss Ram, Miss Reno, Minutes of Kojo,
3: yes.
2: Ube Jami. Now, so from your Maria, as
3: we are now,
2: David, every day.
3: Yeah,
2: young God, the next one.
3: So far, the echo. Be a big ass of all crewing.
2: Young God, the next one. You want to hear you, Munano. And then you will feel in a honor, the tune of Bachelor and so. No, Jim or twa her form. By sending a tune, it's a train I ask in an hour honor. And a boom, boom, Papa Nabun Hutu. Oh no, that's so no. I mean, you show you, Nona. 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
1: So, could you? Yeah, bay. 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Communal labours, no more, no dear new. Now, where you know, ah, I turned that way, I can say, I couldn't in ye.
0: Na bi oda ho no mo fa no ha nyina no mo de ne ko hospital ba o go
1: we ya double barrel pump action gun double barrel dey di kuma akrante na atwe na awie ni bi anga but say ya di ye occasions say ya ammunition na mo yisu na friend bullet no
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1: what I say. 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
0: and damage. 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

0: You blew right past our exit. That's it. I'm going on ZocDoc and finding you an eye doctor.
1: Come on, babe. I don't need glasses.
0: How about Dr. Stafford? Patients say she's really quick at finding the right prescription.
1: Yeah, pass.
0: Dr. Taylor, this review says, he helped me realize my situation isn't as serious as I thought, and he's in network.
1: Okay, fine. Book it. Whoa! Why is there a tiny volcano in the road?
0: Honey, that's a traffic cone.
1: Right.
2: You've got options. Download the ZocDoc app today.
3: Abranti. 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
4: and they become your person. 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
3: Abani ne chire mu no.
4: Have to understand that it's not for them to understand. You found your person.
3: Abante na nka sa kura hwe photo no no abani twa na hwe nanim expression a wuti so won pe. But a ho chire. Any a comedy boys in ti. Hwe. Hey, gala, ready. 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
2: 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That's all driving careless. I can't wait many accidents. I'm be one as we proud here. But what's a channel so womb poor when you're quite here? Best or so for your mistake. So for a mistake, or I saw about a banhua. A dinner caught when some gym straight. And until I was a careful until Serena so for to say I can and crepa. So for a debonia, a beer quite man, so a man who a debonny. I am Papa. Yeah, two are from Concrosso on Beboy. Holy Spirit, oh, yeah, boy for also a Benjabi do happy. Yen Jabi Bian Shawns and one customer for your Mwakasa. Yen Pi boy back up and say, Be on Magini now on Manti once a massy, then done on Magini Emrajin, such an officer. No, yeah, Juma, dear Sayensa. Yeah, that was it with Jesus Christ, Demonti. Amen.
0: Amen.
2: Yo, and but yeah, and they are 78 years, sir, or Bonio for me. Isaiah 3 verse 11, but your uncle my intent temper, or Bonio for ye day, and me. 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
3: se wo tie o
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2: 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If you won sem. I know that the moja be anywhere be safe from me. And in the same thing that your body be a your bobo ni echi no. If you say say we come for that small air repentance. Quite before so when people nyadwe such that. If you say yenko Ezekiel 33 verse 11. And then yasem no yeti apabet. So uti a e bobo wa pa.
3: Ezekiel chapter 33
2: verse 11 or something.
3: Verse number 11.
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2: 8 o se den
3: Isaiah 4
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2: 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Ye ka sa se no ho. 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O ti ase. 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
3: Okay.
2: 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O so ebo wa won bi bi ro o ka che ro. O be wu na o be ka che no. O ti ase. Ene obo bi bi ka kan o be ne pe. Aso se o so fo be obi o wo sika pe officer o peni sika. Me no me catch ro. O so bi o ha radio so o meje won kwa.
4: what you say? No, maybe our politician is Sikapa. I'm a Sika will be bell office open yedi. My main car crunch. So one journal to a crown. Eh? No, who do want to sign him on a massa who be wooden who was at Swiss. Before be on what to have for swa or Hinabena or Onguda. Your friends say, or I see the one, the two, the three, Mazome Mewa. Not just or Munia, the Kuansa, who was our better say Kunyaso, and to put a sense out for a more him. No more name round, also, sir. Bonnie, the put the dodo. Oh, did Bonnie. No, Coco General Coupon was open at all. Or say a buffoon po when Yamo, a buffoon me from so coming Yamo. No wood nipper. Send me your sofunti, me a vandalist in tea, me de Bonnie and Yashi. We rear ye, and there was some way the bound also. Yet there are seven, but a rear ye. Other four, near me catch on the say, Dana Joe Crankwa, say the real say Duno, Minia, oh, two and a mobile between whom you know, and never can execute chapter as ever to 3:9. Yama, Yaman in Sia, Yam Reno, Iabe, other four, Messresse, Bonibia Utimu, yes, you said Branon Joe. Dan who few are quam moneso, never share Christo, Nefania Wajinqua, a hope a bit my Jonqua, a riding so maybe a sort of was of Femi, a way yes to Christo Dimo. But as a foyer, two tap ministry, circle branch, and no money 0272
0: 0272 4 7 4 7 4 4 8 8 0 2 7 2 4 7 4 4 8 8 0 2 7 2 4 7 4 4 8 8 0 2 7 2 4 7 4 4 8 8 0 2 7 2 4 7 4 4 8 8 0 2 7 2 4 7 4 4 8 8 0 2 7 2 4 7 4 4 8 8 0 2 7 2 4 7 4 4 8 8 0 2 7 2 4 7 4 4 8 8 0 2 7 2 4 7 4 4 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
1: 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So trying to send it. It walk quite quiet, you may do my band walk where mobile phone hooga. Momo who done walk quack with you, Momo who done walk quack with ye. Yes, was ready be at me when young crump one in the bone, somebody to call will cry the police in the Eddie to a question is watching who's got a friend from any as a debut. What for you? Never understand as I don't want to let me about a month for trims as a bumble for pan and bet me as I do. No, I say media movies and a quiet man here first where these half one on. As answers. Dear for which you won't be as right there for us from one netto about Bambo Musama. So, when you'll be a ward or watch my palm, Bambo Jumacon and Cacopede womb, I was a choir, your first word in Crofon, a Hona Punitia. Now, the auntie Veronica, Alco Embra, and some will buy ye, and some will buy ye, and some will buy ye, na afe, Vero, what the name some air to die in which rims are enough for more, and your better would the auntie Vero.
2: I'm
1: Ababa wa vero ano no mi kope bibia bedi ene

0: be your man for better as a me and a doctor I do chum I wabi pay you a bambo mu one so was who winter mu pa sentia a neighbor for fortune bonia bomb with him self a woman done woman I done an arm I wear half a walk with Tiagana for.
1: Wooden structures that, or maybe a ton ton your mass, a business one more. or maybe empty plastic containers and I said your home intin a baby home it is empire or should this be a wooden structures no akika boomwa na ejano a spread pa and she yeah and came to me a quack filling station or cra a bear sorry no in chia but modern say maybe continue fire no sana entering and for baby tinting na the antenna you need hydrant and was that area internet you say your free reinforcement free your station or circle any station or parliament ah we need a couple more just say we train now we
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1: 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Say ye ni fire station war, the old Domeka Binyano, e I'll meet him. If it's always say Ijato a showman ga East Municipal Hospital in Cheo area ho baby. Half in a car if we Madina Zungu Junction.
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1: 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I love Joy. Oh, as Antimantama Asia, and I said, what you, as I said, was said to Bolivar, the gas station, one Asia FM, Wamasubatana Cassia Bona Tania Taki Inca, Yadea Mawana, and Zuota. 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
2: Major so Benny.
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2: You are ready, a medas and my chest here for you now, fence or so. 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
2: 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say a baffum. Now, sad then is here. Your charges are a woman, your positive and negative charges. I was a Mununkum woman. And once you see a aviation for the man born forecast, now say, your who says, I see the cloud, we are not a cumulonimbus cloud, we are a woman, your born kaya. Ewo Easter on be fabi before for car among tries on be because of charges na a war that mununkum. Na de won say as I say and so no and I say as I say I and am so no and also charges ewo so the car charges I say a ma then send you home and can you no as I say no so no it be also and I think so mununkum no so it be and it is a positive and negative charge. Asia pe ni also hu se ayere mo e beti mi ai den ate
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0: 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Now, so second band is who are within the zone of maybe connection that is from the cloud and then the earth. You know, now the charges it's now able to use your phone and also able to me a day or how about and once in a my brainy beer, yeah, my amount for. 1 hour since you are dying, say, obey you on lighten arrested. Normally, be back at home. Better be a banner say, you are holding a bit from a room abba as I say, so now a cobana say, you know, lighten arrest and a bit me and so much better be a uncle far or how be and so and by
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0: 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energy has store up a wall, a real mupaya due to a Viana are born and regular from January, February, to March, and my and what they are a wall, a real, I know it's me adding pa, and it's the start of the reinforcing the Ayana grad and I know adding, and it's you who say, sir, especially from April, May into June, you should be Google, not only if you ever born seeing a best, but walk indoors. Indoors. And I think so. Ebi ase ujina bibia ebi a ho e park so na ebi a unkwa na ujina hoa. You shouldn't be the tallest person around that area. So hey. The tallest person around that area. Possibility says who are within the lightning striking zone. Say about the tallest person and a bit me allocate. And until you say India accent and sentinel. No. Mostly say agrada na se agemuno esi a etimi esi mu no and nti e ko ba ne se bia tintin bia ni around na se won kwa na ojina ho na ho ye di percentin a so hun se kwa ye tintin e betimi aka ansana abeka ni poetisi an nti e be se se se hun ye hwe e wa bontin a wo be stay indoors
1: na hun he ye sanya na nti se se ensu oto a yeah, now the boys was yeah, ball woman near the near Dremican and the Munia. They see a tree, so it's me, yes, I conduct house a day. It's me, you know, Emma, a gradana, it's me, pa, and all and a room.
0: You are not to say that Medican can, you know, once Medican can say, charges, you know, a mununkum numu and afen so assassin also I didn't also so charges maybe I was a positive and then negative charges and until your cobane say moody abro our bonds and so on now who are within that area nebia and also who say who bits me I electrocuted from the lightning and Fahone say be out where be away is a cool and I said 1-3 weeks maybe I better say honor who are within the zone of Kwadia, a bit me account, and don't see any SSS, I won't actually ever want to. So I first met idea going soon, and I'll be ending, and don't see a best SSS, some any dear, bra, my Dishampi, El Cosono, a best SSS, I won't actually ever want to. So now what's the indoors? I think so, you see any electronic gadget, say radio, TV, yenka ho se TV no e ya na antenna no e wa bonten ah cable na e se mu no copper e wo abe connect yen even TV set no and nti e no so e betimi a conduct lightning strike no aba TV ni mama and also it's me at your how aba nti as much as possible no wo betimi dundum po no asa even how unplug it uduma no asa unplug it said the bear obi ni sebiana 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
4: Osim patro Mr. Pogu. Next you have a normal. I saw people were all right. Naka didn't amount for German for said them. What did damn 1 year, 2 year, what did you know that? What they would do a simple port all the amount. Every 3 months be our machine back, 2 months back. I saw more access to. And I'm not willing to be able to allow to fear out chairs out there. And maybe I may say, Obi, Mimi, the damn one, or I said, by inspection. Plumbing a yajma, we yajma. Many moons of us said, I'm a simple to know your beam. One way, land of it, my two, they say, wouldn't defeat me. Wait, my two. Nobody else wouldn't defeat me. You will remember what a crystal of the money white. His eye brown. And he didn't just all go to town. He didn't just all town. One of the grounds are, you bet my 2 or 3 feet, and he say, would you be there with me?
2: Ayo, if you are more, wo ba ji obi da ba ene basa ebe hwe ene e no anse wo mu etiti he bi boye motrom unti mevura me dem me hai wi a me ma unwura hoda na me kwa kwa jibosoma besi wo ba na bosoma 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
3: bi da bi me no munya adwa de ntie na wase
4: we sell for 2 years when tell us bill. Landlord, all right, is there? Mm-hmm. We inspection of you anytime you want to, with ample time given.
5: Inspection?
4: Yes.
5: What you call any part of them? Tenant in them. Ah, yeah, inspection.
4: What's in patrol, Mr. Pogu? Next, you remember him in Norman. I saw people were all right. Now, I didn't jam for jam for said demo. What's the diamond? 1 year, 2 year, what did you do? What did you do? What was the same for the amount? Every 3 months, we have a shimbak, 2 months, shimbak. I saw more access to. And I'm not winning me out to an out to fear out to say, oh, yeah, I'm going to be say, oh, be what? Maybe the demo, I'm all right, I'm buying inspection. Plumbing a yajma. We yajma. Many moons I was saying, I'm simple. One way, landlord bit my two, they say, wouldn't defeat me. Wait, my two. No better, I say, wouldn't defeat me. You will remember what a crystal of the money white. His eye brown. And didn't just all go to town. Didn't just all town. One of the grounds are, you bit my 2 or 3 feet, and say, would you be there, Dinini?
2: Ayo, if you are more. 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
6: 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You don't have the right, say, before inside a papa check. Anna, sell by inside another price now at the moment, all better so, and now be any day. Dear,
7: you be sacra, I got so obey to me before the more. Ama, I don't know, I say. 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
8: Made a landlord in a winya so by me.
2: Ayo, modi ebebre na me mani ngura ho ene wode amama hai wode ma wa han chere so wode dan no ache
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0: no. 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And a coffer assembly by, and as well, Pedri, be a santi trauma. Was this house so so can kind of any quasi as so so as here, ye? What got them to order quain, where before? Who congreman our quain?
1: As I said, we call for good to make crata. So, person would be a two, a good to my way, yes, Yama, a fascist, near about to make crata. Now, a brand of some swap, Yama posted for me, Ababo, Ababa, she said, my dear, a two lady, you remember, you be a come. Now, so then I got a say, I hit theatre. A good pressure will be a no affect you, nor the call a yes, a ye diana, semi, a colleague cry, yes, yeah. Near Cofetio near the cop. Nanso, Yanansa, Eteno Yanamsa, so a body rule at the Astre, Yana for Incancani and Brantia, and say, Echia Yadiko, Yafi, and I deco fasciasm, a idea, Etiamra, and you need the kind. And you, Echia, a tunnel where Yafi and Afasciasi, Echia, Abobashi will to me communipa. Nemo Yania, a far to do now Coco, yet Bibia, a year outside data. Ofumbra, a post is so more, you know. Your lines is you, so lines is you. In Franco, yes, and in Franco, a fascia. You see, it's a bit more of fat, and the other one shah, now, walk off from a cucumubi.
0: Open your question in your friend, Jabia Santri, one and her policy, plan and monitoring and evaluation. So, Edema, a quire, your friend, is a National Commission on Small Arms and Light Weapons. Now, over Facebook, and then a da honum rantihene. Emra wo yi nkonya wo yi kechen wo di tuone ne nam a wa hwene batakari batakari asebe bubu mu kama a afi wo di sini he kwabrane ne da form krikra wa he on me kaza e yi wa wo mo beka so we agro no di no 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
2: I say, you be a nebu and ran a so and a ma in pedigree in your fine de German DM. Nemo is and can it happen more than you call ye and our fashion dinner. Now, thank one to permission see for this one in this street hall. Set one to make for our fashion week. I was in Pose and back our whole cracker set with you, Pretuna, Sabrina. Ukraine, public education and sensitization, a question, na amount for a tiasia. Now, you say, a woman would be a shady and so ill. Now, as a woman, some ran a dear, a man in nobody, and law enforcement were home. Then there were the public education, sensitization bit and swab, and now amount for a young tiasia. So, we were a tuna and dear, you were a man, or so.
0: Yasi asemu mpe nipa nipa na pasam inti sambra mikase mrante hene Yasi tuwene kasasa ni timkeja wafem kumdai Watuwa na nanomu wansiedu enie kutie ya Johnson na Santukumu Wanana International Action Network on Small Arms Wepe nipa wadano, eko ya hayadisi
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And Edge, fear you UEFA Champions League. No, get ready. Asampe from UCF fan day. Yes, a match no Giants Chris. No, ye boss watola. Eti market date no calendar. So, TTF me. Yes, shouty Havana. Asampe from UCF fan day. 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

0: FM Chantel, fire for fire, number one. Girls, they be a show. Me say, fireman, Oja ni show a Obeba.
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0: Fireman, Oja ni show a baby, I want to watch it. 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

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ko so ka da no fire there's no time for an imbecility there's no time for that 22 bet, we bet to play, we bet to win. We try 22 bet, professional church, Ubidi, Ubiniska, Ebano, football, sporting events, beer, 22 bet, Roma, World Cup, 22 bet. We try be promo code, we fire for fire. Reverend, Hadi, why are you steady? Simple 94.7 level. Big Benghazi. Why are you ready? Why are you steady? What's with them? Or them more for YouTube at Simple 94.7 FM. And what's that? A countryman so official as I come. Mimi, who are you? We are never a dear Ukrainian. Where you dear? Ube Jaka Manika. More fire. 22 bet na msiika ni makana no. Why you go for the fire bed? Osewa you know, champion camera man. Poor life.

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2: Carlos Cruz, Blaster Scooch, no. Unfocusing on results. Then motivational talks, no. In too much. You better catch them, say. Say, Bakum, you know, first one. Blaster Scooch. What the motivational talk about? And a time to be together. Yeah. And costing a blasters, second post in the factor, final bra, for second post in the bra, first post in the echo, second post in the commentary position. No? Second post, more watch, let's say, and then Kofor, a guma, no, no, no, no, a guma, no, just say, we know your power, we know your guma, and Kofor, your discipline, Kofor, your guma, and the blasters, so we'll sell it to players. Ogusua, because I'm confident that you're going to Ghana free, technical TV, Ghana free. I just say, coach, you need motivational. Casano, I trust you. Carlos Cruz.

tibi ngana fri aiche se coach ni motivational kasano atosu mienu Carlos Cruz eni atosu mienu padi padi padi also on your passion also on your responsibility post post to do banano blasters coach on coach no motivational any quote any post you can communicate say ah

Ebiama, and your blasters. Now, where can we continue to the future? Future, maybe. Blasters, good. Who put up 4 months? The future? Future, we are new. Who put up 4 months? Any World Cup? It took a four. Okay. What is future? Can the future not possible say? Future me a mayor blasters coach. Future no a mayor until I say. Jansa motivational post you know. No focus on so baby but the main best players. Good team. I'm here in your results. I'm here with your target. That is the semifinals. Ghana, you need interest. Motivation with social media, motivation. You know the country is a future. Future is now. You have 4 months. World Cup come. Go and deliver. That with so-called experience and pedigree, you know, you want to see it. Say, and the blasters up on home the World Cup and deliver the results. We Ghanaians, we are looking for. At this stage, a motivational message is make a just money, whether it's one or two. Time is now to act. Anything I the future, not in the future is now. Fireman! Somebody tell the blasters coach, fireman, say, the future is now.

0: performance.
1: We have only 30 days remaining. Over 30 days remaining. We have a documentary position now. Daddy, you ready, mommy? I think I have a documentary position now. And Kasa, we have a commentary position, what dear? We have a commentary position, what dear? The future is now. And Carlos Perez must focus more on results. So, we are best players. Motivational talks, you know. Are you scared again? I'll be motivational talks. Yes, I know my boys now. We just had a 2 months. Say, also, Kuku Humagana. They know already. So, also, Kuku Humagana. And a Kuru, you know, and you're to Kuanya Wall. And your football. And your football. You need the best players who understand the system. The system of play. To make sure some blasters will get results. No fire. And they say, when you see Park and this one, we move to Papa, so not 3 matches near him. No. No fire, I am quitting. Ghana for Yahoo statements, you know. Yes, young call. Ghana for Yahoo sad statements. And we did not fire CCA. And I for players, no one who I know, statement here, but she said, no, at this stage, you know, Ghana for your performance, blast us with. And yet, Kasa, and yet, social

Christ. And we have motivational talk. And we have Ghana for your resource. Our blasters. Your person with the blasters. I say. Your Ghana for your big judge. By results, so when results now, ma, blasters and new guma, you fire. A male social media quote, motivational talk, and then I, yes, so be a boom, good, and a select good players.

will call players based on merit, not fire. Learn motivation here. Blast us coach. Learn motivation in good football. Obobo good football. Obobo good tactics. Obobo information. Obobo best players. So blast us boys. Obobo boy here. I'm here winning matches. I continue in other time with you. Ejina players are the selection. Ejina correct players are doing better. Who change our whole look for the players now? Who change our whole yes, less in the mouth? Who change our whole look for the World Cup? Coco season. You see, I will never be afraid and stop to talk about this thing. Say, this man is an experienced pedigree coach, so nobody can interfere in his selection. You are lying. It's a lie. Oboa. You come to Bo. Who did you do? Ghana and you say, we're doing it. We're going to obey. As long as we're going to live here, that's your own professional lifestyle. The beer you put in there. But this coach, you know, more cassette, you're a pedigree in experience. We're playing to me for players, man. I'm saying it's a lie. He has to prove to us. Proving to us, you know, say, you're using resources, they about blasters, you say, you're being good, you're getting to your target, you're getting to your target, a World Cup. No fire. Buddy. Blasters coach, focus on so many. Open for right players. No, I'm playing this solid team. I will take your system, I say, this is the moment that. Also, concentrate in our day with this solid team. But on my own influence, on squad, then for play away, play away, play away, man. A bra, play an incense for the blasters. Oh, bonk of Wabasso, say, oh, my solid work, oh, my solid work. And you could see here, you say, World Cup, you know, the boy, oh, my DBS, and say, the country they support it, and your team will qualify. AFCO yet me qualify. World Cup in your memory being yet me qualify. See, team me here, he has a key coach. He to me person, yes, yes. Say, I'm basketball, I'm going to go for. And woman, it's solid job, woman, I'm going to blast us, players will honor. Let us see. I will afford the necessary blasters and win it. Resources, but you do your target to World Cup, that semifinals, with a good solid performance. That is when you understand it. We agree to it, some of us. But not just cheap coats. Blasters coat in the morning. Cheap coats in Gua. Because he's scared. Also, if more probability, or the person in there could see, and officials and players, my idea is time to die for your nation. Who don't know as a professional player, sir, it's time to die for your nation when it is World Cup? One enemy. Master. You don't pass the main result. You don't pass. So we're pedigree, we're experiencing now. Give us result. Let blast us. Let us win. And then motivational talk. And then motivational quote. And then WWDSM. It is not the future. It is now. The future is now. Who told you we are going to allow you to coach us in the future? We have given you 4 months. And we are going to assess you within this 4 months. Any World Cup. So master, you got to be ready. And be serious. Intimate to stay ugly. Now, ugly man say, blasters can perform and perform better and get to the semifinals and we'll World Cup ahead Paso. It is not about future. The future is now for us. We want to get to the semifinals. The future is now. Only Catra said we don't call the future. Anything you do, Sika say, we say, you know. Anything you see, or see, Tiao, Okano, you do say, you need to make a Sika, you be Tioca, and the Mayana. You people are taking us for a joke. When the president of the land say, transparency. There should be no secrecy in anything about the blasters of Ghana because the taxpayers' money. Kale, fire burn your people, eh? Nonsense, professional. Oh, fire. Blasters coach, we know nothing but say for you do semi-finals, good performance on World Cup. Else, we'll sack you, we'll fire you. 100%.

0: price now. You want to resolve now. Select good players for the future. More fire. Listen to the president of the land. You have your blasters in the home. You tell your president, Mahama, if a blasters in the home. More fire. Transparency.
1: Senior national team, the Black Stars, have instructed my office and the Minister for Sports and Recreation to hold the Ghana Football Association accountable to the people of Ghana, especially regarding the budget of the FA. There will be no secrecy in how much the government spends on the national teams. The budgets presented by the FA and other sports associations must be known by the public. After all, it is the taxpayers' funds that are used to fund these activities. Expenditure and waste reduction applies to all sectors of the economy, including the Ministry of Sports and Recreation.
0: Commentary position fire for fire. And now, large moon to come across and we'll see a country mobile. Yeah, I'm not saying up, what to cry. Because I'm just going to go with Capcula. More fire. Tell me, do my large. My mama, my large mammy, you're going to phone Casawa, Manso. Yes, Wabba. We're down on a coach in a motivational talk on Kuma. So I will be. What can you be? I won't wanna. Press the other Thomas, now press the women are professional to know all these things. More influence. As professional, do you claim as he is? And in the pedigree now.
2: This experience.
0: Any time for any imbecility. We want the blasters to win. Here, per results. A conformity could talk about mentality to the extent, say, no blasters, coach, you know, it's a young man, say, on TV. It's so unprofessional. What? Now, what do you call your juma? Don't take us on TV and run on. Daddy, we deal with the Abatia Sibi. With the team, money only in the pit also, Chilon Yoko. And even maintain AI and digital currency. Why would you grab it to my team? And you need to know and you want to know.

0: ɔtene ma kyesɛ fi nom nyɛ mo paa no no nyɛ mo paa no de dat kono mentality no a coach no ɔbɛte fire no mo ɛbɛhyehyɛ no more professional yɛkɔ world cup no with the coach before his pedigree and his experience no he has to come to bear else it will be fire musak him give us correct players select the best players players based on merit akakakrabi this is the moment of enter the osi hu the 40 man squad me boy first 40 no osi hu provisional squad no be me hu nagene what you say the coach you be to my amaye you be coach the squad the babon tia you be to my mo hu you are worthy my you so be you and aso you be you be you are keeping on your toes in the professional way more fire numbers no with your mama that 030-221-7072 oh boss oh before 22 bet coach Carlos on the correct
1: place
0: fire
1: you
0: 0302211702 commentary position fire chile waju the blast fast coach no and your partner may charge you to do what it is the time to fight for your country we know all these things would the other countries score world cup support to gamu no one macro to me motivational talk bia and your fina edwuma na abeto osua abo hu and your fina ubabelesena you are charging on players and motivational talk it's not about motivational talk it's about results your personal more results blasters coach me ni manu no me kwa man so obama man fire to you bet
2: tomorrow man for kaga na so na kaga na tin no pass at to go man ni bra e da da ku ni jao and na at man ban catch
0: up obama pa what you say obama oh so I'm passing at you but some 22 bet Arsenal final match in 20 year umo na 22 bet you must say umo no fire 22 bet in here in 20 year umo baba we dey body say baba na kuma pa baba baba baba baba baba baba baba baba baba baba baba baba baba baba baba baba baba baba baba baba baba baba baba baba baba baba baba baba baba baba baba baba baba baba baba baba baba baba baba baba baba baba baba baba baba baba baba baba baba baba baba baba baba baba baba baba baba baba baba baba baba baba baba baba baba baba baba baba baba baba baba baba baba baba baba baba baba baba baba baba baba baba baba baba baba baba baba baba baba baba baba baba baba baba baba baba baba baba baba baba baba baba baba baba baba baba baba baba baba baba baba baba baba baba baba baba baba baba baba baba baba baba baba baba baba baba baba baba baba baba baba baba baba baba baba baba baba baba baba baba baba baba baba baba baba baba baba baba baba baba baba baba baba baba baba baba baba baba 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

0: Champions League 22 battle Champions League.
1: Oh yes, you are better than this.
0: Oh okay.
1: Straight from your meeting with you. We play no take
0: care. We are back here. We better also.
1: Iti.
0: Oh yeah, Juma.
1: Look here. Coach Obama resource.
0: The craft in our show room.
1: I know me. Coach is show.
0: Hey.
1: Coach is team show.
0: Yes.
1: Now three action.
0: Yes. Let's say a real good coach. What tactics? Just a hanya. What tactics? Coach, I have by your friend saying so good. I have by your friend. Coach, that's a man I work on.
1: But for
0: so good, I work on. What do you say? Ghana, and maybe be anything I'm a coach in the buy. Say, they are Ghana, a quarter cup, I could be a massy. You're quite now a bit in my idea. You're quite Ghana. They use a Ghana team in Abano. And if in the first round, say,

0: Liverpool fans. And you tell the fat coach. So the man I'm from Casabia, and the players, the players, and the other man, get to the mouth of the coin.
1: No fire.
0: If I wait by saying, well, about the year, Juma, it's not a blue, yeah, I'm a so experience.
1: But
0: when I get to my mama, I'm a girl, I'm a girl.
1: So
0: for 2002, from nowhere, see the guy by it. I bet I can win a fans, I'm a defending champion. I'm a sick up, I'm a coin. So
1: besides
0: Africa, and then Nigeria, we move you. With this all big players, I'm a few, I'm a World Cup. Kivet, what did he Kivet place?
1: Bonfire.
0: What would you do? I'm going to show you. I'm going to show you. I'm going to work up. What did I say?
1: Bonfire.
0: See, Cameroon, eh? Maybe I come out and work up and you're going to make it here. If you can't, I'm going to fire and I'm going to be bonfire. My phone, I'm going to say, I didn't place any place. I don't see any place. You're a place, but I'm going to put you. Place, and one of them will work up. And the moment, I'm going to work up. You're going to work up. You're going to work up. You're going to work up. You're going to work up. You're going to work up. You're going to work up. You're going to work up. Say taxpayers money me yi ya dey bua say be ya require bit ba kwakwe be bit to ba kwakwe be ka mens me am for coach we ma ma uncle to to papa so ma obi ma me can say that the coach no we experience in say man to aso dey bi ya dey ba say uncle bua na gan require no ma to ba kwakwe
1: ya me dey na di
0: e say pam no
1: what le be
0: so go coach no coach good stage kula no
1: we be ma
0: say pam no
1: le be
0: e say one target.
1: Yes,
0: e say one target.
1: Target to me a semi finals.
0: Yes,
1: e say ya money target.
0: Yes, dada.
1: So when we sports minister target, no?
0: Yeah.
1: When we Jina Homa Ghana.
0: Yeah.
1: For when we sports minister. Your man target in that.
0: Your man target.
1: We need you, baby. I will cut you in players.
0: No players from you.
1: Oh, selection. We no moon selecting here.
0: Say, I mean, we can.

0: local players and wins. All players are more connection with Abrichini. So many of us many teams.
1: So what is that? What are merit in here? 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
0: oh yeah omo mu interest omo mu interest
1: an interest na buagana
0: ebero inti omo ye omo
1: ye chunk of players we no need to maniasi coach iba ye before his pedigree in his players we are seeing those players
0: You are seeing those players.
1: We have problems. Players who are now also from Mumu and pursuing the press are players. Some of us are saying, Tina Sanko for no, a year player be what? Do you want to say player who didn't go out? Yes, we have friend Adintia.
0: As I say, Bianca Bimano. As I say, we'll make a mafu. Bianca, we need Godfather Biao if you all say, Bia already wouldn't book, wouldn't put Sister Crana alone, we come out on the info. And I'm a brand new, I say, just an old man of
1: all players.
0: Ah, bless your honor, all the place.
1: It is sports minister.

0: didn't go for on to go and do the job, no. One will do not be a man who's done.
1: So, but maybe I was a woman, I don't know who anymore. I don't know who anymore will come with a bazandi. Ah, not to tell us all what's there, but sometimes I'm quite ready to push you on. Don't push you on the right thing.
0: Sinigani, Morocco,
2: and so on. Yeah, I'm talking about Roma, La

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0: Oh, okay. It is a Ghana Nibia ATOR. The person should not be confused about separate identities. No.
1: Oh, na internet no crown is obo media. And now show me Wikipedia. Was not recognizing me as Freedom Jacob Caesar.
0: Okay, wow.
2: Obi,
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2: mechia na machia wo tifo na maka se u program we die akoye se preke se jamadu kukumutia insa hompo ha na mavuti wu kai e boy inati prenda da ekosi se na uze bibia wa magana
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5: 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I think this year I haven't missed Ekosise more than 4 or 5 times. I listen to Ekosise every Tuesday. When I sit in my car, my driver doesn't tune to anything apart from 94.7 Ekosise. I'm a keen listener to Ekosise. And I listen to all the discussions, who is winning, who is losing, whatever. I listen to it every time. That is how come I understand current issues, because they are the most current radio station that discusses current things. That's why I love it. There are other stations, but I'm a cousin. I don't know why they haven't given me an award, because I am one person who listens to them, but they don't know me. Faithful listener.
0: Lawyer Sami Jemfi, I remember Akwaba. So Sami, Akwaba, it's saying,
6: when you're Adam,
0: baby, you're
6: onya me diache
0: aso ba haache
6: aso ofre me ache oto sa fre me ache but they be a major bre
0: ti
6: remba munkwa ti kusisa and mama mo abaso
0: yeah that's it
6: one production team would you my so oh my god and congratulations once again for winning the radio program for the year
0: yeah, that's it. Power. We appreciate everything you also do for us monso maka ho na adwuma na timi kwa ni mti yeah monso asepa for the support and everything
7: mami venchia and free Ghana 276 consistency in echo
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7: You have been a citadel of the afternoon political show, talk show. Na utine chile, na utie osebunso. His line of thought, the way he flows, the question lines, and sometimes the critique of Sedia Oyeni presentation, eyakono. Minka we Emma utrimu nyawude. Because you keep improving almost every show. And I think that's a bossy body. 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And say, yaniso, a jimana wu yanopa. Ghana da wakumasu. Say, dear, a daye mubisu yakumasu. And to kosusa anesu.
8: Only means here, Momna, move you in a Namitia. Would you make dear Woody Namitia? And Maya used to, your line of questioning. Send I was a handle program, and I think a bit may flow together.
0: Medase.
9: And I want to thank God for Asempire FM 94.7, Jose Bonsu, Obi, and my hearing, Kabina Asante. These two people played the tape the whole week. I'm a very keen listener to 94.7. And I listen to them every day. 2 o'clock, I'm on it. Because they bring issues out. They help our God and our country.

0: And I want to congratulate Osebo Nsu and Governor Asante for the work they're doing for God and country. Hallelujah.
1: More year program, more political program, more something. And now, come on, castation, a war, a year gunja, and carry a program, Yabonra.
2: Yabonra.
1: And now, come on, pay a social, a war, a year man pussia, and come on, your Nairi program. Now, see, see, I never won't cry, dear.
2: Gamma, I sent Pam, say, hey, Obi, or two, Obi, to miss. I said, Mimitio, as Obi, if you had two chickens, you say, I would, India. And you show me a couple places, Papa, Papa. Hey, Obi.
3: Chairman, I'm going to say,
4: Obi, Mida Sibibri, Namida Chain, I mean, Michel Bib, Obi, Eastern Region for so much help. Now you say they identify. Now we just know there to say you might deny how you said the history region for two no Obi Nyame Nyame Isra Bosio account in Tiu Dana U Bompaya I bring in ano or the Nahua Din Chow pa no what dana sis one me dear to me the yes edge. Because Eastern region ye one region now Bibi Obeya Wagana. So much you tuma. Obeso CD. One John to Mount was in T Chow and I said they can kinda.
5: Samuel Atachia, Honorable Minister, in charge of Works and Housing, Member of Parliament for Ebuakwa South.
6: It should not count.
5: Yeah, best
6: time I have, but if I have any age.
5: Yeah,
6: that's it. Now, any man that have never talked to me,
5: Mate.
6: We need to say Ghana that we come so. So, how's we need to so?
5: Yeah.
6: And today, we need to say Ghana.
2: As I'm part of the, you know, na UBIT, you do where we are, now my job is to be and you know, as Empire from there, Opo Umpo Ubeti.
6: Yeah, that's it.
2: Now, the Obi, is it what the captain's band in Abo? It's Opo Umpo Ubeti.
5: Yeah, that's it. Promise I'm watching on that tag, quote, and we
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8: 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How did it end? And the host of the show, OB, steps up to pick the award.
7: Congratulations, Ekosi Seng.
9: And I think I saw a video, okay. An Ope,
10: yeah.
9: From Mustafa Gbande.
10: Yeah.
9: Yes, Mustafa Gbande, Deputy General Secretary, I think, for the NDC. Now, he was making the point, say, Onutiro as a party officer, no. Who ne se mu appointees ni mu bi no. As a mono munya position we no. Mo yi party na sauramo. Have a mu fi party for ni bi o. And position by na you are some of you are making new friends outside party for ne. What say? What say? Mo sure no. Legitimate concern from a national officer me boy.
10: The concern. Me name Angela no free, but I saw the video. Man,
9: oh, okay.
10: Before we okay. Send them, I'm okay. But I saw your appointee.
9: Hey, Mustafa.
10: Mm.
9: Oh, so only the idea, your appointee.
10: No,
9: so
10: no, yeah, one out the man.
9: Oh, yeah, deputy director operations. Oh, Jubilee House.
10: Oh, heaven.
9: Jubilee House.
10: Yeah, multimedia.
9: No.
10: It is all your appointee.
9: Sure.
10: Oh, yeah, or fully under presidential staff.
9: Yes.
10: Same as some of
9: the presidential staff.
10: It's meaning in a so we appointee. In the appointees, by as I'm working. Category, but you see, maybe there may win in my name in a maybe hypocrite.
9: Yeah.
10: Or your appointee. In the if appointees be moon treating when your can will be. Yen ya is a casano. Winning the Nipa reform. Do you know what we are doing to some of the party supporters now? Omunim yenim ko for relationship. If you come out, don't be talking as a saint, like a saint. Me, I hate it when people speak that way.
9: Mm.
10: That is my position, you know, as a party. I'm also a party officer also at the region.
9: Officer, yeah.
10: He's also a party officer at the national level. Yama ye nyina akwenya se yensom. Me boy.
9: Yes.
10: Inti ye toda, me mo bin kasati se de onono, were more holier than no. That's how they developed the political party. I don't know how you know my brain. So they are suffering opposition. See a back of the composition. Eti Mustafa, you are my senior. I respect you. Don't incite the party faithful. You can't the party faithful against the government appointees. You are a shadow donor. But you are a Panama more former. We won't come and sit here and talk about it. My boss, Sammy Denfi. When him do I have a party for? Meme Tia.
9: Yeah.
10: When him do I have a party for? And I'm a roots.
9: We need to be a national.
10: In the ministry, near the account, and I work plan as a Madame Bandi. He's my party top officer. But Mary Kaji, me politics now, Mayor, Mammy Yan Archimo. Say, Unim Sema Lake, Naya, dear Nanya, friend of Kukum, Monin and Cassa. Unim Sami Jemfina, dear Nanya, friend of Kukum, Nonin and Cassa. But so big enough when Tiakas, I said, one of the best among us, Madame Matamis, my account. So we are doing our best. Although say ubiye nyadi ope, but we are trying our best to manage it. Into yes reno. I thought that political communication done between emotional. And I thought that say oh count party mo asemo be measured. But say no be na you ni anom ye ni na no ada omo wi a ye nyanya healing process from the ati committee no. So we are coming there. What am I saying?
9: Okay.
10: So we should be measured how are you the council. We are in government now. The government is for the people of Ghana. NDC as a political party belongs to the party. Yeah, registered members. Yeah, the political party. So you blend it. I was saying we are looking more nationalistic. So as a government official, we inside the party for only the tier appointees, ministers, ni CEOs. Now what will you gain? And I make to myself.
9: Yeah, I
10: guess. So you expect me say, Obi, I me buano manager in the hospital. Me other colleagues appointees, you know, the omoye, you know, Obi, I'm rabo and no meka say the me ye mango. No, me sa ne rani abai. So your best friend Mustafa.
9: Okay.
10: He's a senior party member. Me share video no my new fool now share, but the way I know kasa no me de many anyo. Me name says sana my colleagues appointees in this woman in your day. And you want also your appointee. You need na. In the party for now, muti me no. A year, you need Mustafa Bandi na ye year, and you are Kahumbi.
11: Count Jassin. You say, oh, your phone, sir. Office lawyers and Tennessee will be with Yana. Oh, share your phone. Oh, share what? That's our Obunu. We are kind. We are kind. Oh, yeah. I'm teaching you. Baby, I will go here for you, no. What I say? Me no, me do me can't faro. Iti, Emma NDC form be starting preaching about internal contester who became be Doctor Dufour. Only Mahama call contest. I say me no one can find his excellency German man. Man, I saw a drunkard. Ah, oh yeah, there was a statement. Well, there was a statement from his camp to the effect say. That was the case. And they obey president to appoint you know, a advisor, presidential advisor. What are we talking about? As I mean, you can be. And the idea about politicians, yet, yes, yeah. And they say, they obey you kind in the heat of the moment, you know, who to me in same be back. It's unfortunate. Me, you who free platform be so because now me too full. Say, if contest are ye, you are in your best, I hear you much.

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1: Mountain Dew!
2: Dinko, diakano, yebidi, ya holding a better animal. Na, as you couldn't make us a mini, I mean, church, and I said, Mukan say, and your committee back, and your call for me, yo. There are two sides of the story, I'm saying, on TSA, I'm in church anymore. Ye appear ye call ye amendment to our constitution. No, there were some standing committees that will say constitution akase ye nye and any hodada. Inti by virtue of say constitution akase munye sa committee we num no ne was say party no establish those committees because na any ho the finance committee the elect by main starting fish row the Finance Committee, Electoral Affairs Committee, Disciplinary Committee, and then the Policy Committee, which is one of the committee now all Kahua Seven.
3: Okay.
2: Any award organizational committee, any award research committee. Yes. Any award communication committee. That's the first time one. Yeah, what communication committee. Now, the sectorial committees no. You can even say a subcommittee of the policy committee.
3: Of the policy committee, sure.
2: A subcommittees.
4: Policy committee, yeah.
2: Policy committee, no, a Kukuda Mpo.
3: Chaired by Kujo Ponkroma.
2: Yes.
3: Dr. Kwesinya Mbefi, a secretary.
2: Yes. Yes.
3: Members, no. Antoine Tibudakon, mm-hmm. Osei Chemin Sabunsu, mm-hmm. Kweku Kwatin, Mohamed mm-hmm. Amin Adam, mm-hmm. Gideon Buakon, mm-hmm. Kabiru Tia Mahama, mm-hmm. Jimaima Nunu, mm-hmm. Mutaka Alolo, mm-hmm. and Evon Hughes.
2: Yes.
3: Yes. That's the policy committee.
2: Obi say Yakofa Omoa almost supported by Omeyankwa Naye committee. Kweku Kwatin did not support.
5: Your jute factory, your shoe factory. Ne papa muni is easy way. And this is for the sir. Now Obi Akotona the Benansi Watompa. Condemn the near my any say. What you say? Then from Tuesday, ABC a Thursday, no. Onimu say Friday night, tre munoye holiday, no. Thursday, nenumre, ena, or day a bill bond of 65 million Ghana city. Ebe two nitrizo. Na 65 million, you talk condemn, and 65 million. What you say? That from Tuesday, no, ABC, some money be a new, some money dear be you. Thursday, Nenumreno, Yarie be a best so honorable Kofi Jumamun, and Yasem Ketua. Into a mob boy, the Niko, Yoko for a clinic. Come to do an doctors, and say, I didn't any any. Did you say a bonnet, chi edico, Kolebu teaching hospital? Into what da ICU are, Menu a Casas is yang.
6: Bail condition. No?
5: Mamma, can you then re-assign my bail condition?
6: Okay.
5: Say, so we develop it also. As you say, ni yam in a chakro. What you say, ni yam a chakro, say, kakaka.
6: Doctors are diagnosing.
5: From Tuesday, basically, Thursday, asem ketwa.
6: I don't call hunger strike.
5: Oko hunger strike said now be our no bura bedroom. As a saw the moon near money with document. Oma do any obedi. Oma ude catch me. Obi fast our quamboni so a bura private residence. A yes idea na. Oma do any obedi. Eti, I think say when the
6: Oba Kanya Suni home family member
5: be. Messi, I'm not quite me any nanka so. As my account will gana hano ma eya some serious. Yoko ndayi boss no remoacha adia oye no adia oye no eno pemso kae no se tu mi amanya ntimu de ye de amope emra ni gana ha se uko obi fia e wo se wo de court order eko ono nkra court order wo emra be na wo gana ha se obi wura obi bedroom bubup no abe woni ho ese sadia wo pe eko the man is serious about condition. No, I will be saying no answer. Me say, my remote no. Onu wadi kan ba u dema si sa u document ko. 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Wabe fako.
6: But that's serious.
5: Ah, now I say my yeka.

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1: Eti se idea no. Yes, the idea is good. Se ye togo disi ya. Eh, ye good. Mm. 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
2: Ye yeah, bana ton. Niye ube 8 tons pe.
1: Amba se ye go de disi ye.
2: Ba omi ya starti omo de kwa 31 tons.
1: Oh, increase no.
2: Yes.
1: Excellent. But maybe you order that.
2: Oh yes, not 8 tons.
1: And tell me first, go for reserve now and certain run. Now you took gold this year, Dada. Because I'm a kaya, the telegram can pay me. I'm saying gold, the DSC, you'll be a kumi, I'm a kaya.
2: Myself, yeah, yeah, yeah. And I'm a fort.
1: Yeah, so I can say, I'm a kaya. Hey, I'm a Bank of Ghana, eh, Dada. But I'm a kaya, I'm a kaya, I'm a kaya.
2: Sure. I'm a kaya, I'm a kaya.
1: Ah?
2: Dok no. Mm. Was it more position now about the camp dog?
3: Wouldn't my would I mean so be busy I'm saying a dog wouldn't my dear what be say me coffee late.
2: Okay.
3: Do what I say. A common name a problem no. Anyway, who's a Mayaka? Mayaka,
2: see,
3: it's my dad. It's a
2: man.
3: I'm not sure. I'm not sure.
2: I'm not sure.
3: Who's the first day? Who lacks the day of time?
2: It's really
3: oh, there is a name. Oh, me, for some reason.
2: Yeah.
3: And now, my point is, I'm not quite from points. So, I'm quite from points. Formerly of a OKFM, Happy FM.
2: Oh, okay.
3: Yet, Chinya, for some reason, I'm not going to say me, DB, let me come what me. Let me say me, DB. Me, she share, I know, see, by this time, the Biniho. It's in
2: the.
3: For her, and that's thank you, cool.
2: So called Joel.
3: Manco Joel, normally in Kosu market home.
2: Yeah, oh, I should remember
3: what. Ah, okay.
2: Said the new
3: bonnet. Oh, so
2: said the new bonnet in run.
3: Nobody to say, Nano. Nan, you never want to say, Swat it. A dear babe. A bro Swat it or Kuno Swat it, dear darky king. Oh, shall be some pie far home, mamma. I mean, you are no, I mean, Twasso. And they knew all deal. Some price here say can't say prices of goods D and D. Yeah, now analysis no confining. Some power analysis in yet. Me and them who now I'm sure you're soon yet. Because your baby can be and fuck him. For what can be and for party motion. 1 minute horn, I won't trust any yam will be see no.
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Ma yam fasa dashon kwema munyina se, modemo fidi na toha mukoswa ATA. Yede munyina ase, this is our nation's biggest and the most authoritative political, social and current affairs talk show. Multiple award winning. Late afternoon political talk show. Ekusi Saint, Asempai FM soon. I speak on behalf of our nation's best production team, Dominic Kisi Yeboa, Nana Chumberema, Jackson Osei, Intiamwa, Ebenezer Tete, Omai Hene Kwabena Sante, Ena Ekwia Boachewa Yadom. And on a minute, Eboa Yense, Yen Shemfa Ekusi Saint Jumediano. Emremo. Of course, with the support of our proud sponsors, Kale Charcoal Toothpaste, Millennium Insurance, Franco Trading Enterprise, Tabia Herbal Mixer, Ecobank Ghana, Haxa Capsules and Mixer, Africa Queen Mackerel, Syntex Tank, Siblings Roofing Sheet, Max Buy, and Asaso Spray. And you may call in say, Yemfa Ekusi saying, Emremo. We bring you this show every weekday from Monday to Friday, 2:30 p.m. That's 2 p.m., sorry, to 6:30 p.m. And to end your one sem a can't be brinana, iguiapno so, yebeshed ninina abremo muti and wamanone, wherever you may be around the world, from Asia to Australia to Africa to Europe to North and South America. Even in Antarctica, yamamuni na akwaba edemoba Asempa FM. So, anya benada ya the community concern segment. Ebebremo, there are a couple of breaking stories and so on. Ya the emunsem ebebremo na yashasa de nyoma isi eko. Enti munshana zio WhatsApp number 0548443523 that's our WhatsApp number. I'll be to do messages na afaso abrain 0548443523. And you just come through with your messages, your thoughts, your comments, your observations. 0548443523. Ya bejim renafi, ya kind messages ninyana a day. Amamo. Enti ebe kwa homa nzo yede mumbe kwa the police headquarters here in Accra. We are told say one of the NPP activists is in the grips of the police. Reason no eye den ebe kwa hona fe yene party mpenye funi biye din komo. We have our reporters and so on the ground from the police headquarters. Ayene wonso ebe she edi en komo. Very, very important issue on our table. And let me see if I can read some few dedications now for you. And then so we have a very important conversation coming up. Unim said one major challenge our Ghana phobia brina AFC has got to do with rent issues. Rent a dying car a month for a tree ukroma obeshe a dying be Paris cafe rough will be edgy and general rent issues a problem. In Yebopni Rent Control Department, the Acting Rent Commissioner of the Republic, Ora Frederick Opoku, will join us in studio at 3:30 p.m. Na yene no edin comment. Who issues be our with rent? Who question be our person who busa? Bibi e koso wuni ufi ura ntem o nshada ante o huwa se papa o de niyoma bi diwa ufri se wedi ubu ufa so let us know. We take it from there. That conversation will be coming up at 3:30 p.m. You don't want to miss it. Questions, no, Fabra. 0548443523. We say hi, Obi. Special birthday to Mavis Yeboa, Ejewa, a.k.a. political of the NPP social media team. Nana Ekwia Mwa Boateng Die Eni. We say, Obi, I'm watching you live from Austin, Texas. My name is Seth Adomakon Ejei. Ekusi Saint is the best. Have a great show and take care.
Thank you, my brother. Hi, Obi. Good afternoon. I'm watching you live from Botswana. Greetings to the good people of 2028. Raston Ofori Davidson. Hi, Obi. I am Solomon, watching you live from Mississauga in Ontario, Canada. Greetings to my flag bearer, Dr. Baomi, and the NPP family. Okay, and to Solomon and Udi Weaba Solo Yadase Papa. Where is it? Hi, Obi. Happy glorious birthday to my kid brother, Zachariah Muhammad, aka American Muslim, a level 300 mental health student at Kintampo College of Health. May Allah bless you abundantly. Enjoy your day. And those are some of the messages are but you would realize your live stream, you know, and shada in you know, so papa, the experiences is terrible. Our guys are working on it to make sure say stream no ebe stable. Come on, and they say unya breaks be in the streamer. In free, if we are here, into facha and bear with us. Ye dihu juma den ewa ha. We say Obi, I am Nana Otabel, watching you live from New Fadama Night Market. Greetings to Honorable Patrick Yaobuama and Honorable Alexander Akwesi Akwa. This one says Obi, you are live from the Missionary Training Center. Where is it, Prince Minsa Missionary Training Center? Ne ewa hinfa. Let us know and then we can acknowledge all of you accordingly. Obi, we are brutal. Watching your live from North York in Toronto. Kojobuahin. Yedase. Samuel Tre

0: abeye. 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Evans Edu also wo Achim da NLA office e ho na onso wo hweyen efi Achim da NLA office. 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
1: Yeah, Danyamiase,
0: papa. Papa, na, o client, ewo still, Iyoko custody, na.
1: I'm say, yeah, na yeti. One guy last week.
0: Mm-hmm.
1: I think on Wednesday, and I joke around, Iyoko for. I granted the bill. I'm almost here. I'm granting the bill.
0: Mm-hmm.
1: Now, if you're a bail conditioner, it was so outrageous. I think last week, Tuesday, the court heard the application.
0: Mm-hmm.
1: Then, the court no air journey because there was information before the court said, they say, no. Or hospital. The court thought that was not under pressure. There's no cause to rush with that. Even though we were of a different opinion, but court no agenda when they cannot pay. Court no international will review the bail condition instead of 65 million. This year court now in 30 million.
0: Oh, okay.
1: With for two sureties to be justified.
0: To be justified. Ain't he a client or that's who a hospital, hostel?
1: MZ, information I never out there, no, was very clear. Said, Adichin, yeah, immediately after the grant of bail on Wednesday, Adichin, no, no, no, no, no, no, no, no, no, no, no, papa. Adichin, no, no, arrangement, no, no, no, no, no,
0: one of our
1: is here up to this point in time
0: got a
1: review bill condition.
0: Okay. Ain't he much me a meaty new condition no?
1: Okay, ain't he M say an appear and a quarter no and make it the others in
0: okay.
1: The Yabusha yeah arrangement. Go for them you offer to assist help you meet those conditions.
0: There were rumors say or that hospital crown handcuff egunensa no cre.
1: Oh, and it Magasanya no pressure. I've been there on several occasions. He's very comfortable responding to treatment. Now Yoko officers used to come there because he's still under the
2: The NBA playoffs are underway, and now you can trade every game on Kalshi. 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On Kalshi, you're trading against other people in a live market. No house, no odds makers. And as odds move, you can buy in or out anytime throughout the postseason. For a limited time, download the Kalshi app and use code PASS to get $10 when you trade $10. Kalshi. Kalshi. Trade on anything.
1: Custody of you.
0: Yes.
1: And you know, but like I said, there was no handcuff. There was no need for that. It's okay.
0: Very well. And the last time you knew Dean Common, oh my, what he was being investigated for with some new arrest way any other officially, or much charge in a way, offense being?
1: This thing should be very clear out there. As we speak, Honorable Kofi Juma has not been charged by Yoko. According to

0: He's still being investigated for causing financial loss to the state.
1: Oh, okay.
0: That's what we know. And they are mentioning their own figures, I mean, in court. That they are looking at figures in millions of Ghana cedis.
1: Mm.
0: How that came up, we are yet to find out.
1: Oh, wow. That's interesting. That's really interesting.
0: Let me add that. I mean, throughout the investigation, mm-hmm. before he went to the hospital, all the period he spent with him, they never mentioned figures like that until we went to court to review the bill terms. And then for the first time, we heard them talking about millions. And it's an interesting...
1: In court, omubo figure, bae?
0: Omubo, over $100 million.
1: Hey.
0: And the whole Aboso glass factory, if you value it, how much is involved? This is a very defunct a company that everybody knows that Aboso glass factory is dead. So they have to value all the equipment, which had been declared scrap by technical assessment. But it was the scrap that they sold. Remember, Aboso glass factory had been handed over to what was the name of the company?
1: Georg
0: by this institution that oversees
1: SIGA,
0: very well, exactly. So they had handed over to them to see how they can exactly. So they had handed over to them to see how they can try and revive it. They were just at the teaching stage, and they declared those equipment scraps. So they sold it to a scrap dealer, and he paid part of the money even before have access to those things, the scraps. So because of that, they think that he is involved in the process. So we are looking at the outcome of this investigation. Interesting times ahead. Let's see what happens.
1: Very well. Lawyer, may I ask lawyer Edema, the Honorable Maxwell Kofi Juma, former CEO Ewa Gihok, and a former Kumasi mayor and a Motesi NNO ADM Komo. Let me hear what you think. 0548443523 your WhatsApp number and no inti Osha your YouTube live stream. No, we had to end the stream and yes I started for inti. Please join us on YouTube now for also share live stream and post your comments there. Na yen share into me and kaima. We say Obi. Good afternoon. A special birthday to His Eminence Archbishop Nicholas Duncan Williams. He's been a blessing to many generations. May the good Lord satisfy him with long life, divine immunity, and eternal prosperity. Enjoy your new age, Papa. Ike Somoa Yeboa, Pukwasi Maira, and Onodiwe Apreye. We say, Obi, please find out about the new legal education law. Are those in final year LLB now going to write entrance exams or not? Daniel in Achimota. Daniel Yadase, would find out for you. We say, Obi, my concern is about your... Okay. Happy birthday to my daughter, Ceci Aria Kokui Tamaklo. Lot of love from Daddy Dennis in Connecticut. Daddy Dennis Yadase. We say, Obi, good day. I am listening to you live from Tuxedo Park. That's Tuxedo Park Way in Newark, New Jersey. Elvis Kwesi Opon Odie Enono. Hi, Obi. I am Kwabena Freedom, also called Billy, from Anyako. I salute you and your crew. Obi, let the NPP supporters know that we, the NDC, have come to rule for 16 years before we hand over to either the base party or them. In the Kwabena Freedom, Odie Enono Yedase. Thank you so much. We say, Obi, I am Nana Yeboa Jemfi Abakomahene in Hamburg. Thank you. Enti Unsuutien Yedase. Obi, wish my lovely brother Mr. John Darkon Akowia

0: a mining engineer, a blessed birthday for me. 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
0: 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Na muwa police headquarters, ana?
1: You say if we national security, you call national signal bureau.
0: Oh, ehono mwede, esando ye kwa ana?
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1: 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Your parliamentary candidate, or no 2024 parliamentary candidate, Christopher Atta, is sending me screenshot of correspondence I need between no any one inspector by GBA or special investigation unit, Ghana Police Headquarters. No, we inviting and say one brand that there is a case of publication of the Washington. It is the first thing about it, and say, okay, then SEO call. Ghana Police Service. If we say, if not for anything, on any last message, I need to say, I'm buying security for a senior command. And upon you call Ghana Police Service, on headquarters, you call CID, you call cyber unit, you call the knowledge of maybe a branch in war. If you call National Investigation Bureau, you also call you call the knowledge of maybe a Abrantian war. Gasaba national security, or also so almost so many knowledge, or baby, Abrantian war. And you say, you call national signal bureau. Now, Obi, sir, as some say, a banner ye car, ABI, ne, ye beca, Ghana, it's not nothing for Fraba, Nessua, Apapoda. Now, did I did cheerful for nothing for Fraba, Napa, Nasa, baby. Abaya, you are Mahama, etcher. 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

0: 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And you know, say you are aware, won't mean that, so, won't you aware, because you are the of chief of the Ghana Armed Forces, Ghana Bambo Bibian Unicrown. Now, if this is how I live here, or my pity, who person will do a memoir, Ghana Mian Yayati. And now, all been so sure what I do is to say, yeah, and Kayadini Pabonin for Ama said, the Omidim National Muslim, and Chinese Pabet my idea for a memoir, Ghana Police, Becca's Women Moshi, National Security, Becca's Women Moshi. Signal bill of Becca's woman in Moshi, and I be Becca's woman in Moshi. And the Pabonne for Betma for Sandra, Power, so I'm a Ghana. And he said, yes, now you're burnt and you're good, baby. Now you're good, said this, who did this, who did this, the Bush have four names, my name, Yamo, will be a charge. I don't know. This thing has to stop. This impunity action by this government has to stop. Tell me, and your coolness will remember how. Said the man again, find your man to the mamma, said only end this phone or money drumpe. They are ban your court to you and we didn't clean. It's not my personal. Then I'll mope. Said the mamma wrote to me, I lay a fort. And lay a fort, said Oberfa, I couldn't go to Crasso, so to think of it because you want to keep the opposition silent. It will not wash, Obi. It will not wash. And now I do in the mamma's MPP for you, but I am not too. And I've indicated yesterday, me say, 2 months to go, Kono, MPP partner, you better put to the court, I'm a minor. And I'm betraying now too. And this is my mama, you are my money, and this is my, I'm betraying now too. Because we cannot sit down and allow this impunity act to go on in this era. And then, let's see, I'm going to do a man to do, I'm going to do, I'm going to do, I'm going to do, I'm going to do, and now I say, yes, I'm going to since when I got a freedom of speech, will be a useful memoir. Now, I'm confined to a man. I has said the offer my opinion, so by some end, this is for time or position. Will be the better winner. The better woman in Algum. Now, to say, you're a cool father, and never bear some man of power. Now, me and Shannon, so we are tolerant, and then some man ended to put up on Winano or Cassette, and Mamma Tadinti, and now she was Yamanaka. Now, what they said, we can't tell from one, we can't tolerate. Now, the papa, I can't tell them now, from that question. Said, we'll be on board, I'm not so man. But the only one, I'm not said, we'll be on board, so we'll be on board, I'm not so. How can you detain someone for 24 hours? The papa will not access to the lawyer, we'll be in the bureau. Why? In this Ghana. Now, we'll be in the to send some to. It seems a normal area at the as nature. This kind of country of man is them. Enough is enough.
1: Very well.
0: Now, NDC, enough is enough.
1: General Secretary of the NPP, Mone Esando, Ebusuya Fre was Swedru Edin Komo. Omose Omo Ebora Swedru Betse, no, almost a dainty no more. And our man Kashi Antrobia.
0: That's our man Kashi Antrobia. In fact, I'm confident that the key attempts are coming with you. I'm a crocky, I'm a guy, so what may you promise you to? It stands now. Come on, my quack of fan could be any.
1: Ah, Inti, where from the narrative, sir?

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2: Oye post be on 24th April. Our car said, see what I just saw in town around Chapel Square. Doomsaw is back. Oye hashtag Doomsaw is back. The picture of billboard be a President Muhammad. So I actually see Doomsaw is back. There is this narrative say sad way you post ENT and omo kwache no.
3: Obi, see that should be the first assumption, said it because of we. And then also so and I'm a car said there's even a further evidence that a gentleman from Ghana Police Service invited him to Omra. And the Queen said Ghana Police Service for not Thomas Alfred. Obi swat here.
2: Yes.
3: But say stands now, you need to be for Ghana Police Service are or more inviting based on that publication of false article, no. Or more clumsy, or no one after, no. Or moving baby over. That is fast now. The kitty against his old gun and yassi, or moving baby a branching over.
2: Not just a way, no. And your arrest, a kidnap, no.
3: Of course, it's a kidnapping, I see. Because the kitty against his yassi, moving baby over, and I say a branching, the pabonis will be a kidnapping. That is what it means.
2: Wow. It is
3: your man not done a full police. Yet your man will be to what will be to me China drink to me. If it's about the fork, hear this in many years I couldn't give. So that by me, yes, I couldn't give. My bad man telling my bow, which care the fork, you bet you will be a woman, and let a business you or my pretty mama among you so. At least watch him, Papa. Let him have access. Let him have access to the lawyer. 72,000 men, no. I've been sent men, no. Get next to a memoir. Obi, is it enough? Is enough? Oma Pini Mahama, enough is enough.
2: Enti, this is a Mudru Signals Bureau. Na a horn so onihua. Mobile, then what would you do?
3: Obi, a bed bureau. There will know us what. We will know our next line of action. And then you will say the parkour no aira. And then you will say the parkour no aira. And then you had no phone in the tire Ghana for another baby. I said, yeah, this year, yes, you should know.
2: In these times, no more party followers in all over the country will look to you as General Secretary for inspiration. And then I will catch a party for IBA genuinely. Sadie we abo wunhu kakra. What would you tell them?
3: Obi, me a more party fool. In fact, rather no, it is rather energetic Obi. Say nene nama start is almost to TNP before. Nene nama start here. Nene so, almost me ka obi akas abo a ancient yem. Omo TNP before no omo ye sa. NP to force to busu a ye kasa. En nama be chie ni naso e floor. But I'm using this to say, my party, Babia, Mbu, Sabi, Nakopo, and the crying qua. The party said, Oya or Yoka. At the end of the day, Sabi, Emme, Yenikaso, Emme, or Yenikaso. So if NDC feels that, or more, yes, I do the Bubu attack, or more feels, or more, yes, I do it, and the attack as a boy, I say, Yambia, and no more. Because we are not done with them. Sabi, no more cost or memoir, and now you better watch them. And now they have a prayer, no two. Dusa is back, and Padusa is back. Next, if you take a form of promise or some more, you better watch them. Who calls for a much short tenure of my book as a moment 6,000, I'm looking on 6,000. You better watch them. And the whole thing is a rain in that. And my actual dear friend, so Nayan Kata, I can tell you, say, and you will be back at the right back. You better watch them, pa.
2: Very well. Ain't he? Sir Mudru Signals Bureau, why the ABC Biano, your best science wedding Komobio? Why?
3: You hope me, Madam.
2: Your best science wedding Komobio, that's Sepa Papa. That's the General Secretary of the NPP, Justin Frimpong Kodia. Into the narrative on social media.

0: So we follow national organizer of the party, Henry Nana Boakye, and other party communicators on social media. The narrative has been, sir, David Esando ASR post, we more and more stream, you know, on YouTube, Ubihu, into this billboard, Dumso is back, billboard, we, and Otroka, see what I just saw in town around Chapel Square. Dumso is back. Into narrative, and it's a sad way, or yeah, into and nipa bia ye nim bebia ofi akọ peke general secretary se oman yemu security agencies ni nyina se omu nim bebia brantian ewo and they asking what happening and no any enkomo a ewo ho awie yi me yentie wadwen che 0548443523 0548443523. Check with your time, 5 minutes after three. Unimun so say over the past bear 1 month, 2 months, Adia Bakunso are dominating media conversation, especially businessmen and women. A war, ye man yemo, or more a year importation be breba or man yemo, or munyoma efa ye import a war Ghana. Adia Bakwa Abeji din pa ye Publican AI. 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Na omu enche ye mu what this whole Publican AI thing is about. In the Mensaka offices mienu from the Customs, Excise and Preventive Service, SEPS. Omu ne ye under GRA. Ma mema won akwaba na fi yenfa enkomo no enche so. Opa yin paso peja microphone ni mama. Yes. Bibia Yeboko.
1: It's me, a senior revenue officer.
0: Oh, okay.
1: Edward Ejapong. Yes, of the Customs Technical Service Bureau.
0: Technical Service Bureau. Yeah. I don't know where we're more.
1: Our headquarters.
0: GRE headquarters. Yes.
1: CTS.
0: Oh, okay. Yes. Okay, that's nice. And I also
2: I'm Desmond Selop Akpaku from the Customs Technical Service.
0: Oh, the same place. Yes, at the head office. Yes. Oh, that's fantastic. Inti, my share, I mean, this whole Publican AI idea, you know. As GRE.
1: Okay, inti yeka Publican AI ya. Senya edino etreno. Eye AI 2. Abuni friend say artificial intelligence 2. Abeka ye juma ye aye ye ho. Ne ma ne ba ye ne ani se. Ye nim se ye yafimu hasi.
0: Yes.
1: E toda ye nkrata ni ye document I say ye veti. To make sure say the right values are being declared to us, the right HS code, any other information efa in your ma yediba ibia edane kwan so ansana yaji sanyama na atum say embra on mine mu. Entin painfo hwehwe mu anehu say sesia bibia ewiase ne kono artificial intelligence no eye ade a ba ema life aye easier amaye jumaye aye mre amaye se me kanisa inti ye decide to way by se be boye ama se o send the declaration ni back customs sir.
0: Yes.
1: The time I be take se nka ye be yes anhwehwe mu nia ahwe se o document a o dey bad bi free exporter o ton yama ne woni ho vessel cry dey ba se san yama nia e bia na internationally na globally no e bia say importer no and I say exporter no e bia na your or sanction bi and I say bia globally cry you putting on radar for one reason or the other vessel cry carry sa enyama no vessel no cry no ownership ya den yefri hefa wo history bi of a particular line of illegality and bi bia ni nia yes anhwehwe mu nia na the reports no ama officers no na aboye nti in terms of sa research nia den anka yes eye no
0: yes
1: AI ne be boa ama ati sa emre ni nia so ama nti sa na AI no eye juma ye juma ye no so apart from etwa ye jima abai no ye san e ye you know a paramilitary institution it
0: is
1: the public safety any you know other non revenue functions so we kan jima ye no aha nti enya ma odi ba no etoda e bia e ya nti mi ye hwehwe mo e chen se ade we ya odi ba e bia bibia odi free ba no e bia ho no kra no there's this outbreak of disease ya e si wo ho nti ebe flag sa particular item natural say no pay more attention to sa dey sa nti na no sa no say e say ye prompting ya other officers so say ejuma ye no so so no e chain aha e starti wo ye ho but even at the point I release report ni kra no en wie ye ye sign wo post clearance audit nti ejuma no etu aso sa nti say hu bibi sa na say prompting ya na yeso ya alert omo omo wo ye nim no say bia ade we ba hwehwe mu ye se ni se na yenya nti ada agencies so so we involved no we invite them and make sure so mo so aye hwehwe mu nia and make sure say ade we ehun eti ansa na yage aba oman ni mu enya ma bi susu wo ho a apart from say e bia enye safe no there are other uses of other items say bia me find say fertilizer bi say ammonium nitrate say you say fertilizer na so say the corona so so no yetimi de here near bonu fe ni say explosive
0: oh
1: na say bomb nti bi say no say what dey ban e bia frafra nyama bibi ni yehu say de ni woma and it me detect say e bia pay attention to say we why na dey ba nipa no dey ba no ejuma be no ye e de no dey ba be ye say de be kan nipa we nsa. Are we safe as a country? In this anyama ni ni aka ho. And ye ban no rev in terms of the revenue no so so. Of course, I'm saying no na e gain ni prominence pa. And for obvious reasons. No so no ye juma ye na ye no. The basis for computing taxes no. On the transaction value.
0: Mm-hmm.
1: That is the price actually paid or payable.
0: Yes.
1: And no say ye be gia to mu no. Ti say na make kai no krata ni won yama o de be bre ye no. Say o commercial invoice no and ebe che say no kra sa ade we meto no sa bo we.
0: Yes.
1: Aha. Nti e ko ba ne say ye hwehwe mu na say bia e ho atochi ma e bia o be hwe font size e wo ha say no and the amount no. Hey, different. Yeah. Be amount in words, amount in figures. Different. Yet I'm who say any money be brave. Inti say any money ni aye ye na ye who say debi. Ni aokano. Ebe ye din say ye be dia tumwa. Hey, I no suit me suggest. You know some ranges. Am I? Now based on that, no, you make a decision. And then the HS also suggest. Am I? Now officer need take you find the HS also suggest. Am I? Now. Officer, need take your final decision. No, that based on that, no, yeah, assess the tax, no, for duty purposes.
0: Yeah, I think some of the pushback, no, on this, no, was to the effect, clearly, I said it would stream, no. Was a Ghana for only be bringing out so so auto cars here, be bringing out to salvaged cars. Salvaged cars born is when him say yeah, na a war form, aha, in the war form, no, say. Ebia may tono may a bank transfer. Bank na I transfer direct to Nipa may talk and if you know more evidence to social me bank transfer in Sika Mitria any. But me dear no ba I say AI when I'm fast I may amount in your juma, me boa. And I'll pass on the year no.
2: Okay, so okay. Before I even go to what the narrative about the vehicle, the AI currently is not being applied to vehicles.
0: As we speak. No, it was used as an example, but I think it's a good point.
2: So we are dealing with only general goods.
0: Only general goods.
2: Yes.
0: Oh, okay.
2: So the vehicle issues are not AI.
0: And the AI, and the new suit?
2: No. We don't even apply it at all.
0: To on vehicles?
2: On vehicles.
0: Vehicles from, is it some countries or everywhere?
2: No, all vehicles. As at now.
1: Yeah.
0: Oh.
2: Yes, we are only dealing with general goods.
0: Yes.
2: As at now.
0: But the same question applies to even general goods.
2: Okay.
0: That... because of the suspicion that people underdeclare. So if I bring you my official invoice, you will not go with that one.
2: No. The issue is that customs representing Ghana, we belong to international organizations like the WTO and then the WTO. And such organizations mandate us to ensure that there is accuracy, fairness, and transparency in determining how much duty people pay.
0: Yes.
2: So to create an equal playing ground, the publican AI was introduced because as you've mentioned yourself, there are issues of under-declaration. Mm-hmm. So it is here to create a level playing ground for everyone.
0: Yes.
2: So what the Publican AI does is that it has access to historical data, information on your exporter, on your the goods you are importing, country of origin, international and global data.
0: Yes.
2: Even you, the one importing, you are not the first person importing such an item.
0: Sure.
2: So we have historical data that we have also built over the years. So the AI has access to all those information. So it analyzes all those information and then presents the data to the officer within 5 minutes. So you, the officer, based on the information provided to you, you are supposed to sit down and take an effective decision, because that is not, the AI is not the only tool that we are applying currently. Okay. We also have other tools that we use in addition to the AI. So it's an assistant, a tool that is to assist us in our work.
0: Arriving at that decision.
2: So when we do that, then it means that we are, everybody is having an equal chance, because some over the years have benefited, they've had an advantage over the others because of the under declaration.
0: Okay.
2: And then the misdescriptions that have come. Oh, yes.
0: But if as I said, I mean, for the goods I bought, I did a bank transfer. Bank paid for the goods. There is evidence to that effect. It's a bank transfer. I'm here in here. Why should an AI crack come into the mix?
1: Okay, and see, with that, no, I say, send a mixture earlier, no,
0: yes,
1: a human a chain,
0: okay,
1: and see, assessment now, a issue at the CTSB, no, after the assessment has been issued, no, importer now, na declarant, no, won't coin or one right,
0: okay,
1: either say, obey accept the assessment now, yeah, you know, now, what we hear, let's say, what jatum, and now say, obey to me, I reject the assessment, no, I trigger appeal.
0: Appeal process,
1: sir.
0: Okay.
1: Which is something that has been with us, you know, in all our operations this all this while, and yet because of public entity. It is a session I work on. ABR now, for one reason or the other, ABR sometimes, ABR due to privacy or whatever reasons, ABR on fast bank transfer, ni all those other things, no,
0: income.
1: In the case, ABR, your assessive value, you know, now see, oh, they be, where they are, minimum are doing.
0: Appeal now. You can attach that all evidence.
1: Exactly. And appeal unit, you know, made up of very experienced officers.
0: Oh.
1: They look into that. Some will wait, some will verify, bank swift advice, and all that. Yes.
0: Okay.
1: Into your gym, there is evidence to show, yeah, acceptable value ni mao na ye review am our hint ni assessment na ye initially no enye say ye no na eno an no si wa
2: to okay. Add up to sense. What yes. he you know, before we can accept your value, there are conditions that
0: you have to meet. Yes.
2: So the first condition before we can accept your value is that you must present an evidence of sale. When we talk about evidence of sale, we are talking about your sales contract, your bank transfer, or your SWIFT, your letters of credit, and all those information.
0: Okay.
2: That is the first condition. Two, the second condition is that there must be no relationship between you and then the person exporting you are buying from.
0: Okay.
2: There shouldn't be a relationship. Just let's take you and I. When we are related, there's a tendency that the price that you give me can be influenced.
0: Then
2: the other conditions are that you should not, like where the person you are buying from should not give you restrictions as to where you are going to sell your goods. Let's say that you are importing outboard motors. The person is saying that only go and sell
0: in Takrady.
2: There shouldn't be any condition as such. The seller, the one selling the goods, should not benefit from any future disposal of the item. So these are conditions and many more that you are supposed to prove to us that all those things don't exist.
0: Ah.
2: Yes. So that is why we always request you to present your original genuine trade documents to us. So that, because on all those documents, you see all those informations presented on the document, like the transfer to so and so bank. This is an agreement we've had with you. Yeah, pay this amount, or maybe you are to pay something today. Tomorrow, you top up. Mm, yeah. So all those informations on genuine trade documents, you will find them on it. That is why usually we are requesting for such informations. So once you provide us with those informations, we are good to go. Mm. When you appeal, as my colleague mentioned, once you appeal, your values can be reviewed based on those information.
0: I think it's a good point. Yeah.

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1: A manufacturer suggested retail price and a home delivery value. No, now you fire notice a car no a year mono. Now, based on that, no assessment, no, I depending on the car, no CC near the end of that rate of duty, no, you apply. Okay. Say, I'm a fan, say, yeah, 5 years and more than 5 years, but maybe less than 10 years, and brand also so a man who can say you be depreciating sa value,
2: sa value,
1: no. Because you be taking into consideration the fact that you use, they be an okay salvage and a BB sana. You be taking sa nyamani money into consideration. Now, yeah, appreciate his value, you know, in this instance, no, by 50% amount.
2: Oh, okay.
1: Not yet the NONO IA assessment. Example, but some person mentioned an ability.
2: Well, I think a good information. AI, no, meaning it is here the more year, you know, not a pilot and an.
1: Into piloting it, they started from 1st February.
2: 1st February of this year?
1: Of this year.
2: Okay.
1: But that's at 12th March this year. Mm-hmm. And are you rolling it out?
2: It's more rolling it out this year. But it was expected to make a turnaround time at the port into BOE processing. No, na yeah, shesanka speed kakra ebebem. But I say, yeah, moon timima speed, nemai.
3: Oh, as for speed, when you submit your documents to customs, the publican AI takes 5 minutes to analyze the information.
2: 5 minutes?
3: 5 minutes. Mm-hmm. And then present the data to the officer. So let's take, for example, previously line items like 500, so certain those big companies, yes, that they present line items more than 500,000.
2: Mm-hmm.
3: But we... before,
2: yes,
3: we have to sit down and check each one.
2: Oh.
3: But with this, with the publican AI, after it has presented you with the analysis, it gives you the ones that you are supposed to just go and then have a look at and then pay attention to. So maybe even within those 500 line items, the AI is just interested in only maybe like 50 or even 5.
2: Okay.
3: So those are the ones that you are supposed to go and then pay attention to. Unlike previously, you have to take your time and then check each and every one of them. Because as my colleague indicated, it presents you information on whether there's risk of disease, whether there's hazardous item in the container, whether there's an inconsistency in the scope. When we say inconsistency in scope, it means that the person you are importing from,
2: mm-hmm,
3: let's say you tell me you are importing from someone who deals in fertilizer,
2: yes,
3: but the AI, and you are currently importing plastic items or plastic bowls, sure, or disposable,
2: sure,
3: items,
2: sure,
3: the AI
2: will flag it
3: and let you know that there's some inconsistency in the business that the exporter deals in. So we can also alert our colleagues that are at the port or on the field that when you go, look into this container very well, because there's some inconsistency.
2: There are some inconsistencies in there. Time in Inti, me busa two in one question. I mean, what's your complaints now, Ebana? Some have complained, say, with AI, you know, you see, our values are Ebana here too high than even the market values now, Ewa Bontino. Two, appeal process, and so we can say, Afe, are too long and very cumbersome.
1: Okay. You see, the initial delay, any day no cre say a baffle for no send a wow name no. Bibia say if you see there is some apprehension kakra and see not and fire. And I think say not some miscommunications also out there. Ha no me account in a see ewa ha ye di bibi to jan. Emmy say delays no initially no. System they buy, you know, yeah, and they say, so declaration. Now, declaration here to say, now we'll catch your customs.
2: Yes.
1: When I'm a neighbor. Aha. I thought I'll be who said declaration or my, you know, maybe I'm going to say, me the mobile phone neighbor. Not HS or the best share, no, not the ABA bicycle HS.
2: Mm-hmm.
1: In the ultima.
2: Okay.
1: You who say, me say, now your stakeholders, no, now, or

0: Nya challenges kakra. Inti ye ye se oke sa de ye and with you and say ye bana se sa mistakes ni wahwa. Ye ya ye ye fa ni ye ya ye sa corrections no. Aha mom inti one that was one of the causes of the delay. As you see an no a free kwa ni mu. Secondly so the appeal process no. Initially no me say na information be ewa around say appeal no crisis ya ye nyen wo CTS bibium and I say appeal be akọ Ministry of Finance ti and also so create some misunderstanding in cinema obi wo say me ni bibi am ya appeal na so sanya mani ni asi say anu ya church mu appeal process no e ti say say na e na e ye CTS be e ICOM system na na ye UC ye insistence system ni the same appeal process the other committee empenyfor institute here aye the publican committee no eno e ba ye say e bia say empo say why appeal na say CTS be determine amount on that appeal na say bia ne awo kan ne bia wo say meto ne four e bia the assessment here e bia 8 wo ba ye hwehwe me say no ye find ye nya ne bia 6 still I was unjin tun otimi the course our committee no ntie no na ba as another layer importers need declare and crack and take advantage of I say oh yes satisfied crack now you can still send it there and then even beyond you still have the right to take it up from there ntie I think say those were some of the issues are now initially na ho but ya so so sa nyama ni ya no ntie me gidi say say ya no nyama and ne kwan so and finally so make us a GRE be yep no at ho commissioner general as you see America say yeah a lot of engagement with stakeholders near most of the business communities even the kra e share bi wagia to say okay e bi must you more real and genuine challenges into a forming committee with all various business groups no omo executives and omo representatives say mumbra na entna say issues be a woho be hana munji na mon fambra na yen shishi mu na where there are genuine concerns I share no we emfa kwa imono na yedini ni hatu ye of course a new system iti it's still learning yeah training is still iti ye be a ye puna to us concerns be a woho no mumbra na yen tina si na ye yeah shen na ye address it
1: that's fair yeah mwa se papa pa imreni I hope say the conversation will continue in the message I'm sunimwe di inkomobio why I wish you very well,
0: thank you.
1: Yen TBB asin so a ye bebo apim.
0: Why?
1: Ye da mo ase papa papa. Officers me no from GRN ye ne won AD and come on the publican AI system. Moma ye ntie we emra ye ba. The Akeny na ye the air tramo. So kai see ne acting rent commissioner en so be din komo ene. Stay with us ye basis here.
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bayer day. Why? And edge a few UEFA Champions League no. 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Yes, a match no Giants Chris no. Na ye boss watola. Eti mark date no calendar ne so. Tetsef me. Ye shouty Havana. 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
2: 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And you're my one, I won't deem fear doing what you. Gaming Commission of Ghana, Ajin Kratoya.

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1: I got it.
0: We got kicks. We got scores. We got action. We got roars. We got drama. We got fun. We got more for everyone.
1: We got you.
0: So come on, get connected. 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
4: 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And you're my one, I won't deem fear doing what you. Gaming Commission of Ghana, Ajin Kratweyatu.
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5: 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So,
7: you dream in Danish, you are no more man on me. 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You need Nasia.
8: Memory Debia, a bonusia, a pemusia, a question of what you change your home, our approach, said the Akum, any diabu drufi, the Yahoo, near her, the Ye, near the Abba, the Enyano, and you can say,
7: yeah, say. Abrochin come on a dim tintim pa.
5: Yabere no ma hudwa. 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O man yimpuntu. Na habot sign. 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Nini na ye de bro. E wa brochin come with you medium. 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
0: Ni pedua no wo hormones be eye friend gastrin. Na gastrin no na eye bo ye flu ni nka ye say unrelease eye stomach acid no. E wo mra ni pedua no ehia acid no.
1: Mm-hmm.
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1: a man tem
0: to me now you're quiet and yeah and sound or ten it's
1: me and the ideal is when you're all sunny beer you stay away from smoking and swear
0: and also so to say a similar to a friend is
1: the alcohol
0: a and also so boa emma acid no a bed draws to chain senna and the pedia a boa eyi eye protective eye eye friend is say mucus layer no
1: free
0: ho eye no so say similar to alcohol na ntinu say na we ye no
1: sana smoking and so
0: smoking so
1: oh, okay
0: eye ntinu say o pese e hun to hun free stomach cause am na ono no ma haxam sana ne capsule sa so hun no eye friend is great no ma no atwo
1: no atwo
0: e dey free
1: in sound so sa
0: sound so sa
1: obi ho say media me mentai no sa be be me occasional drinker occasions and am enom ono nso sa no nso e
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1: Okay.
0: Na be piano. Okay. And I feel inside. Come on, some me. Any service guarantee. You can't want some me. You treat him who free mua.
1: Yeah.
0: No.
1: A boy.
0: Yeah, bitch me. I'm one of the.
1: That's nice. Ain't he? Now you're in room. You know, now I'm a tone.
0: Axa.
1: A quiet band and no a faso. A sa all sire.
0: Senior will be middle was in a draw with ye. Ayana, I will be say a magic and Captain Smart is adding a drone magic and a magic say a drone on no hack some son and a capsules.
1: Okay.
0: A bwama H. pylori biana or no day a year stomach or sunny banner. A unifree honor.
1: Oh, okay.
0: Say a crown so so, ye ma say, Senior Bobo on more H. pylori more, but all sunny your mind.
1: Okay.
0: Eh, and a boo on soa. Or H. pylori more, yes. But all sano so soon, you could no ever honum. And it's no wa, all sanning young by an hour H. pylori more, but your boy H. pylori more on free home. I think so soon also, so I would develop a grammar or sanabano, say a gastric ulcer, say a duodenal ulcer, say a peptic ulcer, or sophagel ulcer, ulcer would be piano, it could be curunum. I think so, young crophobe brown, more drian, it's home, yamana, or yamiomia, a san stomach ulcer and intino. 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we say, in fact, when you're internal bleeding, or be sebi, or be finna muja womb, or be jan and I now also need to no muja womb, a banner son and no money nipper to an eye who ya. Obit me shows who nipper to an eye who you're a few when you has a grand muja back who crane you. A banner son when you suit me brim with chim, and into all no hack some son and a capsule son. It be his our own free hole. No more nipper to an eye fee, I come. 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
1: Wow, that's interesting. To when you pebi ato ye benya bi wan.
0: Senior obi me pacho say pebi ato de a ene na say you were kind drag line na yenko repatch.
1: Okay.
0: Yenko tenanted, hallows, Emi Fine Benice, Kumasi, yenko PFA, Danny Helba, Colina, Freddy Mains, Missy and Arms, Uko for the Ako Gabson Pharmacy, Benol and Delight, Afi yenko kofonko Isaac Drastone, Mankasim yenko GF Heba, Takwa yenko Owa Sabibi Drufi, Takwa DS Charles, Oboa say AS. Smart Heba. Why your money away? Tamale, young cover for Kujo Heba. I feel so no, but we all want to say, when you've been told, and I say, honor, I short to a friend number we see here, not Yenin Como, I just 0240 238 310 0240 238 310 and 0203 822 855 0203 822 855 Baby, I will be ano. You be bro, hack some son in capsules.
1: In capsules.
0: I'm a awesome. afro nipa dia mo
1: all
0: satan for
1: papa why ni nyina me da se pa why me bi ni e be sending happy birthday bi why fantastic eko si saying so ni e ha ya sempa 94.7 fm inti ye betwa so ye nua yi sorry mema the acting rent commissioner 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
2: obi image so nyamia to me pa
1: ye danyame ase na rent control department ye boko
2: bibia ko saka
1: so still like that so ye department
2: a department yes
1: rent control department,
2: department yes yes
1: mm. Sure. More under ministry of works and housing
2: and water resources
1: oh okay yes, so. Okay that's nice now one kazana uo department hoda dana
2: no I came to office I was appointed and I've never worked with them before
1: oh sir oh that's interesting wow well me I thought say how we started with you now you'll be a war that was steady system now
2: no.
1: Oh okay but you used to be in a different agency
2: oh no I was the secretary general of the National Tenant Union of Ghana for 15 years
1: oh National Tenant Union of Ghana for 15 years hey maintains how union need National Tenant Union
2: decided not to be the type of going out and clad in red. Mm. You know, Ghana, unless you're clad in red, you know,
1: yeah.
2: We thought that we needed to do a lot of dialogue and to talk to the policymakers to make sure at least they can do something to better the lives of the people through housing.
1: Mm. Oh, in this experience, Nwoho, in doing loopholes,
2: I understood the way things have gone bad. And you know, sometimes we now get me advice, other government come and gone, what policy they should bring to make things better for, high than the renters. I mean, so for me, the issues of rent control, they used to be friends to me, and we go there all the time.
1: Oh, okay.
2: Yeah, that formerly, not even Shedden, I said, me, Ohangasa, not at all. Yes.
1: And he said, who take it over? And I said, bear 1 year, ba.
2: It's 3 months.
1: Three months. Key over, and I said, bear 1 year, ba.
2: It's 3 months.
1: Three months.
2: 3 months, 2 weeks.
1: Ain't it? Yes. O priorities is here in the short to medium term, you know. But we've seen you visiting some hostels any other. Focus near the priority is here. Never told.
2: We are also over the period. In the time of President John Dramani Mahama, in his own wisdom, you know, after 63 years, to appoint a first rent commissioner.
1: Ah, all this one need any rent commissioner?
2: Never. We have never had it before.
1: And your money or no more then?
2: Rent offices.
1: Oh, just rent offices.
2: So there's section 2 of the law mandate president come and go to appoint a commissioner.
1: A rent commissioner?
2: Rent commissioner of the Republic.
1: Or even our past president, Inebu Mrana.
2: Of course, all of them. For 63 years.
1: This is the first time you need a rent commissioner?
2: First commissioner.
1: Oh.
2: So you realize like that man or woman to be appointed, which happened to be me as a man, my union say the law is there.
1: Yes.
2: It has not been enforced.
1: Yes.
2: And today I'm on for a give say and people it has been a culture. People have acted illegally for a long time, unlawfully. And it's now a norm, a culture.
1: Yeah.
2: So when you are trying to say a bit change, people still doubt. But one thing they should understand is Unya president who believe the law has to work. Because President John Dramani Mahama, 4 or 3 occasions have said rent laws should be applied to work.
1: Yes.
2: He has been clear. And the Unya, a supportive president who believe the law has to work, they know you have a strong backing and there won't be any kind of interferences on your way and the law will be done. So you realize no one because. And let me take this platform. I mean, that Yura Haruna Idrisu.
1: Haruna Idrisu, education minister.
2: Yes, I called on him. Time I may hear me visit recently about 4 years ago to step in immediately. He has acted with a sense of urgency.
1: Mm.
2: And the minister today, I'm aware, has set up a committee, GTEC, University Vice Chancellor's Council, and blah, blah, blah. And now they are going to look at the hostels. Issues.
1: Now also on stepping in now on your day with the hostels.
2: Yeah, no? Because the internet member, I received a petition.
1: Okay.
2: And the petition from Nooks, no, HLSA, normal kuy in terms of pricing.
1: Okay.
2: Hikes.
1: Okay.
2: Year two.
1: With no nice explanation.
2: The Latin. Just say every semester increments.
1: Mm-hmm.
2: And the rent laws in local section 10. There are ways, procedures are
1: open. Would they be
2: add assessments. So the question that were they doing assessment? Or almost the host now are assessment made.
1: Mm-hmm.
2: So for me, you know, the law says landlord can apply, tenant can apply. In this case, Nooks applied.
1: And they apply to the commissioner.
2: To the assessment for
1: okay.
2: students.
1: Okay.
2: And they invoke the jurisdiction of the rent control powers. Mm-hmm. So this is the first time we want to prove, say, if you invoke the powers of the Rent Act, the powers must act through the commissioner. Yeah. And that's what today you see, say, I'm trying to make sure, say, the law, there's a law.
1: Mm.
2: So, say, the law, be any
1: honor. Be any honor.
2: And my year investment, and the free market,
1: the law, and
2: free market, demand and supply. Yes, it's our economic jargons. The economic jargons to make people feel comfortable.
1: And going to the, acting on some Nooks petition, no? Na Nooks say beye then say ensure say omun tubo nim
2: na bi okay me investigation omo because enye
1: okay
2: number 2 me omo sati rent loan say assessment
1: yes. Yes.
2: Increment in yes. They were clearly telling us the loss
1: loss
2: no. Which applies to the hostel
1: okay
2: let's set this record straight. Hostels are registered and monitored by Ghana Tourism Authority.
1: Yes,
2: there's a thin line between what and where we are coming. It's the pricing.
1: Okay,
2: they are not assessment
1: yeah.
2: is done by rent control.
1: Yeah.
2: So how much you are charging me at your hostels? So long I would you rent it, would you seek as income of the
1: free
2: accommodation?
1: Dining, no, yes.
2: A rent.
1: A rent.
2: And the law applies there. So I me wamu omu invoke me wamu based on the thin line of access and the rampant increments of rent.
1: Okay.
2: Okay. So me come be a utie what follow me? Me say look, yes, the law is there. Ghana Tourism Authority is responsible for that. Are you registered? Are you registered by Ghana Tourism Authority?
1: Yes.
2: That's the first thing I want to hear. Then, before I can even talk to you. Then, if I'm not registered, I will use the name hosteller. That is even more fraud.
1: I know,
2: it's another big issue. Fraud. And I know, I even requested the certificate, you know. Some of them are not able to show me. I won't pay still. And it's a matter we need to investigate to see if indeed they have been registered. If not, why are you using the name hostel?
1: Yeah.
2: And using the same thing that you have been taking money from people all these years. You need to account for that.
1: And it's a what register poor. You've met that side of the law.
2: Yes.
1: Now, if you're about pricing, you want know, to rent control. In the pricing, you know, so Emrane say, so over to
2: Session 10 of the act.
1: Or say, you're then answering what to
2: I say, first of all, it ought to be assessed.
1: Assessment, no, why in the bay?
2: Rent officers.
1: Rent officers, okay.
2: Well, you apply.
1: Okay.
2: But they say you may apply.
1: Yeah, may.
2: Okay. Fine. So people may be thinking of the may. But the landlord can apply. The tenant can apply.
1: Yeah.
2: In this case, tenants, which is represented as group, have applied. That go and look into the assessment for us. So they have invoked it. That's why I came in. So an action has been triggered.
1: Yeah.
2: And that means that every hostel ought to be assessed. And validity of their money taken, fine. Yeah. Yes, you may have spent more. Maybe I was spending billions of dollars. But the matter is not about your billions you spent. It's about law.
1: The Emranica.
2: And the law, they won't even say what are doing with economics in law. There's a clear two difference. But if you see these technocrats and these policy people now, they come to justify the unjustifiable. And that makes them lawless statement. You cannot do that.
1: Yeah.
2: So, okay, that one thing. Demand and supply. Supply,

0: demand was high. Into yan to Ghana man and twinana. Ghana man, yan to twinana, yan my investors and take over.
1: Yeah.
0: Is that what you are trying to say? Then you are trying to tell us say yenye a lawless country because you want here. Then you are trying to tell us say yenye a lawless country because you want here. A damn boy thing. And people are taking advantage of a damn boy thing to dupe, to exploit and to steal.
1: The
0: intention of what you do, no. Fine. The question is, Obi, a dying Usi and boy thing. I agree. Your crown will be brilliant, but it's agreed. The point is, say, who your business? A man, kind of lifestyle. You are finally breaking the social fiber of the society, of bringing that kind of exploitation. And I mean, go to some of them and call him, Obi. You'll be shocked.
1: Hostels,
0: you'll be alarmed. It's so sad. And there's a sheer atrociousness on the part of these investors. Wickedness at the highest level. Cruelty in the name of investment. And justification of the unjustifiable.
1: Yeah. Yeah.
0: Why do I say so? Ah, Obi, a dime no tell me. Not bed four, bed two,
1: band bed, beds
0: top, top and down.
1: Yeah.
0: Four, would you be 8,800?
1: Sir, Omoji, Omuni, 8,000. In the Nipa four.
0: No? One, yes. Baku eight. Baku seven. Baku five. 5,000. 4,000, 20,000.
1: Hey, for one room.
0: Yeah, no. Until, what?
1: For the semester.
0: Yes.
1: Ah.
0: Some of them.
1: Yokunwe, no?
0: I'm telling you. And I interviewed. It wasn't a room discussion. I was just interviewing the operators on set.
1: Oh, but that's ridiculous.
0: And okay, and people are saying, say, if rent control want to enforce this, that it means that they are going to make the thing worse. And when I heard some statements saying that now, they are wreckers, nation wreckers, in the court of the fact, they say they know whatever theories, and they will bring economic jargons, come and speak big English, economics, demand and supply, and be confusing the system. What kind of country are we building? When will we say country, look at the amount, the income of people.
1: Yes.
0: Who produce who are the Mobiato? The reasonable thing is that who am I
1: producing for?
0: Ah, do you just enter into a business?
1: No.
0: From almost Kamunya. They go and do the economics and come back with their doctorate and PhD and disturb us with theories. They be stabbing the country with theories and broken and interest people. The few 2% will make that money, and they don't say we should throw our law out because they are investors. Because I buy into my CB, and so what?
1: In the specific example, I will mind, yes. You know, say, okay, schools, maybe hostels, and Kola 9 at one room, yeah, you'll be at 8,000.
0: Yes.
1: In one, it's ridiculous. Do you understand? No, and then ubeti me.
0: So now what I thought was, okay, one, I want to still engage.
1: Okay.
0: Because my friend said, though say ignorance of the law is not an excuse.
1: That's true.
0: But be as it may, we are building a nation. Law you are making existed 17 years. How many times normal can law in Hwase Mogana? It will be assumed so be amponim. So when I came, let me take about 6 months. Let's do education.
1: Education.
0: Pick it section by section. Important areas, no more flout on them. Just re-echo. Let them bring back to their senses and the real nature of the law. And some enforcement here, Juma. I didn't go to enforce anything. I didn't go to lock anything. Because I know, say, people may not know. But I wanted them to know, say, there's a concern. And that they have been flouting the rules for a very long time. That has been a culture that we need to stop. And then I can say, order must be restored immediately.
1: But operationalizing it, no, and yet, BBO, for example, Saoche Nipa Naya, what them, the NA, okay, yeah. Say if you run it, you'll be at 5,000. I would say outrageous. On you, I'm saying, and who will determine the on
0: you? I say section 10 tells you the assessment. Meaning from a name, but you said the one city, your experts are my assessment, or my value things. So, no, your value property,
1: yeah,
0: and over to your value,
1: yes,
0: investment, your value,
1: yeah, value,
0: yes. So, I'm now talking to Ghana Institutional Surveyors.
1: Yeah,
0: help us value that assets and they assess it. Say if they want to spread their cost, if they claim they have invested,
1: rent, saying
0: yes, reasonably.

0: Uko jinu ebia 30 years. Upe the 10 years teka no. Until you be compelled to be adding up to frustrate people. Be ankasa. And we are allowing lawlessness to thrive in this country.
1: Does the law say, sir, every year, landlord ebetimato rent?
0: I'm going to say, when an assessment is done, after 2 years, you can increase.
1: When an assessment is done.
0: After 2 years.
1: After 2 years.
0: What do you increase?
1: What do you Shremuye, and he said this year.
0: No,
1: assessment.
0: My assessment in number one.
1: Yes.
0: Once a month for a bitum, 3 months, 3 months, sure. 6 months, 6 months. Or so with mommy says, I'm saying two.
1: Yes.
0: The law, and I say, just to stop people from overly increasing.
1: Yes.
0: What I say, mm-hmm. Be as it may, there may be some clauses or conditions. It be inflation be. Why a serious maintenance yes. Be? Before some time, you assess it 1 year. But why you more. Maintenance, mm-hmm, mm-hmm. You have to go for reapplication. That'd be my other app. So come and review it again. It's justifiable. But when you have not
1: done anything new,
0: and then Obi, I'm not that because I was saying, Kobus is cement,
1: yes,
0: who did iron rose? 20 years on to iron rose that. So when did iron rose increment became your problem?
1: Mm-hmm.
0: You have not painted your property for 10 years. When did paint? So when did paint become your problem? Cement won't be that. It's a two cement. What is your business in it? But it's not only about even those materials. Other factors, economic,
1: yeah.
0: Inflation.
1: Yeah.
0: Let me talk more about back. Me a landlord.
1: Yes.
0: Me sit down. And then me did my co pension. Inflation a costro. Me talk more one back 10 cities. I 11 cities now. So what can I? How can I survive economically? Apply. And give justification. There be inflation caught 20%. So if I should maintain it, how do I survive?
1: Mm.
0: Then based on inflation, you know, yeah. Inflation caught 5%. Uko two mark or 50% or 100%. Obi down 1,000 was maybe 2,500. Another sorry, I now is getting the butoma. No, no, or can or
1: transfer
0: any debt because a man in Yejuma. How on earth can you give me a property say maybe 500 Ghana? Now within 1 year, 2 years, I got 2,000. 300%. And they say men kasa. Because who kasa is the problem, baby. It's yenja no be able to pay my mu. Because transportation.
1: Mm-hmm.
0: Transport trotro na yetono. Aban to trotro mobi. Obi.
1: Dabi.
0: Aban to trotro mobi or Ghana.
1: So aban
0: to trotro mobi. Time mobi.
1: Mm-hmm.
0: I didn't think that transport here. Aban for new mo. Now we sit down there, I will say we take a calculation of demand and supply. That demand and supply, no matter how much basa so like a baby. I bet you mathematics be tan to justify the legality.
1: We've spent some time on hostels on campuses.
0: Yes.
1: Yemra normal rent amount for 3 hours. Move into ya no. My core rented I was down someone.
0: Yes.
1: Mifira. Ebi amitria initial advance for 2 years. 2 years neso ya me kwa kutria me start mitria 1,005 two bedroom apartment. 2 years so ya me kutria so me fa 3,000 me no me
0: so what so the point is what that tenant should apply?
1: May apply to rent control.
0: Yes, it's nye unko you two bedroom apply two bedroom apply nye unko bago for ah me tidamu oh any 1,000 or 2,000 but then 3 months ago kara but the fiercest. Uko kan o won fa dana ma me bi.
1: Obe pamon. So nipa fofro oba abeje.
0: That is what I am telling you, sir. Let us test the law. It's a game of evidence.
1: Yeah.
0: Na president mama kai. Do asema obe report o slow me report. We so fa ma e no mo show no mo ewi o mo. But there's a clear cut law. A game of evidence. For example, we a prospective or potential tenant. Uko pedan.
1: Mhm.
0: Unye tenant o. Uko landlord say me was me was 6 months, or seven J, me per 3 years. Find ways and means to get evidence
1: from landlord.
0: So, with a potential pool, should it be a tenant before you report? Going there to that landlord as a prospective tenant, then telling you somebody 2 years evidence, pick it, get evidence and bring and report. But then, who's your tenant? But the fact is, what evidence or your landlord?
1: Yeah.
0: We will stand on the evidence. How is the person going to intimidate you? It never thinks that what if you on the eka.
1: In the animal stand you on the evidence, I'm a mobile landlord. Ne day.
0: Ah, the law says what? One, we can prosecute you. The prosecution here is this. One, if you are found culpable, 250 penalty units. That is section 25, section 5 of the law and the offenses.
1: Mm-hmm.
0: Hmm? If you are found demanding this beyond the above the limit of what you are going to pay is that the court will give you a minimum of 250 penalty units. 12 cities by 52, right. 3,000 Ghana in default, 6 months. This is the law they are joking with, though. And they'll be talking about now population has grown and it's not working. If population is a simple thing, that it's not about population matter. It's about don't take this month. What is going to be population? They'll come and tell you things have changed. The law is a kick. Yes, it's true. We are reviewing it. But there are some parts of the law that is not about kick matter. It's applicable today.
1: To say the number of months was so clear.
0: I don't know. Because who call all that jurisdiction? For people to put money together and come and give you, and yeah, easy. So if I still justify and say, "Mama, quite investment," say, "One time try 3 years, I'm a mia." I'm a man who can work.
1: Me time mechanic na at a go.
0: How? At the year we see 100 years, 50 years investment, you know, over 3 to 5 years on. That's what they do. What they do.
1: Yeah.
0: And after all, she to be see rent control ko money see. Oh, money jam asem. The floor when I make a min call. But as I said, the law is no respect of anybody. We invest at Dimranoso. One Dimranoso, you face fully the rigors of the law, and nobody will interfere for you.
1: And if for now, the law in the law no advanced to your six months.
0: 25 by 5. Section 25, section 5 is clear. Of Act
1: 2020. Also, just 6 months.
0: 6 months, don't go beyond it.
1: 6 months, no, ewa. What again?
0: A renewal.
1: Another 6 months.
0: Short tenancies. Yeah. 1 month, 2 months, 3 months.
1: Sure.
0: Up to six.
1: Sure.
0: And to say ewa. And you know, say ewu. But you can have about, let's say, 2 years agreement. But you demand.
1: 6 months every. You demand money, yes, every 6 months.
0: Exactly.
1: Exactly,
0: that's what the law, in the framework of the law, no, this is what they wanted to achieve. Maybe I'm not a lawyer anyway, but thinking, no, why we have reasonability, yeah, now, that could be the reason.
1: If, say, a federal need demanded 2 years advance, which is contrary to the law, now me tenant, ni me could yes, can I?
0: The law is silent for now on that.
1: On the tenant, no.
0: And that's why they say the only the buyer. But then now the ANC, I don't know, hoping say a back cabinet very soon. A bar, we are hoping say by the close of the year, a new law say don't give, don't take.
1: Okay.
0: So that's the lacuna that you have seen, the lacuna. The existing that's the lacuna, law. Yes. And you know what the bad they are, me person me di. And you know, aiding and abetting.
1: Yeah.
0: Me the man also.
1: Yeah.
0: As no, demand man is a crime. Into your bus and now, ultimate from mountain, they will lock you there. That's the one of the lapses. Ah, you who, yeah. I think so. We have talked about, and more to the point, you know, the government is not taking a decision to make it 1 year instead of 6 months.
1: Advance 1 year
0: now. If the new law is passed,
1: I didn't hear.
0: Oh, I think so. Oh, yeah, policy. You look at the cry of the people, Nipolo Musi, and saying, can move back a cry. So you meet them halfway, at least to listen to them. And Obi Oha, 3 years, 1 year.
1: Yeah.
0: Once we train 1 year, now we're safe.
1: Yeah.
0: And, you know, halfway, you know, the landlord appreciate 1 year, tenant appreciate 1 year, and everybody will have their will to pay.
1: Yeah.
0: I see me train 1 year, no more century. You can plan for the 1 year, no more century. So that won't train more than 1 year and what have you. If Uba, a commercial property, go to the Macaulay's and what they did. What they call it? If you rent a property, goodwill.
1: Okay.
0: Which is a criminal act and criminal intention. They don't even give you receipts. I go and ask them, those at Macaulay and renting these properties, it's this incentive to investment. We'll be behind them. I be here, Juma 20, and I'm not doing it.
1: Yes.
0: Who continue 5 years? who y'all say when location is very good.
1: Very good.
0: It's mami 500 million receipt in town. It's because a cronoa is it far from stealing? No, I'm a bit hard. Scanner me mini receipt. You pay evidence. So what pedani dia mami goodwill of 500 million. No receipts. How can we be so wicked as people? It is over here, Juma. So, oh, Tamu, oh, stock na. And command no, oh, binch, infandi. I didn't hear me was stock or macola. It will come to an end, and they should hear and hear it well. So long and so far as I remain the commissioner of rent control, and that I represent the vision of the president who says the law of rent will work, and no interference so far, so good, I will stop them.
1: A year or more, SC stores, no more than my rent.
0: Oh, the 5 years, you know.
1: Yes.
0: It can be.
1: For most of the
0: they are also should be limited.
1: Almost when Branica 6 months, maybe.
0: It is a, oh, yeah, the Benny say, Obi, Abia or plant or Wabe set it up. Short, a problem. So the reasonable thing is to take long agreement,
1: yes,
0: but take yearly.
1: Yearly. Do you better than
0: 10 years.
1: 10 years,
0: but I'll take it yearly.
1: Magic can every year.
0: Yes.
1: Then the panel one hand.
0: Exactly.
1: So the OJ.
0: But OJ say 100 million. Yama 500 million. Now OJ unko. Now the store no more. It's a disincentive and it has economic implications. Those who argue about free market, they don't think about see that lacuna. And the money show. All is that Makotisika. OBS store will makula 50 years in ye. And you are still exploiting and say Yankasa. What can I say? A dying winning down boy, winning maintenance. Makula down, no. How many times did they do that maintenance? Yeah. And then within 50 years, you know. Cement is now told the whole year now go winning kiss to who. And if I hear Obi, if you hear real statesmen coming to studios with all their PADs, Professor Deben, no better studio, I can count drink keke. Just because they are also beneficiary of this
1: fraudulent system. No?
0: Let me put a fraud. So people who are part of the frauding, defrauding, they come to justify the unjustifiable, and they are lawless. And the government system should stop them. If you don't respect your own laws in the country, and you think your laws should be put aside, allow investors to be free.

0: day to day, stay my move for the hotel. Because it's built for a group,
1: a
0: of, people.
1: Group of people.
0: But over hostel, hostel is him say, hostel, and yeah, some are a tourist.
1: Yes.
0: A category of hotel, like,
1: yes,
0: they sell food, beverages, and some entertainment. Be all. So the question is, do they even qualify to become hostels?
1: To become hostels.
0: And I'm going to say, master, still dying, because what's dining high? What is hostel about? Niggas already renting. Now, learning apply fully. But they will run under the cover of this hostel. They say, rent control to be marijuana. No more for exploit it. What's who dying? I said, dying me, I see me high amount for. If you come and say, banana better, behind me, they're under 6 months. If semester is two times in a semester,
1: yes,
0: four months or whatever, and yes, go holidays two. It's the same within 6 months, no. It's what did that man 6 months? A man 6 months, I'll say, and the encounter. I brought what Jimmy Zika. Time I'll pen out some people's boardroom. Who told you, say, boardroom now? We're meeting, no, that among this air more than the law. The board meeting, no, this is not taking a month, year to two, no. Who told you, says, I board, you know. Omo power is more than the laws of Ghana, and I omo ni omo wa hundi say rent laws. In say school no, etsan some kusha mo boa. Omo man omo share no, e more than the rent control law. They are all subservient to the law. It doesn't matter the board and whatever you sit down, whatever university, whatever you set, you know, your laws are subservient to the laws of Ghana. The board cannot have a decision that can surpass the laws of Ghana.
1: The laws of the country.
0: How? Why is it that the universities are not their own land? Muna mo chere economics, muna mo chere management, muna doctors, oh, muna professors, muna mo chere how to manage business and land. Adina mo masase no, muna sit down also. In perpetuity, if you invest on the land of host our university, skababa de biya. So tell me the amount of money that the banks are going to give you. Go to even Senate. Them, you go to Senate yourself. The school that come and let us come together and do something so that we can save their children, because school is all done, you know.
1: But not SNIT hostels for campuses, so but I think Omar brought number private investors.
0: SNIT, go to University of Ghana, almost from Ghana Hostels Limited.
1: Yes,
0: Omar hotel for Pent.
1: Yeah, Pent.
0: One room, air conditioned one room, almost 40,000 a year.
1: 40,000, and yeah, SNIT hostels.
0: Omar, you know, SNIT.
1: That's a snake there, Benjamin. So, what boom, runner? So,
0: Minka said, Mem, Pesia, because I am Benjamin.
1: I am Benjamin.
0: And your private entity.
1: Snits.
0: Yeah, of course.
1: No, who can hostel? No, you're private.
0: Say, Snit.
1: And a snake as an institution. Snit.
0: My understanding is, Mabaji, private, yeah, me,
1: yes,
0: Juma.
1: Yes.
0: Private for,
1: yeah.
0: My men are Tom Kobe,
1: yes.
0: Momoneno.
1: Yes.
0: What did you see? They have TS, Beboa. And I will manage for Namami.
1: Yes.
0: I'm more bored. Who are responsible? It is someone come aboard to a meeting. Excuse me, John Mahaman could take it easy, Momo.
1: Yeah, but I said John Mahaman, the BE director. Or a rep and so aboard.
0: Of course, there is, but in it nature, no.
1: Other people,
0: yeah, of course. It's in your government holistically. It took a see hostel. Now, no company, no phone, no one is going to manage it.
1: No manage it.
0: Who sign exploit you, Momo? I didn't say because Senate feels so they are even above the law. We they are not. They are not. Senate is not above the laws and the rent laws of Ghana.
1: Of course.
0: And that I'm putting them to order. That they should stop that kind of exploitation dealing with the hostels on campus, especially the Gone and Pent Hall. Specifically.
1: And the Pent one room is almost 40,000.
0: One room. And baby, I'm craft for. Almost more new Pent.
1: Yes.
0: And old Pent.
1: Yes.
0: New Pent, you know. New Pent Falls is a tree. Also, the demo, almost
1: 8,000 per student. In a student, a whole room for no be
0: so. I'm here, 24. Meba, say you say semester, and there's a move for normal church room. But the point is, it's on major the list of a more hostel.
1: Yeah, more hostel.
0: Let me mention, chill almost say, Alaya, you chair light bill. Now, Mr. Lightbane, who is postpaid and prepaid? Give them. And your exploitation, you have taken my money. And your room, your printer, and prepaid. Let me go and buy my why do you come and buy and charge me? These are all ways they can be putting the money and be justified the unjustifiables. And we just look at them because they are senators. So what?

0: It's true. My main key message is Kakana Fientua. So many the acting rent commissioner NANAD in Komo, the first rent commissioner to be so appointed in the last 63 years. And you can see the passion with which he speaks. And he's been in the space for over 25 years, right? Wesa Obi, I strongly share in the concerns of many Ghanaian students over the high hostel fees being charged across the country. Education should not become a burden because of accommodation costs. While I commend the Rent Control Commissioner for showing interest in the issue, I believe we must address the root causes instead of only blaming landlords. In every part of the world, properties in prime areas attract high prices. Today, lands in places like East Legon are sold at extremely high prices, sometimes over $100,000, yet little attention is paid to it. How then do we expect investors who acquire such expensive lands to charge low rent? Government also owns vast lands in prime areas across Ghana. Why not invest in affordable hostels for students instead of allowing state lands to end up in the hands of politicians and politically connected individuals? We need practical long-term solutions to this growing problem. What's in the question? Any in the suggestion?
1: Right. Yeah. He's right.
0: Yeah.
1: Let cost pay speed.
0: Yeah.
1: And I know that maybe there should be a dialogue.
0: Mm-hmm.
1: Which I know the president wants to trigger that.
0: Yeah.
1: Because he has called for a dialogue to be called.
0: Okay.
1: And I know, say, a basana, we can dispassionately discuss it. Mm-hmm. Any feelings there to it as Ghanaians. Which talk can or illegitimate.
0: Okay.
1: What I say, very, very legitimate. So I don't think I have any much to talk about in a way I side with him.
0: Yeah.
1: Say the writing has to be done.
0: Yeah.
1: And that will give us everlasting solutions, mm-hmm. not a cosmetics mm-hmm. solutions or what have you.
0: Mm-hmm.
1: I agree with him.
0: Yeah. And Wesa Obi, pent hostel are made for the rich. That's the standard of the hostel since it was established. In 2010, I was paying $4,500 in a room, new pent. So it is normal. Castro Ananu. Now, Castro Ananu, I saw one night. And when you answer, what they say in our church, we at the ever. Mm-hmm. I mean, there is nothing like you see hostel be for the rich. It is our hostel, and the to me a breach loss. So it doesn't even make sense. At the end of the day, operate within what the law says. I don't think, sir, even SNIT before they priced pent hostel, no ASR assessment.
1: No more
0: the price, Abba.
1: Illegality, lawlessness.
0: Yes. And you go through the assessment. Once the valuation is done, and the valuation says, okay, materials are more useful for dying way there, a quality of a certain way, then you've complied with the law.
1: Simple.
0: You know. And that assessment will say, the assessment will show.
1: Sure.
0: Was it to include assassinate for a dining system? Yes. And the assessment will show. Now, Nehemiah Clare. We say, Obi, I was wondering if it's possible for to call in and ask for relevant. Okay, Inti, I would open the phone lines, don't worry. Go for that. Medas, maybe a phone lines. No, na it's 4:30 now. Give me your time, Kakrana. Commissioner, wahe wahe anu amai. Where's the elder? Please ask him if they have an intention of setting up a special housing court or rent court. Tell him Ghanaians want to see him going after the big fishes who are charging dollars for their hotels and apartment in a clear video so we could see he's duly working with no fear or favor. Godfred Adoa. Obi, could you ask the Rent Control Commissioner how long he's been in office and what measures has he put in place since and been implemented? He seems to be threatening landlord, which I think is the best way to resolve this long problem. Is he aware some tenants prefer to even pay 1 or 2 years in advance instead of 1 month? In this case, would a landlord be held responsible for violating the law? Gusty man in Brick Community. Essentially, tenant is the challenge me pay me peace of mind. Menyeskano. Emran is a 6 month, but I'm present between 2 years and minya masumi, present between 3 years and minya masumi. And also, any question I will put
1: out. So that's why we say, there's a lacuna.
0: Yes.
1: And that's why we are curing the lacuna.
0: Yeah. In because, the new law.
1: Of course.
0: In the new law, what tenant do you mean to your mother?
1: Criminal act. Who can't land on Utenango?
0: Yeah.
1: So now, who could try saying? who was careful to bank war on any.
0: Uh-huh.
1: Say your treasury bill.
0: Yeah, treasury
1: bill. 3 months, forgot to war. And don't lock it over there. So you don't have any justification. But this is saying, yes, it's 6 months. I go try 1 year. Pay the 6 months and lock it there. Time also, I forgot to
0: ya. Yeah. It makes sense.
1: That will even give you some kind of interest.
0: Yes.
1: Can I look at 1 year? Do you get interest on it? How do you put your money 3 years to somebody and say that made in tea? Take the money to investor. And that 6 months, no, you've been down.
0: Yeah.
1: You see how we think.
0: Sure. Very well. In the Fortune Alimi, thank you. Thank you for your message. I've seen your message. Thank you. Waisa Obi. Even though his cause is a genuine one, excessive government influence will end up reducing incentives. Building rental apartment is not financially attractive as it takes long to recoup the investment. I would have thought he mentioned plans for government to collaborate with in public-private partnerships to compete with which naturally stabilizes the rental market. Frimpong, Ewo, Canada. I don't know, it's beyond getting people to comply with the law. He also believes, long-term, it was our bank, the private sector, and a partner.
1: Which is legitimate.
0: Now, Umunsi, I think like affordable houses. Yeah.
1: Because government has a lot of resources.
0: Sure.
1: So, for example, I have this land, or you have this land.
0: Mm-hmm.
1: I will service the land.
0: Yes.
1: Let us help you to build.
0: Yeah.
1: It is long overdue.
0: Sure.
1: And I think government should begin to think about that.
0: Sure.
1: If I say government come and future government all should be thinking that. Because you cannot allow people to just be investing and you want to be regulating them. That's somehow unfair.
0: Yeah.
1: Let me be very honest.
0: Yeah.
1: But now, the law is the law.
0: And the law has to be implemented.
1: Of course. So, though you can cry.
0: But the law is the law. 0548-443-523 is our WhatsApp number. 0548-443-523. Obi, good afternoon. So, Poku is one of many others who motivated the landlords to increase rent rampantly to score cheap political point. And he is here today saying what? Tell him to let us be. He is just in your studio to praise his government and nothing else. Big Joe, Ewo Adeso. Now, who are tenant union? Now, I'm going to share landlords.
1: I'll say sometime, Obi.
0: Yes.
1: When you are talking about national issue, no. Nobody to the air politics.
0: The air politics.
1: I didn't need a problem, no. Yeah. What one I won't even try that. I buy baby chase carrier. Political parties need the idea grown. Do they pay your bill?
0: No.
1: Sometimes you must think outside the box.
0: Mm-hmm.
1: They don't pay for you. Omun Chiawaka. Omumos can hide dying. Yeah, can national issue. No by pettiness. Or your government, or which government? Am I talking politics here?
0: No. Where is OB? Kindly tell the good rent commissioner that majority of Ghanaians are firmly behind him. He should not kowtow to the ridicules and the academic bullying of certain greedy people. There is too much greed and interest in this country, and we hide behind certain true and poor academic principles to banter common sense.
1: Sure.
0: In which world is it right to price a house built in 2004 on the basis of today's building materials cost? You do all. And I think that is just it. I mean, you cannot build in 2004.
2: You blew right past our exit. That's it. I'm going on ZocDoc and finding you an eye doctor.
3: Come on, babe. I don't need glasses.
2: How about Dr. Stafford? 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
3: Yeah, pass.
2: Dr. Taylor, this review says he helped me realize my situation isn't as serious as I thought, and he's in network.
3: Okay, fine, book it. Whoa! Why is there a tiny volcano in the road?
2: Honey, that's a traffic cone.
3: Right.
4: You've got options. Download the ZocDoc app today.
0: I mean, it's unbelievable. It's unbelievable. You know, inti enone yenyenso diawo de ebai obi. TF Hostel is one of them. No renovation. After the first semester, students will go and find a new hostel. So now, before you can access the portal to book a room, you have to pay the full year amount. And it is not even refundable.
1: Where is the TF?
0: TF ahanti my Ibrahim and Sam yehu TF no eye
1: which
0: school be a hostel be a let's know na at least on taking notes said be ya
1: yes
0: the next way no or the omo account sure where sir Obi please ask him I rent my apartment at 1 year like 1 year agreement but I take 2 months rent for deposit which is refundable when exiting the apartment if there is no damage. But if there is a damage, we call a technician to estimate. Yes. If there is no balance to give, that's it.
1: It's right.
0: That's typical UK rent system.
1: Because like security deposits.
0: Yes, security
1: deposits. When you came in, it's all like this.
0: Sure.
1: Put 2 months or a month there. If you go and it's more than that, you pay before you go.
0: Yeah.
1: If nothing, take your money.
0: Take your money now.
1: Just to protect the
0: it's the most reasonable
1: and
0: thing.
1: And these are the things that we talk about that we can use to protect your investment.
0: Yeah.
1: And allow you to take it. And that you refund. Even I'm even hoping that
0: fair,
1: I'm even,
0: fair,
1: hope, I'm even hoping that that fund should be paid somewhere, not to the landlord.
0: Security deposit.
1: It must be paid somewhere. So when that if the system works properly, like it must be paid somewhere and on record.
0: So an account to be a done, landlord need to mean
1: when it's done, so that because oh no buha or person or two
0: sure.
1: No the techniques are bad. Now one painting thing qua no there's some They abuse that opportunity, no?
0: Yeah. It's true. And I think it's something I say you start to introduce who are a beboa. And people should stop saying na you sit down on a board and you was a metemeka and our new way I want to mean to work on them. A dino, unless it's tonight, we baby would dine a Diego. A dying is you are Ube di Honsa. Where's Obi? Good afternoon. It is surprising that Eden Hyde, behind West Hills Mall and owed by SNIT, charges 2,500 Ghana cedis per night. Yet contributors cannot afford to spend a night in a facility funded through their own contributions. One wonders how much pensioners are receiving. Anafinandiku Edie Enono. Obi, please, we need a rent commissioner as the president of Ghana one day because he's a principled man and I like his energy. Wow, Mr. Gig, yeah, that's it. Obi, good afternoon. I hope this message finds you well. My younger sibling has been accepted to the University of Ghana and has been assigned to Diamond Jubilee Hall as his residence. They paid a fee of 6,320 Ghana cedis for accommodation. However, they recently informed me that this fee only covers one semester. This information was not stated in the admission letter posted on their portal. Could you please clarify why this wasn't mentioned? Thank you for your attention to this matter.
1: Section 4 of the PNDC Law 13 in 1986 states, every tenancy agreement that you have should be registered with rent control.
0: Yeah.
1: We are going to apply all fully. Landlords or hostel operator should now issue rent card, section 20 of the act. And that is a transactional document.
0: Yeah.
1: When I came in, there's a rent card. The rent card recorded transactions and let you say, okay, because of we sanitation, say, you write and sign, you sign. When there is anything that you have to change, change it here, come here and let us sign together. So when there's a dispute, you bring it. So those students who are paying a semester 6,000, 3 months or 4 months, and you want to run away from the rent laws. So we are saying that all hostels from now will be directed to issue rent cards to each of the students and that they must record everything in it, not the receipt, so that if today, let me see your rent card, it will tell me how much you took from them.
0: You took from them.
1: And the law says in section 20. Now, we are going to apply the law.
0: Yes.
1: And that if you come and you have not issued rent card to the students, it's also in breach of the law.
0: Fantastic. Fantastic. Obi, ask him for me. Where I rent now, my landlord took 3 years of advance. I asked him to pay 2 years instead of 3 years. But he told me if I cannot, I should go. For he would give it to a Nigerian for 5 years.
1: And let me stand with a caution to this the landlords and remind them of something very important in the law. The law says, When you take rent advance exceeding the limit of 6 months,
0: yes,
1: the rent become a debt. If you take 1 year and today, because of mobility of labor, I'm moving to Kumasi.
0: Yes.
1: I don't want any story. The law treats us debt. Susu. Refund immediately, not go and come. So when you go and take your 2 years, and he changes his mind, I'm going.
0: Oh, free what?
1: Now, meanwhile, you have broken the law by taking more than 6 months.
0: Yeah.
1: Is it the technicality?
0: Sure. Sure. It is hard to say, what are you trying me? The more Obi Baji and the material.
1: What boom runs?
0: And why never become your mom? What boom runs? And you don't have to benefit from
1: and the law says, illegality. In such, it should be treated as debts.
0: Debts. Which will be paid immediately and not conebra.
1: By effective immediately. That's the word.
0: Obi, please tell the rent control commissioner that a 1 year rent advance being contemplated in the amendment is too much. All our neighboring countries, Togo, Burkina Faso, Ivory Coast, take a maximum of 6 months. Are they better than us? Why must we in Ghana be doing 1 year advance? Let's not legitimize the greed and exploitation of the poor. Can he tell us the number of countries around the world where 1 year rent advance is taken? Let's keep this the 6 months advance and find a way to ruthlessly enforce it and not legitimize the exploitation. Kofi Ewohacho. I think he also has a point, no?
1: Yes.
0: Sir, because I mean, if the new law is contemplating 1 year advance,
1: Obi, let's be frank. Sometime, I don't want us to talk or think like it should be one way.
0: Yes,
1: people have invested.
0: Sure, in the offset, at least the same state should also cater for.
1: To be fair, reasonably, sebi, omu na esi dano, but yesi omu yesi. I say, oh, 1 year nekebe buam kakra. Uta say, but 2 years yem pene. But 1 year no, ebe buwa sebi be tenant yeah search. The investigation was that many of the tenants will be happy with the 1 year. Landlord, most of them are happy. So there was a meeting, a consensus somehow.
0: Okay.
1: Based on the research.
0: Okay.
1: Based on the research, that's why we took the decision.
0: Okay. Okay. And I think once a nono works both ways, you know, it makes also the implementation of the law easy. Yeah. Obi. Okay, let me see. Very well, Inti. Some of the messages, no, who are young kind for obvious reasons, but we say, Obi, good afternoon to you. From April, UK from April passed a law for only 1 month rent contract subject to rollover renewal. When will Ghana get something like this? DOB elites in the UK and other way about in the, even in the UK just 1 month.
1: Yes.
0: And what I say it's been there for a while.
1: For a while, yes.
0: Yeah.
1: But they are so enforcing that it's legitimate.
0: Absolutely.
1: So that's why we are talking about the fact is people taking 3 years, 2 years, is it legitimate?
0: Yeah.
1: It is not humane.
0: Yeah.
1: It is not right.
0: It's bad. And especially in a country like ours.
1: Yes, mean I must see me that men kakra. You see, that's why I find it difficult to understand. And you see, technocrats with PhDs, they go there, then be teaching about, they'll come here and be justified or unjustifiable.
0: So,
1: if rent control will do that to Western things, I pity the man who said that, honestly.
0: Obi, I hope the rent commissioner received the necessary support to truly reform the housing sector, because the very people within the system may resist the changes he's trying to implement. It is deeply frustrating to see tenants paying thousands of Ghana cedis in rent, while many apartments still lack reliable water supply, roads remain in poor condition, and access to quality healthcare is even inadequate. Housing should not be expensive. It should also come with dignity, basic infrastructure, and decent living conditions. James B. Apoor, our New York City. It was housing should not only be expensive, it should come with all of those. Nioma Wabubosono. Obi, please, tell the commissioner that the 1 year rent advance is good for us. He should maintain it, but he shouldn't allow anything over a year's rent advance. Samuel, Ewo Teshi, Samuel, Yedase, Papa. There is one here which says, Okay, let me see. Obi, good afternoon to you, and I hope you're doing well. I hope this message finds you well. I like to express my concerns regarding the current actions of the Rent Control Commissioner. It appears that he is more focused on public appearances, often accompanied by cameramen, rather than implementing effective measures to genuinely improve the housing situation in our country. Unfortunately, the efforts being made do not seem to yield any tangible results. For instance, I reside in Ablekuma, and I have experienced a significant increase in my rent over the past year. In 2025, I was paying 200 cedis for a single room. 200 and a single room, man. And I just only we're funny. Ablekuma, 200 cedis, single room, and there for papa. But as of 2026, my rent has skyrocketed. You don't know, we used to the word skyrocketed. Now, skyrocketed from 200 cedis to 300 cedis. Charlie, yeah, right there. So, of course, I'm starting in your process. Additionally, I am now burdened with a lavatory fee of 50 Ghana cedis, which is an extra cost that is becoming increasingly difficult to manage. If there are any avenues for assistance or protection against these rising costs, I would greatly appreciate the opportunity to provide more detailed information regarding my situation. My name is Nukure, and I reside in Ablekuma. Thank you for your attention to this matter. And for Obiseino, in Nukure, I don't think you have officially reported to the rent control. And Oban is Obose on not a cameraman. And first, I think you have to go there and go. In Obise, you know, say, Obiso, I'll report to my uncle.
1: Now, I think we are going to open a portal.
0: Okay.
1: And I think immediately, you know.
0: Yes.
1: You want to now intensify people reporting and responding,
0: okay,
1: within shortest possible time,
0: okay,
1: especially Oko ABR rent control office. I'm coming with a time with the commissioner,
0: okay,
1: and it will be done once in a month.
0: Mm-hmm.
1: That time with the commissioner will have a full opportunity for people across board to bring their concerns,
0: okay,
1: at least once in a month. They can review all the issues,
0: mm-hmm,
1: and see how we can be
0: like in an Obewa office,
1: yes,
0: now man for I'll the more concerns,
1: now, yeah. Now, yeah, everybody in the union, I am person. It can be done even sessions. That's the day, the whole day for me to sit down, to meet the Ghanaian people, and to take their concerns and see how we can actually help. It will help us to really understand what is happening. If we can get the concerns of the Ghanaian people,
0: okay,
1: three sessions in a day, then we are good. And also, we're going to open a portal for the students, because the crusade or the hostels is not going to stop.
0: Yeah.
1: And that the big portal, that one should come in the next 2 weeks. That student meet my report, a voice, everything, your receipts, send your receipts, a dashboard for you. We'll register, we'll bring a dashboard. That's where you can make your complaint. And since then we can now look at the matter and go there.
0: Yeah.
1: So we want to reduce whereby our tenants are in fears, because they'll be evicted. This is a consent. So we will create a platform where you can report your landlord, everything will be indicated. Even you show your latitude, your GPS, you come there. And we have facts. In an indirect, we might not come directly as your issue, but indirectly come to ask questions. And the landlord, when he's putting on his tools, he begins to now revive and do the right thing. Without targeting the tenant.
0: Obi, my first question concerns the current status and efficiency of the Rent Control Authority. It's not an authority, it's a department. And how accessible its services are to the entire citizenry. In terms of access and some of the new things they want to do. Amino Ewo in Sawim, he acknowledges access, no, Ebia, and yeah, that effective, but he wants to change that. Obi, I want to ask the rent control man if the law asks him to introduce controlled price. Hotel charges are also accommodation, but are they controlled? The economic principles dictate and direct how things happen. So he cannot condemn the economic principle that being studied and applied. The housing deficit far outweighs the available supply, and so the economic principles would cause an increase in pricing, an adjustment in pricing because of demand outstripping supply. He shouldn't downplay it. Operationalizing this law would be difficult, and that's a fact. Charles Kwatin. Charles, you've spoken at length, but the law
1: is the law.
0: The law.
1: You go explain to
0: you. Obi, about the campus hostel issues, the land at UG is for the school. Why can't they Why can't the government put up more hostels for the student to pay less money than giving it to private investors? Eric Konu Oualapaz. That's the question a lot of you have asked. Edase. Obi, good day. Please tell the man to come to Domi Pillar 2. Two bedrooms, 5,000 Ghana cedis now, a month. Domi Pillar 2. Two bedrooms. 5,000. Go, me pacho, wa. What a message in the bind. Please go and officially complain to them and then they would move in. Obi, I want to assure you and the commissioner that the party will break down his effort. What haven't we seen in this country before? If he succeeds, he would be the best president for this country. Ghana needs action leaders, not English-speaking people. Ofori Boating Odie Enono. Weise Obi, please, I rent a house and the landlord said every year he would increase it. Ask him if they have an office around Ashaiman. Daniel from Michelle Camp.
1: We do.
0: More office for Ashaiman. Okay. Daniel, you can find out and go and complain. Obi, good afternoon. When they come to your studio, they say it with vigor. But when you have a case, you go to their offices, you would regret. If you report a landlord or a landlady to them, they will maltreat you in diverse ways. And trust me, you would evacuate without your rent period being exhausted. I know a tenant whose roof was taken off overnight whilst it was raining. He had to evacuate that night. Richmond, he sleep on. If you are from the tribune.
1: I said, Obi, you see, it amounts to unlove. You see, I want us to reflect on something.
0: Okay.
1: That they say a rent commissioner. Mm-hmm. Who believes that zero enforcement of self-evictions will not be allowed?
0: Yes.
1: It is criminal. Yes. And I'm telling you, let me mark it here. Mm. Any landlord who makes that attempt, any report comes to my table that you have gathered their capacity to remove
0: will be a roof.
1: You would go to jail. No, it's not negotiable. Mm. Try and see. That one, I'm not telling you, if you like, that is abuse of human rights. It's abuse, and no law of competent reason will entertain you. You jump there because he's not paying, eh? You jump and go to the roof and remove all the door and you remove it. It's a high crime.
0: Well, the law even recognizes statutory tenancy.
1: Yes, it does.
0: Yeah. Obi, you know how difficult it is to raise capital to start a business in Ghana. Mm. A few weeks ago, I roamed the whole of Accra looking for a shop to rent. Each property owner I met was demanding 5 years in advance, which far exceeds my capital. Life is difficult in Ghana, Charlie. Vincent Ewachimota. Now you say, about shop, maybe 5 years, not be normal.
1: One thing I can assure Ghanaian people is that after the hostel, I'm happy that Minister Haruna Dussou has stepped in.
0: Sure.
1: As a minister in charge of education. Mm-hmm. For us, we took the information, he heard it, he has acted.
0: Okay.
1: Believing that by the close of the day, then we should see certain things changed. Aside that, the stores that they rent, that's where my direction is going.
0: Or next we wear stores. Yeah.
1: So our stores now, almost 10 years and 5 years, you know, they will go and explain how, and even, Obi, are you aware that Uji rent? Mm-hmm. As a residential landlord,
0: yes,
1: so 8% margin.
0: Oh, you don't mean it?
1: I'm telling you. Almost how they are breaking the laws. They are all candidate for jail.
0: Oh, more funny than
1: you. They are candidate for jail. You see, oh yeah, the Abano has closed the enemy. Now also we can create
0: sure, sure.
1: In other areas, jurisdiction, rent or taxes. It's not a joke.
0: Hey,
1: why are Juma Obi? Utiye obi ye me check account tax
0: mitria ye ten at so
1: one half for what top to ba enye ente wo ana ka sami na mabren mo ti me wo wo ne ne osi wo de wa to wo ne osi dan tax as me ntia open ne ye open ne ye ne operation ne enwo fie to fie mu
0: landlord be na
1: ye for rent tax bra so mun dem a tom be dem no mo ganya say no so no e intimidation the law say tia January enye rent control pasem e January and don't take rent tax. Are they paying the rent tax? You don't pay taxes. You don't want to obey the law. No tax paying. Government is not getting anything from you. What's you dying? Let me generate my own money. I won't pay taxes. I won't understand. I will charge how. You break the law left center.
0: Left right center.
1: With impunity.
0: It cannot continue. It cannot continue. Weise Obi. Members of Klossag are giving 30% discount when they use Pimpansier Hotel in Cape Coast. Why can't SNIT contributors get similar discount for SNIT hostels? Mm-hmm. Why can't the wards of teachers get discount when they use TF hostels? I should think that TF, maybe a teachers fund hostel, okay. I should think. So much cheating in the system. Dr. Otre Ankra and Onodiwe Aba. I think that's one thing. When maybe you just SNIT for some common, I was say, we begin to explore because what's it you'll be the buyers or more hostels be or West Hills more it doesn't make sense, you know. We say OB here, the deposit is put in an escrow account and the money plus interest and goes back to the tenant if no deductions are made for damages. And we are Denmark and all the way,
1: yeah, the escrow, that's good.
0: Yes, escrow account,
1: put it somewhere, lock it.
0: Sure, lock it.
1: So that landlord, you know, jail, no, what this kind of.
0: Uncle Tetso.
1: No, we are high fee. What you say?
0: Oh, yeah, so Charlie. Obi, this man is fantastic. Solid. The crusade is enough. He must keep going. We support him. Too many actors in our system. Yao Efie, former deputy CEO, Ghana Investment Promotion Center, and on the way Abba. Now, and the messages, no, a lot of messages. Obi, I like what the Rent Control Commissioner is doing. He's encouraging more discussions on this rent issue. The problem with most landlords in Dansoman and in most places is that they increase your rent exorbitantly, and if you cannot pay, you vacate. But all along, there is a Sakawa fraud guy, mostly from Nigeria, who is willing to pay. So the citizen is pushed out for a foreigner because of money. Another thing is the prices of houses built by the State Housing Company Limited. It is so expensive that the ordinary man cannot afford it. To me, the commissioner should also focus on the cost of houses and rentals by state companies. I'll also urge government to really provide affordable housing for the masses and stop the charades. What the status of Saglemi? Thank you. Question for wager. We see Saglemi is being fixed. I mean, there is a Ghanaian company, LMI Holdings, and a Irini bid not to rebuild Saglemi. And I know they are on it. Obi, what if the landlords now let their properties under a leasehold agreement instead of a tenancy? Will the 6 months thing still apply? Just thinking aloud. I heard from Accra, and he says, Obi, I just asked for a price of property on the Spintex Road, and I was told $150,000. Long way to go, I guess.
1: That's why we are requesting that, yes, if there's a task force for the Bank of Ghana, mm-hmm, to report all the realization, yes, we can activate it.
0: Yes.
1: Then if you go and ask, and you have evidence that it is dollars, that person will be arrested.
0: Report, sure.
1: That's how we can clamp down those kind of illegalities.
0: It's true. I asked them. Okay, let me see. This one says, Obi, the man is talking out of passion, but legally, rent control doesn't have control over hostels. Hostels, guest houses, hotels fall under GTA. So he drew that distinction. GTA is a standard.
1: If they care to know today,
0: yes,
1: let me announce it.
0: Yes.
1: The new law is going to give rent control the full power to register all hostels and regulate it.
0: Oh, okay. Fast.
1: So it is in a pipeline.
0: Okay.
1: It's a thin line, but we are moving.
0: Okay.
1: And when that law is adopted, it will take from GTA and come to what?
0: Maybe be about rent control.
1: So you shouldn't worry, it is coming.
0: Okay. That's fine. Where is Obi? Please check the rent officer in Takrade office. I say, I am Minsa. And you are saying, because you check it. Oh, rent officer, not what Takrade office. One can't cry. And check it. Obi, I advise my tenant to put her money in T-bills and pay her rent monthly. But she refused and rather wanted to pay 2 years. However, I accepted online. On a new base, we're Helsinki in Finland.
1: Okay.
0: And we're going to broach the way into a catcher and say own 3 years monthly. But 10 and they said that.
1: Promote.
0: Open the 2 years, no adrenal. You know.
1: That's why there's going to be a lot to stop.
0: Yeah, to stop them also. Obi, my son is studying in KNUST. The hostel, four in a room. Everybody is paying 6,500 Ghana cedis per head. And that is all freely going to say, okay, come on, say, take and so.
1: So, I'm cooking KNUST.
0: I'm
1: going to Saturday.
0: Okay.
1: And it's true, I want to be a BJ And so, sir, 6 times, 7 times, yeah, 5.
0: It's not fair.
1: A semester.
0: It's not fair.
1: How can they pay 7 times a semester?
0: It's not fair. Even with this, some people want to give it out for. Okay, I said, ask him, I rent my apartment at 1 year. But I take 2 months. Okay, on now, or they we know a prayer earlier. No, Obi, ask Mr. Opoku. My name is Quality, writing from Hamburg, Germany. What about tenants who mismanage homes, spoil and destroy fittings, closet, and leave without repairs?
1: First of all,
0: but how do you ensure that they leave without repairs?
1: First of all, the law says, and as the best practices,
0: yes,
1: says,
0: yes,
1: who are the right and access to inspect?
0: Mm-hmm.
1: It's out of negligence. You don't minimum 6 months. 2 months, I'll be coming there next week,
0: yeah,
1: Monday.
0: You notify the tenant.
1: Yes, for about, let's say,
0: sure,
1: some hours or
0: sure,
1: some days.
0: Sure.
1: Then you enter. I gave you this plumber. Plumbing is, this water closet has, is not well used. One grounds that you can, we make 2 beer everywhere. We're in the honey.
0: We're in the honey, sure.
1: So if you can invoke that section.
0: Yeah.
1: Say, me too, me jimmy dime. Because of when didn't
0: when didn't
1: so on time and ma when you ma
0: also on pay hobby
1: inspection.
0: Yeah.
1: So why do you also blame your negligence of care and
0: don't mean is a case?
1: That'd be call inspection and don't be lazy.
0: Yeah. Yeah. So messages na abano a dorsum. So my integrity timer and I mean sorry connect. Obi, this is just by the way, I paid $46,000 for my house in the US in 1986. Today, it is priced for $277,000 and the house is old. How do you explain that? How much should I rent it for? Ajoa, Edia, or Diaba, and on. So we were US in Ghana. And to US, US rent control for Ebe dealing with. God, Obi, this guy need our support. The president of the land must help this man succeed. This will be one of the legacies by the president. Fred Opoku must succeed. Ibrahim Atinga, United Kingdom. Obi, please, may I know whether there are measures put in place to establish district offices everywhere in the country or in the 16 regions, and also district public education original from Swedru. Some more offices over the country.
1: Yeah, yeah, we have a bit. Unfortunately, not in the district all. So we are trying to partner and to talk to the DCMMDAs,
0: okay,
1: to at least it serves a purpose.
0: Okay.
1: That rent control offices should be located in all the offices,
0: okay,
1: in all the 265. So we, okay, hope say it's in a pipeline.
0: Mm-hmm.
1: To win something fruitful.
0: Very well. Very well. My nurse, I wish we could continue. Maybe we have to make this regular.
1: Sure.
0: I was here my way regular now. And then you be any in T a brown and Obe Banafe. More of the messages about mankind. I've not read over 50 messages mean to me and can ye emreno so echo into mumfa and chain. We say, Obi, please, I have 4 beds and my tenant pay 1,400 per month. I suffer before they pay. What should I do?
1: Landlords are not, tenant are not supposed to be in debt 1 month. They can't owe you 1 month by law. So if you, okay, tenant not so look at 1 month, to know.
0: Enough reason,
1: yes,
0: to,
1: of course, the law, it doesn't allow you to, because I say short,
0: yes,
1: into short, you know, men could say, nani, yeah, many landlords are not going by the 6 months because the fact, oh, but down car, me mama yari, me tipa me, and all stories,
0: yeah.
1: So he regret of short,
0: yeah,
1: until me down car,
0: yeah.
1: But the law says, you know, men train man in the car 3 months, no, be soon. The moment look out 1 month, ABA and Nayo, May and the Nasa ABA. June,
0: yes,
1: and then on Jaya, Junior, on and then 1 month, you know, who arrived to see it. I mean, on Tribune,
0: no, Tribune, or cop
1: invoke it over rent controls who will stand on it. And
0: Obi, just an example, UCC runs an academic year of 2 semesters, each lasting 4 months, making 8 months in total. In you, if UCC charges $1,500 for a room at Atlantic Hall for the full academic year, that would exceed the 6 month threshold in the law. Are the universities in breach of the law? I need education. Pijero, Ewa Takrade. What's in the question, Lassie?
1: You see, strictly, or say 4 months.
0: Yes.
1: It's within.
0: Yes.
1: Men 4 days in Kahon.
0: Okay.
1: Who chair 6 months? I'll say, you might, like if you pay a semester.
0: Yes.
1: It should be 1 to 6 months.
0: Mm-hmm.
1: Now it's beyond, it's even below 6 months. It's 4 months.
0: Okay.
1: So what is the argument here?
0: Okay.
1: What is a semester? Maybe a two semesters
0: yeah,
1: in a
0: two
1: year.
0: Two semesters in a year. And four months.
1: Yeah, so Otria. So it's 8 months. So into Otria, which means Otria academic year.
0: Yeah.
1: Okay.
0: In the ideal, only for semester.
1: Yeah, exactly.
0: Which will be 4 months.
1: Now, on one hand,
0: yeah.
1: And now, when you first semester, yeah, 4,000 to 2,000.
0: First semester.
1: Oba, only
0: Oba second semester, not 2,000. Number.
1: That's what we are talking
0: and
1: about.
0: You are within the law.
1: Yes.
0: Yeah, it makes sense. Obi, and some of the messages are hard to escape into. I may have to read a few ones of them. A few of them. Where is it, Obi? I take a maximum of 6 month rent advance, and our one bedroom self contained with kitchen, toilet, and bathroom is just 300 per month. And when the rent expires, we always find it difficult to get the money, and some even leave without our consent. And we have to renovate and rent it out again. We have about 14 tenants, and now we intend to take 1 year minimum. Since Kadano Yedempa.
1: Okay, so let me finalize with this.
0: Yes.
1: Obi, mm-hmm. In the law,
0: yes.
1: Which I'm going to activate.
0: Okay,
1: rent control is supposed to be agents,
0: mm.
1: National agent. Mm. The law says, open vacant a book.
0: Yes,
1: it is a way landlord. Mm-hmm. Now, who challenger, bring your property to rent control to manage on your behalf. Now, what that? Tenants, come to rent control and pick it. So, that kind of agent, you know, and when you say, oh, they are rent control, so you are safe.
0: Yeah.
1: Because, who even did rent control 1 month? Oh, Ghana, I bet you the Kaya no one sign contract. It's just, when I bet the mawa, just bring it. And I'm going to activate that before the year ends.
0: Yeah.
1: Which means rent control is now a national agent. It's all diaspora. Not so all Ghana. Rent control, it will let people come and advertise because it's a media. It's a ban when I'm in Omano.
0: Or
1: fully secured. Okay, Buchida. Many a time, you don't even see who is the landlord.
0: It's
1: a system.
0: True.
1: You all take it to a particular central point.
0: Mm.
1: And now you deal with. Did you say, escrow, now betum. And 30th, discipline. Okay. So why buy an amount for the car move general? When we are managing it on your behalf now, it means exactly the 30th now we need excuse. And what to do? Who goes through?
0: It's true. So we will say your Sima will baby.
1: Yes, sure.
0: Na afi your try and common. So Samuel Brian Boabin says, "Obi, the rent commissioner is doing the Lord's work. He should keep it up." Yeah, that's it. Papa. But we would have this interview again. Na afi share other emerging matters. The acting commissioner is doing something great. He needs the support of all Ghanaians. Hashtag Ekusi saying, "Alex, yeah, that's it." Obi, good afternoon. When are you bringing back the former CEO of the Minerals Commission to give us education on his local content? This inquiry is for myself. Okay, Edwin Medase would do that. We are talking to them, and he would do that. Mr. Boku Yedase, we wish you very, very well.
1: Thank you.
0: You have our support. Bibiani Yenin Komo. Why?
1: Yaminshaw.
0: Fantastic. Eko si saying swine, a higher sempa 94.7 FM. Ma menkwa manusuna. Yene Professor Isaac Bwedi Ninkomo, or Executive Director, Emma IERPP, and Oye Dean of the Faculty of Accounting and Finance at the University of Professional Studies, Accra. Na, yenyano wa homane suwa yene no ABD Nkomo. If you check online portals, now there is this story. IERPP raises alarm over 600 million Ghana's fuel tax losses, demands tougher enforcement. Prof, Akwabe Kosi is saying Sunny.
5: Omi?
0: Yes.
5: Now, what do
0: you
5: want to do?
0: Very well, very well. Now, Mesha, story is that the Institute of Economic Research and Public Policy has raised concerns over what it describes as massive revenue leakages in Ghana's petroleum sector, warning that more than 200 million liters of fuel cannot be accounted for between 2020 and 2025. Prof, based on then, I'm arriving at conclusion way.
5: Yo, Obi, let me say, a Kui Institute, Assembly, I have three boss. Shimu and Sana DBB Atuja. Your chance on about 6 different reports. And yes, we have data near Shumukakra. Now, over Kaiser, I'm saying the world first report, a World Bank, eight.
0: Hello? Hello? Okay. I think Prof. Homanatiko will read the lines and get him back. Now, fe yane no atwa su utiye ya ubitimi edwa drinkre abre on all the issues ayedi hunkomo 0548 443 523 0548 443 523. Into Professor Isaac Buedi na edi nkomo ahomano atiko would work the lines, get him back ni yane no ewe ye nkomo na yedi. But there is some good news. I was saying etiefu nina anso eche mabo New Crystal Hospital intervention ekoso wa Simon ne hude remember na yatoa so prof. Hello.
6: Yo.
0: Aha, yeah, prof. Wa homa ne te ko ndi toaso mami.
6: Aha. Ya chance on 6 different reports. Na yatoa bo anyisho mukakra. Na first report ni says a World Bank's 8 Ghana economic update on the 2 Jan. So Ghana's tax collection average, you know, a year 13.2% of our GDP between 2017 and 2021. A chance of money you produce two goods and services are a quarter buying hole and a tax on a 13.2%. A chance the average among the peers is about 20%. The same report, World Bank, Edward Tuja 2024. So the Ghana's estimated tax capacity, tax are able to make as of mine, your capacity is about 21.2% of our GDP. And the difference of about 8, your capacity power able to make taxes, and your bomb point to numerous hospitals, schools, you know, at 21.1%. Now, your chances on the seaboard report. Seaboard report, but told you have some William of FDM or Joy FM crashes. About 200 million liters of fuel cannot be accounted for, resulting in more than 600 million in lost tax revenue. And I know oversight bodies be said, PIAC, on the leakages of Atuja. And they file a sector report between 2025 and 2026. And the last report I saw for a petroleum product analysis report for 2025. Now, 2025 report, I've been told you, actually, it's some petroleum product report. No, it's a weak, operational failures, weak enforcement systems, lack of real time tracking, breakdown in stock reconciliation, which is a automatic tank gauging system, absence of revenue assurance. Now, Obi, I am not sometimes report but to Jah. I don't know. They will hire and see a boss. Yen pension share report. You can one day. Me akoda. Now, my main chance for Nikitomi show say Ghana between 2019 to 2024, yet revenue growth estimated 43.9 billion. Yanku year 2024 no, ni enya almost 153.6 billion. It just say ye chum over 200% between 2019 and 2024. It just say Yakuya Nubibri, our growth, you call it leakages beer. Now, within that period, 2024, revenue, total revenue, yes, the money is hitting the target. You're targeting 146 billion, and you're 153.6 billion. And just say your growth, you're over performance, about 5.2%. Now, the same 2025, as I report, we've been told, Jane. 2025, you actually achieve your target. Your actual target are 189 against a target of 201. Actually, I say, 2025, for almost about 11 months to 12 months, on my year revenue, as a result of leakages, inefficiencies in the system, getting near target, I was in here. And Yeshua must say, Ubi, Ghana cannot absorb revenue leakages again. Maybe you do. You hear hospital. You hear roads. You hear a slavery. Now, report not saying, sir, within the ports, the upstream and the downstream, leakages are costly. And now, report, you see, we're too dry. So we cannot account for 200 and something liters. Now, our first report now, our side stream will say, sir, I beg you, no the question is, sir, within the same period now, what was the game changer between 2019 and 2024? Mm. And then, as a sign, yeah, it's a growth over 200%. What contributed?
0: Mm-hmm.
6: And then, as a sign, you know, so called Porter, you will not be brilliant. Your ERDMs, your MPR platform, your ICOMs. All these institutions were there before and after. So what is accounting for these leakages? Any question, we say, at year four, maybe, sir. So from 2019 to 2024, on mining increase your revenue over 200% of growth. A single year in 2025, you're dropping our revenue target. You are recording leakages at the port and upstream. So, question is, as a game changer, no? And then, but we should report now. What's that? The idea, and what's the Omoye? Officer report now. What's mm-hmm. The Kudu port here? And what's the petroleum product analysis report? No? And what's here? You're making sure that we track every liter reported by a chamber, you want me to call. We should track every liter. Yenfa tracking systems. Revenue assurance in Europe. You're better than it may increase your revenue. I'm on buying on Nina. You also hear the product. Also, on the GR forecast a few minutes ago.
0: Mm-hmm.
6: Let me tell you. Question and visa say, near your car platforms are burning on a year up there for Newman a year. The revenue assurance is a fundamental thing with my tracker board. All this revenue leakage, I can't say. It will be when they made this report to be to Jan.
0: Oh, okay. Inti, when you call on government, say, Omunche improve enforcement, what do you mean practically? Then I was buying here in the menim here.
6: The old system you use, you say. We had revenue assurance. Technology is very important. If I say track this idea, reported by Elan Kasa from the chamber, no? Or the idea of Tuja. We have revenue leakages, structural issues. Now, a bad day to me, they are quite numa. Me, Jenny say, I do can see a pie demo. I bet for numa. You ensure, say, your revenue assurance system. Because I mean, if you know my world port in a civil year, I can say, they have no revenue assurances. They are platform for trading. In Tibet, me, I track here, lost your leakages.
0: Mm-hmm.
6: How do you track it? Enforcement of your revenue assurance system is a key.
0: Yeah, but the revenue assurance systems, Nelsona. Controversies, sometimes no, value for money. We've been here before. Yeah, this uncommon way. Why do you think, sir, it will be the solution?
6: Obviously, And same with court, in the personal coffee break.
0: Sure.
6: Now, the American said, figures I'm doing my way. 2019 to 2024,
0: mm-hmm.
6: we increase revenue almost 250%. So then I never hope. And if you say 2025, then I never hope. That's a people Google numbers, yeah. Won't be Jerome Kakra.
7: The NBA playoffs are underway, and now you can trade every game on Kalshi. You can also trade on who wins each series.

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6: The witch shall we do, Keke? Long Pokwa.
7: When I wake up in the morning, I brush my teeth.
8: Oh, Fabia, now what you do say? And now who did you know?
9: Mom, Pa, Charles, I took this now that the buyer no. Semi dish chimney, and I'm a num shame, and I'm a boss of no me.
8: Wayne, excuse. I'm a frat here. What's sorry, I know, Pa? And what's the wood tree say? And son, where did you? Now, oh no, so Eddie and Ayan is sorry. What you true say?
9: Yes, ma'am. Medical kits toothpaste now, or the buy and run. And it's true, miss you.
8: Why, dear? Kel kits toothpaste, dear. Yeah, yeah, ma'am, or fat is someone with the infirm, you know, or pimum fiancia.
9: Nay, I'm the dead, that's a strawberry. Now, you be semi dimple.
8: Debbie, you need a toothpaste. And you tough, eh? Why? Eh, yes, sir, you did Kel kits toothpaste. Be ma'am, or fra with the infirm, you know, or pimum fiancia, dear to true, almost say. Every say, a boy, a sea, in one bottle. Ana ashe e pamumwa wamwa e hase ne mana wadin mapa me boma de se medical kids toothpaste be mami metri tri womuse abribia kel kids toothpaste e mamma frasi tri tri ye ni jese
10: kel happy smile.
11: Hello, Medindi Waka 3. Na may ye was antisa manfwa what you say.
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1: 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It's on.

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1: 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and very important in common so any rent control commissioner and as the rent commissioner of Ghana AD, you know, very important conversation. It throws out a lot more conversation points ama yetimi AD and common. But let me remind you, sir, New Crystal Hospital and Asaiman Municipal Assembly Jumedi Omu the Asaiman Rising in Good Health campaign omuguso and the zonal councillor omudu Bemi zonal council so far 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in the area Gbemi zonal councillor all the other councils are kanabetwa May to June the ye wo Gbemi e free July ni ye ko Black Patrona ye be ko Chinagbe ye be ko Mammomo ye be ko Mancheman and all the other councils no would follow obese wo timun semu ye 0544-347-239 and he is screening for the top killer diseases in Ghana at the moment. Hypertension, diabetes, obesity, and a kidney related issues. A home screening and a free in the moonshine and so. 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Ye showroom one cry, hano ebbe, Kantanka automobile showroom, ewa chemota, Kumasan suye ben Patasi police depot, ewa Genasi road. 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
1: na modebe
2: 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And, you know, and then bring more with the president back, I said, Dimbi, no, we say, Obe Kofi, I call him Jim, I'll be a state man. I said, to me, my etrima, I reflected positively on the record. So. 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But what would you say there at the end of the city? The way the cookie crumbles is that wo wa bain emuni echi chiripa. 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ya democracy free speech ni wa we need democracy we need democracy without free speech enti ya the crono democracy no and I undermine no enti to the extent se nyoma we sisi president onya briefing de 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
1: we sure
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2: 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kire no jai because we no enye ade ase wo no obojo so a na waka say mempe aye constitution in say allow for free speech aye right which is protected ain't you know dia enimu ne ye say or say doom so has come indeed doom so is here
1: a lot more people have said that say doom so ababa ye say omo
2: yes, anti no eh then
1: it may be something different.
2: No, no. The enemy no. Eh say we publish as our board be so
1: billboard
2: be so say do so aba and no wura it's needless. In fact, bibia ye wo say no. Ah, meburu nye adwuma ye. What promises about 24 economy won ye. Wo say we are spending 15.6 billion at the inflation apart from price stabilization ye hui. Cost of living eh cost of cocoa for what take cocoa so for the first time we are back on same we are take cocoa so and what we are hearing is that since he mukura ni entum pardon they say why yes and you may wage that come a man for titi the least they can do is to vent yeah vent your democracy boy also won't you say yeah tell say say won't you say democracy no and I yako for ban o man te o mo nim na kasa o mo mo kan ni kuro mo ai bi ni ba ho nti Mr. President yes raw dia ko ba nyida no yen na yen a drone ye. A democracy the yen tia se my yen se sano u being fa any hand be shek o kruma me kasa crying to minka. And no, eh ye right. And a democracy no be a see a kamaye te once he say a yen gana for one ye de to me a show being sa na e binu moon sa so mon fan shek crunso. To me na that's from say no modia. And no modia. Omo fan mrenye juma. No mun yai, said your moha how many. Say a candy passion, sano. And you am mobia.
1: Before coming to the studio, no when your feedback be from or colleagues that call police headquarters, man.
2: Yes, but nothing definite at this point.
1: Still, omu nimbe bi or what?
2: Yes, at this point, and nothing definite. And you see, that is very disturbing. But what they say, very, very disturbing. Now, the end, they say, democracy, we know, baby, I be drono. Besides, happy makunini. And tia chilibino, nipe bi siesia, e kai kai. See, the idea we. Ebe ye omani ye anase ye debe seno. Enti president yesrew, yes, row pa, yes, row, sebi. A day in the buse, and ya dea, oh no, best support. But oh, silence, you know. I ya babe, yes, say, oh, can be, and oh, moye, and tea, cassa. I catch almost a munya, your moye. So, more they settle my personal scores, beer, and yet Ghana to me, no more the bear, sir. So, more beer, or more bonnet, no, but so more settle score, more fan court. And yes, be use state power. A day a silence amount for Ghana. Yen T. Semrebi Chemu President Rollins et ha a man penny four track rumuha and as empa four track rumba say so yebu kuranoa yebu. Na and no namoso my democracy na and yet ne yen yinaya get you used to democracy no and now this archichi ever silence you be and ye juman ne ye juma china. The president yes rao ni de kwaso se ubekasa masadi. A twitter na democracy or Ghana hamana efe Ghana only mi obi a democracy ye nipa bebre akono
1: yes
2: ye nipa bebre akono okokokoko amama ya twa enwehia even in America you know the effort to you know contain free speech your more president to be there on also so na dwuma eh ya yi but what I say but ye Ghana no globally no we have attained that repute say your democracy no It's functionally, you know, free. I am for to me can ya journey. I go for ado or your president. Then the anchor crew ha. Ya kai. Oh, enti say ya kui ni mu kakra noa. Ya nkoso kui ni ma ya kui echi. Enti ya sir, Mr. President.
1: Mate, lawyer Bernard Bidi akubi do ye MP akuti ya constituency. Horrible. Akwa abana pum te saying.
3: Obi, nyame ado me
1: hoye. Yeah, danyame ase. Adumi ya ni kwa enkakra enkakra.
3: Chiao ne wapamfunia.
1: Mate, the opposition is alleging say. As a mode state authority unim na wa mododo mo komo kasaboa ashe wonyem and they cite the recent example of omo constituency organizer or match no omo nim why he is being kept omo nim bebi owo sisi and all of that unya access to a lawyer and all of that worrying no
3: you be that you be not that say you be a very nice conversation
1: yes
3: yes mze me hwe me brain o kasa be 10 minutes
1: eh yes yes eh
3: obi a na ya on re ti no so
1: that's fine that's fine
3: ya nyane kama obi enti bin kana se obi you see personally before say yes say kasa no say ya the normal kasa obi a e ka men chia wati fo ne ahwefo ene akwati aman I mean chia his excellency John Dramani Mahama ene mpenfo a na pamfo a Ebri, ye de tu mi amo mna unyami adom. O di juma according to send your catcher Ghana phone pepe. In fact, ya ne muwa kakra. 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But that is not what we are seeing. In fact, for a president in the Fourth Republic, give it to me akase. Some commozi ye ministers be brave. Dodo no. Aba. This is the first president in this republic. Okase on so ministers more than 60. So di so. Make a controversial niama ye nkoma ye di ukrum hananso. Ya yintimisha da anya hu bibia. For the first time we had a president. There was no. I won't do beyond 60. And then put less than 60. Legal education bill.
1: Yes.
3: Yen ni mkomwa koso. As yen ni pepi yen problem, no. But a ya na solution, no. Aba habe ye problem. Because a ya no be through. But this is the president who says, I will fix it. Sa monopoly, no. Me ye fio. And ne, 1 year and a few months. We timi aye winning process is a firm. Yeah, by yan you started, but the far process is be brave when it's been assented to. Aye, ne some monopoly na ne wohono. And ne free homa faculties be brave berane program no. It is not we are also let me point out say we are never sacrificing quality here. Because at the end of the day, and yet schools no na
1: yes
3: ever call it lawyers, they would still have to set.
1: Of course, for the final by exams.
3: By exam. And so, not BBN say. Just that, a beer coin say, you probably bring in your training, no. But who gets called, it depends on your performance,
1: yes.
3: Which you agree.
1: Yes.
3: And so, as I see, that, oh my penny, I say. This is a president who spoke about nuisance tax. Bako, or say, he levy. And you had the papa. And stand it, my first budget. at the time wa near kwaman or nikra kwa ko bobby sin si mamun si ha. It's a fact. Say yes ye mahakra ye ma. Economy a dija no no. Yaka kradi ain't been to a dirty ain't been kobobi si ambio. But nini emu no see ye levin me ye frio. Me first em, min kobobi si answa heya, meche tregana. Omde free education, ejay. Ye ye crying ye. And I mean, fast as the mean, you know, if it is
4: a Sabah
3: Davis, a GS penny, and you were Haruna Idrisu. School back where woman persuasive. My prayer, and a dear school, a boy, you are presec. Almost the abbey too many, yenia, possibly be a near walk a crack crack because all my fan collar, all my bodies, but na system, no son, all my engineer, and you feeding collar, and then you are doing mass at 10 run, or my mom, that status, no, and my bare boarding. And there are home facilities, as a could be a beco, no more to me. I told you, yet I'm a penny. I say, now a yarn, not cream, no debian, na mekan. Me name principal, I will pretty. See, a casse will be a yen yer my enye. Wow, don't say tre, will be so say, woo yen yer man, and will be so handsome. Call you cray, ya womra. Sabi ye baha ye be kasade bia. En pen sen na NDC ni MPP omu free ha. Reps ye baha no omu free ha police bet you. But we and criticize. Ye can sem. But what is a police invite you be da? But you are a lawyer. Sa ye mra false publication no. Ay wom no. It is in act 29 of 19 what? 60. Enye ye wura kufu adu na be hyehyeye. Surely enye ye wura John Dramani Mahama so na dey buy. This has been there. Except ye kasi ye pese ye lawless. And as ye pese ye repealia, we know the processes. But the way emrem. Na media, media bi ameka, yes, ye kasa, but we must also be a bit responsible. Obi, you dey ye kan oni we should allow free speech. But you see, Obi so integrity
1: is at stake.
3: It's at stake.
1: But in this specific case, we don't know why.
3: Me, we are speaking general. Remember, ho. Say say yenim niente. I know name. One more cry. Say. Just say yenamwa. Just say say police in your majuma. Yet you obi akeka na politicians at him just because they can nipani kura political position. I mean that's not fair. Let's get to find out.
1: But if you're arresting somebody, the law is clear. Say what so many people. But why is being arrested?
3: At the time, almost fan on why na ne oh. Ah, wait me. I can say I can't. No say. I dey wait till you arrested. So let's not make that in the first place because the moment you say that, na say NC, you must be answering. You almost akasa meti um you be no one oh. And apart from and the law prescribes say a lawyer for and a yane party for me ni ni say a party say. But what are we even be? So onye boni be a police woman wasting more time on. Yeah, we have important things to deal with. But so why boni so they have so because of Uncle Flo.
1: Oh sure, sure.
3: So and our police eche no no. So much and I'm pad yeah. Police because me police why I confirm so much.
1: Statement be a man.
3: Enfi homa intimate. Let me put it in a very
1: yeah.
3: Say so much and I'm pa. They should have a course. Ye mpe drama bia e yi. Madame for lawyer bia si social victory. Ye nye yi ni pani wia. Na fe ye. Wame hero. I mean this we don't need it. We don't need it. But why bonen soa. They should take him through the process. Or ne right. Omo nshe se ne right ni niya ubi. Made available to him. And then we take it from there. This should not even be a matter for. Mi enti ya na abe ye a discussion for all of us. No? Eye because. Just obi ye bibia. Because all political party munti no ni edimrika ni akwa kota. Meanwhile, mon penny for na mota echino. Mo kasa wo krom hapa. But be invited. It tells you because if Susan Pasa and Tise obi person target MPP, are these the people we will go after?
1: No, sir, big fish is so.
3: So, but big fish Ben will be invited. So, let's take our time. But you say, you're interested in crying and saying you put in a send an abba. And when they are, have me know. You cannot sit on national television or radio, SAS and PFM. Now, we postulate it to say, Adi Abadi being seed.
1: But we have to make progress.
3: So say it. Say, any higher form. For all I've sent, what are you trying to say? I'm coming, Kebi. I've been on show with other people. We need to be considered. We agree on a few things. But you see, when you come out like this, eh, near Koson, near Chichen Crawford, near Chichen Crawford. Really? Dr. Asem Fufro, when you're making fun of the currency, And then no yeah yeah. Share a XYZ Abranti Ben
1: design. Yeah.
3: And then no yeah what even a fidia so our kensem Yanchi Groomer. Captain Smart Yanchi Groomer Apia Stadium Yanchi Groomer and Mofra or Mukoka and Semtia or Rekufad Meme so so. Ye debonizeum. Bashes neba ya kaso mun trouble wasi from home. Bashes by and a president te and a Miss Anne Mekano. Because me ni evidence as a president and Cassie and Chiop. You see, that is the way to go. Baobe Janakasa John Dramani Mahama, His Excellency in Akasi and Konko Chiobia. I don't know how to describe that statement. Because me ni evidence via say Chia ye che.
1: Or say se oman penin kasai dear ye akwa kwa yes se or no ne shade.
3: Na I no de be send and kawti asefa. How's that some penny even coming here? Because me Tiano,
1: but it is his government.
3: Oh, it's been cancer. Yet Chen Kofu, a chi or more President Kufuado, bless you. Yet Tama Pia Stadium fee, Kumase, and yet His Excellency Nanado Danko Kufad Nesmazi and Cochino. And any different. You see where we are going. You see, Sir San Ampersi, a argument in India. Sophobi, a threatin. And yet, Sanyama no threatin, Jane Mensa, your mammy, and Yura Kufuado. Oko them. Kremu. Ah, and some you were listening, baby. Say, I'm a bunch of one. But, oh, would you too say we should make progress? But, Obi, can't you, young Miss, I can't see you make progress? You chrome her, you were tallest of people who were arrested under His Excellency Danado Danko Akufo for speaking. And some of them can't imagine a hanker. It be yet. But, say, be yet, chiom when ra. And that you justify a free speech, which you allow. Let's stop this. But, you see, Obi. Me masamwa de bia me kana sey ye wo mra wo kure mu se mra ne nye man a ye nhwane ye
1: repeal know what to do
3: but ye repeal na se mra ne wo ho a we should allow the law enforcement agencies no to munyo munyo
1: and you see after the repeal of the criminal libel law no what state prosecutors have sought to do to rely on as you said and then section 278
3: 28
1: 27
3: is it
1: at 29
3: at 29 I think
1: 278 no,
3: you're
1: 278. Okay. But I know the publication of false news intended to create fear and panic. So, but now the new layer, the Electronic Communications Act.
3: You see, that's fine. But you do not even know me who charge it.
1: Oh, no, you don't put a make.
3: No, but me who charge the forecast are seven. Because I know no barren, then who's a rather bad away.
1: Ebun de Heno.
3: Electronic.
1: I think 2015.
3: Yes. I think around that period.
1: Yes.
3: But there is an act.
1: Sure.
3: In 1960.
1: Sure. Sure.
3: I think it's 230 sure. or so. Sure. No.
1: The argument has been said the wording of the Act 29, you know, for general application. Mm. By Electronic Communications Act near specific. Mm. It once you post on who post you on Facebook, or send a WhatsApp, or kasa with radio, once I will use a digital platform, you know, then you fall under that.
3: No, they have that discretion. Or more discretion
1: to use it at 29 or
3: 29. You can't say it's strictly they should use. They can't because you see, and we are general.
1: Yes.
3: So, yes. So of course, the kind of saying the criminal and other offenses. It's a criminal code in India. I kind of say it's an offense to publish.
1: Yeah.
3: And you ought to. You see, Obi, the reason is this. And I, in the day, I think that law should. Yeah. Answer no be a bear man yourself on a life. Oh, and some be a horn. I've heard elsewhere if it's true. I said, you are bit me. I can't be a family home, maybe I'm more testing, but it can affect my daughter. It can affect my son. Let's not do this.
1: But there is a reason why we struck out the
3: criminal libel, Debbie. And you
1: there
3: know,
1: was a reason.
3: What was the reason?
2: We'll check it out.
1: Yeah, maybe I'll also say,
3: what was the reason?
1: So the reason was. To make sure, say, the guaranteed right of freedom of expression is not curtailed.
3: And it's absolute?
1: No, it is not.
3: So there should be a check. Nobody may say, we'll show you.
1: The check is that you can institute civil action.
3: No. But you see, civil action, no. But as it is now, there is also a provision in our criminal statute.
1: Yes.
3: Say,
1: when you publish false news,
3: what can be never the tendency of it to me
1: a criticism fear and panic.
3: It doesn't end where it should have that tendency. So the prosecution would have to prove,
1: yes,
3: that tendency, yes. And also, yes. Right in the way. Yes. Indeed, for me, whether they succeed
1: or not.
4: Or not is a different matter. But it doesn't also take away the fact that there is that law and it has to be used.
1: Okay.
4: It is all about responsibility.
1: That's fine.
4: Let's just be careful the way we go about things.
1: That's fine.
4: But then your first time, Messi. Look, it's I have me. A tall list of people
1: lawyer.
4: Who were arrested.
1: Richard, the officer.
2: I think I just got information, sir. Mm-hmm. David Asandon, Omar releasing.
1: Omar releasing, okay. Okay,
2: check
1: fine.
2: What the basis is for.
1: They arrest in the first place.
2: Mm-hmm. No, I'm yet to get that information. Okay. But what I'm getting is that Ijano.
1: Okay.
2: I think it's most likely on bail, pending further investigations.
1: Sure.
2: You see, Obi, say democracy. Now, Now, first of all, some of the kind of man can say President Muhammad Nashichiri. But Okasa and I say Oshe Amayoku no where Amayoku na was to say NDC Wabemuno and the government of Afomuno. The buck stops with the president.
1: Sure.
2: So all he has ultimate responsibility for the good and the bad. And in T and Yachubi and Ra overcome because I could fado a breso. But yeah, kufado na sumazi and go chubi. In conclusion, and they say the silence of the president on the matter, as I say, why silence actively or passively, but once again, it is at his instance. That's the point we're making to Bianca, President, but I find it very troubling. Say, Bibinti at Wabama. Now, when you're to me, now they be a can say. Ni ma wo enra ye o kan ye magana focus o sa sa na de ne call ye dia ene ye yensa nto masa amanyoku no na ya to amawo na waba na sa de kro no e koso ne ye kan wo sey enra bi si nti ade nti na ye to 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It doesn't help the cause of our democracy. And he said, "Obi, I and Ajuni said, they be able to say, 'Mo anoka so no ABC.'" And I said, "When you're ready, say, 'Obi Koeli.' When you're ready, so we go our buying because our argument, no, yeng as Ghana for no, we will not take that to be okay because Bibinti ne to abamao. And he said, 'The crony ne to abamao say koso dia na ye koya na si ye buy.' That's the point." In 2 years, I didn't know. I always say, when you're assembling a whole car, Obi, which are taking my way, I won't be in NBA. Because argument, I owe you know, and wow,
3: a simple.
2: But you know, I feel good, so my camera can be at you know, what can be in the news, a cousin saying. So I can't say, I know for so many when you're because Nippon, I at you know, Yachino. The bush are funny, a call for Munim say, I deal with any, you know. And right be I see ya, walk a ya, a toy, I dream a top of my own. Oh, yes, at the chrono. Until the attorney say, "You better say koechi." But I got two ma about that. Now just say, "Oh, intro na udi ye," because who say oh yeah, Osura Bafo. Until nipa ameneniti, oh yeah, bonsam. Until who are Osura Bafo? No, mean twaba mau. Ya twaba mau. Now the bonsam na who say oh yeah no. I may intro man no. Ya twama the oh yeah no. And no one oh yeah. Until this difference between the womb. 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
2: 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Because a seminal so was some papa be kafa hua. A dear na ban who won't trim papa be ma. Oh, quetchy and coca and triassel. Because who was some pack at Trinipa? So near some packet Trinipa and old coach is say, my bro, but you see, oh, wabo bra, and yes, I want to catch it. I see you. Nti wo coachi akachre so abo brother je se ye hunu dia wa ye nti acha wo coachi ko kachre nti ye futupa but omu nti e dia ye ya te ase obi e na be se be ka agree kasem bi obi sra wo
1: me ba ho me ka agree kasem
2: very important
1: that's fine
2: nti time ni dia
1: and told that publication of false news is provided for in section
4: 208
1: of the Criminal and Other Offences Act yes
3: wa kasa 4 minutes
1: and ti unso fa 4 minutes na me mran
3: so this is it hey Eya na esri sani eya na eti okrum ha oh na sani ntini eto abama lo let me see on authority sani eti 2016 no ye means bi o
1: 2016 then see ye
3: sa brena ye ka ye pedal a certain narrative consistently ema obi look it say ye saint na ema gana for to aba that is why we are available Senia, a tear for fan or dear. If you are here, omne bejaje. So what you say? But any day, we would expose the very people who are pontificating some ye saints, you know, for who they are. That will never stop us. Because look, and I no mufia by mu. They had 8 years on record, ne fresh. They were given the defeat they been see a Ghana electoral history, at least in the Fourth Republic. Enunti sene yama meka si yadani Ghana heaven, but they would be hypocritical on your part. So why you failed, you know? Ube be neba be kante say as a sebi. You had a better alternative to it. Adena obrezo anye. Nani yame me kampun so tie mi ya. I am even a defender of that particular provision. Me I've never so be can be when this person amoche na take him on. This is me. Me meka say nra nenye. Me say ye te hey, I can critique, but minim so being so integrity is on the line. Obi intime nkasakeke. Se me ka na trasa na se nipa no police force say it has the tendency. Ebe, because we are not a lawless country. I have never said so be can before, but the hypocrisy to tie me. I mean me ka say before nenye. Se if the police had cause, say so mu take you be on for doing that. So be it. Same today. It is sene obi eye boni bi ete sa me for say police for your adwuma but you see obi let's talk about yeah obi ni asempa ka obi ni when now who asempa ka so oba obi defend your record you won't talk about today just like that because oba na nka wa ba kirem yan ye breso sadie we yan ye bida that is a credible person speaking Sadi abu yeni ne yanya ne sa ye ni say obi so tin amekan ase so you can't just come and say unim se ho no enye ebon enye ba ya de ne yemfa nton chen but let me criticize the current same thing assuming it's even the same na Ghana for mo ye nsem fa ma me nka se me ma be criticize no be point say you were worse sir wa be ka say debio enu ti de to about this sound it is always important because enye CPP na ekasa enye PNC na ekasa And so if somebody expects a President Mahama, every arrest because of Chrome High, I saw Kahuasa, that person should go back. No Mbisa na buying. And yet then President Akufo-Addo say, arrest the course for Apia Stadium, you did the bar, you tell me you can say the bar and crying. Then a President Akufo-Addo can find. So you see, there are times I'm going to say we need asemka because I'm equally guilty.
1: Okay.
3: And I say, Obe started by apologizing. Say yeni ayaye. Obi so sa no kan na mekanwa. And come in kasa. Say yeni ayaye. Let's chart a new path. But you don't come and then say bi obi refia. Ome yet to say. And ne ya ya bufia by ma fi pepe ni kakre abufia by miyama ma ye wo kroma. Niyama ma ye wo krom hano. Efa achiche achiche won.
1: Honorable Mamina say, 4 minutes now, so yeah, that's papa. Richard, messing about her on what you want to address 10 minutes. Now, we are honorable on Swafa, the person address it 10 minutes. Now, sorry, ain't he? Also, so can't me a Greek in seminal. Yeah, but my name's a rent control sense. Oh, be can now what can say any other topic and so, yes. In Richard, my name's you.
2: Yeah,
1: 10 is near
3: 12 this year.
2: Obi,
1: yes,
2: they tell this, and then on Tuesday, maybe I know you didn't come with me about. A Greek ministry.
1: Yes, I remember.
2: Yeah, issue a border on public interest concerning a Greek. A DKI filed a request for information. March 5th and yes, and the and I follow up for review and yes, and the 9th April. You know, under the act, you know, failure to respond, you know, is deemed a refusal.
1: Yes.
2: On two occasions, you know, the ministry clearly refused some of the information of mine. And then, you know, FIA with the commission
1: To the Right to Information Commission
2: to order the ministry to issue the information. And also, you hear anymore, say you better be free of horse. And the next step will be to probably go to court in that year. But whilst we're waiting for this, all along, you know, I say I will wait till I get the information. But the posture is giving me cause to worry, because on the ground, you know, there's concern. And then, you know, I've spoken to a significant number of extension officers across the country. The last person here, Bianca Sabibia Meyer Bejuma, the extension officer,
1: yes,
2: they have been rendered completely useless under the program. But we share program, they are to increase the number of extension officers.
1: Okay.
2: But on my own honor, they are completely not resourced into Omutifi, Omukofi. They have sent coordinators to the district. Nothing is happening. Obi, fertilizer. I said the Koma farmers, uncle.
1: Ibinkoi.
2: So my concern is that an allocation was made. And looking at the budget, and I think 2025, you know, about 1.5 billion was allocated for the agri for economic transformation agenda.
1: Mm-hmm.
2: And no, and I feed Ghana, no,
1: Eshim.
2: And the request I hear, and then I say, how much of that 1.5 billion, no, and I'm going to call toward feed Ghana? Because Obi, agri idea is critical. On him said, CZ, as that he, because of Sika Nikrum, and yet Adriani Bonaco for Sika Nikrum, you know. Farmers, you know, almost a dear bunch in there, the Miagasa may bunch almost about 50 acres at the Hua, Yanyan Fire and Sankai. A friend is saying, these Chinese companies are more ethanol. Basically, they are supposed to resume, say, a more tall cassava starting this month, May, fresh ones. You know. I've been calling them every other day. They still haven't started. They don't know when. The ministry, as I say, a boa farmers. One, man support two omo. Omo ankasa, I want the omo the year. Aka, if omo ha, will be end to me to until this season, they are not planting. And this is not a conjecture. This is from the extension officers. Because tractor for no one, a baby drama on. Omo no on credit.
1: Yeah.
2: And TNF Feed Ghana program, no. I'm interested in it because of the component of the farmer service center.
1: No.
2: Because, oh yeah, no, the farmers will have a stable price to pay or fair, you know, fee to pay for the tractors, you know, to come and plow for them. But since from last year, the early part of last year, you know, now they were plowing an acre for about 400. I have feeling called the year, you know, an acre, okay, was 600. The northern sector, I think, sometimes cheaper or by in our zone, but it's right now. No, mobile plow, me coconut more that I think somewhere around August last year, you know, it was 600 Ghana cedis per acre.
1: Oh, wow.
2: You understand? Now, if you are doing cassava and you are ridging it, then you first of all you plow every acre 500, then you come and then you harrow it 500, the same acreage, and then you now come and ridge it every acre for the same. So every acre, Biano, you are spending about 1,800 to be able to do that. Anti program na modia base, ebe boa farmers to farm and to modernize agriculture. In fact, that's the objective of it. Ebe si neno. Ye hunu se o ya na se wonye. Na se o ye ni ye hua. Give us the information. We want to see. Obi. And neno, tomatoes.
4: ye order fi Burkina Faso. And I ain't no more a cocofobia breya. Yante asempa
1: Burkina Faso too much to say and then kwani is
4: such order. But some of the program, but so I'm speaking in context.
1: Okay.
4: This will be person call a card there called HM or they is free to say it.
1: That's fine.
4: But one I also best solve your problem. T the one by solve. Inti dia if also is a fee ban ye di. Inti omo asemwa omo wo aban mu nne.
1: Ene
4: ye ka so mo person mo kan na dia fine omo tuma kan ba ye be kan na dia. Because the omo ye no. Ene wo ensunsun so ma Ghana for ne. E twa mu dia e twa bo ko. Ye no as MPP no. Yen ka se we are perfect. But the ye yanka sa ya take stock e hu se we na nka say any say any say no we are taking stock. We see from the beginning of the year when the committee now mo ye adwuma dey friends say mo recommendation but we started implementing say ye go so a ye sua na ye hwe nyoma say chinchim de ye nti say mo mo anyadaje e ka chere say dia wo ye na nko ye na wo nti a ye mo mo e two for say dia two ye na bi nto but wo say wo nti a say na abako obetena wo dada mu a e dey I don't know how to describe that was a word to a wise
1: is enough
4: is enough so ye ka say also by a Greeker, who be here? Many extension officers need be Casaneno. Now, maybe son is okay. Indeed, they are also more Kumu and Neno compared to planting for food and job, both the original and the phase two. No, aye, aye, aye. What is the difference? Or say, Sabreno, now you have resources, and Neno, we are not resource at all. At all.
1: Extension officers.
4: Extension officers, we see any resource at all. And so, this is why you hear some information. Let me cut tomatoes as someone. Obi, say, what say, Feed Ghana, part of the initiative, no, to drive the production of tomatoes. Mm-hmm. And I mean, some report, I mean, as I say, they piloted this program in 2025. Some 80 communities were supposed to have been brought together. Some media cook tomatoes that year. For information, brand here. Because it's information, who piloted in 2020, 2025, and 2020. 60 that you are rolling it out was programmed a 4-year program and every year be a critical introduction year be anyhow you hit the ground running because it's a 4-year program every year you must give us account 2025 account no any stress I don't understand why ministry no emperor the mayen then have to take us through to the commission to get to order them. Said commission but order also be tease or munti no and they onyankopon ho. But the idea that they will disregard the law in this manner no is beyond me. Now wo tomatoes are also be obi Burkina Faso I say omo no masi factory say be processing yeah add value into ye who say omo stock no they will need more into ye maubi. Now who will feed Ghana? Obi, now we'll say, one of us feed Ghana, no find ye juma. What call Burkina Faso, what call Palmo Chos, and still now most of them don't mind, no. Yes, they won't be mine. How? In a country where about 40% of the young people are looking for work and they can't find it. And I agree, the feed Ghana, no, the component of it is to create job. To modernize agriculture, to create jobs. Tied to the big agenda of economic, agric for economic transformation. So there's job in there. Ejumano, mon creative.
1: But apart from extension officers, have you spoken to any colleague farmers? Almost your monsoon,
4: Debbie,
1: will
4: be 10 minutes. In my area. The truth of the matter is that, almost
1: yes.
4: Here, they came to the area, some register in our farmers. Maybe they will.
1: Okay.
4: As a farmer in that area, me who she, maybe MPPDT, but the other farmers around me, you know,
1: okay.
4: So when you be, they will say it, but they haven't. The entire district, in fact, the district where I am working, they haven't received it. The entire district, in fact, the district where I am working.

0: asking for, it is not strange. Ye wie afibako, part of the four. And to give us account for the first happened. Year. And no, and says I am so.
1: It's a fair demand.
0: It's not say a man.
1: Medase. Lawyer, yes.
2: Medase. We means everyone. Because these things are trite. Yeah, but last week I can't science MEP later make so kind. Even the year friend the same. Budget in 2026 a mm-hmm. Ministry of budget Agri. Statement Agri, you know, yeah FA feed Ghana it's public you see sometimes yeah nasa anyama we no because I'm on your four BR peso score point miti ni ho crani ako faba ubi enim
1: but we all can say farmer
2: no problem what them come as him ETFAT Obiyenim fertilizer do dua in 2025 ministry no chair even as at the mid of 2025 these are records are a warho a opeso hu abi but also a filing RTI
1: intimate
2: say bro sending saka e bitumi ahwe media ne mehwe media ne mehwe ne meka ne say ministry no your focus obo your madwuma ye pa in fact the dividends ne hu. But sometimes I have not contradiction on the door, because you see, these are the same people I'm saying, Yenyeshi. But they end up saying, said, we are not by Yenyatofo. You don't hear this?
1: I'm saying, Adrian, you are not
2: a jum. You don't hear this? This is what is happening. I'm saying, Adrian, no, I will. Na kani pe beto yentwade oh this even mentioned something like
1: but
2: that
1: what I've heard is almost say yentwade be oni o maboa yedin ana
2: yentwade won te say bro yesi ye nyani pento e wo e bunu ho o munkate any beans e wo bi
1: adume ye nyani panto
2: almost yento
1: a reason ye den say e do so dodo
2: well say wo home say yento enya no na ma buffer stock come up pay up sa excess ana wo dwom ni ana asa bo say nya asa mo e secret. See, I never hear. In game PSA, iti now one and near kame chilim be bria kwe chilim, but near matiri zesi ama min kame hukren kan zotsin kukon kete district bio a umunya.
1: Eh, umunya amon kukon dem.
2: Minim district kongo bodia. Me a meche. I cook very fancy. Ye free house. What district be? Umudi. Eno dia me ama mane.
1: Richard, would you want to put the name of
3: the
1: central? Okay, that's fine.
2: Obi, yeah. Because minim say ama me. Me kuro mu dem videos no ah me dey say TV so ak ye be boy effect keken kuko nye ni ni e fe bruta ye da wan pe nyasa me anka me am nkasa enti o nyame ne da mas
3: o ye fa me so ma
2: bi ni ho wa ya ten mi nya ten obi
3: o ma wa ko
2: na ne se ye da nyame ase it is obi say kuko nketen kete central ton o mu nya ya me nim say o mu tie se
1: lo kra
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1: am ready no mo question is a time na e sha se o mo a prepare for entrance, you see, and are they still going to write the entrance with the assent to the law?
2: Say operationalization of Emrano, the board has to be in place,
1: yes,
2: and then all that it has been done. I am aware, say, yeah,
1: but it is likely the entrance is that will happen
2: likely.
1: This year.
2: Once likely. I say likely, so sure. let's see how it
1: because Metier, and I think for public information, Metier, Attorney General, no? Now or say they will make sure, say, in the budget for 2027, no. They will cater for the implementation of the new law.
2: Like, now, sure. Now, like, abainase. These are matters. Yakans will be any more. Tia abainase. In me, I'm be open. Say, you're right here. I'm so open. So, read the law. They say, need a quiet bee. Obi ti mi akwa akwa ene kama.
1: Emi ebe
2: bere sa. Ebi e debi me kase ebi a. Debi e kwa ina bi e ba fasten out ne de e no de.
1: So yeah yeah push akwa ene me.
2: Omo push akwa.
1: So un throw entrance before you enter. By you ride the bike and
2: before you get. The discussion was say your passes. Obi e no ka ze opese ye call no blue nsu ade. Me e de ba ye ne say your passes na law school. Me se me ko
1: sun amran
2: ni. Me se me ko sun amran bi na law school no e say on facilities to more are restricted. And ye biem. But I know the only way I'm not trained. No. There is a difference.
1: When you're training,
2: when you're training, but you see, Obi, and watch.

0: no.
1: I have to the bar. That's why you have to tell the bar.
2: Attorney General, so I say, you're damping four be stakeholders. I didn't know me demo. I could take power parliament. And your parliament, Kekene, you're the parliamentarians. You're the deans, Niniashi. Supreme Court judges, Niniashi, please, please.
1: Or the various faculties.
2: Faculties, Niniashi. And my only input, the way a MPPD and this, Yenia, Johnny, yes, Yenia, I had. When you're me, I don't, baby, I have a bit doing it. Oral suguso, eh, yen eguma.
1: Oral.
2: Pa. So unim somewhere walk out no.
1: Oh yeah.
2: And ne oh san cow dia over sre. So wa na unya appointment and no jina wa. And cow be hun ye wom. Tin your own this eh. And ne yeti way he yeti way. If you want to Supreme Court. Episode mu ye ye de file application follow. And your man be wa wahu. Ni a wagu, ni a yese. Ora is and ne ye kase nye nun kwane emra. And yet, legal education building, there is the value for money audit
1: offices at the finance ministry.
2: I landed now. Get a no, me, me friend game changer if it is implemented well. Because often, no, yeah, the same institution after your friends and procurement for IOM BBA, and yeah, you know, a different office purposely for value for money.
1: Yes.
2: And the indicators will be spelled out. And it is going to be a public officer and now person RTI in the crowd you raho. So it is a step in the right direction. Abino a ye determined say obeja legacy be. And that is what Debian Denyan Kupasi for giving us President Mahama. Oh, say, please. What's your great? What's your back? Also, extension officer, no kwa na kudin komo. Unim, baby, a ye jina si siya. Your major problem, a way you chrome higher corruption. A queen. But it's obvious, yanum phobia no mutiminka corruption komo. Omutimin di. Because they were soaked into sa a menace. No. But a bain peso ja legacy. When timi I rode in a crana completely obeja a certain mark bia. A bain bi obeba betwason. Sanya manin sibio. There is also the public officers bill. No. We are public officer because a lot of things are happening. A better the do's and the don'ts. Specific. Because you wouldn't hear as lawyers hear him. Not every wrong is a crime.
1: Yeah.
2: It's people get away with certain things. Obiko koto abaye japadye. A dying asase. Ah, ni worth. A bill hold more millions of dollars. Not the 5,000. Even on cars chrome we use. These are things that. And ne ye de base we ya buy money pa that a public assets to mean
1: talk
2: to you frame. These are things we must do. A kayen because it affects even on more tia kunyaso. But presidents how do it. We expect to say Ghana for one rally behind him. No be I mean Mr. Bibi, Bank of Ghana may buy hard done on see a din come on now say kojo honorable kojo upon cransom the solution but aba
1: sa press conference on more yeah.
2: You agree?
1: Some,
2: oh, please. What can say we, Jai, my man, come ourselves. There be, oh, there are on the say show, no. I want to
0: say, I'm going to be also recommendation. Recommendation, yes.
1: No, that person
0: is not done. Are you a policeman?
1: That press conference was not done.
2: It hasn't been done. Me catch it all, say, you can't get
0: it. Oh, master.
2: Me catch it all. Look, let me tell you, we are focused.
1: Okay.
2: Yeah, the need yema Ghana for ye yen ye sasi ye ye biya. Sabi. Me say hey, we wasa started agreke den. That's how collapse. Bibiya ni ho. They have lost an election miserably.
0: Oh,
2: we are on course to deliver to the people of Ghana.
1: Very well.
2: Let them restructure and elections there cause will be or more elections. Oh, at in ACC, baby.
1: Lawyer Bernard Bedi Akubiri.
2: So how would you have a
0: car? I don't know
2: I'm a
1: member of parliament for Kwetia Constituency and I'm a teenager. for public information. Question,
0: but somebody say we say no. Is it not a case where we need to give people certainty? Say a 2027 number implementation.
1: Yeah, it has to be made clear. I get you.
0: So that I'm out
1: for it.
3: No,
1: sir. I get you. I get you.
3: Largely.
1: Because it has to be budgeted for.
0: Exactly.
1: So it was probably not contained in this year's budget. You see, some mid-year, you're kind of saying, some mid-year budget,
0: Okay, maybe
1: a time for writing. I think that certain thing should be there.
3: Because there is a bit of confusion.
0: Value for money office, you know, be a review authority on the procurement.
2: No.
0: Because some maybe procurement, you know, now they are
2: quite more. No. Procurement. Procurement, based on procurement.
1: They will not review what procurement has done.
0: No.
1: They will check the value for money.
0: Value for money. Would it not be reviewed?
2: No.
0: Procurement for AAV. Now I say,
3: what does procurement do?
0: No, I'm surprised. I said, almost say project, you know, is 100 cities. Now, value for money, for procurement, I say, no, I 50. It's not a review.
3: No, the value for money. A review of what? Procurement.
1: Procurement. You know, they also go around and make sure that they get market value.
3: Yes.
1: So,
3: yes.
1: And then they will tell you, say, we're in the board, you know, the way.
3: It's going to be a separate office. After we're in where we know.
1: Then it comes in another layer.
3: Figures. And I know the figures. We're no, no. Of course, what
1: processes
3: is available
1: we'll
3: at the end of the day,
1: okay.
3: For the BD,
1: okay.
3: What are the specifics on the buy?
1: Okay.
3: Then they go for,
1: okay.
3: Considering the all,
1: which one is which one lowest?
3: Is. But yeah, you know, it could be the lowest, but then passing the money for value audit.
0: There's no disagreement between us. I'm just saying, say, on what you man will be to review.
1: To review what has been done. Which is like,
3: nomenclature,
1: okay. Okay.
3: At the end of the day, it's good.
0: And you know, yeah, all the man procurement for no empowerment, can they do that?
1: Very well.
3: Would it be BNM? BNM.
1: Duplication. As empire, it's your trouble. So, we need your same bones. Good evening.

0: Yashan Samasin Tantam so Yashasia dia not Yashasia edia free a year criminal investigation department CID a year Ghana Police Service and Nukrabataba kuno no na a name ya wa a ya a cases a hood 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
1: Three suspects arrested for child sexual exploitation offenses and four victims rescued in the Ashanti and Bono regions of Ghana for the taking, production, publication and processing of indecent images, photographs and videos of children contrary to section 621A, B, C and D of the Cybersecurity Act 2020 at 10:38. Records further show that the offender transferred funds to the facilitators in Ghana in exchange for child sexual exploitation material involving victims also located in Ghana. Led to the arrest of two suspects and the rescue of two victims aged between 7 and 13 years in the Ashanti region. Subsequently, one additional suspect was arrested and two more victims aged 6 and 7 years were rescued in the Bono region. It has come to the attention of the police administration that this type of crime is increasing. The Criminal Investigations Department has arrested a suspect in connection with the murder of Theophilus Ashite Ama, aged 27, a car dealer whose burnt body was discovered inside a vehicle at Adama Fuel Link of the Legon Bypass Road on 7 April 2026.
0: Na COP Lydia Donko ewie ne kasam en wo kire mu se enye omunko an ye onkrofo bi so wa empenfo asa tititi wo mpa enu sumu nsem nie.
1: The Cybercrime Unit of the Criminal Investigations Department Headquarters has arrested Joshua Kojo Anani Boate, age 36, an entrepreneur and resident of East Legon, Accra, in connection with a case involving the non-consensual sharing of intimate images. That the suspect operated the Telegram platform known as VIP Sleep Fetish 2025, where he drugged unsuspecting female victims using alprazolam, a sedative commonly known as Xanax, sexually abused them, recorded the acts, and shared the videos and images on that platform. The Ghana Police Service has arrested an additional suspect in connection with an ongoing child trafficking investigation that has already led to the rescue of two child victims. The latest suspect, identified as Lucinda Naomi Autry, a midwife in charge of the maternity and labor ward at Trust Mother and Child Hospital at Osu, has been arrested for her involvement in the trafficking network. Preliminary investigations indicate that suspect Lucinda Naomi Autry received the missing 7-year-old girl from suspect Jeanette Labi and reportedly paid an amount of 20,000 Ghana cedis to facilitate the transaction. Investigations further reveal that the suspect also allegedly gave an additional 35,000 Ghana cedis to Jeanette Labi and instructed her to send another victim, a 5-year-old girl, to a couple residing at Pukwasi. And has arrested a 25-year-old fetish priest and herbalist in connection with the murder of Joyce Epia Ampoma, a 40-year-old trader from Akwele Kaswa, whose mutilated body was discovered at Ewutu Bentum near J. Krodua in the central region.
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2: so is back and some few days later he received a message from the police CID inviting him. His lawyer Afuakwa is also here with us, contacted the police CID and then he sought permission that he was going to bring him. Before lawyer Afuakwa could honor the invitation, we heard yesterday
3: that
2: the gentleman was whisked in a Rambo style, three Land Cruisers, more than 10 well-built men holding sophisticated guns, masked, wearing some military attire, some black, and then they just pounced on this man right in front of his own shop and then pushed him into a car. He was never told of the reason of his arrest. Indeed, he was not even told whether he was
3: in arrest.
2: So we supposed that it was even kidnapping. And then they brought him to Accra. That was the information we had. We had several calls from the constituency, from the region. And this morning, the general secretary leading the team, we combed around all the security institutions in Accra. We went to police CID. In fact, even at the police CID, we went to the special investigation unit. Before that, we had visited the cybercrime unit.
3: Asempa FM.
2: And all of them denied knowledge of the whereabouts of David Esando. All of them. Then we had a hint that he could be at BNI. Again, we went to the BNI, led by the general secretary. We sat there for a while. He said they were checking. And we have reports that, he was not with BNI. Then we went to national security. At national security, when they checked, they said he was not there. But then we went to their SWAT unit, and it was confirmed to us that Signals Bureau undertook this operations. We again went to Signal Bureau.
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5: is a directive of the honorable minister for lands and natural resources honorable Amakufu Bua that having removed these gadgets from the field there is definitely a positive use for them and that's what we call the repurposing and when we got a letter from your outfit the national service for pumping machines we're excited because it is the honorable minister's vision that these machines should be repurposed to feed Ghana. And we read that you are going to use them for farming, which sits directly with that vision. So he gave the go-ahead straight away that we should present them to you. He would have wished to do this himself or the deputy minister, but they are both on equally very important assignments. So on behalf of the Ministry of Lands and Natural Resources and NIMOS, we wish to present these 100 water pumping machines to you for the purpose of farming to feed Ghana.
0: Na opanini nikasa bewe ye ena Director General Edema National Service Authority Root eye sedo e wanoso kasa ye diase de PSA e koma mpenimfo.
6: We want to extend our warmest gratitude to the Honorable Minister, Honorable
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6: and his deputy, and the entire ministry, and your good self. Yes, we wrote a letter to you requesting that you support us with some pumping machines. Because this year we intend to work on 20,000 acres of land for maize alone and also 10,000 acres for tomatoes, tomato production. And so we all know that with these crops, water is very important. And looking at the distance between where the land is and then where the water body also is, it was imperative that we get as many as possible to support us for irrigation purposes.
0: Nipa yetin nke ye Director General Edema ye National Service Authority Ruth Dela Sedo ena yetin nke ye everywhere na yen kwose fufuru msanse we e asempa etenti ebu ntiantiam dia mam atiefo beka ya 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
7: last time ye bad district court has e no court no e ka se oni tumi enti wa pleso ama ye client no enya bill iti meje ruling na na e wosa court wa And I'm the call high court. I was a curioso. Yamada Romanti, and that's a curioso high court. I'm a client, you know, bill. Bear condition, you know, on this system, Omumi, you know, court to admit Omu to bail in the sum of 500,000 Ghana cedis. Two sureties, Nipam, you know, and a Eta Omechi, and every month, be an Ombeba, Bibiani police station, I'll be reporting. Court, you know, act order prosecution, set Omo and file disclosures. Disclosures near near. 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
0: 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You bet me a bar now at what about who and this one? The HSM Rantiana Dandia no mania bro, no mania bre papa papa papa na and Yamina Felfi and yes, I can dana come with you so for no dana na and they Yamu Muberia and 500,000 a Ghana cities and a beria a court and ya ma woman. Yen free way na young consent who from Sansa a Yasem Pietia. Ya consent who from one. 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
9: We are also aware publicly there has been concerns about adjustment to hostel fees. There is a committee which will work with the Ministry of Education, GTEC, and the Vice Chancellors of the universities. We will be convening to deliberate further and consult further in order that we find an amicable solution to it. But be assured that government will simply not run on the principles of private partnership, and therefore unlimited laissez-faire guidance will dictate the pace. We will be social and we will reflect social values and social concerns in the delivery of that public good.
8: Enti enye ne twa fo bom nyina ne se empenfo apa bojoku a hostel fees a hodo no enye wo mo ba behwe na wo mo aka ho asemti wo ba youtuber enye soafo a wono ene hwe oman nwumasua samso no nyafo hru 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
3: over here asempa fm
11: ye nyina ya sum aboa the national team say ye ma the right what do you call it technical advice and I say ye ma omu kabum unity batimu a any question wa omet ma dru far
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12: this event today and the contribution that was made by GCB Bank towards Ghana's participation in the World Cup is very significant. Indeed, it's the largest to come from any financial institution that have made a contribution towards our participation in the World Cup so far. It will go a long way to help our delivery of various points that we have indicated, including bringing the World Cup live to various homes.
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15: 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It is some of the abba saying, yet, dear, and India woman saying, yes, and I'm no crampon. It's very hard to get it.
16: Me, dear, I dear me, an angel, want to remain too, you know, because the way I study only when they are dear me, manager.
17: Chofi, dear, said the more Cassas Radio, and to say, oh, my auntie, I said, Chofi, and sad, yeah, you can imagine, and we answer, Nipa consume, I made them for say, no question, no.
8: Mo where Ghana this year be any natty ying us when you fuck a sinning in a sinna. Me quite dear, my first special happy birthday. And call my Agnes, many Agnes in the call a year JHS. I told 20s a achepa. Minia, and Yakupon Shawate. 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Na yewe show special. Happy birthday. Na enasu ye. Akosia eja poma Tracy. Owo Adum Newsroom. Tracy. Ene wama boy se didi. Tracy, I'm more beard in your soul. A happy birthday, Uncle Tracy. Now, coupon, sir, papa, papa, papa, papa, papa, papa, na on to one qua and them. Now, now, come up watching. And so, say special happy birthday. Uncle Mavis, Yabua, a Jewa, aka Political Mavis, or your MPP, a social media team member. Now, now, come up watching, say, or show special happy birthday. Or say, now, coupon, sir, papa, papa, papa, papa, papa, papa, na on to one qua them. Yet, what see? 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

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Asempe FM UCF fan day. Yes, a match no Giants Chris no. Na ye boss watola. And to mark a date no calendar ne so. 30th May. Ye shouty Havana. 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

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OneXBet. A grono help koso. Yeni wani dia grono. Gambling when you're true. Inti chanu washe yemo. 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Ajin kratwe yatum.

Why? And then you have a UEFA Champions League now. Get ready. As some perfume UCL fan day. Yes, a match no Giants Chris or no. Now you boss Watola. And you mark a date in our calendar. So, 30th May. Yes, Shouty Havana. As some perfume UCL fan day. Powered by Adum FM. And me Adum T.

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1: Anity, Tia Bruchenko mo, Aqua Manqua, Akuntejo, Eddie Bro was Sempa, 94.7 FM. So,
3: you dream me, Dana, saying you are no more man on me. You almost see a cra. You almost will hunu. Yes, you are tea. You need Nasia. Yeah, cabum.
4: Memory Debia, a bonusia, a pemusia. A question of what a change lay your home, our abruce, said the Akuhu, any diabe drufi, the hum, near her, the ye, near the abba, the enyano, and you can say, ye,
3: say, Abrochin come on a dim tintimpa.
1: Yabere no ma hudua. 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O man yin puntu. Na how bot a sign. 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
5: Robert Gibby, because of free Germany.
6: Kobe. Yeah, Amsterdam.
5: 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Womukran, also program, Womaso project, Womer.
1: Shannon, say a mimini de bia. 6 p.
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Tama Bayer Day. Why? And Edge, I feel you in for Champions League now. 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As some perfume you see a fun day. 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Nay, a boss watola. And to mark a date in our calendar. So, Tetsef me. Yes, Shouty Havana. As some perfume you see a fun day. 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And me Adum TV.

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And ti mark date no calendar ne so. 30th May. 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
2: Speaking with.
3: Hello, could you, Abuna Kwamba, you see that the defense is clear. Today you told us to call. If you call, you should speak English.
2: Yes.
3: All the people call, in the house of Omoko Togoan supporter call, so you see the defense is clear.
2: Okay.
3: The people call, all the people will call you on the phone line.
2: Okay.
3: All the people who call
2: to speak English are house of folk fans, eh?
3: You know it yourself.
2: Oh, okay. Thank you very much. Okay, thank you very much. Hey, this guy, you bring trouble.
4: Hello.
2: Yeah, good evening.
4: Good evening.
2: Yeah, who am I speaking with?
4: Please, this is Mami.
2: Mami from?
4: Mami.
2: Oh, okay, Mami, can we hear you?
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4: Sometimes when we hear this stories about the prince, how it has been taken care of. With their money issues and even to the extent that they are boycotting their train. We have a match to play tomorrow. It's very disheartening. Sometimes I don't know why they treat them like that, but please, you guys can say something about it for us. So we are using you as our voice. Let the FA know that they are also doing their work. So whatever they are due, they should give it to them. They should have been crying and coming on air and things that are not supposed to even come on air. As a woman,
2: okay.
4: All those things should not be done. Please help them and let them know.
2: 0302216545 ABA phone lines no. Nkomo idea as I chat to no. Oka crowd between their camera. We know banu akabrofo. So I say, mumi yen kabrofo. Ne, American. Yeah, pesi ya kwa ntu. We know American English. Ana me expect to say, wa be balance biano. Obiti yaka.

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I still ASEMPA Asempa 94.7 FM. So and was so good with you know. Within the prof EK Wallace, a good day catch back up, the only nomenclature the professor's degree in sports, the Al Regina Wallace, the nation's presenter, and Messing Kunya Econo Quantum Cordin Small Saka, and then you may be organ a good day ajao. Shenoson, mam the Al Regina Wallace, the nation's presenter, and Messing Kunya Econo Quantum Cordin Small Saka.

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2: Okay. And they are fast and yama AC El Kong. Now, I feel so crown LPMs, a live presenter mentions, no? And also, yes, I can come out, midi, I can kind the amount. Now, I feel so, yes, I bomb out from BPMs, no? So, yes, me, I bought the amount, come on. Discussions, Kakraba, cost enough, maybe you put their two amount. Woo! I would team, and also do a drink check, Kakra, ATN Saba. Say, you may dear, you never, Philip, put 2AK47, the gunshot man. Adama, on the Christian community, Gun Krata, so. Elbow of Cassandra German, now for me, a diet translation, the amount now also who's an Emma ACL call. A lesson that could be stone, papa, and so our hat, maybe Samano and in production if you're American, a buy. Bernard Paddy Boutre, and so a more fascinating from Patrick Osajman, countryman Songu, the fireman is back. Now for Eric Cedu Brody, Kedron and Cassano, Coco being my aunt, Mandy, I my stew, and so the host of the Ultimate Sports Money Show, Dennis Asamoa Alatula, now for Bednago Kumensa, and a king, Kanija, and a feel so udi for mu in the ewa one teche with regards to your social media no ube pm what now penny udi actually ebwa mania ma etia kwe dia to sampa bengazi baby o kwe bian osimasa na abu aja so boy juma amania ma etia to ye ewa ha seno son mame se youtube ni asempa fm live na fe asempa twitter no e asempa 94.7 underscore fm adumonline.com you tell us where you are listening to us from or you are watching at phone na wad etu ya kenkai dia mama fo ewa sena ni ama acl ko misel me personal e hand on the ad prof EK Wallis, so Korea, so on Sabitia coming. I feel Enoch Wallis, Walano, Enoch came a first name, E N O C H, and I feel Wallis, W A W L A C, Walano, God is good, Ness, the creator is good, W O R L A N Y O. Now I feel waiting after Machi, as prof EK Wallis, so about Facebook, on Sabitia coming, all other social media platforms, and so Wallace Papa One at yahoo.com, waiting and send me email. Now I feel settings out. So, myself, now friends of Wallis, open so joining WhatsApp group now, 0257 0233 91 0257 0233 91. We are joining friends of Wallis. Yeah, adhere to some meaningful and very descriptive content to it from now. And copem say 8:30. A bit me abo. Send us on, mammy say, and they, you media de bro in Nadano, Samia, Quadri Richie, a multimedia programs, a year director. Now, feel so fully possible to esquire a programs manager. Now, feel Abdullah would do Abu National or no any programs a general manager. Our more extra bombage media, you made the Kate and Idia, and I feel upon a Hinuka crack. Diamakena as a chief operations director omo sharp woman yama echa kwe masfuga mu agbeva mu na o ASC marketing department on edaru nia omo hweso abo woman yama echa tutu diaman abusua senosuma me say aka 30 days we na ye de eko world cup nti world cup no be sabiro san yanka visa ne dia na bia we san yama ACL kwa na bia obehwe last match and final na bia pese okwe nemu the road to the finals na bia na onye interested yet e wosan and you made in ACL ko FIFA World Cup 2026 update ni Shannon Sumami, a which media and also 18 Santo Femene, a 30 days to kick off. No, there are preparations on track. FIFA Secretary of General Friends, Matthias, Grafstorm, or say preparations, no, a Gusu, a course very well. And after tournament, no, is on track. Now, after Okolo, the 48 teams, no, expansion, a great success. Say a tune Sunday after 48 teams on brown, or say a deep acquired teams and Kunim Dia Kesiapa for giving more nations access. He's in China visiting their youth academy system while confirming the final countdown. Tinyaban you, FIFA for Womo, Secretary General. And now, if any say Matthias, on this sound, come with ATS ambassador 48 teams of FIFA, a beer puna to some of my work up, see where any JSM can see a pa, edit my AVSF and then send a paradona, and I say, my man would be brina, and your queen at the World Cup. Now, whole cities and teams know, Yabani, Kansas City, only Maji as the surprise airbase camp a hub. Argentina 4 with AM Messi would train before they be training a year there before their June 16th opener versus Algeria. Arrowhead into England will also use Air Kansas City for training, even though they don't play there near Akobanono, Okotonono, and some enter final phase no of Air Preps no for Air Canada's opener into June 12th. BMO Field no the FIFA Air Fan Festival be open on June 11th. Fort York and also Adebakwa no Sumbedin. Next free ticket drop in May 15th and a next ticket.

0: so everything drop point way by way of update of FIFA World Cup. No team and a squad Iran far confirm they will play, but umber set 10 air conditions for host and timely air visits. And I feel so respect for air flag and the anthem. And I feel more enhanced security. They are in group G with El Belgium, New Zealand, and then Egypt. Into Iran for one more comma on their banner squad deadline. Shall so mama say prelims no squad no for air 35 to 55 air players. Were due May 11th in the Uhima and FIFA 4 expected say teams will be between 35 to 55 players will be minimum till May 11th. Now, if a final squad, Nankasa Air 23 to 26 man squad, no players must be confirmed by June 1st. Now, it's a confirmed final squad. No, into May 25th is the last day air clubs must release air players. When we're saying an Yama ACL course so far, a World Cup in England, Pra, I know, so 27 p.m. Now, it's a Brazil, a Lusu, a first. Eda Emilitu, Eda Militao, Ewo Jumedia Ultimo, Na Huma Nese Rodrigo, and I feel so France, Elusu, Hugo, Kitiki, onoso omelusuno, and I Netherlands for so Elusu Zavi Simons, Ewo Omujumedia Omudimi, a 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Itinsa do Crossa Placey, Omo Entimi, M. Co World Cup Libinemo, Omo Tivu Fedia, Ombe Sumutuno, Emra, Omo Eda. And on cracker, now if you be also every conflict, no, now almost air chest and name is your call. Messel venue and logistics near Copini, a stadio air Azteca, Ocopium El Mexico City, a safety air concerns after air fans opposed to videos of air lost air concrete in the air renovated air stance. On say, Uhima, there's a concrete, loose concrete, our renovated stance name, our air, sir, a stadium hall, and Tinasa is monitoring the stadium, which air host. The opener Air Mexico versus South Africa on June 11th. Organizers say it will be ready. Into Western Mexico, so there's a concrete kakra, egusu Ghana, and ye bibina ka concrete kakra will be a by Western Mexico, so there's a Estadio Azteca, Yako Pim El Ronono, say Western Mexico, so I'm saying loose concrete be El Babia, and say I'm a foot me, but organizers say a bear ready by 11 June, a rebel opener no hono, there's a bibia a kama. Yemra security, Bambo Honsem, na a 100,000 air personnel for Mexico. Canada IFS allocated 145 million Canadian dollars. And the Amas Sanchez from Kunoti. Nyabano, it's secret 100,000 personnel for Mexico and Canada. And so allocated 145 million US dollars, Canadian dollars. I beg your pardon. And I'm at the tour. Now, Emra Broadcast and Entertainment. Ghana, you secure broadcast right now through government support. In the so you will work up, be free, Ubuntu. I was sending Yama ACL course license. I'm buying and the task PS no, and the atmia proper chair, and the secure air rights no, through government support. India, FIFA say, broadcast rights no, talks are ongoing. Omuso ke kawasem, confidential. In the Delhi High Court is hearing a petition for free to air coverage in Tukum, India. Omuso ke kawasem no, Delhi High Court phone paying for the Assembly Kupi Mokota. Omuse ompesi ni free to coverage, free to air coverage. So be a TVO, be a nebife, I was sending Yama ACL course, but Ghana de, ye we success. A secure air broadcast air window in the Abanon opening ceremony and also three separate shows in a Becoso US air show June 12th at a Fofi Stadium and the Sophie Stadium. Hono near Abanon headline by Air Katy Perry and a face of Kano Womo a future and so a Lisa Anita and a Firema. Taylor, Mexico, Fonso, and Canada have their own air lineups. Also, added by our opening ceremonies. I'm saying, Swami, say Shakira and Temno, dear, with air Burna Boy, or more air drop, Nami Adoma, May 14th. FIFA also release events illuminate with air. Eliana Anna Afe Sukran AJC Rice Womo Anna and FIFA phone paying for any of Edin's house. So in the opening ceremony, no, a bear doko, a bear frim, a bear sukula. In the other news, Abani Super Sport for lunch, a sleep can't wait. Super Sport too. A television station on my launch. Sleep can't wait. And a campaign way air across Africa for 24/7 air coverage of 104 matches. Inti 104 matches maybe your World Cup no. Super Sport from paying for say sleep can't wait. Now say you me na you do World Cup in time now. Normal launch air 24/7 coverage of the 124 match. Inti match ba kuno. Omo be cover no. Ebo match in 90 minutes no. Super Sport for air cover 24/7. At the amount. Oh, send an yama ACL call. Oh, you be pure more match. Mubia Hyundai release a FIFA World Cup 2026 in a car display team with a Boston Dynamics robot. Into Hyundai, a car friends a manufacturing agency and as a company. Oma release FIFA World Cup 2026 in a car. When I say a car, Mudiabo, Omo display a team, no, with Boston Dynamic Robots. I was sending them at ACL Community. Update we no Union Baby, it is only on Sports Night, and you're cooking kind, and you're then coming on 18 Sabre. Now, we are sending them at ACL Kosna, country back, almost for the very first time, Finomo World Cup, no, almost so prepare for their first air World Cup AFS, no. Cow, Omo air prepare, pa, na Germany opener, no, coach, and I say, why not a surprise this year? And then come on. And also at me abaso. Now next key dates a bit in PM. 25th of May, last day for clubs to release air players. 1st June, a final squad due. And after so 11th June, and also kickoff Mexico versus South Africa. And a bit in abaso. Myself, then I'll pay at the final World Cup. And unsa enkai el sports night. So catch me. Obiti send me WhatsApp. El 0244-483290. DNA pe FA World Cup one sankai. Obiti send me message. Edi about 0244-483290. Na yabo World Cup no enkomo ye pa. Na unsa setan ACL call. Only on sports night. And sabeka ASA. Eye vivid update we. Any authenticated update no. And yedi ema kama kama pa. Mr. Wa. African Senior Athletics Championship D1 near Abani ne men's air decathlon 100 meters results no D1 of African Senior Athletics Championship no Botswana and Nigeria both secured first place while South Africa and so eba third ejumedia and also 18 SPM nti Ghana ne host there but 100 meters decathlon na there's a Ghana DMPM Shenson me say athletes and champions Botswana and Nigeria both secured first place while South Africa and then about third, I will give my it's me a two journey. T near Abano, the Tatulon men near Abani El Sanation is your course with Timisampa, countries now, Nessa, Omo Elbow Modding, I want to shower door and also 18 Sepino. Na Abobi, on only 10.97, I was Jumadinum. But I say almost total of 100 meters, almost total of 997 and a by the tatlon. We human is a more Bodiomi Dia Sharif or no so Uhuma 10.97 and a Utimier and a Van As Morin or no so 11.04 and a Afenso Obama there's a two Edwin or no so 11.12 and a Afenso Kano who's in Nicholas or no so 11.22 which media no so 8 FSPM or that listen so church on Bobre which media a Coso University of Ghana Womo Stadium Montiana Washington so Edia Mame still on athletics Mr. Johnny on YouTube no so. Na Hwemirika, sena niyama ACL koso. Ghanaian air sprinter, friend say Jeanette Mensa, or committee, a four start, and Uhima, so we are late on the start, no, koso no, to miss the women's 100 meters heat, African Athletics Championship, in Ghana nearby, wo, a friend Jeanette Mensa, ye best start, no, or say, na tuwa fum, sena niyama ACL koso, ne se, ultimi se, on te, yinu kwa, tinu sunsumu, tinu wadika, etumika, na, edi, ohao, eti, 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University of Ghana Sports Stadium ye finish last till Ghana e compete 100 meters e hurdle hit 2 Ghana e compete e will in four and ye finish last ye near here e University of Ghana Sports Stadium you know and I say our SMS ko so ko kuma say na ye America no ye nya de sa ye 400 meters hurdle no ye near here e o jumedi 10 sa pio no na Ghanaian sprinter fence say e ye Odobruni what I say, huh? Or finish fourth in the women's 100 meters heat 5 our African Athletics Championship. Odo Bruni, or to Kumasim the Kanibi, and ye, or fan a set from Africa 4. Na and you're more, only a talented athlete, but to hear some Mexico now. Niama, build up to ASR competition. We net saying, one in patch, I hear, sir, Odo Bruni, be tabby, Odo Bruni finish fourth our men's 100 meters heat in him. Into our Oti Kumasi, Interconnect, course, Odo Bruni, Odo Bruni, or finish fourth, what I say, 100 meters heat 5 our African Athletics Championship. I enjoy the weather here compared to my home country where it's usually air snow. Now I'm here to give it my best. In the way, Lesotho for one more athletes after topping the men's 100 meters heat, you know, African Athletics Championship, you know, and air Mujela, Konishi, one more essay. We are Mexico, so Ghana weather than a Yemen. Yes, yes, we are born. On the same Yemen, and Chromia Snoon Quan, Anato, Ewo, Aye, Lesotho.
1: I'm feeling pretty good. It was a bit hectic because some of the guys, they were force starting. They were feeling the pressure, but I'm not under pressure. I'm staying relaxed. I know my potential and I know what I can do. So I just stayed calm. You know, right now it's all about going through the round and I'm not really trying to make a statement. Now it's in the heat. I want to get to the final and I want to make sure that I still have enough energy when I get to the final. So right now I just wanted to get through the line and secure that first place so I can get to the semifinals tomorrow. So, and there was a little bit of headwind, but it's okay. You know, I didn't want to fight headwind for no reason, right? It's headwind, so.
2: How are you seeing Ghana so far?
1: Ghana's good. I like the weather. This is perfect weather for training. I'm from Lesotho, and it's always snowy there. It's actually kind of cold at the moment, so I like this weather a lot. It's good for competing. It's a good track, good atmosphere, so I'm very happy about that.
0: And see, yeah, they kind of Lesotho, say Lesotho. Or say, I'm from Lesotho. One of the batch, wrestling him is your cousin. Now, say, you can't, and yes, you can. Your friend said, Mujela, El Konishi. And now, also this uncle, we buy a car, 100 meters heat now. One, and a defense, which media, it's me, SAP, or so enjoy with Anapa. I'm a plan, somebody last say, not struggle. And see, Edwin Gadai. And so, after finishing second, El Men's 100 meters, Nessa Gadai, Etsy, and Nimka, our African Lazy Championship. Edwin, and so, come on, DJD.
3: It was something that I planned to struggle. Yeah, I just want to feel free and relax and go through. It was a nice race though, but what I was expecting to, I didn't get it there, but hopefully during the semis, I'm going to come back. Just try to qualify for the finals.
0: Nti Edwin Gadai Ghana athletes ana ono so den nkomo eba no se wrestling Mexico so ni ya senior hwehwe ne nuna na esa itime kan but uche Gadai a oyade second or finish second el men's 100 meters heat no el African Athletics Championship so qualify for the next you know na ni abani Joseph Polamo a ono no Joseph Polamo a wonya ne start yi se no no peno
4: come back in the semi-finals, try to make the finals and possibly get
2: to the race.
4: We're gonna take it heat by heat. This was the first round. We got the semi-finals later on, so I just wanted to make sure I get top two and then come back in the semi-finals, try to make the finals and possibly get on the podium. We're here to give our best, and we hope our best will be good enough for some medals here.
5: Seems to be very tough championships last week. How's the body feeling?
4: I feel good. We train.
0: And see, Joseph Paul Amoa, and see, go no, or say, or hear him say, and then be Cassa, or Binya Cassa, chili be now born on Afi, wait me, I reach semi finals, no, and then Kuma, or the Eba Shannon Swam says, America too, in a Koso Ghana, Abdurashid Semenu, or also Hessen Messi Kosoa, or also setting the eyes on the podium finish, and he just finished 100 meters heat, you know, at the African Athletic Championship, Abdurashid Semenu.
6: This is just African Championship. I've run Olympics before, so this is the beginning, you know. And running the home soil, I need to take my time and get my momentum ready in the semi-final and the final. So.
0: See Abdul Rashid Semenu, also, Olympics. In the way, just an African Championship, just. Oh, every big to every the man. Oh, on the day we crowd away, then you abana cana or the idea. When I say, Cotobran crowd away, then you crack. When a batch, Cotor and the cheated dining and come up with Bokrain in them. Ah, Abdul Rashid Semenu, I'm quite very confident. Rubeka say, oh, I'm not for misconstrue a confidence, nay, arrogance, or a very confident. I say, Olympic Games are called. No Olympic Games are zero. This is just an African Championship. Hey. Oh, Abdul Rashid, we are too much. Oh, semi. It's Ghana. Ebe come up against Panama. England, Nafis, Croatia, Group L. Ewo Mundial, slated to be hosted across the US, Canada, and Mexico this summer. And with expectations low ahead of the tournament, you know, the minority leader said Ghana possesses the quality and talent needed to make a significant impact at the tournament in North America. He, however, stressed that success will largely depend on the level of preparation, motivation, and incentives provided to the players and technical team. According to the Efutu Member of Parliament, Ghanaian teams have historically exceeded expectations whenever the right success and motivation have been put in place. Reflecting on Ghana's memorable run at the 2010 FIFA World Cup in South Africa on African soil, Afenyo Markins recalled how close the Black Stars came to reaching the semifinals for the very first time in African football history. Ghana reached the quarterfinals before suffering a heartbreaking elimination against Uruguay following Asamoah's dramatic penalty miss. Ahead of the tournament, Carlos Queiroz also said, on the side, no, we'll step up preparation with international friendlies against Mexico later this month and Wales on June 2nd. After a back-to-back group phase elimination in 2014-2022, Brazil and Qatar, respectively, the Black Stars are aiming to improve their performance at the tournament. In the way, a minority leader, what I say, huh, the micro-minority leader, Anna on also Eddie Sankumi Etienne Saba El Sena Shen is your course says Anna Yomukano Parliament Yomitina Mesume Kebi and your savior Yemitina Mesume Kebi and your savior micro minorities and I am to say a man for a canoe and your major minority majority and all mighty mumo, mighty majority. Okay, so the only one here, you make a car, I say correct. Una we catch a man who's a minka. And see, Benghazi said, Omova San Omokan, it's a minka. And see, GCB Bank donated 5 million Ghana cedis to support the Black Stars preparation for the 2026 FIFA World Cup, becoming the latest air corporate institution to back the Ghana's campaign to the global showpiece. The donation was presented to the Minister of Sports and Recreation, Kofi Adams, by the board chair of the bank, Joshua Alabi, during a presentation ceremony. Hey, in the GC before bank, no, at the 5 million Ghana cedis. Now, almost the presentation, Omoyama Kofi Adams, Minister for Sports and Recreation. Yes, Minister, it's going to be done through the support of the Honorable Kofi D. Adams.
7: The GCB Bank chose to offer the big 5 million Ghana cedis. We're going along with support the training of the team, the fan participation, and the fan activities that we will organize in this country. Let me say, through the support of government and the fundraising efforts that we are putting together, we have been able to secure the broadcast rights that allow consortium of media houses, FM. Not just one, as it used to be in the past, but a number of them to telecast the World Cup matches live.
0: In the way, Honorable Kofi D. Adams, Onona, HS, and Pa, World Cup, and they telecasting live. In answer, GCBC Kana, Omdi Abano. Oh, GCB ne Ghana Commercial Bank, no. Nessa Ghana Bank, who? And the Sikana, Omdi Asano. The Benin now could Kofi Adams, so on the mano. In the way, MBS Joshua, Professor Joshua Alabi, upon Nimadia Basa, Honorable Chairman of GCB. Na. On to Scaridi.
8: Football remains the single biggest unifying force in the country. And it brings together people across political, ethnic, religious, and social background under the national identity. Our donation of 5 million Ghana cedis reflects GCB's commitment to national development beyond banking.
0: Okay, it's the Joshua, Professor Joshua Alabi. Ah, Professor. Ah, onen ni ringi na umu ni madia basa. Na mapo yosan tespos, Professor Joshua Alabi. O tespos. What is sports? Oh, JB as a professor in Okwesi Olanya Wallas. Oh, maybe I'm so bank bay. Fidelity, oh, thank you. I'm so your board. Oh, board chairman of Fidelity. Can one say, Miss my idea? May oh, because me to sports, I say. Oh, mini nti e diska che e sports ma e beboa so ne pachenti enye nwa se professor Joshua Labi oh na oni made too much ono ne ne yire oh omo te che se o san sports ase na ja GCB Ghana ni na bank no ono e board chairman ja omo apepe sika no to so ni na edu 5 million ana omo de akoma e minister se wonje ye fa entire blasters e chi baby jet asamwaja obakono no the blasters e former captain the number 3 man I say, on our wrestling match, because we're gonna cut home teaching. You who baby, baby, and snow in the theater, I'm a friend, the captain's amber, no, baby, jet as a major. What I say, ah, you know, a friend, a baffle giant. Now, on the corner, crab, I say, absence of Mohammed Kudus, any Mohammed Salifu, into him, Mohammed, you know, ah, Monko, work up, no, as a major. What's your behind?
4: It's a huge blow for Ghana. Huge blow for Ghana. You know, in every team, you have that player, that man, that can do a lot of things, and he is that man that can do a lot of things in terms of creativity, you know, create a lot of chances, you know, that individual brilliance, you know, we are lacking it in the team. So our focus was he can do something, and then he is not there right now. Yeah. And Salisu, you know, it's also a rock when it comes to the set pieces, you know, during the qualifications and the friendly games, he was scoring more goals through set pieces, and he was more involved in it. So he became a very, very important player in the team. And that two players that injured now, it's a huge blow to Ghana. And we have to just work on their replacement as soon as possible.
0: And see, where the baby jetter Samoja and Aja, where's in Mexico, so like a live band, like what title? Oh, but you see, no, well, you are bear analysis. Oh, sports name, I mean, fantastic analysis. And a baby jetter Samoja, if you live band, I see how they are bringing, I mean, Usin and Yama ABC. In recent weeks, engineers and planners are owned by a businessman. And I said, we said, business mugu. Ibrahim Mahama, or pledged 2 million already. Will pay into the official air fundraising account. And the Stanbic Bank Ghana has also committed a 3 million to support Nipa Baku for a 2 million Ibrahim Hamadidao. And a Stanbic Bank ni now almost a 3 million to support the Blasters World Cup campaign. Now a Newmont Air Ghana almost a support to air campaign with a $500,000. $500,000. There's a new month Ghana. Omsikana Eson. Afi government has assured transparency in the handling of all contributions with the Ministry of Finance and confirming that the donations are being paid directly into the official 2026 World Cup fundraising accounts at the Bank of Ghana. Intinye abanono. It's a new month. A $500,000. Anna a Stanbic a 3 million. To support the Blasters. Says again, I'm say a co-fundraising account in him, Bank of Ghana. The rest of the name ABC. My friend, you see. Division 1. Na Tamale City head coach, Fensa Hamza Mohamed, on also zone 1B. I say a more difficult, and we have what it takes to beat the BB United. Wachina, Nami Adoma, Accra Sports Stadium. The Hamza Mohamed, and Koma, Odia Jenny, on Tamale City 4. One more coach, Penny, you know.
9: Of course, and that's why we are here. Knowing the team, preparing for coming to a game, thinking of losing or thinking of going for it. So we prepared very well. That's why we come this far. And we hope to get what we want tomorrow. It's two different zones. We're in a different zone. Therefore, we believe our zone is so difficult. A very good team, as I said. Great coach. But it's going to be a different ball game altogether. Playoff is not going to be a first and second round. Just 90 plus minutes, and then the better Santos move to the Premiership.
0: And so, we Hamza Mohamed, Tamale City head coach, and our Otene Castle preparation come up. Eddie Ama Ochina Kins, Nemia Duma Beko Mo, Nafia Mamafo, and Nema ACL Coast March officials, Nathan Anafu, Gilbert Adom Mensa, and Afi Kofi Nyakon Bekai. And that Maso Hansen, Maso Hansen, a fourth referee, Maso Hansen, Maso Hansen, Maso Hansen, Maso Hansen. Oh, you brutal referee, Maso Hansen. In fact, I can't say you're brutal, I'm not so wicked. Brofukasan Bhutan no. Oh Bhutan as a channel by Ghana de ye ka Bhutan no twi mu so ne ba chena enti Daniel Kwame dakwa
10: Bhutan no go bo ala from Ghana
0: 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million already o ma pay into the official fundraising account and a standing band for and so a committed 3 million to support Air Blasters e o ma yade o new month money rep for ha money rep for fear new month for money rep o ma stand begin o ma nyanya rep here when I say brand ambassadors yet tia mo ne number bia ti en ke Ibrahim Mama de no why na eres ne ma is here cause Ibrahim Mama is a single individual oh na why you see Kobe
11: Professor,
0: my name Ibrahim Muhammad. I am a warrior. My name is Senahu Niyama.
11: No, Papa, I am a warrior. No, and then I make them come over, baby. Say, inka, baby, I had drone. No, Osoda no, Papa, now bomb pay. Na, Obu yepe. Nipa ba kwe se, ni mwaji ni ba team se kind one pan boom. Eya yura Ibrahim
0: Muhammad.
11: Ah, because I dey a warrior. No.
0: What I say, mining, and I say, Gandhi hint me to not company say, Fia Buchi, Ebe Jose Debbie,
11: or Sue Debbie, Brutu, Mesum. I mean,
0: none other, the flight that are our Western Mexico or some atoll for, or Sweden, media, a fence, ambulance, Edia Mubia say, Western Mexico, and rescue in Kofua, or Pomu, Ofrey, and Abba.
11: Professor,
0: Nano, Orenia, and Kofua, a cement that they are near to you, where's the cement price, poop point,
11: never pay,
0: oh, ah, no cement, Jataba, Matisu, cement, and the best boy pay.
11: And you rebel, Mamma, and I. But I say, and then you cry, Sam, to Monsa, South Africa for ya, Yadi, and Saki can't come ya. It be per se, Beffy. One young man,
0: aye.
11: Or so, there be Obermana Beffy, or bar. Obi be cement shop kesia
0: mano.
11: No asan amano 200,000 Ghana cedis won ye de. Ensan emfase brase.
0: Enye won wase otie sisi akwa na obi tin ka se prof ni eye fen sen.
11: Ene Kobe.
0: What I say we hese na Mexico so a. Ko biem radio station mama. Na mo de compete o Ghana.
11: Eti professor adwuma papa ne ye no. Ye be sire urade ahon den dia mano. Na nipa ba kun so a. Onen e bo adwumaden pa so no e Rafik.
0: Rafik.
11: Unze Rafik no. E yo peni ba kwa meka se why say the P at say
0: o Rafik ni guy ko kona na.
11: Ko Rafik.
0: Nice guy no.
11: Nice guy.
0: Oh nice guy say Rafik.
11: Rafik.
0: Rafik ni sa se so e sen ho ba sa.
11: E no san so wa ho brase e. Rafik
0: ni wa. Very nice guy.
11: Rafik no Rafik.
0: In fact, I can't be a handsome man.
11: Oh, I'm blessed too much.
0: I can't be a handsome man. Nice guy.
11: And I know be a and I feel also who I open will be crana. No, to tell a name.
0: Oh, I say, it's kind of an eye fine. Why fine?
11: Yeah, it's cool. Yeah, they like a cartoon and him. Who's a Unimac? Yeah, they like a cartoon. You're right, by my mom. So, yeah, pet bass dedicated bass. They are
0: my school
11: for all this. So, school need dedicated bass.
0: Obey the simple.
11: Yeah, the cartoon and Kobia and Karafi Kun let and go. Obia, Osu Kobi, my process in the Drupal.
0: Go for you, my week. Come into your economy, not let the good reception. So, manager and
11: Vesa. Ah, so my process in the I don't want to come to you.
0: Obey to Bass. Oh. Odi papa no Ibrahim Mama. Obeto two buses.
11: Amen.
0: Wasa tobobo ya ma lectures no.
11: Amen.
0: Yeah, adwuma kra. Enti no.
11: Ma mezi.
0: Enti
11: anya wa kra.
0: Ma menko honorable Alexander Abebio, one president of the BB United. Menko no ho e wala no saka kra bi. Hello honorable.
12: Hello Wallace.
0: Good evening,
12: Wallace.
11: Chiaru mami. Jemani wa remi. Ye pa.
0: Oh. Ana wenye ni kuwa ba tama fo se.
11: Eh.
0: Wo tia ma demu dia mo.
11: Adio ye ma bo Jemani na no atini. Oh, honorable ya de.
12: Wallace.
0: Oh, honorable. It is now ye ma kobi no. What I say? Gumwa ana fe so kra no. Eye Philip mu ha. Nti omo so ehwe. So na ye ma kobi akwento. Omo se ya no mo. Ah. Okay. It's honorable Hey, Alexander Abebe, president of the United. Now, on is what? Now, what could be say? Oh, did money be di? Oh, air Germany. I'm out in San Pebiaca. I'm a Yami Adomo Bessa, Quaco di Bucra. Sandy appears when he brings him. But yeah, you are. Yeah, proper chambo at the United. Oh, I can say, can say the money. Honorable, Tamale City, any the United, Mackenzie, a Jawas Monsiana.
12: Well, I've been for when I said, I'm in here with you for national 4 months. You know, Sabi, a Yami Associa. Football, you will catch a crack. I am a prepper, and I will be doing some pampers. We will get you while receiving me team in a moment, so from defense, midfield to attack. And I mean, we did you with technical team, we did you with Mumu say, or try to me as a Tamalicity, and Yamias was here. Send me a prepare for a normal game, and I am preparation. I'll be there for some come
0: up. Wow, it's in Nessa or Chanade, WB United for supporters da Omona.
12: Omoda, Omona, Esan Gidia, Omo, Ewo, Emu, any support and empire, Bo, Mabo, Edia, Dreadim, Nechi. Tim no Eba, Akra, ha last week, Abba, the Campo, Ohio, training, Waha. In him sending a howard that year, anything Yaki Kahunya, Empire Boy here be answering, and Anna Mabo, Edia, Taya, Chansa, if he did be the Abba. And to support us, Nanya, make us so many answer, Eyena Mepa, or China, the Esenina, and the likes in Yanko Pombe Maya, Salakan, and Nami Gidis and Kunim de Bayadia.
0: Wow. And yet, send another that could be Shao or Germany. O man, and me serious, I want me can, and never buy life, so I feel no kind. Now, or Hessen and Emma Esselkosa, Refinator, and a fool, and I feel so Gilbert Adomen Samo, and the Kofina Kobekamo, almost so unimum the Dana.
12: Oh, there be, Obia, my channel, ever matter than I yet sent her. Apart from the Omo Makabi, I've been shared via ever my matter that since I sent her no AM my match last year, that's last season. But in a performance, and I did not assure and I am expecting said that performance now put you on the app or no. Or better put you the same performance on the app. Now give no IFA. You hear me so on by free, no my FA. That is what we are all looking for.
0: Wow. Where do you send that? Oh, because I sent an on the town. I found a
12: my partner, my Canada.
0: Oh, okay, oh, okay. And the son of another David, a kind, Sarah Day, Umubu, where those soon to be Pamela Tono. That's what's not your baby Pamela to cry.
12: Yeah, mom, by the time I go for VT and Bible, sir.
0: Okay, okay. Now, if I say Division 1, Ni, you know, at the same.
12: Well, as Division 1, you know, and Nadia, and that form, because, sir, me, me, can, yeah, me, come here, media, the DBB United, because. Look at us, our camp players, Macumacu Tate, Marantia, our modus, and few is here. Macampo, more 30. You feed you more twice a day. Apart from that, almost salaries, you know, my sign contract, BI, making sure say, we pay them. Who could be United as at now? Maybe I do more car, nay a month, may ya every week, because almost salaries, Yamabuana month, so I am one day grant also. We try to pay everything. Oh, you're winning bonuses. So I try it. Yeah, if you have a match, if you send there, the next Monday, we try to pay all their winning bonuses. And to Division 1, no, you know, and yet, I dear, at that form. Now, official sponsorship was what? And yeah, dear, yet, me and your sponsorship, okay, see, be a soya sent to matter, sir. Assets Bank and a soya, sir. I think that almost a 40 and Kakrankakra, and I DBB United now personally. Yes, we have a headline sponsor, I Green Generation Fans, a water, almost a soya, sir Kakra. And some making so admire your journey, dear money, they are almost so boy and insurance. You sure? New year enough for no credit back or any easy because paying salaries, paying bonuses, feeding them per month, no, any idea at that form. But Nanko Pony a waffle.
0: Oh, no, but it's one Casadia, not a support to Timmy, am I your seminar?
12: Ah, amanya samu dia eno debia meka se amanya samu no eno emfa bibia emreme in my economic or business life amanya samu fa bibia emreme me ankasa apart from my juma company na me ye juma wo no me 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
0: ntina
12: me private businesses ameye and I made the support to meet him.
0: Then a pusuma or don't be boy.
12: Meshami area hona, you were a lot of talent, ewoho. But sometimes no better mesham pen you found no mudidi and na mesha bora na or more bo a binum a ba chamagafoha nomina de ade sign by back. Na but usha bora no more bona. And to me, you know, now me and Casa Mabobo no be Casa, but at a point in time, me jay, my nini na ko school. And to me, share talent in that area, honor, na a kamakuma, say, no, I have to start something, send a bear meeting, a groom talent na or more honor. 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
0: ono ba how many years ni wa yeye
12: ah me started team way 2015
0: oh okay
12: into almost mengfans abaya 11 years ni
0: na wan consider abako sembi ya wati obo mu efa sena e amafo ye bo Ghana hanan sentem all united na omatwa mu afi mu hwes na edidi om na nyomanika

0: one consider some come be our tea before as an hour.
1: Yeah, I think that there be a meme cast of football now, may and air to watch a man, I may send a bear binum dash bit me as you mu ye. And to there be a cast of football, no, a passion. If you don't understand the game, wouldn't you pass enough for the game? No, not a be able to take it to a binti, and I be 1 or 2 years be able to have been at the wedding. So, one shot at a point in time, no, overfill. Sometimes it will go in your favor, sometimes it will go against you. But so far as I was what you say, you're in debt, and I would do more quack remedy. Sometimes you have to endure the pain, say, enjoyment to be so bad. Now I enjoy, sir. And to my consider a lot of things and sir, maybe me who a rap football. No, but some of my kind, I am a community. My who's a talent, or I have to try and then help them to grow. And to my consider, I'm a baby.
0: Okay, ever since I started, players are in what home.
1: I'll be starting at the Osha. I say, na me prayers, me, you know, be a co amanonia or maquia trials, but I think the trials in the United successful. Back on only age, you know. In Yanya 18 into Benya 18 Yameboa December into January Mumum no Bakako sign professional contract with that foreign club no. Another one also on also the code July. No so Akwako sign a contract. But apart from that, you know, Ghana had their players AB or Muslim team no more. AB or give yourself our dreams or goalkeeper no. After Uko has a folk who sent Mohammed and so a player. Uko Peche Monswa, Uko Obuat Regan, Omoso AM player, any other clubs are Omo Akuka Okoho. But the Makasa CCA, be a Maton player be Ako foreign, and now Maton player be a Discacas be for now, Namegua. Ghana had the highest Maton AG NA, they are 60,000.
0: 60,000, which is player being?
1: Well, as you're being sure.
0: Na Gideon Chekuno ene die no eno partnership ana se eno no outright
1: no yeah outright sir, but yeah. Oh, and yeah. That is sana ya yeah, and all the players are there my other class men you know
0: 60,000 what there we
1: Fala ze we there adian jisu
0: chairman wadama season we now budget is saying.
1: Well, season when I'm not my budget, I 480,000 Ghana cedis.
0: Wow, how many players in our camp?
1: Players, now you were 28 players in our camp.
0: With how many technical men?
1: Technical men, no, I 5.
0: Then I had that strong crew, I was the BB United, okay, or that division one teams now, but two of me on my home, and somewhere now. Then I'm ya Ubinibi.
1: The BB United, and then yeah, strong crew, and I said, if you do your players, they say if you do them twice a day, omo so our one camp, how no omo nyina da camp or one ye ye omo duane. Na ba bia omo wona ba bia omo coach training is just about 2 minutes walk. Enti enya di obi free chire, enya di obi beka say me to have my late about training e bi ni ho. And again, we body baby United na. Well, as I'm telling you, sir, who and I will be so good, my baby United are winning. Not we, yeah, idea, a bit, yeah, Marabia, yeah, them out punishment. We don't entertain and discipline the baby United. And that you're making sure as a contractor, you know, as I am, sir, with salary, 100 cities are maintenance, I will make sure we pay your salary at the amount. And the anonymous, sir, yeah, award the baby United are Amanaya Sononko from other clubs.
0: Wow. Oh, Cassa, mum, feed you on twice a day.
1: Yes.
0: Wow. And maybe anybody well if you do here now should you?
1: Oh, that be well as I said, you know, you didn't Delhi, yeah, and more ni and PC, ni banku ni fufu, yeah, and one, you defeat if you do more.
0: Wow. Chairman, more idea. Now, if I say, Ochrea, what's the angle for you did that? I'm a city for you today. Ah, obey, you're sustaining.
1: Oh, I ain't a mepa, you bet me sustaining because at now a woman say you young qualify me, dear, but some may I know Cassa Yen, a company, be a crackassa, or my ready, sir, or more persuasive, and I'm a one year to make qualify by premiership or not. Because, yeah, you know, a woman say, yeah, you be, but you're not partnership or so, I bet why, and our sponsors are into you, and even my kind of Akasa. You did say, young couple Adam say, it may qualify almost a best support to you.
0: Okay. And I say, oh, support to Tete Media. Yami Adoma, I'm so pleased, Beba National Team, wana.
1: Hala, the

0: common. Senior, they say they imagine you have my qualifications when I'm about to.
1: Okay, now yeah, players in be nationality. I feel players in be nationality because okay, now it's all young players as young as 17 now will be all. Yeah, freebie.
0: Yeah, my players are after me were junior team and so on. You know, I call national under 15, you know, I call represent here with Burkina. And apart from that, you know, yeah, under 20, you know, almost from my players, you know, two. But back when I say, walk out with the man on the other one also the away campus is here, and then a football playoff.
1: Okay. Tinese, it's me a player in book, national team camp, the NS, and one, no. There's a third term, they also put one.
0: Well, as third term, not the Congress, and the agent I have 4 years now, 82.
1: Oh, okay.
0: And it's a Congress in your car.
1: Okay, and then once the sound I from town, would you two have a pim this time?
0: Oh, there be sir, Yakosha Mara, and to say, Samara, and I say, a Wahonam running aspired there. As I say, in my edim ran into Muna at the edge.
1: Okay, into a terrible work now, I carried that.
0: My back crowd by 3 days in Intimawa.
1: Hey, is there an operation in Guana and Sano?
0: Well, I said, no, prison, maybe no boys, and that's why I may bow monk or monk, and I may sell monk crying. My person who said, I'm part of them.
1: Wow.
0: Who buy your honor, your matches, no, most of them mean you find and say your matches, no. But, Namia Boa, my Bahano, at least they have to feel that I am part of them. It's a time be a man or more.
1: Wow. Wow. Namia, do not somebody in Kunimia. Every Nafi, me know why one on one. Why? Nafi, I think that you're doing well. And that is what I'm saying, trigger me, Emma, my friend, because I'm saying, team is so bad and so I'm saying, Kadi, we'll be in one with team who they will see me. I was saying, yeah, Chibia, we'll be able to see dinner, yes, sir. But me and I'm a bomb. Aye. And they didn't say, eh, DBB, and not DBB.
0: Eh, Dima, Uncle Sayer, DBB.
1: DBB. Okay, Yamen Kamupa, Insignia Honorable, Alexander Abebiu, DBB United, one more president, and also Eddie Abbe Personal. Guma, briefly on DBB United.
2: Prof. Enra, Mekanons and Suma Mekaniano,
1: Kamufro, and Ken Radiano, Kamufro.
2: That's a area honorable, a lot of talent to all. Mekai say, there was a time we are doing this campaign here, Yawns MPs in Biwa. Mekai, Mene, William Asari Mensa. I was a lot of talent bibri and so ewo and playing against Tamale City and waba middle league ne pain twice aba premier nim nti oni middle league no and as a playoff no ni mbok as compared to DBB United but omun so target ne say the area hon mo no including Techman only wanti and a young apostles ewo premier ewo. Inti a time as soon because Doma Enya Premier went Enya Sunyani de and noon the other time in the abundant in such a full Yomo de Tatima Yomo de. This is the time I say the Binsu Enya Omu Premier Elho.

0: award the baby United that Amana yes on Hong Kong from other clubs.
1: Wow. Oh, Cassa, mum, feed you on twice a day.
0: Yes.
1: Wow. And maybe any man, well, we feed you on when I feed
0: you. Well, I said, Yamia, you didn't deli, ya, a morning, and PC, any bankuni, fufuya, and one, you defeat if you do.
1: Wow. Wow. Chama moya die. Na o fense o chine ya wa she nko fo ewi edida Tamale City fo ewi edida yi. Ah wo beti an sustain.
0: Oh, eh na me pa e beti me sustain because at now wo mo say ye nyam qualify ye die but same ya me ne wo kasa ye ne companies bi akura kasa o ma ye ready say o mo be so ya se nyam me boa ne time qualify ba premiership na. Because yeah, yeah, you know, women say yeah, you be, but you know, partnership as well, that's why you and our sponsors are into you. Need to be kind of akasa. You did say you're going to come Adam say it may a qualify almost a best support to you.
1: Okay, and I say, oh, support to a term media. Yami Adoma, I'm so pleased, Beba national team. Wana,
0: well, as it means, I'm coming on. In general, they say they imagine you know my qualifications soon. I'm about to
1: now. Okay, now yeah, players need to be nationality. I feel players need to be nationality because okay, now it's all young players as young as 17 now will be all yeah, freebie.
0: Yeah, my players are after I mean, junior team and so on. You know, I call national under 15, you know, I call represent here with Burkina. And apart from that, you know, yeah, under 20, you know, almost from my players, you know, two. But Bakuna is say walk out with the Amanoni. The other one also the away campus is yeah, and then a football player.
1: Okay. Tinese it's me players in book national team camp the NS and one no. There's a third term also support to one.
0: Well as third term not the Congress and the age in I 4 year na 82.
1: Oh, okay.
0: And it's a Congress in Yaka.
1: Okay, Nessa, once the sound I green from town, would you two never pim this time?
0: Oh, Debbie, sir, Yako Samara, and to say, Samara, and I say, a Wahonam running expired the air. As I say, in my edim ran into me at the edge.
1: Okay, into a terrible work, now I carried that.
0: My back, I had 3 days in Intimua.
1: Hey, is there some operations in Guana and Sano?
0: Well, I said, no, please, me no boys, and that's why I may bow monk or monk, and I may sell monk crying. My person who said, I'm part of them.
1: Wow.
0: Who buy your honor, your matches, no, most of them mean you find and say your matches or not. But, Namia Boa, my Bahano, at least they have to feel that I am part of them. It's a time, be a man or more.
1: Wow. Namia, do not some wooden ya. A very naffy, me know why one on one. Why? Naffy, I think that you're doing well, and that is what I'm saying. Trigger me, and my friend, because I'm saying, team is so bad, and so I'm saying, can I be in one with team on the room? See me. I was saying, yeah, Chibia, I will be able to see dinner, yes, sir. But me and I'm a bomb. Aye. And they didn't say, eh, DBB, and not DBB.
0: A dinner, Uncle Sayer, TPP.
1: DBB. Okay, Yamen Kamupa, it's near Honorable Alexander Abebiu, DBB United, one more president, and also a other person. No, Guma, briefly on DBB United.
2: Prof. Enra, Mekanons and Suma Mekaniano,
1: Kamufro, and Kanradiano, Kamufro.
2: That's a area honor, a lot of talent to all. Mekai say, there was a time we are doing this campaign here, Yawns MPs in Biwa. Mekai, Mene, William Asari Mensa. I was a lot of talent bibri and so ewo and playing against Tamale City and waba middle league ne pain twice aba premier nim nti oni middle league no and as a playoff no ni mbok as compared to DBB United but omo so target ne say the area hon mo no including Techman only wanti and a young apostles ewo premier ewo Inti a time or so because Doma Enya Premier went Enya Sunyani de and the other time in the abundant in such a phone, Yomo de

0: tatima nyomo de this is the time ah it is say the binsu enya omo premier eho and oya buna half on so a eba ne football ne de a say club qualify aba Ghana Premier League dia say club qualify aba Ghana Premier League nim no ah na e easy omo tbi ye
1: okay
0: ba and inti ana achle wo say regional football regional eh a lot of numbers ewo Ghana Premier League nim e bona half
1: wow
0: and asat no mkuta numbers no doma brekum one b ho because bofa kwata no e bai eno okoye ena 11 wonders aba ebpm young apostles ebpm so on three occasions on a row prophet sober here RTU by na went to me anyina na okoye no afa club bi a be free e zone 1 aba ni bia no e free zone 1 b ho ah dem for no ewo no na all the time bia na ahoden no ewo soro especially somo eba
1: okay
0: so me echina no say yenya so DBB United aba Ghana Premier League ma I will not be surprised because zone 1 b no e stronger than zone 1 a
1: okay and see gomwa German this year ni dian kasa the set dazi and then anema mia wakan chine guna same time ni edija no I just say but gomwa German this year udidifi gomwa wabe pem ayo kukurumi inti no unja entuho na emse mini papa iso oye former director of passport ewo digital center dia friend prosper oti upa so ya dao papa papa
0: prosper
1: no o friend say digital center akra digital center ono no mini mse still ogusu eye director dia unse abayin esisa na Yama Abinas, Prosper, also Yada, Yasu Yada, too much into you. Kobe Olivier is also with you, Pass. I'm listening to you and my brother, Kobe Stone. Greetings to you guys, Olivier. So, T. Papa, see radio, dear. The whole Ghana, OTC, be a Letitian, be any hotel radio, see no. And Tini also Eddie Abano.
2: I see.
1: Are you a BS over here? It's a good one. My main fa, if I say, I'm not for the Akakabi. Oh, improper chance. And then, yes, I may have you. And the seahorse from paying for the about say, when you know what I say, when you're cool and say, a western Mexico or more engine air type, no, your OET, your POET, your PIOET, any other approved air coolant air technology. So, a bit of a bomber engine, it's your na correct coolant, no, a messia, it's me, 50 over 50, and that's a 33 over 67. Provide a maximum protection. Now, feel so depending on origin requirements, no, everything about my Yama etia quid amount. So, very clear private car, a commercial car, and I say truck and a bus, a heavy duty, and I say light duty, a seahorse ultra cool coolant, and only coolant by quad good cardma, a bit in a boa, a macana, a yuma effectively and efficiently. So, car bit in a yuma, a effectively, but then efficiently. Because over here, no, mia, a door no. Say a glass and raffle was in a magnet, cream, and yejuman, no, canning a home, a cordia, but a coat, a reverse quenning, but a yejuman,
0: local,
1: or local, local. So I say, Mabe say, cano, mechanism say, yejumano, a woman, a boy, juma padia, a seahorse ultra cool coolant, Michel, and Fensu, a young one, a yejun son, Fanku, Wuka, Muma, and Coboy in general. But more than that, seahorse ultra cool coolant, to be tea afraid, a goon patch as a terrazzo surface. After broken bones, don't pin a bua, omen a war, a don't pay moose super glue, and the so don't pin a don't pay out quasi de be a tentry, na a sound so don't pin a camera. After osa, hernia, or cray, kidney problems in nano. Power specialist Eba Hospital for Bitia Show. 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Yo Jirikajiri, Bense, 100 hours, now Peso Daso, now Pompe, is an Western Mexico, said Nayo Kohain, Bansuajo Kakra, Jirikajiri Eba Mestra, and then you do about qua meal vitality, original Nansuache. Edu Anya Eba Malamis, and also a malaria fever, any general body pains. Afi cough. Care, Obon Conconne Samara, whooping cough, Obobwa, now Kukun Legum, so when your cough care by Miss Chibi Bittia Boa, a do and ya herbal tonic, loss of appetite, will be dear my oho, and you may know in Nadia Pinso, a power specialist about hospital from 0244 544 422, 0244 544 422, and a 0300 0200-383-831 Now, on your entry, I feel long seen delay, man, bitters. On the extract of natural herbs in the plants and saying, you might day, yes, yes, 7 children a day. Long seen delay, man, bitters. Oko trap on Konya say, yes, ya puntua if we share neighbor so. Obia and no long seen delay, man, bitters. Obey your friend 0248619999. 0248619999. You can't delay, man, bitters. Or see, Trebby, legend now, so Nenya affords them for. Wom so techi and edit you medi ebro. Electroland Ghana Limited edi a chedia kese naba. 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Big rewards and yede mankro for Samsung. TCL, kobi nye bin se every modye. 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It's TCL no, kobi dien eso semi media media kadi and in sa pukao. 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

0: 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that be goalkeeper David Ryan, Nelson Jaya Chenum, Nti Aye Fowl, Nachief referee officer, Edema Aye UPN, Aye Hua Web, what the Ababa to just say, and the crack, some match, Nedia, the course, no, David Ryan, Nelson Jaya, Omo Eko Piano, Omusu, Natadium, and no, and the Manakoba say, referee, no, what's he foul, and Tibone, dear, Aye Fowl, and your goal, and T referee, this, you know, Nelson Yanye, Luis. Enrique, aye coach Edema Paris Saint-Germain, what in Sabatuja, Ninsima Walken Yawasia Fee Padia. 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
1: New Town Zamblerize,
0: Angola, yeah. Angola, yeah. Angola, no, no.
1: Zero five four eight nine five five nine four seven and a 0302 1645 0302 1645 0302 1645 0302 1645 0302 1645 0302 1645 0302 1645 0302 1645 0302 1645 0302 1645 0302 1645 0302 1645 0302 1645 0302 1645 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

0: Fantastic evening and come on, baby. Your movie, Obi also.
1: Hello,
0: hey,
1: Wallace.
0: Yes, sir.
1: Lucky Dubin.
0: Lucky Dubin, that's saying.
1: Oh, no, the Wallace, my fool.
0: Ah, oh, no, Jamaica. No, Lucky Dubin, no, Jamaica. No,
1: I was told that last time I went to Jamaica.
0: Yes, sir. Good evening, Prof. I'm doing the listening in Alaju. Fantastic show by all standards. Fully packed show with all the men at work. Please kindly tell Kobe Stone that he enjoyed in Germany and forgot of his super blind airman. Since December up to May, he hasn't performed his usual homage payments. Please tell him I'm waiting for him. By the way, I'm happy to hear his voice. Inti Kobe, onkra ana super. Na say Kobe aso en chekakra because ticket no from Austria to Germany no eso. Inti no ana ama any aso inti nyai baba. What nka? Hello.
1: Hello, Prof.
0: Yes, I'm watching you.
1: Yes, I'm DJ Asan Katefisu.
0: Hey, DJ Asan, young kwe.
1: Yeah, I'm a boy, man.
0: Yeah, that's it. TT Brothers, Ura Isaac Tete. Fantastic evening. Uncommode, Chairman, Uncommode, way too much. TT Brothers, fantastic evening. Mini papa, I don't know. Nipa. Where's it by? Maybe a Friday, no, mama drinks. Semenji, Namembo, T. Me fridge, no, so they say, Selassie, I bear fridge, no, I say. But quack, manama, maybe I sound too, you know. My drinks na a bit proper chee kama. Na boa ema niama etia kuye o honum ti. Selassie so made us it. Thank you very much. And I'm a driver, Simon. Simon is back from Dubai. Simon, so fantastic evening. And come on, baby, Simon. Who be a Simon Peter. Yeah, the best year. So, the best year. Na, baby, what I say? Baby, a king. Don't go for no way. Oh, mama somewhere. Inti, baby, MC Chasunti is on the line. Hello, MC Chasunti. I say hello. And then say, now, Iman, what am I doing now? Bernard, I'm so money. Why?
2: Iman.
0: Okay. I feel like Iman. And so, I do a year now. I say, I'm sure I'm going to do. Na ya prepare bua man ya ma etia ko ye Iman ti Iman aba a je se we yumedina e so ba be de Iman de oba e se o de bibia e se uhia bia e be bua man ya ma etia toto yia ma no na Iman e de aba nti we ma ti em se mi nya statement bi wa na we a statement on the ministry. The minister's interference in the Ghana Swimming Association. What I say? I'm saying the minister's statement on the minister's interference. Ghana Swimming Swimming Air Association. See the recent action by the Minister for Sports and Recreation, Honorable Kofi Idi Adams, regarding the withdrawal of recognition of the Ghana Swimming Association raised serious concerns about bad governance, executive over, and then unlawful interference in the administration of sports in Ghana. The minister, the ministry's directive dated 29th April 2026 has now attracted international air concern following the response from the World Aquatic, which clearly reaffirms that government interference in the affairs of the association. Now, the development is deeply worrying and risks dragging the image and reputation of Ghana into disputes before the international sporting community. The action of the minister threatens to undermine internationally accepted principles of sporting autonomy and exposes Ghanaian athletes to unnecessary uncertainty, possible sanctions and exclusions from major international air competitions, including the qualifiers towards the Olympic Games. Intersports administrations cannot be reduced to unilateral executive control. Institutions must be allowed to function independently within the framework of their constitutions and internationally accepted air governance standard. We therefore call on Honorable Kofi Adams to exercise restraint, discretion, and then leadership by immediately recalling the letter withdrawing recognition of the Ghana Swimming Association and allowing the association to operate independently without political interference. At this time, when Ghana should be promoting athletic development and strengthening its international sporting credibility, it is unfortunate that avoidable governance actions are creating instability and embarrassment for the country. The focus must be on protecting athletes, preserving Air Ghana's international reputation, and then respecting the autonomy of sporting institutions. Yours faithfully, Honorable Vincent Eko Asifua, MP, Old Tafo Constituency, and a day ASR press release with ABBA, Office of the Member of Parliament. Honorable Vincent Eko Asifua, MP, Old Tafo Constituency, and on this are Nkrate Yaba, Swimming. I'm swimming standing, I know Dodo Swimming Kumum. Emma Swimming International Federation. Eh, yeah, no money match room. Tion Chenon. Now, Momonia Juma independently. And then Kuma, Sakra Teba. Namia Duma Bidun Kumo, Yashabwa, Emma Swimming so. Etime Gina, near Esse Egina. We didn't profit you as a good catch back. Have a good night.
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0: Yo, what up, my people? It's your boy Sarkodre, Sarko the Obede be pumping, and I'm here chilling, listening to DJ Viper. Keep the hits coming.
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0: Yo, what up, my people? It's your boy Sarkodre, Sarko the Obede be pumping, and I'm here chilling, listening to DJ Viper. 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

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The Muadina, the Wasokasi, a King of Kings, Lord of Lord of an Omega, Assassin, Yenya Coupon, ending in Rauma, Yadia Muadina, Nian Kang, and Yatama Pimos, and Yadwasi. I believe Yadokosia, Sadia, the Modi. Essence, what's up, say? I didn't know what body to me, and the Utimia Sobek Kafo, and to more Pejaho. And yet, me no me no would tell me your responsibility. And yet, Sunday, I see a day, Radina Coupose. I believe ya. And gentlemen, Radina Coupon, but you are here. Yes. 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And doom baby, and your man to me, a basa. But our body has something in all things. Our didn't name. 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

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I need that so bien wobium. And then remember the Copomo and that so what? We need the fathers of Procassai. We better have another son, DJ Viper. And Major Song. Wouldn't say, come on, fun from me sick. I would bang out once I'm pure to Harga with Gawagashi to Shibaba.

the US and the UK, from Chris Waddle, Sizzle, Bizzle, Linga Hanks, Sano Sumari. And that Tuesday, and that Banada, what a Kobana, and that Banada. Today's a Sunday, happy, happy Sunday to you.

it's a birthday, or it's an advanced birthday, send it to me a happy, happy birthday to you. 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For commenting, for mommy. Bibi Abesa will come here. Videos, pictures, stories, for comment for me. Benghazi di Mewremu, our Facebook, and to the other say. Don't comment, no be like enough if you want say live and no be any be ashe. And on Facebook, Asempa 94.7.

DJ, DJ Suwawa, you didn't listen right. A big shout to you. We'll be more to this time, man. Too soon, Tenchimani, you know, on Facebook at Sampa 94.7. I'm a international producer and a producer, show me. And fans of Bukwasa once again. And last to see everybody, come on. So, whatever you find yourself, stay tuned. Don't touch it now. Aya Sampa 94.7.

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She uremo Facebook. Oh, yeri atu so Facebook asapa 94.7. 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
94.7. 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

humanity to scan 4 billion. 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But about current currency, and not a 40,000 Ghana cedis. Right now, 400 million, okay, incarnate scan 400 million. But NSC can you 400 million, okay, incarnate scan 400 million. But NSC can you 41 day. Not Obane, Uni Obane, China, Sawari, Jayaba. Who demanded 40,000? If he prophetess on where Jawari. Also, if we be the assembly, me. Now, also, if we didn't assemble, you know. Now, also, they get it, you know. Now, you need to so full. Ah, oh, who not there? Oh, who not there? Oh, who not there? Oh, bad, you know. And obey, you know, and obey, you know, which let me. And I'm here, seven in the wife, you didn't come on. The wife, they say. Oh no, why can't just suffer so bad prophetess? No, soft mommy, sorry. Why can't just suffer so bad soft mommy? When I would do soft for you, soft. Me could know the abamme, and yes, soft mommy. Etty, soft for the open to me, I'll solve what's of you, or any new problem. But a banner, but such as say, on your night, just so bad soft mommy, and your friend, no question, milk when him, any amount for great teachings. And our bad yet, and our best only bear matina. That be only sad time, no man. Only sad time, no. It's we a bema now. Why we are who you shem now? Why ye the awusha on the clerk? None of that's not okay. And pipe on pipe up and pipe on pipe up. Sabbath, so would the abankwine media and pipe away. By your name, maybe you are Oba Umpire, Minia Oba Umpasa, Oba to Grog with Saka Kalika, Kakalika, Kakalika. And Yazi, and she, Namini Pa, Prophet Kojo, a demanded 40,000 if the ex wife or Eno, and the old. Na what him say? Uriamu, I will Kumasi Ebuakwa. Police in here, police in you. Police in here. Just so I am robber, can see it. Police in here, I'm robber, can see you. Me say, Minia, and Taden is a Sabimu Kakeo. And near my be, and when your police in your decaya, Yachina, Sabio, or your arm robber. Demagaza say, and you know, quality police in Yachino. I alleged, say, on your arm robber. Maybe I you should move caution, but since you are not sure, be a near man, and some new qua, be a dear dancer, Professor Papa, Papa, Minia, Papa, or the near my day. A dwell on you are the near, just a real daytime on no dear on here. Or two twists or so. Mobile money vendors, and a Papa, Eddie Joe Musica. Etuna police ni neso na adwuma oyɛ no ɛyɛ police and arm robbing. And the police plus arm robbing is what me ba chomo calculate mami e comment section na say a very very sad. And send me what here. Police is our friend. Some police are arm robbers. Ebiniye. Ebinio, Ebini, Papay in a Dawei. Papay, I'm out him now. Oh, Papay. What I say? What you two I see, mobile money vendor so. Emma, who manage them what? No one put Puno on your soldiers on. Hey, very sad. Police in you. Maybe I should not so on Facebook Asempa 94.7. On Facebook Asempa 94.7. Unimna, maybe I touch there. Unimna, or comment the same. Police in Yanadang. Dear Pan, I wish I. Young friend, you know. I'm a super pain, Pen was some. Unimna. Ebu akwa o. Hey.
Missing the air, I go away, Adamfo. Obi Babu Yawn or Jay, Baziano Boy. Hey! Wanya de and the real funeral down the funeral hall. In the true funeral, and a me who say, and you know, and they did sign the papa the semi. And on one circle report to you, sir, you're on the phone. Now, a bra or rip cocoa report to no, no woman is super report to say, Obia Robina, eh? I didn't see car. And one way about, oh, Yadim Sika, and the Abra Major Zika, no more babble for, you had the video not to so. Atadi esan mi watu di video na atu so. Benghazi di video no atu so on Facebook. Asempa 94.7. 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Sa atadi ya na e. Oh. Mi watu ayma ohu. What's that? What's that? What's that? What's that? What's that? What's that? What's that? What's that? What's that? What's that? Eti ushe ne picture na sa tadi we an sena yeren yere chino yere video not to Facebook asempana 4.7 bra na bra be hwe edutum se enye woman wen ko an o ye ne sa enye woman wen ko a an o ye ne sa momo vendors makumaku 8 na utum se de esisi ku atwam waya che utum se waya che waya adwuma na che. Now, last one, and the who bass semi, I will video idea to see. And then last one, a man who had a bass him. 38,600 Ghana cities. And a different woman, 36,000. Hey, now answer me, Ebony Sicano, Unia, Unim stress of the Femuas and Unia Saskano. Na me Miami event on him stress on me film. And no crown who be for stress him cross Ascar cross anchor. What the seconds? What I say? Police in the video near Abra or Quajima mini sika. Momo Vendano. What I say? Momo Vendano to Toby Biao, meat pie, auto biscuit, Kosiana Meko. Nini Nabio or Anki Kakra. Where kakara police say oh my sika wono ho na okose sika kra bobo anwa ami eye sika kuma eti otem no na ospai se woman no ko ne sim ana so bi for kan me ba cho utie me sambre e wa sempa remu on Facebook asempa 94.7 fm on Facebook asempa 94.7 fm. Rich boy ranking Adi Abase police plus arm robber. I say a arm police robber. I know on mommy question. What I say on mommy question. And you arm police robber. Maybe I also the other saying police in here. I say arm robber. Maybe I told you Okakritia police plus arm robber equals to first on mommy on Facebook. Na young queen him. At the same time, I can say, Papa, you are reminding me to see Aminoka say. Eh, it's Oyin Samano. Na asempa kwa woman, I can't, I am, yeah. So police need to our Babesio. 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

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What I say? It's a yes of Ketua. 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And you're the same. Wow. But I agree with you. A Budamun crying. What I say? Eh, and no sooner. And no sooner the other day. Eh, oh, I don't want some other day. At the Ebro. You're cranium. Every single day. Accident to see what Ghana. Why? Every day be a accident to see why a DNT and a basa drivers need be and to a mubwasi drivers need be and to a mubwasi and a bisu da wo claim what I say obi wan or no not a kakura baby a bia to me I'm a me ba samada me do the team and I'm the carade nyamina domio nyamid domi. 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Who be share driver be? 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And no, at the accident be breeding. 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
0: Ada se de o ko sia de o front and kra na. 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The big boy they see me in Angasa. 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Mr. So Boy, you need to see for whom you pine in it in Kumasambri.
1: AJ Pounds.
0: Mm-hmm. Yeah, what Dr. Pounds? And AJ Pounds.
1: I said Dr. Pounds, a mini Abel man.
0: Ahem, Timmy Zabia. Mr. and Mrs. Pounds.
1: Oh, okay.
0: All right, so, a summer, my man, be kind of angry. Say, police former soldiers. And then, maybe immigration for Nisa. Yes, same memo near Puchio Moana, Shubium, and okay.
1: Oh,
0: who is
1: saying? Oh, I say Africa had say Ghana Hano.
0: Mhm.
1: And memo, and yes, a police for my soldier for my uncle.
0: Mhm.
1: Oba, oh, Nesson any dear.
0: Mhm.
1: It be a bow in a dreamer. It be a born home or day while Braboom. 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
0: right
1: o chi an the bills
0: mhm
1: inte no so wo be ba be kana bra bo ho na
0: dia na o crowd ba table no so sa na man no so me ma so
1: aha no
0: mhm
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0: na isi
1: we jai na che so be sa we reliable to and now depending on dependent on him
0: mhm
1: it no soldier for man ya dad soldier ni no wa ko training immigration ni no you are fantasy mu wa building the body no
0: right
1: why o na ni abie ni ma bi
0: mhm
1: what you say it e won't mean cause sino
0: onye so se bia se de e bi mo ka se e na sam man won't me apochi om no we tv se bi oba o tv on any sa suggest for ne police for no o se mema ni bi so so police ni ba de na o gwa o command breaking out and some bebre.
1: First of all, who share the panel? A wood thing so command booking.
0: Say, be to be so we are say.
1: And then I make her say, I want a son in the day, she's okay. It's a room, say, own copeno, and could save you yet, but if I had a corner. And then a man copene.
0: I somehow okay, I try my view, say, send me so. Let me get you moving pick. Official MC on my club, 1-1 bar. Now, lady be bow. Lady, you're nice. 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This is a lady dear me pay many lady do come on me I was shaka cra oh I'll quite one my 5 minutes didn't do me ready me nobody ever had a gas of pedo and who could probably you on Uber no abasso 500 1k j the other day enough you mean some the other day I commit you
1: and it's about say all on so I dream poor what would trim Ben may be any be a me castle Ben may be any the open.
0: Mhm.
1: Ben me bi enim dia opeso no wo ba akro ne ye. 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
0: Mhm.
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0: Yeah.
1: E te no adwin ne wo ni timu no no sa ba akro na. 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
0: Yes.
1: But the question is I then na wo copy obi na sade na wo tiru.
0: Eh say am the life na bibia to me see o. 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

0: Oh, Kono, I didn't know what Timmy's name was soon.
1: Yeah,
0: Pasa, oh, Cosso.
1: Ukuta, Jupa,
0: yeah. 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She might be very emotional, a dean, baby, no, very emotional.
1: Yeah, and a true 100%.
0: Oba, Kasa, need more than
1: hey. 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
1: I had be a chain nipper free near my bedroom.
2: Near my panny now.
1: You should not fear anything. Okay, make a no one penny. I was the worst that will happen. No,
2: yes. And there's a bema be a
1: woman.
2: Yeah. What is so be a good be pammy at Chenna? I never cook what's that. No.
1: Oh, but I didn't have a. Hey, it's just. I didn't have a. It's just that is the immense ego now. And Mamma Jane said, we make a penny, or by ye and all I like be near there. Need to move, Bemma Boa, or better still, Bana, share, say, or Bana Penasum near Debbie.
2: Cause a mabby be woman and warm, so I say, Eka say,
1: King Qua.
2: Yes, Emma, yes, Obi, or Pobby Crammon, a friend. And Lutina, I'm Cassa Sebi Sebio, and Mappen was here for one reason, dear.
1: Omo akukudru.
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2: 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Ka be bizo se.
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2: Mhm.
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1: 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Ye di nkomo ne. 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Ba so pe ma sem pa ba. Wo a wo be ka no na me ni su ye sede do.
2: Mhm.
1: Na mama ni si o eje die.
2: Eh ka.
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2: Wo hwe no. Okay.
1: Na obe ka che me se o. Papa bread, bread si bread bi se. O pemasam saying.
2: E man is saying die.
1: Mi so papa e madam fo amene ni din komo. 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And I'm doing for my friend, I'm catching and say, ah. Nay, I saw so open me. Was the one a kind?
2: Hey, as I deny.
1: Oh, very. And I'm say, ah, Auntie Patty saw also open me. Open me, Papa, and I near me from the call. How? No, go on, home. I say, hey, also your raw, Papa. And I'm say, oh, no. I'm very blunt. Open me, yes or no, let me. Hey, no come go. Who say?
2: Yeah.
1: That chair some unti. Mama me kan je zanyam na kan me be pay o na.
2: Yeah, that be so confirming, so confirming.
1: Ah. Ana dia mi ke be bua. Aho. That chair some unti. Enya afi na wo ba be ka che me say o. E bia. Enyam na me be pay o na. Aso me bi sa.
2: Yeah.
1: Tin me friend na me bi sa na o say. What's you? We are rope, and I'm saying, I just want to be sure. Me, I like you as a friend. Me, shut na me, shut down, share no. Me, shut down, share the Bob Rock Ray.
2: Wow.
1: You can't be a show, be a.
2: But, unim, ne, ne, me, unim.

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1: eh se won ni nipa ni connection bia
0: no
1: un hwan bibia
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0: 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They see a flying day, and I'm because no, no. And I'm ashamed, ye.
1: Mm-hmm.
0: Check
1: it, check it. Me shame. What's a kibibia?
0: That's a prayer. Nice, Namizo. Me shame. Me shame. Now, me shame.
1: Now, I respect. Now, who was spec, Anna?
0: And never be one man. I mean, me, like, the head of the name, per se. Me who, be man. I mean, who, but. I mean, it was okay. I'm saying, I'm not sure if you know, see you, what? Na, on the Mokon if ye. Now, Mokon if ye, that was it.
1: Goshen if ye, yeah.
0: That was how.
1: And I'm more to genuine, so.
0: And
1: I'm worry.
0: Oh, there be another 4 years.
1: As I'm worry.
0: So, now you worry, I will back cry, oh. Call any 2 years, answer.
1: Wow.
0: Yeah, worrying.
1: Wow. I can tell, baby, I will be a chow. So, only Facebook, no. Your name, but over sorry message bar. Messages on for WhatsApp, my 0243-896364. 0243-896364. The AJ Ponzi K, what you saying? See, I say, I reason any fear. What I say, what wouldn't say, obey, wouldn't be a baby at the antenna? Usu,
0: you know, my car. Now, I'm a damn fool. Me call school on Thursday. Onu na me share on Thursday. No, eh, class prefect na me share ni same no Jamie number. So what Jamie number no? Or when me status? I don't know status in my DP. So me DP every week be a number.
1: No, as a son, always the same.
0: Me so matter the ebi da me nu fase. 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My ya bi bebre. Today we are
1: here. Me na kono akono tibet.
0: No, we be saying me osi a. Na ya ina me kwa. Ti me ya ni ya na for no be saying me questions. Me so we be saying me kind of plain player channel. Ina me kwa. Me dress you chapu chas na me so na me so say. Me so me kind of say me ya ti na me wa na me ya juma wa na me ya me ya. Me ni tima mo ya a iwo Adum TV.
1: Wow.
0: Iti na ya be ya. My late night show no we hit FM.
1: Wow.
0: I think it's about 8 years ago.
2: Yeah.
0: Aha. It's it. So now me can't change. Say you are na me ye.
1: Okay.
0: So no name say baby say na me ye. So now say me so make yo. So wanya kukudo no ne obi ango kan.
1: I can. I medu baby e medu.
0: Baby.
1: It is a one to me in kakra. Catch you obi.
0: Obi. 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Say obi ni pana. O onye ni pa bonia. Unim se obe kano kwa jwa se o labanti e su ope wasem.
1: Yeah.
0: Because a mema omu timi nkantre o maso omu pe womono.
1: Mm-hmm.
0: Mostly they have good intentions for them.
1: Yeah, it's true. It's true pa. It's true. Mostly, but omu wa. Omu de omu ama reka omu nomu kuta yufi no.
0: Sasa.
1: Ay ma ode uka wana Benghazi.
0: Oba.
1: Okay, yen mwa omanu tum eje pounds. Yen mwa omanu tum na. Yen share the listeners no so eka. 0244 8 9 5 5 9 4 7 0 5 4 8 9 5 5 9 4 7 and I'll be sending WhatsApp messages at the about 0243 8 9 6 3 6 4. Now you can't add the amount. What do you mean, Chenny? What's your Johnny Pain? Hello, good evening.
3: Hello, good evening.
1: Bibia, Bibia.
3: Yeah, look, I said, I'm Richmond.
1: So just answer. Bibia, Bibia. No, just Bibia, Bibia.
3: Bibia, Bibia.
1: Uh-huh, you too.
3: Yeah. Oh, by the way, I'm going to be a
1: mission. I'm going to be a mission.
3: I'm going to be a mission. I'm
1: going to be a mission. I'm going to
3: be a mission. I'm going to be a mission. I'm going to be a mission. I'm going
1: to be a mission. I'm going to be a mission. I'm going to be a mission. 0548 9 5 5 9 4 7 0548 9 5 5 9 4 7. Hello, good evening.

0: Bibia, Bibia.
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1: Mohammed,
0: and you?
1: The IJ candidate and a quick and mamma or more than Papa Mamba and Omona, sometimes the Muslims here or Mobekan. And a man is a day in the Mitchell moon to them and Uncle Cano Jay, eh, one yanty, or let me bear a car now, and to obey the demon.

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1: Bibia, Bibia.
0: Bibia, B.
1: Yes, you.
0: Mpacho, as someone who can be a being who hang a slow. Nte ebidim ebi wo enye suru eye sanya mamu.
1: Okay.
0: All right. Sanya mimi hu ade no.
1: All right. Good evening, DJ Viper. We are not scared to approach them. We are just avoiding disrespect. Ah, women in uniform don't respect civilians, especially when you approach them with love. That's why you see them dating or marrying their kind. My girlfriend stopped talking to me. Immediately, she joined army. Now, she's this. And okay. Asoma Kedia. It's the only girlfriend joining army now. And then he died. The one said, Odeti Aminisa. Sorry, coming up. Where Kwame na Kwame from Mike. Michelle Camp, under the message way. Bye. Thank you. Okay, we see. Good evening, my brother. I'm really enjoying your program tonight. The lady mentioned that many well do to do. Ladies feel they don't really need man for relationship. Does it mean that many of the ladies dropping to churches and malams to help them get married are just for the economic reasons, but not true love? I'm George from East Logan. George, any message? Way, but thank you, George. And messages in those, but I said the confession, Edbro. So, whatever you find yourself, I must so say the confession, Edbro. So, stay tuned, don't touch your dial. AJ Pounce, Edda Sophia, you're into confession, bro. Sisiya.

0: So who are pressure banners are doing fine out the court when you bunny be a wotimua and it's so true and see memana I'm crowding fino obia on bonia or quakodi or bad dows and boy be persona girl be ten serious no one day now so boy be a dear be a quainty again the feelings critical AJ and I did make a be
1: and only mistakes are for you know. And what say party B and suffer for party A in my way. It be an endipa or yenisan, be on your bonnet. Took away one is agitating. And mamma so cry be baby, or she or bow so by with me, mam shano, my bonnet hooka, my buono, meninatna, my yenny bonnet, no bano and wound sushi. 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Meanwhile, oh no, she's innocent. Every corner, life has ways and means that are rewarded, yearning for the good things we do.
0: Mm-hmm.
1: And the same life rewards you. Never born in a year, whatever you do, we be trapped. In the center of me share will be no why you pass pass pass pass pass. The next person you meet, you know, most why you pass pass. Obi to me share will be so no know what's na ye. 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You never know.
0: It's never me can in me say Nyankopon fa ba mbre bema. On fa bema mbre oba. Obi to me share sia na. What I say, obi to me chinchin a che.
1: Whatever you do.
0: As I say, and son, who could share who would be an amid in adding?
1: I'd be a mom. It's a good show.

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1: Lady Bia no to say fancy ni bema bi esisinu wa dada no. 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
0: Oh,
1: you just can feel about.
0: Oh, I want any day, Gui.
1: Mummy and Marco Bobosia.
0: Send a mobile check to Yana.
1: It's a so bunny tribby. Sabeman, I hope I want the anti-scan of Marco Bobosia's idea.
0: Depends on Mummy and decision on your call. They will say, in Yanni, it's Rebacco. Bible say, can two walk together,
1: mm-hmm.
0: except they agree.
1: Yeah.
0: And even minutes mean until we are brave, unless say, we need no yarden. We need to drink crew. And the woman who is my drink say, you could just say, near the aware. You could just say, near the aware. Bibi here. You could worry.
1: Okay.
0: Now, I'm questioning you. What say, Kono na? Woman who is my agree.
1: And to me, I'm so much to ya.
0: Mummy, no, no. Say, be a man, I'm going to call Jay, and maybe I'll later, and I'm going to catch a wa. May maybe call grown in baby, because this.
1: Yeah.
0: Let's just be fair. I mean to be made for to say, Rabbit, you be.
1: Okay, but I say, who could you know the jay cry? Na, ye wrap ya, then I'll DJ.
0: Oh, me no. Who shall ban open us? You are who's a genuinely sister, the open us? Catrano. It be cross our background never boy.
1: Yeah.
0: Maybe I saw background on the foot to be and on the directions be and a bebo. What you say?
1: Okay.
0: Obi nim yes John Kukwa at the
1: bet. Ade bet so. All right.
0: It's an embrace through send a mistruna na de bi. And I knew beatna wa nye we ye. No chere said dia ube shan for frono.
1: Ono swing
0: on ye obone. Na ubani chi a bit shada yes eh. Me where I am is say bembe.
1: Ono ya no so be mafia be mano.
0: No, it's wrong.
1: And remember, thousand bit to Mrs. Sue, Baba could share Bema Bacopa.
0: You when you bet just say, Sam, Mamma,
1: you will sure be our cousin, so it's a female answer. Our cousin super. And your pound, your coupon show. Your best said, and you invite to Pan or Bania Poncomo, you come with them.
0: Go for me last, say, you go for a potocas, I will say, before you meet the prince. You step on a lot of frogs.
1: Yeah, it's true.
0: Before I be sure, send me him in.
1: No, I pray. And I know what I was baby, so or say, Bema will cut you for short time, no? And you know, romance.
0: Umu am short time, because you're so me, and I'm so
1: me. TV, Jamisha, J. Paul, God bless you. So, yeah, confession time. Baby, I'll be on I as some panel for points, some Bibia Bibia Jumadi, and I was to go sort of confession time. Bonnie May and Woody. At the end of why what for be away? What for you no boom? And I want something to say. Baby bia wobia. Ufra and moody and a baby okasafi. Yenin komo. Na inti o bonny. Na the other bonny channel and o bonny bedding. Ebecho, ha? Eya sempa 94.7.

0: Bonnie be a wet dibia, Bonnie be a wet dear hunter, Bonnie be a wet dear, Emma Brabo will bon on your uncle ye. Meva so, Fred, na ye knew come on. It's not say ye bonnie can't see Ufra and Mo Dean and the Babioca Safri. It's a full line is done at 0548 945 947. 0548 945 947. And number for 0302216545. 0302216545. And no, and then I'm a fair now about Jumadi. So, upon me, what DM is saying, and Bodhi and the Babia free. Oba, go straight to the point. Now you mean come on. Hello, good evening. Good evening. Bad. Sabrabio. 0548 945 947 or 0302216545. Hello, good evening.
1: Hello.
0: Good evening.
1: Hello.
0: Good evening. Yentu.
1: Pastor, na minister in the war. Like, oh no, we are coming to your city. And if you home in my life, meet on the bar, enjoy your school, and it's your own black. And look at him and say, where Michigan could be only men or call me, where not in the band, Ben Manu. And to me, say, I'm fine, I say, I'm so much.
0: I'm not going to be done. And two by seven, who said, but would you show me the same?
1: Like, I was trying to. Because I've been saying, on time, or better on that, or two, or better, better, better, sir.
0: Okay, I remember that you're not failing you anyone in common off air, why? All right, 0548 945 947, 0548 945 947. Hello, good evening. 0548 945 947.

0: Hello.
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1: 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All right, yeah, the number better to general friend and wouldn't come on. Why?
0: Okay.
1: All right. 0548-945-947. Confession time. Hey, Bonia Wadi. Bonia Wadi a hunter. Bonia Ama Brabona Wopono. And near man koye. And no anniversary. What for be you? Union your mother. What for being the mame? And what for you be mani pano? Sebio Utus or Koyamu. And now say. Which I'm taught to be so many copiafias. Oh, yeah, I'm robber. And what to say? And no, any age of you. Ofra and Moody, and maybe you're free. Go straight to the point. Now, you need come on. 0548-945-947. 0548-945-947. 0548-945-947.

0: Hello, good evening.
1: Evening.
0: Yentu.
1: Then Pacho. Let me give me back. I'm in Roma. Let me give me net. And again, away. This is Tamujan, the quantity, Uncle Mamma, the paper pass, and Oko. Oko, thank the bird, 10 years, we acquire a new being. You know, crying, live your frame, two persons of Bamming Channel, no back crying about. But if you don't know, I'm for any view. To Madame Jones, I say, I didn't tell you, I would never die, there could be in a minute.
0: But when you baby, I'm also. And the public can hold na one in the panel quality. Now, my dear, we're the IO, but why?
1: Got you.
0: All right, yeah, that's it. 0548 945 947. What's so odd? And the same Bonnie Bay and a woody Bonnie Bay and a woody a confession time. When you be where one jay, what for be away? When you and your mother, what for do you be? What will you be sick of pain? And what's something saying? Good evening.
1: Good evening.
0: Lower radio setting, Mamma Kakra. And I'll try to walk a crammy. You too.

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0: Ona man wrong line.
1: Mi man wrong line.
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0: Okay. 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Hello, good evening.

0: Okay, wait, hey, breaking news. Chesano so about Parliament of Ghana. Asante Achim North MP Kwame Ohene Frimpong. Yes, it's alleged. Story to be source name free banned it. Because alleged, it's alleged, and ye, but men can sir. Ye detaining no our Amsterdam airport. And no any news, sir. And also ever. Ye name reason, no, by reasons in the bar. Ye be more so at it. On one side, on a mass sort of him. Yes, a coconut war. Emma Yang. Hello, good evening. Maybe tell me about confession time. You too.
1: My name is Papa Nessie, and I'm going to call you on mobile. But 2 years ago, my mom is 5, and I'm always.
0: Me ba nyabote. Inti akra no enya problem ana.
1: Ni ofunya na osa.
0: Ofimu.
1: Acha.
0: O se o ma me ma onkwa na we yoba wo. Ana onkwa na we yoba. 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
1: Mhm.
0: Ena o ma me wo foforo.
1: No,
0: oh, into a war band, not a yo, we are.
1: It was
0: not more attention, Aqua Codia Crano. Not on my attention, Aqua Codia Crano. And a man would milk as safe for a cranny dianny. I
1: try.
0: And a cranny free moon, oh, ye.
1: I
0: try. And I made us two, my mimon chain. What almost said, I said, oh, no, and I'm a cranny free moon.
1: Okay.
0: Wow. No, how many years?
1: No,
0: 15 years.
1: Okay.
0: Sisi, how many years?
1: 17.
0: Oh, how many years?
1: 17.
0: It's the assembly seen 2 years, ni.
1: Okay.
0: And Sisi, ano umma mimo hu se aye wona woi ma wuni ani free mu anasa still umma mimo hu e. Omo hu.
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1: 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In the Missidano, and I made me ban on a year a side plan, and I may move by my memory. If the of the summons said, why didn't I buy a pet paper? Number two, be the Mikoma, and the only thing I
0: would never remember. But so already only yet the DT, Chonga Cray be mine, Chonga Cray, and I do know you and also why.
1: Yeah. It's a banana. Now, I'm opening on it. Yen yam, and it is one on it to be a funeral. And I'm penning a walk or whatever. Me papa no more. 8 years he has so dear, it has so genuine, yabby. The embedded poor a bummy. A banana send me home feet. The dead bread or Peter Bell. The banana so.
0: Mammy, a number but two general friend in William Kumoy.
1: I
0: tell
1: you.
0: Yamba Kola Biabio, Yamreno, as soon as ever so Jimadina Suna. Yenya Bana, some more kind of Amma Mira who, me radio in my life in nine, and then bring a Mira who. Say, ya wouldn't ya ketwa. Na ono kwane ni mame ba ni awo nnu ya ketoa na o, ma awo fona tension fi ono so ekodi ketoa ya wo no so na ode mmoka asebe fi akwa ne duane e ma akwa ne bedie fri mu. Very sad ye ko nyame ad mochina ye bishia awula ye wo jasa no. May the number over frame of air not only in common air to justice here. Fair not only in common now and men also serve so Jumadians. Number no a 0243 851613 0243 851613. More of a confession time, you know, more frame not any money in common of Emily at the Francis of Pokwa. Sorry, Benghazi, the social media, Prince Johnson. And I'm interested in police show no. Nyami and Motsuna, Yebeshia. So wherever you find, stay tuned, don't touch it. Skidos! Skidos! Skidos!
2: Champ.
0: It's a Cuba. They are the brand new, so and you will feed in your fear. Stay tuned.

0: Hey, one and one can't be. Sometimes when you hear the music, it looks just some music, but the music is very strong and very powerful and very unique, because there's some words and some things ya can boom together that call music sometimes. And you may be a nipan kwa and I say nipan nibe kanchrewa. Wunyin tumu ye de kan ye de fra ntumpaine hakasani adia. It can able to speak and very powerfully. You believe that this night we have a time for you, because God has prepared 7 major great men of God in the Asempa Radio 94.7, leading by Prophet Emmanuel Owusu, and then have a very powerful man of God today, this night, you are about to hear from his voice, name called Pastor Frank, who always say one thing, say, man of God is coming, the one that speaks the voice of God and the wisdom of God. Amen. That Pastor Frank is in the light. Prophet Frank. Papa, God bless you, sir.
1: God bless you, Papa.
0: Today is in the light. Thank you for meeting you today. Also, we have a nice prophet. He always, I believe.
1: Yes.
0: And say he was a part of Pastoria and everything, follow his daddy, and also believe I'm a bearer, believing, taking care for man of God. Yeah. But he's a seer by the name of the office of prophet.
1: Amen.
0: Pastor Owusu.
1: Yes.
0: That's Owusu. Koku Owusu is in the land. Prof, God bless you, sir. And if our God can be in the end, be on the origin of the video so that I did the apostle prophet music. That's a mosquito. Mm. Only the pastor's mosquito.
1: Yes.
0: One. Oh, Asempa FM. Mm. Hallelujah.
1: Amen.
0: And then coming to from politician there, we have the mosquito.
1: Yes.
0: We thank God, Prof. Just give glory to God.
1: Yeah.
0: Bible said, this is the day the Lord has made.
1: Yes.
0: We must rejoice and we must be glad on it. Let's start to give praise. Open your mouth. Give praise. Let the voice of the Lord speak louder. Give him praise to the living God. Let the man and woman give praise to the living God. Pressure is in the system. Very hard pressure.
1: Okay.
0: Very high pressure. Kwalani be BS could be could be, but meaning I thought pressure to the parents.
1: Okay.
0: Now sometimes our pressure, like the way yes, petty to say a bit me a bim.
1: Okay.
0: To me have my friend, I made a my it's not easy.
1: Okay.
0: Right now God was told to me to pray so that God would take burden.
1: Okay.
0: Because I can't invite to 11 verse 20.
1: Yeah.
0: When I swear this sword your bread, now won't come move emerald didn't change. No bless you. It's the worst emra. It means if you don't bring it, God will never take it from you. But we thank God so far it's in the panel radio.
1: Yeah.
0: Right now, hearing from the voice of living God.
1: Wow.
0: May God take burden.
1: Amen.
0: Any heavy burden here. May God take it out.
1: Amen.
0: We can 1 Peter chapter 5 verse 3 say, cast your burden onto me.
1: Yes.
0: And I will care.
1: Amen.
0: The person tear for tear says all the burden is going into room. On country. Yes, it's a minimum anti yachi. Mum beside. I'm saying rather than Peter beside. He said Nancy Yari. Other sign it doesn't know. Sometimes the request and sometimes the choice. Hallelujah. Sometimes all the

Father, we set them free from any bed, from any bed, from any bed, from any bed, from any bed, from any bed, from any bed, from any bed, from any bed, from any bed, from any bed, from any bed, from any bed, from any bed, from any bed, from any bed, from any bed, from any bed, from any bed, from any bed, from any bed, from any bed, from any bed, from any bed, from any bed, from any bed, from any bed, from any bed, from any bed, from any bed, from any bed, from any bed, from any bed, from any bed, from any bed, from any bed, from any bed, from any bed, from any bed, from any bed, from any bed, from any bed, from any bed, from any bed, from any bed, from any bed, from any bed, from any bed, from any bed, from any bed, from any bed, from any bed, from any bed, from any bed, from any bed, from any bed, from any bed, from any bed, from any bed, from any bed, from any bed, from any bed, from any bed, from any bed, from any bed, from any bed, from any bed, from any bed, from any bed, from any bed, from any bed, from any bed, from any bed, from any bed, from

0: of Jesus.
1: The Bible was saying something. Say, in the name of the Lord, say as a strong tower.
0: Yeah.
1: God. Always I say, there's a name of God.
2: Yes.
1: But only the name of the Lord.
0: The Lord. The highest, God Almighty.
1: The God Almighty.
0: Yeah.
1: There can be the lot of strong towers. Mm. A lot of strong towers. It can be a strong tower where we're building.
0: Okay.
1: It can be a tower.
0: Yeah.
1: It can be a tower somebody believe and he faith.
0: Okay.
1: Also is a tower.
0: Okay.
1: Because a nyami musu yenuma. A man called phobia GD. Yeah, yeah, yeah. But nyami musu yenuma. They also have a tower.
0: Okay.
1: Our people rest and under the tower.
0: Okay.
1: Praise God.
0: Hallelujah.
1: But that towers, that towers, our limit.
0: Mm.
1: That towers, a limitation.
0: Okay.
1: But look at it. The name of the Lord does itself as a God Almighty.
0: Yeah.
1: It's a strong tower.
0: Okay.
1: There's a towers are not strong. But only the name of God tower are strong.
0: Amen.
1: But thank God for.
0: Yeah.
1: Always when I listen, when I hear, and I say, oh God, it's only you that strong.
0: Mm.
1: People say they can do.
0: Okay.
1: But sometimes they left. He can finish. But Jesus, I said, I'm a can. I said, Onukuto no wa, I am for well lit. Answer the deal. Every death people get late. And late at times. But when Jesus Christ was not late, because he's still alive.
0: Alive.
1: Praise God.
0: Amen.
1: As you never know, you was out here. But yet, me and you did
0: yourself.
1: Praise God.
0: Hallelujah.
1: It was not going to serve as a strong tower. And then righteous running. Running it means the knocks.
0: Yeah.
1: Boom.
0: Okay.
1: Running it means they ask.
0: Okay.
1: Running means they communicate.
0: Okay.
1: Now, when they run, they shall be safe.
0: Amen.
1: Praise God.
0: Hallelujah.
1: And Obibia will tear you.
0: Yes.
1: May God bring deliverance.
0: Amen.
1: But the word safe is a deliverance.
0: Yes.
1: The word safe is a freedom.
0: Amen.
1: The word safe is an independence.
0: Yes.
1: What?
0: Yes.
1: Yes. Ubetumia fensiye si u radio no u TV no mi o Facebook is a Reverend Emmanuel si ubetumia shemosi a live from unyo wa breaches on show Reverend has suffered the ashes of sin in Ukraine your melting hotel I wo atimota myself atimota ba no man ye betu jam wa fa ni tempa ba menfre u fensiye be engage u fensiye em a basketball to me fa na so ka be 15 minutes and a full time to 11 o'clock na mini panu bo bompai
0: amen
1: to try my 0244 praise God.
0: Amen.
1: But we must people might be safe.
0: Yes.
1: They might be safe.
0: Yes.
1: And your bombpipe may go touching people in their rooms.
0: Yes,
1: yes. Busy fancio sibem ya me bomb of a last thing. I'll move from the radio, I'll pray.
0: Amen.
1: If you didn't see any GDC, be on the TV or the video and anything via or Timmy voice in here when you're
0: Amen.
1: Now no more breakthrough.
0: Amen.
1: Amen. Freddy,
0: Amen.
1: Make
0: Amen. Because
1: in the name of
0: Jesus. In the name of Jesus.
1: The word of God says.
0: The word of God says.
1: Jesus.
0: Jesus.
1: It's a strong tower.
0: It's a strong tower.
1: They're righteous.
0: They're righteous.
1: Run unto it.
0: Into it.
1: And they shall be saved.
0: And they shall be saved.
1: Right now.
0: Right now.
1: We pray. For deliverance.
0: For deliverance.
1: Freedom.
0: Freedom.
1: Salvation.
0: Salvation.
1: Money breakthrough.
0: Money breakthrough.
1: Success.
0: Success.
1: Inkunimdiye.
0: Inkunimdiye.
1: Entoma.
0: Entoma.
1: Nyamima.
0: Nyamima.
1: Babibia.
0: Babibia.
1: Omutiene.
0: Omutiene.
1: Ojie.
0: Ojie.
1: Faundiye.
0: Faundiye.
1: Enyewondiye.
0: Enyewondiye.
1: Sisiya.
0: Sisiya.
1: May God bless
0: you. May God bless
1: you. Come upon. In their life.
0: In their life.
1: Right now.
0: Right now.
1: Pray.
0: Sepeta
1: pata.
0: La sepeta
1: pata. Masepe
0: pata.
1: Masepe
0: pata.
1: Now share one with your Facebook. Sister Mabel Munina Haba, Sister Onward Maba, Pastor Oscar Maba. Oh God, may God bless this
0: Hallelujah.
1: Gentle people like
0: Amen.
1: This. They understood, understand,
0: wow.
1: and they know man of God is in their life. And to let them go and pray for and also share with.
0: Wow.
1: May God bless them. We'll share video. Uncle, we are singing. There be a kind of cobalt crony video. I could remember. Let's do a preaching video. We are not 10 people. We are not 5 people. We are because. people hate the word of God. People hate it. But Shan Kenya, see a movie. We love the word.
2: Amen.
1: Amen and amen.
2: Amen.
1: The actual results for your chum, etina, mons, proper mukrantum, etina, you were all believer prayer. Papa ever saying all believer prayer. Pastor Frank, you do how to talk about it.
2: Tama, who's starting this for this man?
1: Yes,
2: I will say, Noma is moving.
1: Amen.
2: Far.
1: Amen. The
2: we
1: grace.
2: Are sowing like the
1: grace. That the yes, finger yes, on the number
2: yes,
1: five.
2: Yes, yes.
1: That's grace.
2: Yes.
1: I can't watch
2: yes.
1: I started.
2: Yes.
1: Oh, good.
2: It is, we are sowing like the eagle.
1: We are sowing.
2: We are not seeing.
1: Amen.
2: But we are sowing like the eagle.
1: The eagle
2: because the
1: look
2: eagle
1: far.
2: Look far.
1: Yeah, yeah.
2: Yeah. Into yeah. Ochirane there.
1: Okay. Okay.
2: Because
1: yeah,
2: of China,
1: Jumadienu Koso,
2: or China Jumadienu, Yayono, Achimota
1: Forest,
2: Station 42,
1: okay.
2: Kena Land. Namesro B. Biarasa Omra.
1: Oh.
2: And die, yes, Christo, Yen Sanchrenina, offer Bodo and Numni two fishes. Then Nipa, I get out honey more than 5,000.
1: Okay. 5,000 quite genama bibio.
2: Yes.
1: At Israel and
2: grace,
1: Israel, Israel, grace, now.
2: Grace, now, but
1: Jesus
2: you,
1: performed the
2: yes,
1: day of grace.
2: Yes.
1: Okay, no
2: you know,
1: of grace.
2: Then Nipa no hono. Na oh you say oh yes
1: oh so yes enchene
2: bibi daddy
1: na atem kokro kan ko em je ni say ohun se come de won
2: ohun se come de won
1: oja wo mo beto to
2: yes
1: e just they are listening the word of God after all you who is ohun se won nam famu de so
2: yes yes
1: because of
2: who say who chance say say no ka say we should pray that burden should be lifted
1: lifted
2: oh sana yesus who say ko for na come de won
1: you have to take the burden
2: say say sinaro awu do the
1: okay
2: me hu say o china de obi obeba bia meja fa ho
1: die
2: On that day.
1: It means the day you accept it.
2: Yes.
1: And I accept it.
2: Yeah.
1: And we believe.
2: Yes.
1: It can be a day, but with the, on that day.
2: On that day.
1: It means something choice.
2: Yes.
1: Be abba what you know that.
2: Wow.
1: That way they nyame.
2: Show
1: one
2: nyame. Show one
1: nyame. Obeshe.
2: Ampa.
1: Chense bi a debi office a wubo yesu di keke. Debi.
2: Yeah.
1: And that be mini.
2: Yeah.
1: Now be expect. Who you see were ego.
2: Yeah.
1: Who see ego so far.
2: Yeah.
1: It is under those in Christians. They look far.
2: Ampa.
1: And they know our time has come. No matter how it
2: wow.
1: is. Then they let us go and meet a prophet.
2: Yeah.
1: And then Achimota Forest,
2: Forest.
1: Station 42.
2: Yes.
1: Ah, Echina.
2: Echina.
1: Echina.
2: Echina.
1: Ah, Nyamidi for a year, Juma.
2: Wow.
1: Echina's message, you say, Mon on Sona.
2: Wow.
1: Ampa. Because no one say, Yes, and who says you? Now, try your idea.
2: Wow.
1: Obey.
2: Ampa.
1: But who you, Yankupon, say, Wow, don't be a year, Juma. Who mon Yankupon, such a.
2: Wow.
1: Echina, may sure I did it for Emmon on Sian on Sonia.
2: Amen.
1: For Jania, who you talk.
2: Amen.
1: Near Mompajawa, get to a near coffee.
2: Amen.
1: Near coffee.
2: Amen.
1: Amen and
2: amen.
1: Who's a more program? So, yes,
2: yes,
1: you could see a Jordan baby.
2: Yes,
1: a Jordan baby.
2: Yeah,
1: I have to do is my hour of grace.
2: Yes,
1: who grace now?
2: Yeah,
1: my hour of grace. Go, ye be ye the same month. Dinamisa mean Kambu. I mean, she said it is the day for Monday.
2: Wow,
1: ye be share for us.
2: Wow,
1: Tuesday, be share, Wednesday, be share, Thursday, be share for Friday. Ni I know nothing with
2: you.
1: Saturday, ni arrest.
2: Amen.
1: Not Sunday. Yeah, they are not things.
2: Wow,
1: Ninina, your packer, Igoso.
2: Okay,
1: Ninina, your coin, I'm a first. Oyena juma who so hu se komde ho
2: yeah
1: u ja o mo mbeto to e do ma o nska o that's a dia
2: yeah
1: ko nya sika dia na adbeto ana
2: pe
1: vu ze your fruit change free ono ana dia koba
2: amen
1: amen
2: e
1: ti niam awo ho
2: e
1: sira wo ho
2: ye
1: die wo ho empeja wo ho prophet di ho adanse na me di fo who asem bia bezo kafa the powerful tomorrow.
3: You may be
1: can
3: say, yes, sir.
1: You
3: Yes, consultation.
1: Yes,
3: Achimota.
1: God bless you.
3: Achimota Forest. Station number 42. Kenneland. Kenneland.
1: Amen. Amen. Brother, my son's our
2: one. What makes me marvelous? Wonderful, say. That prayer hour now. Yes,
1: the night.
2: The night.
1: Our prayer.
2: In
1: some city. In
2: the my friend is a census.
1: Sense of.
2: Yes. Fim Bia, first, na. Sine da wo hon papa so ampa so mo ji usika ade a chimbe ba sine no mbe yi ade a chi no ba bia yes the
1: move na
2: kaza and the fan has him it mean e se obi aba ho
1: the hour 90 no me at the end of sana o sana because we nipa mraso because near me is me abro bro me so sometimes end bi ube wie na me bio ni na ni pansem bi asia e do owo no how ba na nyame yi ni
2: bi di and say I can say say ye be ni nan obenya accident me bi na me say inti say our prayer am maso a
1: and na sasem ya to
2: ye twen Sunday ni aba sorry na Friday and Saturday mu just in between
1: a strong woman and the church woman the church. How can you continue preaching? Wow. Because say Dana son,
2: Jesus.
1: But thankful for all me.
2: Yes.
1: Nene nina ane say, once you be your bell, as something that you can come.
2: Debbie.
1: Eh, na ye ni wofed ye be. She yesu do akasa yo. Okasa was the end so jina ono.
2: Oh.
1: Won she ye paan wang
2: wow.
1: Yes. Motibi ni mia nye, amon paye. Na monye yo, na momon paye, na manko. And then such a baby back. In Syria, he said, Diania, ye dear.
2: Okay.
1: Nasunya, me, you are doing an ultimate move.
2: Jesus.
1: It is why you are doing a my young fan tour.
2: Debbie.
1: Young campaigning.
2: I'm
1: ready, pam, shut the mouth also. No moon cast into the Yamene Yamebayo.
2: Amen.
1: One more nipple points a be watchman by yourself.
2: Okay.
1: It be being a day informing the top.
2: Yeah.
1: Who say, security award, you know, they have a team.
2: Yeah.
1: And they have a manager managing them.
2: Yeah.
1: Also, they have company.
2: Yes.
1: The top, BB. How many write some report to us and pass it? Has some report to the top?
2: Yeah.
1: Not top, no. Report to us. Yeah. He communicate. Sanu Nyankopo, just sometime, you know, you want the people to ask. That's in between God and the man.
2: Okay.
1: Because Nyami do nipa basasi su to take dominion and here. Okay. And Nyami just as you are more nipa so nipa mfa.
2: Okay.
1: It will nipa neswa de report to be our man Nyami.
2: Okay.
1: No Nyami oya abafu no or stampi.
2: Okay.
1: And you say, what you want to watch for yourself? Now if you see what Jerry has not told Nyami Nyamawa and no kambo no own respect.
2: Okay.
1: Well, for boo, amen. And why I was with Juma.
2: Okay.
1: Now, saw you a Juma. Oh, you're not the Buama Dodia Jumano, a share one, sir. When I'm a principal, when I mean, son, when you a Debian because Jacob and Tokano never for the coin. The entire Jacob didn't couldn't say, number for no experience to hear.
2: Okay.
1: Yeah. Don't. Yeah. The duration of earth, a unipadi. And the both phone was stranger. Wow. I
2: know
1: you're American. Good,
2: Debbie.
1: So you're good and Komuna don't go. Komuna don't go back to us and say, oh, come. What do you wait, you know?
2: Yeah.
1: It's an engineer and say, Jacob was good.
2: Whoa.
1: Oh, you're good, you know. Head overcome.
2: Yeah.
1: Anything and you can say, Jammy, what does not dress and say, what didn't be any? Come in my home.
2: Amen.
1: The dear can you ask, oh, Nippon, when you're made the hammer.
2: Amen.
1: To Nippon must control.
2: Okay.
1: That's what Bible said, the spirit is suggested by under the prophet. Whom no, they are shed a deform. And how can the power be a different? And yet she said, God himself, Emma Quine said, Yenu on Conquering Yajuma.
2: Okay.
1: Now, dear be a Yenu on Conquering Kam on Conquering Yaman.
2: Okay.
1: Because a helper to us,
2: yeah.
1: And the reminder for us,
2: power.
1: And the teacher to us. A teacher raised somebody to become a graduate. No teacher, no Conquering graduate.
2: Okay.
1: So
2: yeah.
1: And more degree.
2: Yeah.
1: You can be graduate,
2: yeah.
1: But when you be on a master's, on corner news, but now crown or chain at the other coin, whatever you got there, little you give to the child, he becomes the foundation,
2: yeah.
1: Also supporting the child to rise. On the teacher, not supporting the child, but the child has supporting with the teacher. Tina ma ye ni esu ade en eko ni mu e che se bi okra ye esu ade ono ye o se yes se mo be ni mo kase e che de mi why because he was teaching the church.
2: Okay.
1: And tell that the first shall be last and the last shall be first. Nyame shram no nyame nkam and him was subject be
2: ko
1: to be attain last Friday now what sorry who how God moved.
2: Yes.
1: He moved to the sense me many party say edue bi e won wura mu e bi woni pem.
2: Yeah.
3: Okay.
1: Every tree be e bi woni pem. Fi so nipa enu eni nua.
2: Yeah.
1: E wo apam.
2: Mpa.
1: Apam nipa ni nua wo nyina no se. Enua home me nipa.
2: Okay.
1: So atia se. Ye ka oxygen na. He sustaining life.
2: Okay.
1: Enya life.
2: Yeah.
1: But help life.
2: Okay.
1: E bua e menkwa.
2: Okay.
1: E jina.
2: Yeah.
1: It in the problem not without the oxygen, only Pabu.
2: Okay.
1: Who's all shadow to two windows named from Manfemua? Hitting a different,
2: yes.
1: Attended to Cabon. One castle home in a jack. Nipper home in a jack. Yes, and to receive. It is a womb from an air bar. Now, Unquana Utimua. Ness only say, Ooh. Because womb from an air bar and a jack. There's oxygen in the bar. Ebefra.
2: Okay.
1: Two boys all them and now walk came no rural grasser. Who born now say vapor be.
2: Yeah.
1: Abba grass in any. Teaching you to.
2: Yeah.
1: Need answer who home in a shoe.
2: Okay.
3: Okay.
1: Wow. Who home in a shoe. Bauru, name from Euroma. Who is oxygen abbe miss.
2: Okay.
1: And Tony Pabby a jar window, Sadia Bia, Ubena. Oh, no,
2: yeah,
1: yeah. And from one bit in your room, retains. Not in the Padiano one barn.
2: Yeah.
1: Eti dua ene me nipa dua ho ba no.
2: Okay.
1: Aha, nyame hu mi ku nipa mu am dua, how you sustainable to a man life.
2: Okay.
1: To always support.
2: Okay.
1: Then you say all the support.
2: Amen.
1: Aha. Eti bro ni said the last three ebe wu no. The same time the last person also will die.
2: Yeah.
1: Aha. Eti ahom ye nwuma fa nwiam. Bai fo mu ye nwuma fa nwiam.
2: Okay.
1: Obu an the problem nyina ye dua bi esi ni fie.
2: Wow.
1: See, it's me too as you obey.
2: Wow. Oh.
1: Praise God.
2: Hallelujah.
1: A sad teachings when we say, yeah, evangelist, near and prophet, near, I don't know. When you're a farmer, you can't talk on it. You go, hey, look, and instead, it looks so.
2: Yeah.
1: But so we say, I did be a strange sometime, and no, I am a baby.
2: Yeah.
1: So who's to be trembling a dubia say a bomb cinema?
2: Yeah.
1: He looked at another end of the tree, or be sent from under the tree, and no. A yedrebia in Nimdi womb.
2: Okay.
1: So, a seer dear.
2: Yeah.
1: So, how much him dear? A hair, a mirror dear. Aha. A yedrebia cassapa. So, baby, to say a dubia friends, Namidia.
2: Namidia.
1: Bonipa dear. And so, the Namidio.
2: Okay.
1: So, and Namidia. And said, and Yamessa, and Namidia.
2: Okay.
1: And Namibia to me.
2: Okay.
1: Tino konfon who do the Johnson and Yamidia Korabatanisi or and then the cuckoo is him. Who do as I know who is an own or confort Johnson? A like who be can see your a socket or camera at your booth
2: here.
1: So I saw that BBC Ubun or confort the camera.
2: The
1: monitoring spirit. And it's held, do you know? Is it Johnson?
2: Two banana capture.
1: When your chairman a capture. Once in your country. Yeah, who was in
2: the mistake?
1: So, without Diano, won't mean. Okay.
2: Hetro
1: Nipakura, Eke, so be as my bonny dear. The Pia last eradicate was, I didn't think I can't do any kuni.
2: Wow.
1: Diamun and some more.
2: Okay.
1: I didn't think I last a kuma tones you. No, ultimately, the any.
2: Yeah.
1: It's in Kedia tones you and you can sink.
2: Wow.
1: Because of the rays of the power, he command the tree. I'm a journey to me, remember one father there. That demo a logic set me, wouldn't you?
2: Yeah,
1: because the mood,
2: yeah,
1: and so be no, it me fa it me fed you. Do you have a tussle?
2: Yeah,
1: but that you betum, papa, a book crack to a good gemma, said Pokran a book of dancing. Then should be a said in case he had a puberty number. So that's it.
2: Wow,
1: it looks so wonderful. Yet the journey to me, I ship to go far.

0: Father dear ye.
1: Mpa.
0: A dear beer elasti. Yet I did ya nay. Praise God.
1: Hallelujah.
0: Jesus ye chum. Eno who dear.
1: Okay.
0: The Dian Babs and he did the broad media.
1: Okay.
0: At a lamb me demo call. Hey, Judges, yeah. Chapter 9.
1: Yeah.
0: You son of Obi.
1: Yes.
0: Missing and Yako. Let's say, dear.
1: Yeah.
0: And then you'll be tearing over so that no num quiet musa. Sometime no, he's so bizarre.
1: Okay.
0: Call quiet one nanti or die much less. Ya miss so life. Sometimes you are just passing to get your destiny. But what you shall wound. And paying for a bush yet is a quiet. Which in a chill of bumutum. But who pinch one ounce a dubious CBBC. Which I had the power. Come on, I wanted on Brazil. So who pinch one ounce a dubious CBBC? In Riana Oyin Amponyako.
1: Yeah.
0: Riana Oyin Amonyako. In Rianyako. Be our nudging. Come, I catch him say, a suit and a bind, a wounded permanent, a bewilderment. Obitimu obi os me mu na no ye mahi me mpenasem eduebu a ohu a I'm telling you. Praise God.
1: Hallelujah.
0: Enti na bosomfo ne ade no so obefa dua bi dia ade a se bi otimi ya pai.
1: Okay.
0: Obi dikosi abofom.
1: Okay.
0: Ne nyina anse dua no kwan ye fa so ne ni hia ti so dikosi abofom.
1: Okay.
0: Enyesa ode ne o ye besie wu.
1: Mystery.
0: And what the new year bless you. They can be saying, I'm born, say, Oye Shiramo.
1: Okay.
0: But I won't come better than I am.
1: Okay.
2: Okay.
0: So, but when Nim said, Diana Pedia, I won't win Yamimo. I'm not talking about the gospel. Gospel will have power to eat and do everything.
1: Okay.
0: Bible said, Yes, that Jia.
1: Yeah.
0: Then I said, That's a better thing.
1: Okay.
0: Tia control, yeah.
1: Amen.
0: But one moment, yeah, a summa tune for an and then they don't control
1: okay.
0: The moment she ye Diana Pediamano. Ne Diana saw you almost the hiding.
1: Okay.
0: Amo. You go ni pesu et dream. And a dear su abet in any
1: pen.
0: So I just say, Auntie, yeah, dear Diana, soon soon. And so she depana, oh, yeah, dear Namano, baby o' fee, any baby o' timmy. Sometimes I saw where I saw them, it is offering.
1: Offering.
0: It is our cordial son.
1: Yes.
0: Ninja and Pessim won't grain.
1: Yes.
0: So, I can't just call the cover. I will, yeah, meaning the American.
1: Okay.
0: Or come with a disco Christian, meaning the American.
1: Yeah.
0: Or cause or come, Materisa.
1: Yes.
0: I do the land of the canals. And I can't. Materi, yet to be Chantoma.
1: Yes.
0: As yet to be quay.
1: Yehua.
0: Now, so do Chantoma to be quay. We are sure say ye baumbe.
1: Oh, papa.
0: Now, then, non compango babano. Materi, for 1 year to take minimum, papa.
1: Yehua.
0: And I must swallow my 40 up.
1: Amen.
0: And their tongue, Coconi, and
1: Amen.
0: I was Sophie. The material in the February church.
1: Okay.
0: Yet two hymns are very powerful.
1: Okay.
0: My dear Bakum say, yes, so near my son. So, any answer, so I'm moving to me. Matters are so far, them say, so me and I are comfortable. Nanka, who born you?
1: Who born you?
0: Who born you? We class, mother, we are from Matters in Roman and then the Anglican.
1: Yeah.
0: And I'm aware. It is said, you're comfortable. One cry, try your phone. My comfortable tuna. It's a unim.
1: Debbie.
0: It's off with you, man. Was I was obeying Matters.
1: Debbie.
0: He'll have to respect and regard and salute. Matters is reverence. Obia, Brand was you. Who come out the reverence? Who's someone who's a moon in Chichemu? No, Ubo Kerika,
1: yeah.
0: And now red down or black down.
1: Yeah.
0: Very simple church. No, bear ye the atom rather than fun.
1: Amen.
0: They make the tree. It's a mere tree word.
1: Amen.
0: Obibia, your bunny, dear me, dear.
1: Jesus.
0: So they say,
1: yeah.
0: Obia, then your catch and say, Ediabo.
1: Where
0: Chinia and Koda. Obi cry, they are called a suman calls and wine. Megwa.
1: Yeah.
0: Yokumasi. I'm your Kodan.
1: Yeah.
0: Sit there and call.
1: So stay.
0: A China Omuda.
1: Amen.
0: Maybe I could to Ebi. I'll just mention one verse in quotation.
1: How?
0: Diabona be trim.
1: Yeah.
0: Meme nane.
1: Wow.
0: Me kese.
1: Wow. Papa Nyamishra. What him saying, ne?
0: Yes, sir.
1: Me ni osofu bi sia.
0: Okay, sir.
1: Ana me kan. Ezra chapter 7 verse 9.
0: Verse 9. No.
1: Me kan chen no si.
0: Wow, born is him.
1: Na wo Bible. Na si na wo wo osofu no nim.
0: Na bi na bi.
1: Ana me say me osofu na chire
0: me. Amen.
1: Afro say e no chino be ko na sora ko preach.
0: Amfanko, amfanko zani.
1: Se na usi ka. 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
2: Nkra hanga sa.
1: He.
2: E fi be bi mu a, ko mu no. 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
0: Se ni adin. 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

0: and a new thing now started papa would die.
1: Yeah.
0: And then you say root, you know.
1: Yeah.
0: And conform, sir.
1: Conform.
0: A pija. Tia pija, the rub blog, and a pie. Nini na and someone dear home. Etidium.
1: Wow.
0: That kind of new thing now. Bonnie. Bonnie, so be cock or do the bona sasso by a dear de basis as I need to, and then a man need to do so.
1: Okay,
0: yeah, or the sisso.
1: Yeah.
0: No idea, drone is so. Would you have drone best so? Now did you understand? And did you know Moose as you have been si walk? No, dear, because to say, yes, I see some record as a mentor. Would you imagine yourself better? I won't sit down, you'll be.
1: Oh,
0: yes, sir, be on a kick.
1: Okay.
0: Boy, some dear. Baby, you will be a knee. But you'll be a you want them.
1: You
0: who are. So I say,
1: yeah.
0: Anything I could be some maramonia, there's something about you. Oh, you can be away from you. We Christian, we buck out the old man's a jar. I am my mom rejecting him as how. The blessing of you, God will say, yes, to catch you, Diana say, who be woo from your root. It did Jesus the man. Niasuna man out of me. And are you a God?
2: Jesus.
0: Yes. Mm. Yes. He speak to.
1: Yeah.
0: So on King Jesus. Yeah. And Jesus speak to the three.
1: Yeah.
0: It was the three himself was communicating Jesus. So show brother Gasari. Now yes, you catch a Dian say.
1: Yeah.
0: Not a Dian BB film.
1: Yeah.
0: Because he's a spiritual man. It is his show it. Now I didn't tell yes to be fruit dear. No person about TD. Now any office enemy say, before I'm in for man would you anime who
1: say be also.
0: Me in France, I'm going to say be also. And now, and Cadia, me come up was
1: it.
0: And Cadia, before I brio, why Jesus come the three after? And Diano, she is so.
1: He says,
0: oh, who be? But oh, fruit Diano, dear Wasson, you know, I miss a year. Vision a crown of the fruit, Diano, a cock.
1: Oh,
0: and the Shadio Huna Yira.
1: Oh,
0: the Bian because I didn't think as a cure fruit.
1: Yeah,
0: well, it's getting control become.
1: Yeah,
0: and I want fruit.
1: Yeah,
0: the Diana su grab a year, then will crumble. Lori, edi akroya mo bi hunyame.
1: Ehoa.
0: Edi akroya so sey obi.
1: Ehoa.
2: God.
0: So sorry I'm just saying. Edi ana na meza ki hunyame. Mebo. 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
1: Okay.
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0: feel yes ah sofu mu jaje back wo mu jaje mo ka to se sene and I say, Obidina, and I say, Yeji, and Sanya, a quantre, and the adult people call a quantre. And then once a nigger, we are talking about God power.
1: God power.
0: We are talking about when God came, he changes come. 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And I come to me to do, and so, of course, one calling and say, do you be seen the name Yamaso? 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The beer, because it's off for you, you try it from her. 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
1: abbe
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0: baby, baby, do have you know ye? 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
0: But sometimes, no, ye do dee kwese bebiya, e yana bisa. 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
0: Yesu ka kone to John chapter 15. Was a mini duano. 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
1: amen,
0: me hubai,
1: hey,
0: me hubai, it me hubai ni bi oha, eso. A banner be so ha, and so. No, because I didn't do your crow. It's you. Ne bind a woman. 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
1: Yasem sebe.
0: I ask him, Sebe. 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Yes, you will be Tinamifi. Yam watching the arm and abroso. No, because I win in every. Ninjinan said, the can of faith, the can of belief, and the can of no more be a beautiful. A beer your majesty's home, the moon tune and twitching up. Or shell ready, or to watch her, better not ready. Obed and what say an anonymous kind first king of the 19 was he or catch Elijah say, did the nano be a wook on a quawa? Your baby would and woo never do. Tis a one castle with two animals. Tis a wood two animals. Yet there be a passosi taka say, a year two animals. Simple word, but in your simple. Anamontio, Munia, Obiana Montio, and your coin be of Fasua, Omo Muhiamwa, Oboa, Celebrin Yancopons of Babua. Obiana Montio, coin be of Fasua, Obetimia from Quatria, Quesiba Bia Bompebi, Saint Yam said, Yaminemo, I see and say. No Yamedia Citre, Ediaba. Papa BBC last week or last 2 weeks. Yeah, my share him on. She obey may be a legend, be a free moon, have a gun and into the Christoni. Or bow on in the tournament, suffer. Papa ne yare no obano ene ko kobo ban eba bibia koyi di bibi ba fi emba papa ne nyabidi eye bibia hu si ani ba ye ho so no obana be san papa ne ho
1: o
0: abo hu ni se last you ne wie o mo ye ye ba ko tu o so te ene last you see the last person so ye bi na hu ni de si oba o ware sa papa no e fi so de o ho asem ba radio no ho asem ba television and a Benin in Abifrim. A dear, you are one warreno. But Mikajo say, Obese Wabra. Nipple go a winning and I'm shinny ye. Tammy woo.
1: Yehoa.
0: And a So be posada town and me must now bone to you, Nate Mikunua. Now wouldn't be off.
1: Jesus.
0: Yeah, posada town, my bone to you, send a panic KG, no wood dower. Now, well, boat you, Nankas, and who will
1: level
0: people. Yes, I know it.
1: Wow.
0: Think of Fonkunya, baby, you're going to
1: come.
0: Oma bless him, ye ne did what saw them. Yena de Gunukum. Only in your hog. Yenyan cast out his and grand for no money and cast a venny.
1: Yes,
0: she would be. You call Blanty if you corner be any yaw.
2: Yehoa.
0: Nina and a catch and some money for yen yen yagro. I'm sure I be for the bow feeder. Rather a true one, a tratty one, kingdoms back. It is a wounding yammy to me. 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
2: Wow.
0: Say me kwasa, no kwasa, that didn't change anything. But to get impact from Christ.
2: Okay.
0: So benya Christ, we so dey mu to me, e wo mu, no agina se brane. And then the first say you a Christian.
2: Amen.
0: A Christian is not just a mouth. Because it believe in your heart before you confess it in your mouth.
2: Okay.
0: The confessing from mouth, no, and your family. The family is inside. That is the belief you have. The particular way, I want you to believe yourself.
2: Amen.
0: So anything you are going through, no, you seek for man of God.
2: Amen.
0: Chira, me mama ho kwanse me no share met
2: Atimata Forest. Station 42.
0: I want you to just come there. Prophet will sit down.
2: Amen.
0: Adi biara ya pande.
2: Wow.
0: Ya ki kambom.
2: Yes.
0: Fie bia wakotinem.
2: Wow.
0: Bronu bia kotinem.
2: Wow.
0: Nipe bia woho.
2: Wow.
0: Ense bia woho.
2: Wow.
0: Enwe bia woho.
2: Wow.
0: Ya ye duya bonde.
2: Hey.
0: Nebe di wachi.
2: Wow.
0: Edu akotina ho.
2: Jesus.
0: Na sodi eti anu.
2: Wow.
0: Ebe juli ego.
1: Amen.
0: Papa ebe juli ego.
2: Amen.
0: Oh, in the book and days, I say, oh, who be a and send Kudem.
2: Jesus.
0: So I'm a boho in the nine. I'm on it through a boho. So a boho in the nine. Now I started drilling from the top. Now can be a bourbon, a one ebu.
2: Yeah.
0: And I be a dear boho nebu. I didn't know who a nebu first. Nansen. Nansen you. Nansen. Set out will go bag him. Say in Tosca.
2: Oh.
0: Yes. May the PAD. One CD. Power is in the hand of God.
2: Amen.
0: Prophet has spoken.
2: Hey,
0: Nyamese, dear Biara and Swab, baby, what's that? Ye Juma, dear Coba, ye be beer, and so Coba, who don't supper?
2: Oh,
0: who knew do it in our friend and son of Manuska? What ya crack, ye Manuska from Kumas? What ya brutch, ye Manuska from Ghana? Is it possible? Dear B.
2: Akasa.
0: Bihini bi akasa. 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
2: Yehoa.
0: Ne so bi oti fi obi a ye tunu mwana kwa tina kiasu.
2: Oh.
0: Ye tunu mwana kasa fi obi a mesibi. Ne kwa jame.
2: Yehoa.
0: Ye nko denya miyasi. Ne bi a wudu nsa pa ini yetu.
2: Wow.
0: E ne si asume di ya hon. Sendi wechi.
2: Yeah.
0: Ne mre wase.
2: Yeah.
0: Ne nguwe ni mase. Nyami ya kwa.
2: Yes.
0: Akasa.
2: Amen.
0: Metra metra kwa yin. We were meeting with a Friday bi a meho.
2: Yeah.
0: E ye prayer. Anointing,
2: and
0: your prophetic prayer, nothing with it. Yamin Shrow, not a Friday. So, went to me and my church, my dear Bratimota, nothing with it.
2: Friday,
0: yeah, Atimota, myself.
2: 7
0: Tronoman, 0244
2: 0244
0: 70
2: 26
0: 26
2: 56.
0: Now, all believers,
2: all believers,
0: we are all together.
2: Hey,
0: BAP. Ah, yes, Sama,
2: yeah,
0: Ediamon. Bob said, the Radi Chir Mosi, do you
2: be?
0: A man, a man, and soon I am.
2: Wow.
0: A man, did you an attunsoon? Or Chirani, do you be? The way do you be? It means, and you do you be? But O Chirani, do
2: you
0: be? And what the two?
2: Wow.
0: And then soon,
2: wow.
0: Ayed.
2: Papa, then you be soon now, can't say Jacob.
0: Jacob,
2: soon you go for Chirani, do you
0: be?
2: And whatever two,
0: what you be?
2: And
0: what about two mornings soon? Or painting black and white. No, the tunes you.
2: Wow.
0: And one numus you know, no you now call black and white.
2: What a mystery. And I don't know, son, can't say. Solomon, upon all in Yansen, you know, in Niane, in Cassa,
0: and a Cassa, in a Cassa, only Nia,
2: and a
0: Cassa, a tribe called.
2: Amen.
0: Upon in Yansen,
2: yes.
0: Who different to trees,
2: yes.
0: Then Nia, and you now be soldiers to under the Solomon kingdom.
2: Jesus.
0: Then a mass Solomon a prosper.
2: Wow.
0: The Solomon who do you have your Diana Nakasa? Solomon, you can't kill Solomon.
2: Debbie.
0: You can't destroy Solomon. Yes, he said, Obino na hinye timbe ke se ye ebe swache Solomon.
2: Jesus.
0: Sa want to aso nyina ye nyina be wukura kwa. Yes, he said, ahinye bie no be ba be ke se ten Solomon. Why? Because all the trees listen to Solomon.
2: Amen.
0: God bless you.
2: Amen.
0: God bless everybody.
2: Amen.
0: Edi nyame asem ni.
2: Yes.
0: Nya ka che nyame ma se. You can phone in right now to we to prophesy to.
2: Amen.
0: 030 22 16 54 and number 5 another number is 030 22 16 54 number 6 but me a after prophet is here I will pray for you.
2: Amen.
0: Experience be a welcome nyema be a welcome soon soon na nyema be a chiwa jina ho we break it.
2: Amen.
0: We destroy it.
2: Amen.
0: Hallelujah.
2: Amen.
0: I think Sunday na make one of the prophecy be na nipa ni kunu e ka chem se e do anajo a na yire experiences or that them na oso no yire da we experiences or jj I want say or say e ma ni mema shi a na enkomo bi na o ba na yire ba jj won sa no say akosi adan oso bi ni meda and the prophecy be am my no e no o wie no confirm
2: Jesus
0: a chem papa me yire e do anajo a o sa
2: Jesus.
0: So what da number team and inside in Yanami. Yanan was Obinimeda.
2: Jehovah.
0: So for Nasadin walls, so they make a true. Oh, yeah. I want you. Bema be a sardine walls, so for and check now Bema co.
2: Jesus.
0: Yes. Hello, if you didn't say. Yeah, 030 22 16 54 number 5 030 22 16 54 number 6 and the difference in 5 and 6
2: yes
0: 030 22 16 54 number 5 030 22 16 16 54 and number 6 hallelujah.
2: Amen.
0: God bless his word. Obi be a word tie be anyame firi suru mo suru no shrow ade be a wo wo ye no abrabom na wo per resource hello frefi o dey say. Hello? Hello? Okay. Hello, who did you say? Who did you say? Who did you say? Okay, God bless you, Denekosu. May God power come upon you. We deliver you from every curses.
2: Amen.
0: We deliver you from any power of truth.
2: Amen.
0: May God bring his glory to your life. In Jesus' name, amen.
2: Amen.
0: Yeah, me pacho se wutie ba bia ebe share tonight. Na share mu achimata forest. Brana mi anu ntio keke you breakthrough. Why?
2: Amen.
0: God bless you. 030 22 16 54 number 5 Pacho mi number is 0244 702656. Hey, nyami pe sorry free no any cramia. Nyami di for a som de ya country. 0244 702656. God bless you. And only the personal number I could profit. But number between the free studio house is here. Then I'm meeting for no bumper 030 22 16 54 number 5. 030 22 16 54 number 6. We're waiting for a prophet. That prophet no bumper is here. God bless you, so Papa. The ever cost what you matter for a home come on any 80. Aye, dear be. And in same beer, ya can't do be so. Aye, yammy dear be. Aye, sumai. Aye, a bosom. Not challenging a life. Ne kutian a life. Ne following a life. Ne yammy, I was not going. Gunwaya stranded. By the power of the Holy Ghost. A channel young couple. Ebe, and what you want. Melting will tell you, my dear. A cost of Friday. And so cost of Sunday. And what thing?
2: Amen.
0: Thank God for some yen you did that. They didn't know. Yeah, we more than come.
2: Hey,
0: and then to dear, yet me the ye. Was your Friday night? They didn't kind of bring and to pan so Sunday in your car army.
2: Amen.
0: To Mupomupo did the cosso. And then my mumbles, I'm sorry, and you I'm sorry. Come in my
2: home. Amen.
0: Then Yamia canoeca.
2: Amen.
0: Amen.
2: Amen.
0: Bible said, you pedian as instruments of God. Your crown, your parents, akwaje ji instruments ne bedua na kasa ye instruments obetin a frame number no 0244 70 2656 0244 70 2656 56 studio number no
2: 0302 22 26 54 56 God bless you. And I say, oh,
0: hello, if you didn't say.
3: Hello.
0: Yeah, oh, if you didn't say. Kotoku, God bless you. That's a Kwana of Asoko.
2: Yeah.
0: Okay, okay, and Sawum Kwanso. Okay, Madam, then the Koso, yeah.
3: I'm Batami, are you?
0: There, yeah, there. I send you, we're going to Umubungo. Okay, and then may God deliver you.
2: Amen.
0: Everything be I will go through.
2: Jesus.
0: Obi to me fed you and no boom, not your match at three. How much we do be boo go for? And Obi be a what sour should you do about
2: Jesus?
0: My Thomas said,
2: Amen.
0: In Jesus' name, Amen. Echina Faka, Nashiam, what to matter for us? Hey, death, Faka, Nashiam. Na Eruade Eden Sakan. Why?
2: Amen.
0: Okay, bye bye. 0244 702 656 0244 702 656 0302216 54 number 5. Studio number 0302216 54 and number 6. 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Namidi for no man or the man 0244 702 656 Normal we ekura nyamidi fa na dwini no no bompae said e be odua ene ho bia agi woni padua si o na titi woni padua no onyame beji wa firi
2: wow.
0: Edu mpenso bia bible so de nsam maso na gi won firi
2: Egypt.
0: The son that we need the hand that raise
2: amen
0: o ka according to hello from your din say okay obia maso okay obia baso mi less 0244 702656 but o from your din say hello.
4: But I me Harry,
0: me Harry, Butchie, Butchie. Friday, no, so when I'm going,
2: yeah,
0: so,
2: yeah.
0: Okay, then I go so.
4: Oh, many the wife and Nanya, Casacasa Cacra, they 6 months in, and now according to my Macassa, and now me and Macassa, on Buzzard, Baba.
0: Yeah, why and what, dear?
4: Am I not in Wadi?
0: Obama, we are to trust him, we are to gay, I don't know. Then the same Yametiasi, a Yakutu.
2: Amen.
0: The part of China to Mikasiam, what to matter for us? Why? And I mean, you got our giant. Then maybe also saw our giant so. Let me say, Ujimini dam and our bubble.
2: Yehua.
0: A yardia above fear Johnny.
2: Yehua.
0: What a giant above fear Johnny. Cause some sons also saw our giant. Oof, who shiny pine the percenter. When a jaw are the unsocity, every 70%.
2: Okay.
0: Tuabi. 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
2: Amen.
0: What ya say? Ha? 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Awa bampe wu. And then just say, Wunya ba. But O ba papa say in a warding. Or no woman, or your ba papa.
2: Amen.
0: O baby or no ba will be a doll.
2: Amen.
0: What did Emmy say? Aha, and to me, Yamu. Was you see some now, me and Miss Uncle for the wine? As Uncle for the crab over time, you do not can. Me auntie, Mr. Trumper, may I want the man no one and away. God bless you, so to animal. God bless you. 0244 70 2656
2: 56.
0: Me sorry akwa no ntifa me number no. 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
2: wo wow
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0: a original mosquito. Benghazi so on the wall, share my bibia cosy, I was empa a page and an order, Benghazi true,
1: who
0: trump for ni papa, in secrum phone so will be pa, cause all quas and pomo ye programmer. One of my crown wire bonny will be you, I mean, depending on and inspect our Korean and Sunidin and in a babibia.
1: Amen.
0: No mosquito, the only one original.
1: Amen.
0: One of whom, baby. I didn't see a phenomenon 0244 702 4 7 0 2 6 5 0 2 4 4 0 2 7 0 2 6 5. God bless you. Frody for no more content. God bless you. Bye bye.
1: Bless you. Bye.
2: Get deliverance tonight in the name of Jesus. 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Yes, on your cashier. Na yes, so on page out. Yes, so on left. Yes, so on my hoopang. 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
4: Great one, on my take us every day soon. 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And ne anaji ube yenshira. A 0247. 82 50 and a 22 0247 82 50 22 0247 82 50 22 Great to a number sinning and may energy or her life or no Bible say me a sum.

0: men you know, and a year doctor Yarin and a hospital, and your problem, you know, and a year, and Norma, Todabia, a stunchy mediation. Dwell with Yamber say, Yamel lifting crop for, Yamel lifting a D for, Yamel lifting penny for, Yamel lifting him dear for, Yamel lifting those have covenant with him, Ninyamin Namom, so Nanyam a break his idea. 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
1: as Semper FM?
0: And no man before said no man many pass over. A yaw and fool of bimu, a casa, and I didn't know many pass over. You're going to go for the yaw. So I said, many of your baby. Now also be another one with this head yabano, and then you go for the yaw.
2: A casa,
0: a casa.
2: A man no me a benny
0: pass. A man no me a benny pass with tea, and free Yamahonaba, and free baby and Honaba. Who does here? Apart from Yanko Ponoso. What I say, we will be a dear. We will be a dear in the parcel. We will put up any dear spirit. We will honor me. Oh, papa. Oh, brother. What is Obia when you tell? We are a dear, and ya, as I say, the Bible said, I'm a mutas here. If I be and penny dear spirit. And penny dear to me,
2: penny dear to me, oh, Kafa, no meal, no meal, no, and no diadi.
0: And no meal about soa, your friend of Cranko. I hear Ukuanko. 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
2: me say no me
0: eh no me get a case we say enti na he obetimi yare won eh bishop obetimi no maduro senko mhm you no maduro senko
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0: fi gabi ngata no wakosku wasu ade eh mhm e no ni se duro be no de ma wa ho beden
2: e beto
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2: mhm te no no me yare
0: eh no me yare cancer ni aduro. Everybody said, "Person, you know." Who is here? Hepatitis, and we know near that we be a doctor's own word. Say, Uncle Palma, you are. Uncle Palma, you are.
2: Yeah, Doctor McMasson.
0: What is your son?
2: But so cured.
0: What cure will be more? Who is here? Maybe you're going to have or not one of your way. And I'm going to go to Yamas. There is any panel. You are telling the common and fast war. Any problem? What was your two million asked for their tiaro? Who will be? And you press for it? Because the ground will be tried here. I said, what is? Nisoni, Nisoni. So that's here. I said, I told you, I didn't know. No, I didn't know. No, I didn't know.
2: No, man, no, me, I didn't
0: know. You have your own enemy.
2: And we are
0: dead. And we are time. Yes, I know many say, why are you? Yeah, what can be your goose?
2: Your goose.
0: And that's your way. No, who will be a dear today? Go on, look at a basket. Or Cassa, demon is so spread to the
2: no bi jiti because me nyo bi ahwe na so no
0: na so bre eh eh na fe no tini o tini o ani e fe se mu aya so am ne so a mhm e ni kwasi e ni problem na e ba so ba problem no tumi bi ayo fie wa beto ye di ko ni o beto di mo bi o fie o spirit bi o 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here for mhm which is a toy no few why who me pass o mhm who me few why did ya ni pass o who is here and only the table spread at the few e be ya boss me be motia shout sweat ni na bi oru a at the table somo a e ko tie ni pass ni pass a and na me ni problem and is ya mo ho kwatre papa no fa so. Who has seen you? We sing a book like a Sagara Sangawa. Who makes your bread to a blue horseman, not your bread?
2: Devoke to me, dear me, to me.
0: To me? For example, you must example Kakrabi. What's your book of Vado? When you're president, you know, no police for Dinachi, a police for the Dinachi. No more police for Dinachi, no one can't send a dead letter. Say, say, one can't say, eh? Because of the power, no kutani in it. But you don't be a nice police for Dinachi. A compulsive by force. So we could tell me a be to me. Tell me power. We could tell power be beer to me.
1: As simple as
2: force and the power we assume at the end of it.
0: Oh, say demon, I buy for.
2: Be in go on.
0: Buy your spirit. Buy your number one. And a quarter spirit. Buy your no quarter spirit. May the young cousin be say, so we could tell you, eh? We could tell you. Obi wono ma se onya spiritual ma papa abekase bia ba ye ni ko na nipa ni kuta ofio nya sanete e se devil se me do mo mo ni jafa am eni pa ma mo se ye pia ni ye dan eni pa ma obo se ye pia ni ye dan no ho ye de hefo
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0: 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I said, what could demons? I am bosom. I was me a motia. The father, I don't know. Yes, I was me, I was me a motia. Dwarfs. I'm gonna teach you, Tim, Tira. For me, motia. Now, Obia could have by Yabia, what Tim Bia could have motia. Isn't the same you be by bosom? Yes, Obia by bosom or some could have motia. Oh, motia bet 20, 10, 50, 100. They say, it's a prepared way by bosom. 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
0: C'est le dit. Because Babu so bon samba so be wea, no come no say.
2: Spirit now, what can I almost say?
0: Oh, say, I did sweaters. And you did not pay. What is it? Yakupa and Yatayan. See, and trust in the film. Would it be a demon by your forces? Spread to be a sound woman. What I see again, you offer this out to me, Dimison. But you come out as I see, what I was in our cinema, what thing? Send me like you know, I'm saying, I'm in the

0: Guess what? The sun is setting for. We will be a super doubtful problem. We saw how at the tea and on your task for Jesus Christ, my God. And what thing you could put me at in here? What are we 2 million? What thing? Somebody selling you could put my free super bottle. Oh, my God. We saw be a 10% of us. Bishop, we cut it out. And what did you do? You already told me. And what thing you could put me in my free super bottle? We will be a set attitude over there. What do you mean, mommy? Just how could die because yes, okay.
1: Yes,
0: you have a question. Is here.
1: You have a question.
0: What's your name?
1: 825022. Maybe I will be a your doctor and our bishop and now the Menipa a trancy. Now, what was she and your mama? The baby be a walk could be a foul air counseling. But who knew our problem? No, would they have turned a name and I say, walk around Boba on Casa. Namenipan who knew you around our break camera. The phrase 0247825022. You're different person, Bussausen.
0: Which I'm last one.
1: Etio or Yare Obitio Najuma say Obitio the Sikasamaya Basa Obitio. Now, what is Miasu? Now, so to me, what it Sandy Pano on your day.
0: And what is the Betrano Mabodoko? And what is a Teddy

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1: 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Now, so my so chimony, and my nanny sicken in answer. Now, so bow, shall we a quench edemano, bound 7 days, with 7 days in who said, be in Subi, infinimo, or call the Sabia Janin Sue, now do so so, and my Sabre Mano and your Helen, and then a mawyer son called a defer organum.
0: Tear all this way, just so you're holy. It is so young, powerful. It is so kind of quite threatened. Holy, prayerful, and truthful.
1: And a ma, Namitin Bell,
0: sanity. 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No, but you have a quiet so I say, I won't be a mite, and if I call Montana, or move in Saint Lenny. No, no, go pass war. What's up for me? They hear them.
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0: Yes, to me, was him. To me, yes, to me, near Kamas, and your product,
1: because what to me, Mobia, I felt an FDU. You saw 1 city, 10 persons,
0: Mobile,
1: none of what
0: to
1: tie, yes, I didn't buy.
0: Yes, to me,
1: them say the urban cabin, Kamas, and so on. No, my radio soon can be said.
0: That's
1: my soul phobia, to be tell you so, a cannabis tutu, and I'm a toy, and I bay say, who be to me, I cannot go on once I'm obey, as when I move.
0: Now, all my ass of war. 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
1: Te nya menfra o.
0: Dabi.
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0: Ti bi bi aye Kristo. 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
1: Enti.
0: I don't know you pay back. And you put that on first with that one. And you make a cast in the other day. What's in the whole problem? I guess I saw fast one. I won't pay me pass so fast one. And what's for them?
1: I'm going to get some people in the
0: panel. Daddy! Do you bring your friend in the panel? And to a man or to a product in a man.
1: What is it? Can you say, be our buyer or so called baby? I could, yeah, emergency. Could you have consultation fee? 5 million. Have a. Problem na I your course of phone. That's all for
0: my magazine. Yanko police, emergency be anim.
1: Yeah, emergency.
0: Emergency be anim. Emergency is for you to repent and believe that the place that you are going, God is going to deliver you. Did you say my beer calling Yanko Power in the Sabakam? There's no emergency. And he said, we'll be some question. And he said, we'll only 5 million as well.
1: That's what we first we suffer to become. Si ba wuni scam e ma anu so onye nden
0: ita pa si omo nya sofo omo ya konfo asofo omo nya sofo sofo bi ya o sympathy sofo bi ya nya fere ni bi ya o sympathy o chade ye o ya to ye o ba for ye what is here
2: asefa fm
0: what is here ni ni na ko poti eni o teni o nya me ni edi ne chino ho eh o ye wo po enti o sofo nfa abedi nkoto asore ba ni so enti sa asore ba ni bi omo ma asore.
1: Was no problem.
0: Problem, I'm a chino.
1: I'm a chino.
0: I just say, I'm a chino. I'm a chino. I'm a chino. I'm a chino. I'm a chino. I'm a
1: chino.
0: I'm a chino. I'm a chino. I'm a chino. I'm a chino. I'm a chino. I'm a chino. I'm a chino. I'm a chino. I'm a chino. I'm a chino. I'm a chino. I'm a chino. I'm a chino. I'm a chino. I'm a chino. I'm a chino. I'm a chino. I'm a chino. I'm a chino. I'm a chino. I'm a chino. I'm a chino. I'm a chino. I'm a chino. I'm a chino. I'm a chino. I'm a chino. I'm a chino. I'm a chino. I'm a chino. I'm a chino. I'm a chino. Jesus Christ. Forget what I said. I'm a beautiful and a two. Bishop, what last question? Yeah, you'll be for your for course, best 35 minutes.
1: Ah, the number some catch a team for and say, and I'm a pay a moment. The answer will be turn a more about course. So, D4 our tenant came or more bro or that German Yamima. You will be all quiet. we are friends and we go to your consultation fee, go to your council fee, also acquire card, okay, we now so answer the whole phone, then number 5 hours time. We did for say and the turn up, maybe I will be by 5 o'clock. No, we'll be office and a council, but who now call? So what tema, so what shaman, so what nungwa, so what teshi, so what labadi, ubabisi circle, no for circle car, or doko, udo doko, traffic light, last stopper, no flow D4. 0247 82 5022 Oba or Gia Ebeodia would you for Obua Obetra Redus said Oba Nabi Hunuako. Now so Obefi Hodu, now Bobe 12 o'clock. No Chano Owo, what do you want to say?
0: If you want to hear this, Oba Ubeduano 5 o'clock, eh? Oba 5:10. Yen Kelipa. First come first, because of Tina,
1: they are parking the
0: pan. You have been parking the pass and yes, you have a point in the
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0: You are parking the pass and yes, sorry. 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Hello, Kazafriva. But also, why? Who are dancing? Now, what is it? And then I push one and you have a great one. And no more, I talk for my own. I'm in a mumpa, make sure I hear what you should be my way. See, I'm not telling you that the whole thing is was Jesus' power. Sure, yes, mother. 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
0: Ewa. 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For great ones is here. 0247 825022 0247 825022 0244 673270 0244 673270 Okay. Now what to say? Now what to say?
3: Now what you now say?
0: Ah, yes, you are dumb. Yes, you are dumb.
3: What you for? That was
0: but Anna, what from me that?
3: My friend that.
0: Hmm.
3: My friend that. I'm a mess. My sister say umbra. Now me was a shady. I was offended. And can't handle baby.
0: Hmm.
3: What to send me,
0: no, okay.
3: I say, Umbra, not the moon,
0: I'm a man.
3: Mama,
2: sister,
3: and
2: a
3: bow. I would send up and say, I'm
1: because I never, but I carry a door soon to know, and me who can be papa. Because so for you are Omine and Confucius Shaho, and now Muti Sergiano. Because,
3: yeah,
1: the simple as somewhere who came would you for a bopa? Hello?
3: Hello?
1: Mr. Odifo Abo Pase Frofi USA away. Ebe kemi di kam funa na.
3: Odifo Abo Pase Nimo. 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
1: Wo nimo ni da.
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1: Okay.
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1: 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We generally si ba ku am ni nam e hostel.
3: Yeah.
2: As you to know.
1: Sabo.
3: Mhm. 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
1: I can't tell you how to do it. You are open. Hello. Open the radio. I'm a friend. I'm a friend. I'm a friend. I'm a friend. I'm a friend. I'm a friend. Ghana a woman. You will collect the rubber goose system. I'm a friend. I'm a friend. It's not a problem. Grana will sort of say, oh, I'm a friend. Because. Would you find the candidate then there's over corner problem no be beyond to me see and it's a member sound sabo beat you a be our bitch name or Ghana or sound problem maybe and there are some other catches any pun
3: I got a brother and just a brother and just a brother man said you man you met me no almost about 6 to 7 years I don't remember the year for
1: you yeah so
3: and the year for and so the
1: Someone penny can all me allow default. Me a cheer default.
0: So, yeah, well, let me talk with a mirror. Oh, dear, oh, dear, oh, dear, oh, dear, oh, dear, oh, dear, oh, dear, oh,
1: dear, oh, dear, oh, dear, oh, dear, oh, dear, oh, dear, oh, dear, oh, dear, oh, dear, oh, dear, oh, dear, oh, dear, oh, dear, oh, dear, oh, dear, oh, dear, oh, dear, oh, dear, oh, dear, oh, oh,
0: dear,
1: oh,
0: dear,
1: oh, dear, oh, dear, oh, dear, oh, and you may have found a course. I am too old. How assassin problem? So be you assassin, will be you dandy. When your bell bell may be a bobra, have a bell mano, a season yama. Well, what bro be, Usika will be chow soon to ya. 0247 825022. And no, be unfair, maybe a bell me. Be unfair, be unfair, be no man number is right. And we'll sell one across the edge, man. Eh, we name one. 0247 825022.
0: Hello, Fao Casafre. 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Forget one 0247825022 0247825022 0247825022 0244673270 Forget one is here. 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
1: Nyame, Nyame, Egusu, Ayajua. 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
0: Ayajua.
1: They tell me, I'm busy. Sagas a fidia, a fidia, a penny and Antino, me perceive near Cosubian, Omuzampa, a rare, because South Xavier, Yakas, a fidia,
0: Twatch, Okas, a friend. But also why?
1: Forget
0: was a sea, I was so few. Maybe I will be a rabbit, my friend, and I will create one. 0247825022. I'm a pair trust word, 1 to 1.
1: Shame, I'm an Bishop. Some will be suit you. Some will stroke. I am
0: stroke
1: down.
0: Damina stroke, dear. Say, where is stroke center? Stroke center. Will be a wound to me, sorry. Where I'm going for? Nyango pom nami, so I'm sorry. Oh, my sorry. My God, 0247825022. You probably watching your brain. Will be a how dawson super dawson. 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
0: Yes demo.
1: Jesus.
0: Akira sana. 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
1: Mas.
0: Yes demo.
1: Shika broma.
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0: it is a turn off at Joe Mensa nana Joe Mensa ya mama kasi gintro shele nomam sikan ss abofra no nomam sikan anya no hu she bag ni ye black a black and a brown what top brown a what top a leather bag a sample from the bag
3: it's
0: me table so it's a table can see a single one password and on as soon as you see pacho home one pacho so baby will be a colour home to see a pacho who if you are who see a man pacho who are the suffering back what is gonna see 50 note a 50 note our brown envelope Open me see go the bacho go her bag in why let na sa friend bag what let abram line so for great one
1: 0247825022
0: open me to that is anybody one what we chair but so wa ko ba bia papa no ma o de ni nkrofo o muti ni nche nyina o de huma bi chichiro mko enya sa de te nyame de chere nyame chere se we ho ba chiro direct no acho ba bi o diskana ko re akoshe
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0: 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Say yes, Maja, you are to me. Power of God. Power of God.
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0: 1, 2, 3, 4. 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Brother, she had met you at the new program as after what met you at the Biamoyawati. Oh, best 20 minutes, yeah. Why? Why? Metro at the BMO, yes, I must have. Ubia de Dawa befa. Who will be so? Who will be do so? Spirit to be control. And your pen out the idea, who will be the control? To be here from an amateur at the end of your wife, baby, I want to amateur at the amway, what? God will deliver you. Brother, we, Bishop, brother, we, who will be the control? What I say, the opposite way, I don't mean the moon, the channel.
1: Baby, I will be out to be here, Coso, Ewo, etc.
0: I am in a dear chummy. I have no much idea, give whom you want to mean information. 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Ti mo tena, obi a sunsun bi a ware wo. De bi a me kaze sunsun bi ware wa. 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Si obi a bodua, se o yari stroke. diabetes pressure. Whereas who pay your floor back? Who pay your floor back? If your testimony is Friday all night, yeah. Testimony is here. Well, what is Oba? What is it? 5 years we are the message
1: sir.
0: 5 years we are the message sir. We are the message sir. 5 years Oba all night back up. Jesus Christ, Nyami Utumi. Nyami Utumi Yankasa. Bishop. No man Nyami Yano Bishop Asu. Asu. Papa, papa, papa. 0247-825-0222. 0247-825-0222.
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0: 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Oh my God. Oh, my number is not my line. No, kate. 0247-825-022. Ubetimi aho sapume. 0247-825-0222. 0247-825-0222. Eh, yeah, disturb. 0247-825-0222. Bishop, be probably a witch in your prayer. Obia one
3: anti-abre. Obia super douse.
0: Hello?
3: Hello,
0: yes, how can I free?
3: Tamale.
0: Oh, what tamale? Now, what to say?
3: No, you are now away.
0: Ah, yes, Adam. Yes, Adam. Yes, Adam. What's your program on the bar? My God. My God. My God. My God. My God. My God. My God. My God. My God. My God. My God. My God. My God. My God. My God.
3: My
0: God. My God. My God. My God. Holy Spirit, Jesus. Upon if you have me focus here, me who farm cashier, farm cashier. But farm no, I am with you. 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
3: Yeah.
0: Ba dubawe wo ye wate mi hu maami ni na won chen nye. 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Fa hu ma Kristo ye wate.
3: Mate.
0: Wa lefye masem ye wa impacho. 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Oh, WhatsApp. Ube tumi su ade mi no WhatsApp me. 0244673270. 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Hello, Kaza Freva. Oh, come to 11. Madam, Nandi Kabasanda. 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
0: sister obo mo de obo ba no point na na ma kire wade na ya ye because spiritual problems no no ma bi ya she tia the doors why wonderful God bless you brother ko no point for a great one hello kasafre pacho pacho wo ya wa ya pacho wo ya ba gbe ma ti sey wo hu ade na na na wu ye I don't know if you're sure. I'm sure
4: I'm sure.
0: Jesus Christ.
1: Bishop,
0: if you
1: are a man,
0: hello, Malifako. Hello,
5: Patrick
0: is a favor. Who are Shamai? Patrick, for some, I could two Yaman Mumpa, what?
5: Okay.
0: I did be a developer. We live on a show, and yet, share your sweater tap him. Break your idea. Break your soul. We asked him. To set up a beautiful. Jim, why yes, Timo? Obani for what you want to me as a brother of permanent children, and you find your what? Brother, don't call up your what? Because you know a juma doing your wine, Yamme do be a juma. So we stop, yes, best stop, we sit and you may first what? Njuma or Abakor Boshikata, Bakanda Bakidi Bisa. 0244 672 7000. Masika toro shika bakanda basan bakanda. 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We ask them. Pray for them. 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Hello, kaze Eva. Eva. Who are Kaswa? Pa karaba koro bo shika ba karaba ba sanda ba kanda ba sanda ba sanda hospit you open your mama make sense you maza she otama somate this month ekope next month ube nyen shira ke she pa wate James ewa James my god holy spirit ma karaba sanda ba kanda brother call bro brother call last up wate Monda bakuru shika bakanda bado shika babara babakuru bushada bakara babashanda. Forget what is here. 0247 82 50 22. Fear forfeit great one. 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Mama, what bread? 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Anupaya, we order call last stop. By 6 o'clock, near Pietano, 2 1 o'clock. 0247 82 50 22. Me nobody say WhatsApp. Oh, America, Canada, Holland. Oh, testimonies. Oh, who did you name? Name ye Juma, sister. Mama, name ye Juma. Name Oye Juma, papa. Who name me catcher? God is doing marvelous things. No ma, kesiya. Name ye. Forget what is here. Hello, Kaza Flavor. Who Kaswa? No, I'm not going to do it. Basket, you won't want it to a Jumasu. You won't want it to a Jumasu. You're sure to a Juma. Ah. No, it is electrician. But I know where is that man? Who is you? Who is Sika Barabasanda Basada? Look at you, Obsera. Brother, Rabakuru, Shinda, Bakara Basanda. Pom Pom Dimo be a Froma. Fredrick one, the miracle prophet, Moana Green. When you put papa, sister, what break? And when you back who you cheer yourself, what's up for you, sir? What to talk, no massa, no more basa, now to talk us for the wall. Forget about that foolish people, foolish something, foolish direction. But when you must say Christo, yes, Christo, I quite like a son for now. Now, Cabra, I need to cushion them. 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It's a crazy direction. 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Na kusiana di ni kusiana. Kusiana dito eto. Muda Brian Pay, never look at Christ for me. May I come to me, dear Penny, and tell my sister for a so called 0247 at 2 50 22. Mamma for caution. Any other brand of you? Oh, Brana Lana Jam 0247 825022. Forget what is here 0247 825022. Dem, hello? Who can say forever? Who at my comedy 7? Kai masan basan. Brother Faza 20. Mitsem yari afuso. 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Jesus. 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Sanda masanda. 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We say, can a friend let's see a man pay Odoko? Odoko last up. Who do Odoko last up? Say, Kim. Odoko last up. From a number, you know. Nimia, you know, say, what's up? Number, you know, what's up? Who bet my house up for me? 0247 82 50 22. Hello, Kazafreva. Who Kazafre? Who is home? Masakata. Brother, here, mommy, cousin, you know, here. Here, Yamino, where you are. 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
0: Se so mukwan.
1: I don't think they are Kosubiano, so
0: obedient watch yet.
1: So for me, so I'm good as a poor navy. 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But people who go where there's
0: power. 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Let you want something for you with that 200 Adam. Now, what is some or do a bit of over here? Let's go for the advantage at Adam said, yeah, but no, yes, it's a Musa who wouldn't lash it. And to Babi, no, to Babi, let's go with a problem and Koya. So if you baby, I want to turn a mo, could you suffer for so much more? Because so for piano, Monte Cutano. And you, yes, sir, with my turban if I could have, I'm a diabetes.
4: 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Odoko last up. Uni great one shia. Shia 1-to-1. 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Me number say you WhatsApp. You bet my WhatsApp me. I vibe me. Any me ding come on. And I do the one me in Shia. And I no pay. Oh, Odoko last stop. Maybe I will be at a faka. A brass canis. You bet Odoko car circle. Odoko car canisi. Odoko car La Paz. Odoko car our Casua. You do Odoko last stop shaking. No affirm number say no. 0247-825022. I will be shout. Now on your cashier. Oh, yes, we did. Oh, yes, we did. Amen. Bye-bye.